0: Me pamfu na mishwa mwisho na mkadia mashiri wa yungia iwati fashika.
1: So I'll start from Matthew chapter 5. I'll discuss verse 5. But I'll read through verse
2: 3
1: to 11. So I'll read it in English, and then as when I'm discussing, we will take the, we will do, our interpreter will help us. Blessed are the poor in spirit, for theirs is the kingdom of heaven. Blessed are those who mourn, for they will be comforted. Blessed are the meek, for they will inherit the earth. Blessed are those who hunger and thirst for righteousness, for they will be filled. Blessed are the merciful, for they will show mercy. Blessed are the pure in heart, for they will see God. Blessed are the peacemakers, for they will be called children of God. Blessed are those who are persecuted because of righteousness, for theirs is the kingdom of heaven. Blessed are you when people insult you, persecute you, and falsely say all kinds of evil against you because of me. Rejoice and be glad, because great is your reward in heaven. Hallelujah.
2: Amen.
1: In a world of humans, we find nothing approaching or anything close to this teaching of Jesus on the mount. Now, blessed are the poor in spirit. Now, when the word blessed or bless means happy. How can you say happy at the poor? How can you say that blessed are those who mourn? Happy are those who
2: mourn.
1: Why do you say blessed are the meek when the world sees a meek person as, excuse my language, stupid? Blessed are those who hunger and thirst, and then after what? Righteousness. People will look at you and say, what are you trying to say? Now, blessed are the merciful. Blessed are the pure in heart. Blessed are the peacemakers. Now, listen to this one. How can Jesus say, blessed are those who are persecuted because of righteousness? Blessed are you when people insult you. Now, in this world, you cannot say I'm blessed when I'm being insulted. But Jesus said, blessed are you when people insult you, persecute you, and forcefully say all kinds of evil against you because of me. Not evil against you, but all kinds. Because of me. For great is your reward. How do you reward a person who is persecuted and is being spoken against maliciously? How does that culminate into reward? Because in normal life, instead of poverty in spirit, we find rankest kind of pride. Now, instead of mourners, we find pleasure seekers. Because in normal life, instead of meekness, you hear people say, I am rich, an increase in wealth.
2: But instead
1: of mercy, you see cruelty. Instead of purity in the heart, you see corrupt imagines. Now in normal life, instead of peacemakers, you find people quarrelsome and resentful.
2: Now,
1: instead of rejoicing in mistreatment, we find them fighting back and with every weapon available.
2: And then we are seeing Kawusa Nipan Namahao no Taimwa, Obedia Rusino Devi, Onyaya, Obona, Obebunibi, and as Obechia Obika, Sedia, Nipanaya Tiano.
1: Of this kind of moral stuff is this world composed.
2: Abra Bohuwe, and I am we are seeing.
1: Now people are bitter against one another.
2: Ribiamu, Nipa Wayaudia Tiaobi.
1: Now we find hatred and anger.
2: Uno, Otai, and Nebufu.
1: Now resentment and divorce.
2: And Timuka and Oya Ubichian Kebi and I say I retort
1: divorce.
2: Our jaye.
1: Yes. But in our setting, like the average Pentecost married person wouldn't want to divorce. But what they do is to stand off in their marriage. They live under the same roof, but for 2 weeks they are not talking to each other. And sometimes when a visitor, somebody they respect, visits them, they pretend as if, oh mama, now we umfensu ma. And if the visitor stays for a long time, by the person's association and being in the house, it helps them a bit to talk to one another. But this is how we are behaving in our homes. We are not able to just love even our spouses the way God wants us to love them.
2: Now
1: we see malice and arrogance. Arrogance, pride, prejudice. But you see, a whole world of literature has been created to justify this kind of lifestyle. Now, as the only normal one, like human rights. Now, when Jesus says, if somebody slaps you on the left cheek, turn the right. Human rights does not allow tender
2: rights.
1: And people defend it. And lawyers defend it. And they teach it in school.
2: Now what say
1: self-expression. Self-expression. Self-expression.
2: Now
1: let people know what is in your mind. If it is stupid, say it is stupid. When you are a child and your parents are disturbing you, just tell them that I can't take that. If you disturb me, I'll call the police.
2: Oh,
1: I went somewhere and then somebody is told me that, you see, as for Abrochen Kola, what is Abrochen Kola? When the Bible is supposed to be used to train people, self-expression. But let me say this, there is nothing good in self to express. That is why the Bible teaches of self-denial.
2: And tina yesu ka kire yen wo tro krunkrun se ese ye pa ye ho achi.
1: In this world,
2: we are seeing sasi so.
1: We see pride, arrogance, resentfulness, evil imagines, malice, greed.
2: They
1: are a source of human suffering and pain than all diseases put together. They are the source of human sufferings.
2: Now,
1: we
2: suffer and struggle concerning these things more than diseases.
1: Into a world like this, the sound of Jesus' words comes wonderful and strange. Then he says, blessed are you when you are persecuted and the people say, what is going on? We've never heard this before. But he is the truth.
2: Now, so
1: he was not just offering an opinion.
2: No.
1: He knew what he was saying. He was telling the truth and underlying real blessedness, real liberty, and real happiness. Now, in our discussion this morning, I will dwell on Matthew 5 verse 5. Now all that he said about the beatitude, I'll just dwell on Matthew 5 verse 5. Blessed are the meek, for they will inherit the
2: earth.
1: This scripture, it teaches that people who live with humility and gentle spirit are truly happy and blessed. A meek person is generally seen as quiet, gentle, and submissive. Often going along with what others want without arguing. However, the word has two distinct sides or meanings. Now the common one is this. The everyday meekness, that word is focused on passivity. That people who are passive. Humbly

0: compliance. Now they think that they are spineless, they come by.
1: Oh, who say we nipa? Won't you mean come on boss assemble?
0: Now sometimes people feel they are spiritless.
1: I told you be a nipa you say we no won't you mean so.
0: But you see, there is a biblical meaning of this word.
1: Now so ojuaka sano chokrunkrun so won nchire mu
0: that represent inner strength and restraint.
1: Na nchire mu no ye.
0: So I will be dwelling on what the Bible really means by meekness. In the Bible, meek translates from a Greek word prouse. That means something very different from weakness. Biblical meekness is strength under control. Strength under control. Now this is like a powerful war horse trained to obey its rider. War horse. The horse itself, if you look at the horse, you see power and strength. But the horse is trained to obey its rider.
1: So
0: sometimes you can just see a small girl or small boy jump on a horse and is controlling the horse. But in terms of strength, they are nowhere near the horse. Now strength under control is biblical meekness. Biblical meekness also means calm restraint. Calm restraint. A meek person, this person who has calm restraint, he chooses not to react with anger or pride when provoked.
1: Now, only he chooses.
0: Not that he doesn't feel. Not that there's no tendency in him for him to go out angry and burst out, but he makes a choice.
1: And yes, one who kind to me, so obey to me, I can't boss him, and I'm not going to answer or send him.
0: When he's provoked, he chooses not to react in anger.
1: No.
0: The ability to act with power by choosing gentleness, humility, and patience is what we call meekness. Biblical meekness also means humble submission. See, they do that not because the superior is not disturbing them, not because the husband is not disturbing them, not because the wife is not disturbing them, not because of anything, but they do that in trusting a higher purpose or authority.
1: And yenti a warrior sa no enye se nikunu anase tumi o shase no enhana dwio da bi nemom oyesa e de ne wure ase tumi a e chance no ase
0: or purpose
1: ana butaya
0: they trust a higher purpose
1: when need that so what won wure be she butaya tin mu
0: or authority
1: ana tumi a e so chance
0: instead of trying to control every outcome by force.
2: Asempa FM.
0: For them, they will say, let's leave it. Iradivetre.
1: And she said, well, Casa Obey, you won't boss our dear. Now, what do you want to me now? I'm warding. I took two more good year. Or how no bar would Janaka say, Debbie, young family, I mean, you should obey.
0: Oye na dear pa hane pa also jai jai yan fashu ya me wiase yan fashu enko. Now he is doing that because he's trusting in a higher purpose.
1: Yentia ode apene ebo no bra no ahobrasie mu no se odi tumi kesi a chenso no edi irisim.
0: Omo na omo ta tonyo mu se.
1: They do think like this.

0: enduring. They endure tough times because they are trusting a higher purpose. They are not trying to control every outcome.
1: Another song they sing is this one.
0: One of the quotations that meet people like that all things work together for good.
1: Now,
0: ministry Ansan Obiba.
1: He came into the ministry before another person.
0: But nipa no ya any penny entem.
1: But that person has been elevated quickly.
0: Osan akoshenasi.
1: And then he's now working under that person.
0: Oh, hano, baby.
1: He's not worried.
0: He doesn't want to force an outcome.
1: When once God is in the equation, the answer is going to be good.
0: Yeah. Moses was a great man. But the Bible says he was so meek. Because he regarded disgrace for the sake of Christ as of a greater value than the treasures of Egypt, because he was looking ahead for a reward, a greater value.
1: I try
0: to summarize what is meekness. So let me see if it can be projected on the screen. Those of you who can see, I see that, yeah. Let's read it out. Ready, go. Meekness is an attitude that involves submitting to God's will, enduring injury with patience and without resentment, having a gentle approach towards others.

0: submitting to God's will, enduring injury with patience and without resentment, having a gentle approach towards others. Now in Matthew chapter 11 verse 28-30, now Jesus tells us more about meekness and applies it to our life. Meekness applied to our lives. Now verse 28 is very popular. Come to me, all you are weary and burdened, and I will give you rest. Weary and burdened. Now, Jesus in this passage throws an invitation to the weary and burdened. And he will give them rest. Weary and burdened, and you give them rest. Now what do we mean by being weary? It is fighting or racing against a force to the effect of despair.
1: And he said, "Ota obi anatu mi biya kosi se ubebre ubepaba."
0: Now you despair.
1: Wa wa paba wa bre.
0: You are weary.
1: Wa mu odi ansa.
0: What is burdened?
1: Yeka se neswa.
0: So I want to see the kind of people Jesus is calling to himself. Burden is stress. Lack of freedom. Carrying a heavy load, either physical object like bags or mental weight like stress, debt, deep responsibility.
1: Now also at this work here e betumi aye ne so no se ne nipa nyina hu no ana se dwuma die bi ana dwunu mu ha obi a aye na this work so here o hwe se obetumi aye nwa dwuma ana aso die bi.
0: Here we have two things standing in contrast: bedding and rest.
1: Ahei ye hunu ni enoma mienu a ase omo bo ebra adesoa ane.
0: So people have burdens.
1: And this
0: morning I'm asking you to bring your burden and that worrisome kind of life, and Jesus promises you rest.
1: Now,
0: this kind of burden we are talking about is not on the outside. It is quite internal. It's not peculiar to certain people. It's a burden we all, if you don't take care, you'll be carrying all through your life. This burden that humankind bears is heavy and crushing. Let me try and examine the burden a bit. This burden Jesus talks about is altogether an inner one. It attacks the heart and the mind and reaches the body only from within.
1: This is why Jesus can once say, "We are many more." Etumimbo akumane yari akura mawanche ya ebenanti ajunimu abebie hunam anase ni pedu.
0: I'll bring three of them to four, and I will discuss one.
1: Mebo bobeye noma miensa biso na ba kudi me tibratirim.
0: First,
1: yedi kaino
0: the burden of pride.
1: Adiswa yefreno ahumaso.
0: Two, the burden of pretense.
1: Tosumi yenu adiswa yefreno nyachumiye.
0: Pretense. The burden of artificiality. Maybe artificiality will be the diabroni, and then the pretense will be the nyakum. You see, sometimes when you see African ladies dress and they are coming, it's not that they have European hair. It is artificiality. That is what I mean.
1: Before my omu timi as a switch and woman gonna chia and any team yo brunia tamano.
0: Now when you are like that, you are always careful. What you are afraid of is exposure. That one day, this thing that you are kind of hiding, the lid will open.
1: So what is that? Bribe me, na ma usu esu sum esu sum. Anje ye pe wanja. Hey, you are too from.
0: You mean America se busro or no ane kind? Yeah, but I will just discuss the burden of pride.
1: Now, so ya minimu bedi un komono. Hey, this one my friend ahomaso.
0: Pride is the labor we all labor. The labor of self-love is a heavy burden.
1: And this why your friend now must know. This why susu yenina ne no no. And he said nipano or peno
0: or dono
1: or dono hopa.
2: And Semba FM.
1: Listening, you do against the person, you respond. You speak against him, you get a feedback.
0: Said back. 1 Timothy 3:1-2
1: says,
0: but mark this, there will be terrible times in the last days. People will be lovers of themselves.
1: Now,
0: so we all try to protect ourselves from being hurt by someone. We protect ourselves from being slighted by a friend or an enemy. And this kind of continual protection of yourself from being hurt will not give you rest. Because if you make yourself a thing God, there are people who are prepared to affront your God.
1: They
0: will affront your God. If you continue in this fight of protecting yourself, nobody can touch my ego. You will fight and fight and fight, and you'll be carrying a big burden. Now Jesus calls all of us to rest.
1: Yes,
0: and meekness is his method.
1: Now and one so yes
0: sir.
1: Come home and rest. You have struggled in life. You have suffered in your life. Come home and rest.
0: But in crophobia, I hear the humble touch. So, unquana utivias. When you are high there, you have a touch. Crophobia, only a professionals. We shampoo a cock on because I shampoo one year called Dodo. O bought tie cock on because I tie bany. Now we cry there. O moon and I, if you are serving me, be so jum. If you were jumum, never then I wouldn't win him in Abercorn. You will not have rest.
1: Wasumu nyoda.
0: Eda danso. 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
1: Come home and rest.

0: one day Jesus told Peter about how his end is going to be like. Jesus told Peter about how Peter's end, how he's going to die. Peter is.
1: Jesus catch Peter. Send your non ewe. Peter ewe ebe ye.
0: And then Peter asked Jesus.
1: Ana Peter obisa Jesus say.
0: What about this disciple?
1: Na sa osiyani yusu eh.
0: Jesus obisa ne say efa hubeni.
1: And Jesus was asking him, what has it got to do with you?
0: Efa hubeni. Efa udiena ti. Na John diye de efa hubeni.
1: Listen to yours and leave that of John alone.
0: What
1: has it got to do with you?
0: Your bread do.
1: We struggle too much.
0: Your bread do.
1: We worry too much.
0: But there are great men like Moses.
1: Now, so nipa kesi ebiti se Moses.
0: In Numbers chapter 12.
1: Oshie numre woma no ti.
0: Verse
1: 1
0: to 3.
1: Inyumu di kainoa.
0: The Bible says that Miriam and Aaron spoke against Moses because of the Cushite woman whom he had married. For he had married a Cushite woman.
1: Joseph ne say, Miriam ne Aaron kasetiano, esani kusni ba wakwakwa waranon enti.
0: And they said, has the Lord indeed spoken only through Moses? Has he not spoken through us also? And the Lord heard it.
1: Yimumi anu ne say na wakase, Mose nkoso ne urade nam kasa na onfaye nsoso enkasa na urade ti.
0: Now the man Moses was very meek, this is from the ESV, more than all people who were on the face of the earth. But this was not the first time Miriam and Aaron were challenging their kid brother.
1: When so uhunu se enye bredi kayana Miriam enne Aaron wo sori etia wonu akuma no.
0: Here Moses relies on divine vindication instead of revenging or speaking against them.
1: Ahe Moses ojai awetono edima awurade sine se ono ankasa befa tumi na hyane sema.
0: And then when God intended to destroy them, Moses pleaded for them.
1: Wo nyankopo abufu sie edotia awom no Moses sori edi kasama.
0: See, meek people, they make themselves nothing.

0: Jesus hinted, I'm going to die, he said, hey, who is the greatest? Until one day, the mother of the sons of Zebedee, they came to Jesus. She came with her sons, two sons. Kneeling down and asked Jesus for favor. Now, they are supposed to be family. Family, they have family relations. James and John.
1: Johanne and Jacob.
0: The mother brought them to Jesus.
1: Now one na at the one by Jesus in chain.
0: Then when they came, Jesus asked, what is it you want?
1: Now by and Jesus be saw almost say,
0: she said, grant that one of these two sons of mine may sit at your right and the other at your left in your kingdom.
1: And
0: you don't know what you are asking, Jesus said to them. Can you drink the cup I am going to drink? And the Bible says that they said, we can.
1: And I trust them to woman. Why so? You bet to me.
0: So it was not the mother who was just going to lobby. They were also interested.
1: Not just and yet nanon kwan and walk was radiano.
0: And verse 24 of Matthew 20 says that when the 10 heard about this, because two of them, they were 12 disciples, two of them, their mother pulled them out to go and lobby for them for position in Jesus's kingdom. And then when the 10 learned of it, the Bible says that they were indignant with the two brothers.
1: Naturally said, bra is your for do aka no acti ni abenu no ma me any one akwaye no anya one day wumbufui.
0: John wrote to Diotrephes. And Diotrephes, the Bible says that because who wants to be the first will not read John's letter in the assembly.
1: Johanne Ochirakoma Diotrophes. Na trose Diotrophes. Opese Oyeba no dafo. Edibani pe wohunti no. Onken kai Johanne.
0: And John says that when I come around, I will tell you the malicious things he says about me. The old man John, but this geography can say malicious things about him.
1: Johanne, or says I'm a bar, me can say monia geography or can't edify me. Hunyina edi achremo.
0: What is his problem?
1: Ne how power in the sense?
0: He wants to be first.
1: Opeso or ye bano deni.
0: Geographies want to rule.
1: Geographies opeso or dini.
0: Geographies want to lead.
1: Geographies opeso or dini pan.
0: Geographies want to be seen like Miriam.
1: Geographies ne buta ene se obe hunu ni seri o hunu Miriam.
0: But listen to this.
1: Nasu tia
0: meek people.
1: Nipa what you want?
0: Are willing to put themselves in second place.
1: Bribia mono o ma foforo di kan no di akire.
0: And submit themselves to achieve what is good for others. They are willing to take the second place and submit themselves to achieve what is good for others. Meekness is the antithesis of self-will, self-interest, self-assert. The meek cares not at all who is greater than them, for they have long ago decided that the esteem of the world is not worth the effort.
1: One year, one family, and found in your ecstasy chain. One, if you say, one, bravo, soon you know, Muno, well, who is there? We are see a Japadian for so pianiso.
0: The esteem of the world.
1: Norma, we are say, and Norma, a body, and a Norma concussion, we are saying, and for so pianiso.
0: It's not worth the effort.
1: Now, we are piano, we prepare to be free, Emma.
0: The meek.
1: Now, John,

0: cease to care what people think about them in all humility. They cease to care. Yeah, in all humility. Now they don't care about what people think about them. They know that they are not stupid, they are not stooges. For them, they accept the testimony of God about them. They are in themselves nothing, but before God, everything. They know that the world will never see them as God sees them, and they have stopped caring. They are patiently waiting for the day when everything will get its own price tag and real wealth will come to its own. I don't think you have this slide, but it's quite an important statement. I want to take it again. They are patiently awaiting for the day when everything will get its own price tag. And real wealth will come into its own. As we move up and down, I am chairman, former general secretary, former executive, brigadier general, apostle doctor, on the Wapim baby, Wapim area head, former NDC chairman, former local government minister, hey, former, but recently we went for a program. And then on the platform, we had names, tags to the seats. But when I got there, I realized that there were two people who were joining us in the morning, but they have not allotted space for them. That's what I mean. Very important personalities. In fact, one of them is supposed to sit by me. Or I'm supposed to sit by that person. Do you know what happened? We started removing the tags. So some of them we remove and we take it to the back. And we bring some of those at the back to the front. A day is
1: coming.
0: Bibia binya ne right tag.
1: Everything will get its real label.
0: Yebubu di na yenya modi ya. No one pegya no so say aden. Also me na na me chairman of Pentecost. I'm say train in rules. Bibia binya ne right tag. Ye haye ho no ma bebre ho. Na ye bufa so we say ya anye me say. But the meek person, they wait for the day when everything will have the right tag.
1: And so why what you want BBM or trying to have the
0: right tag.
1: And
0: then everything will have its own right.
1: Tag.
0: Then the righteous will shine like stars. The Bible says that we shall have new names. Now what does that mean? Me, I don't know. Maybe Adam Reku knows.
1: Oh,
0: theologians, you. What new name? What will be yours? I don't know.
1: Let's not worry ourselves in this world. All these fights we are fighting, we are just worrying ourselves. You do same at the office. You do same at the in the church. You serve God from your heart.
0: Day
1: is coming that all will be rewarded according to their works.
0: Rest.
1: Hume.
0: Rest.
1: Ahume.
0: Rest.
1: Ahume.
0: I think you have understood me. The man Jesus Christ.
1: Yesu Christo.
0: Let me read Philippians and I'll conclude. Now Philippians chapter 2. 14-16. Do everything without grumbling or arguing. So that you may become blameless and pure. Children of God without fault in a rapt and crooked generation. Then you shine among them like stars in the sky.
1: My year. Nipa, wonu nuon na waye kron onyankopon ma woni dem ne ma ebusia wa konton na wachia na masren wo musa akania owia.
0: As you hold firmly to the word of life, and then I will be able to boast on the day of Christ that I did not run or labor in vain.
1: Se mokura en kwasem nu mu na Christo dano ma wahwa me ho se Memrika, mitu yano anyekwa na mebre ejumanso anyekwa.
0: The meek reckon that at any given moment it is the image of Christ that is at stake. So they wouldn't want to fight back. They want Christ to be glorified instead of fighting their neighbor.
1: Wa what you want to bribe our who say Christo and new yamun kune here and tiso no bibe popu podia Christo and new yamti of a brand who say you
0: come at the end of the day the meek will inherit the earth.
1: Assembling in a way, you know, what you know, one will be your assassin or a deal.
0: Now there was this, just listen to this, my story.
1: Okay, Tim, Massimi,
0: and then we'll pray.
1: Now, it's in your bomb.
0: There was this man that I knew.
1: Papi, na minimu.
0: He was a royal.
1: Na oyo this year.
0: And in fact, he was kind of, he was destined to the to a throne.
1: Na oya insisiye muno as a odi adie.
0: But he didn't have the patience to wait for the king to die.
1: Na so when yabutan chain amana nehu.
0: He was quite wealthy and very affluent.
1: Na oyo defo ani pe nim no.
0: So he was always putting some the left leg out there for people to think that when the throne falls, he has to sit on the throne. But he wasn't patient. He wasn't a meek man. One day, in his anger, he pulled the throne of the queen mother. And the queen mother fell. People saw it. Many years hence, the king died. The elders of the land sat down to think about who becomes the king.
1: When you 14, I said, "Dream, dream, say, ah, why?" And we obeyed Nanadi.
0: Now his name came up.
1: And then he did a better movie.
0: Then they discussed it.
1: And I walked in the home from
0: is this not this person?
1: And the worker said, "Ah, and you're down for way."
0: Who pulled the queen mother's throne?
1: And Nanano, Oyi, Nanahi, Matu, Asia, Konyano.
0: How can we make him?
1: Ah, obey a day no new to say.
0: King over us.
1: Ya obey a no ahine. Ewa yenso.
0: Spushimas.
1: What do you want from Tunche answer?
0: The meek. who inherit the earth. Not the arrogant and pride. They are not the arrogant and proud person. The Bible says
1: that.
0: Even though he was in the same stature with
1: God,
0: he made himself nothing. I'm talking about our Lord that qualified him to receive slaps and spittle from people. He made himself nothing. Then in the presence of Pilate, Pilate said, won't you talk?
1: Pilate said,
0: don't you know that I have power to release you? Then Jesus said, if the authority was not given to you from above, you couldn't say this to me. My kingdom is not from here. Then he said, so you are king. Then he told Pilate, yes. But you see, he has put on meekness. So he doesn't flex his muscles before Pilate. He is king. But he has made himself nothing. He is a woman's leader. But she has made herself nothing. He is the apostle. But he has made himself nothing. His body is not a thing. Himself is not a thing, God, to be worshipped. So he doesn't fight. And the Bible says, therefore, God also has highly exalted him and given him a name that is above every name. But at the name of Jesus, even Pilate should bow. Pilate should bow. Can you imagine John? He always brags that he's the friend of Jesus. They were very close.
1: Now,
0: to the extent that when Peter's and the Thomas's, they need to pull an information from Jesus, they will root it through John. So he always said that the disciple whom Jesus

0: ascended and revealed himself to him. When he saw him, he was dying.
1: You are his friend.
0: He made himself nothing. So John can say that he is my friend. But when he revealed his glory, he couldn't say my friend.
1: God exalts us. Let us humble ourselves.
0: The more I will come from,
1: as you humble yourself, the Lord keeps lifting you.
0: Meekness or joy. So we should be a chikra unto 2019. Abemo ahome.
1: Give you rest.
0: Don't think of worshipping this your God. Because people will affront your God. So apostle. God bless you. You are a good man. He served God selflessly. I know what I'm talking about. I will never have preached this message in somebody else's retirement. But I know that he's a humble man. Sometimes he'll come out and say his mind. But he's a very meek person. Very meek person. When he sees you, and he's displaying respect, it is coming from his heart. Those of us who are in leadership, we know many people. But we are not on this.
1: But this one is not like that.
0: Radin Shaw.
1: God bless you.
0: Na omo ani enyeni pa. Shall we all rise to our feet?
1: Sorry, yes.

0: Now listen to me. We are not going to pray for a long time. We are not going to bind demons. Jesus says that, learn of me. For I am meek and lowly in heart. When we were with the devil, we were yoked to Satan. But when we get born again, we are also yoked to Jesus. So in whichever way, we still have yokes. But when you are yoked, now listen, when you are yoked, but there should be one that is a stronger animal. So that he directs the weaker one. So where he passed, the weaker one will have to turn. But Jesus said, when we were under Satan, he was breaking our necks. But now that we are with him, we should be humble enough to turn wherever he turns. You don't do what you want to do. We turn where he turns. And you have rest. How many people are you fighting? Take them out of your mind. Take them. What has somebody said against you that is causing you to try and then revenge? Why? Why? Find some rest. What about your husband? Why are you not talking to him? Why are you not talking to your wife? Rest.
1: Woman.
0: Shall we lift up our two hands? And don't let us shout. Yes, rest. Rest. Rest. Go into your recesses.
1: Oh
0: God. Help me to rest.

0: Jesus is not like that.
1: Let us be yoked with him. He didn't do this for me. He didn't do that.

0: 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Acho Munte.
1: Please listen, I'll let her pray.
0: Na, Asempa Eradi Namnesu.

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0: Amen.
1: 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Yeah, why did he can't hear me? Sofo NS, they toss me, you know.
0: Amen.
1: Sofo Fully, they toss me, sir. Sofo Joe, and yes, you are. Oh, Mama, cancel. Oh, my Tayachi. Amen.
0: Amen.
1: Sofo NS, Pasha, Bassim, Bompire, and yes, I say.
0: Yeah, that was it on Concron.
1: Yes, Lord.
0: The Biarada, a Yaquina, a woman.
1: Amen.
0: Sir, Oberfau, my soul, now we know ma, and ya in Kitahudi.
1: Yes.
0: A brainy, a numeriso, brabeda, and utumi eni wa huwa dene enye kese na uma yemfa eni mwenyamni ya yeji ema unkuwa ewe Yesu dini mu. 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
1: Amen.
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0: Enya.
1: Sir, your chassis dinner say, I'm on fire. Sound performed by Solitaire Wablabo.
0: Yes.
1: Oh, money, yes, and a Bermuda. Oh, my Awali, Yaninji womb.
0: Davi.
1: Oh, my Juma Yanyano, Yanya Swisha.
0: Davi.
1: Oh, my, and my Pesia won. 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Amen.
0: Amen.
1: If you say, if you for. 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
0: yes.
1: Hallelujah.
0: Amen.
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0: Dabi.
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1: 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What do I
2: need? Asempa FM.
0: Amen.
1: It's all ha. But when you now, I want to hear the old young.
3: Yes.
1: So for you,
3: all right.
1: Repatcho, family custom. 56.
3: 59.
1: 59, Maria. Sir, 59.
3: Yeah, can't warn you. 59. Mm-hmm. Verse number 5, no. I say now what already?
1: Now what already?
3: Asafunyan kopon.
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0: Amen.
1: If you say no assembly na ya dey dey amano. No one will hear him. Na ni fie fo asoletiano. 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
0: Amen.
1: Eti wo ho. Na Jesus onam na unya bidi. Unya bi she eti she yawa oboa. Amen.
0: Amen.
1: Obi soletiano. Osoletia wadwuma.
0: Yes.
1: Osoletia uma.
0: Yes.
1: Osoletia wawali.
0: Yes.
1: Osoletia nkoso.
0: Yes.
1: Eti ni awo no. Bahu bai. a buy our babble so din yami a bed ever bone by. Uber friend yami one ya own. So when yamia, who are din yala,
0: yes,
1: who in yamia, who are bumble, who in yamia, the Ukraine yala, as you get the ewas. Hallelujah.
0: Amen.
1: So for your pastor, cause to ask mommy.
3: I say, in you and we have one control for mobile.
1: Aha, ko.
3: Or sunny, ba and mre.
1: Ko.
3: Or pastor say, a cramming.
1: So from pastor. Or
3: pastor say, a cramming.
1: Aha, or say,
3: now we do chromo in Tinsia. Hm. Hey, what they want, I know Rocasa.
1: Bible say, what do you want, the
3: heck? Rocasa.
1: What is the common or
2: what
1: is the man who what is the man who sue all dynasty and now I can't say all dinosaur else won't tell you the orca or no name no name will be at the echo. Amen.
0: Amen.
1: And to what the hell that's the sign your man across who are blabber man man find the track again
0: Abby
1: Serbia oh and no man and I say in your mom and I say and come maybe now my head
4: oh yes sir
1: now so now you my two for and I say fear for and I done someone and actually had it
0: yes.
1: Eti mo wani nao.
4: Amen.
1: So from pacho kwa mame.
3: Ase.
1: Wase day.
3: Na. 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
1: Ehe. 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
4: Yes.
3: Na huye ni wate.
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3: Dabi.
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0: Dabi.
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4: Yes.
1: 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Omkasa and a bebo ayed, Ashwa. 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
4: Amen.
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3: Verse 8 no.
1: Eh, osire.
3: Na wo euradi.
1: Na wo euradi.
3: Osire wong.
1: What's the sanctophone? I rather saw us. David said, I rather say, Yatanfono.
4: Amen.
1: Almost sorry, time. David said, I rather yet a Esrio. I didn't if you say, O Yame, O Yet, Nemani,
4: yes.
1: And he said, O Biela,
2: a simple
1: money, O Yakupon. O be too funny, say, the heck,
4: yes.
1: Mimi, why, me papa, so for folia. Nase. So for fully ebemi and I may j so for fully as somebody Nami Tiena san Nami Yan your pa or be better than a sacami or be babu make a
0: cake be
1: identify set me wo babu fubia and I may papa bia satunia dia me friend or bede Sana Yan so ya jifonia radi
4: yes
1: it is ya ji radi din ye tienya me asam ni ye kase a radini a shafwa a radi say a tafu keke
4: yes
1: if you send your moyeno a ya kwabi momo dear Radi, dear or Yatafu Yena, a Yakama Radi, if you say only to me, yes, she. It is a sound like a sound we in the panel. What's what do we need a true radiso? Now, Tafu and Yang.
4: Amen.
1: It's a sound to true radiso. Now we are with you for an
4: Amen.
1: If it's all qua obeyano, what Tafu Nancy Shannon say, and Kaukwa man, the member
4: be him.
1: What Tafu Shannon say, so ya Pedja Wapajano, and Cabed,
4: yes.
1: Now soon Yakupo said, David said, ya tafon onyakopo ye de esilom ewo omoshishan
4: yes
1: if you saw omoshishan ebam so fun pacho kwa mami o se dey
3: we di amanaman nyina ho few
1: bible say onyakopo di amanaman ho ye de
0: esfew
3: we say no
1: eh o se dey
3: ma ho adin
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0: FM
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0: o be jesu so
1: so fo se o nyankopon wo afa na mri bia la o fre no je wo so a then a chance I did win. A damn pun a chance I did. So for fully, besides him, Kakra. Or say, we and no doom say, when your coupon away at it, one affa. Then Tina Nipa be using your coupon at it, one affa. Then I'll be doing.
4: Yenty and Nipa be using your coupon, one affa, then obey a sweetie,
1: bed,
4: among your coupon. Na ye will be always saying, Yami Aquanso, and away. This a chance of passes at the was in Yankopon or Bejo. Amen.
1: Amen.
0: Amen.
1: Or say a cheer so yede, a pastor said the cry, when Yankopon or Bede
0: or Bejo.
1: So for one is,
0: Papa,
1: the Bacho can be chairman.
0: Namisha, Papa.
1: Amen.
0: Jeremiah Kasimbi. Oh, Jeremiah chapter 33, the verse number 3. No. Or say, Freme, Name Joso.
1: Joso.
0: Freme, Name Joso. 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
0: jesus
1: or can you win it? I shall send them bum. Filiano Masono, eh ye da. If say you may be a souffren or ede, what
0: yes.
1: And then I may be a old woman and our coon,
0: Davi.
1: And then I may be a woman and our cell,
0: Mavi.
1: Or the Yaleto, Maso, or the Awishato, so. Last minute phobia. Now, or can I dance
2: the answer? FM.
1: Or TV, so. Or say, now, or you motia comfort. Now, Motiano, so yes, can okay, Dibia. Motiani Timmy Bonus, and I swash.
3: So sure.
1: Shadi. Why are you drunk? Necessary to Dibino.
3: Sikano Kurano, according to Mutia Confobia, no magic. I'll buy a honor. Or say, I dear no union, and a man at all my deal. A good day, and a Mutia, a different demo on Madeba. Almost so much.
1: Well, so for you, can we be a crammy? Or say, can we be one minty?
5: Amen,
0: amen.
5: Papa, oh, and some are yaking. We are here to say, yen a Christopher there. You will be a say a consul human. And now the here done, a die in your GDC, and the end of you know, the asano, yet the bapa panama, yen jeffon, obedience.
0: Amen.
5: Tina was yen soon friend in the here them, no obedience. Tina Matthew 7:7 was yen shano, ni behuno, yen mum. No baby, and to see a dear how near a man in a die, did he say, where dear? Any your money pan, and then Uncle Pon, a shadow one,
1: and one will know. But so, Famicom 59 or Psalm 59.
5: Psalm 59. 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
1: 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Yes, I did a crown. 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Yeah.
5: Amen.
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1: Onko so agi efi atam.
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1: Hallelujah.
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0: Jesus.
1: 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Eti me biala no ese ye kunkun.
3: Yes.
1: You don't believe my
0: Jesus.
1: I turn the idea upon the thing. You don't believe my beer. I turn the idea, Johnny, at one. Send a man and I make a phone at you and you may. And ten year crophobic. And shall you be at the air yet? No more tin, I mean, now Popa catch a radis a womb or now on June Fiam when you hear a woman. And when you hear money per Johnny Finamanas. If we send Nippon in him, say, and I say, oh, time for an answer of fear for him, say, Sama found when you and I aren't to swap.
3: Boko
1: when you are blabum. It's your bed that why, a best solid, yes, yes, similar city dear. Was sister said, or quite solid, and so quite solid po, shitting and wedding, a chileno. Or quite solid po, she's a mania head, a firm. No more, my son, performing some of the can head, and boo, a bow with that. No more, quite a dead, pretty, no sufferer at it. No better sword than yet, no sufferer, no
2: better.
1: And then you're confobic can you hear the 80? See, I'm confobic and Kayapoya Solia intimate Kenya Miasa. Yes, I'm confobic and Kayapoya Solia. You're intimate candy and Yamia. I am my aim. Then soon Yamitia Sinti. Yamitia Sinti.
0: Yes.
1: No more sister and I had it.
3: Amen.
1: No more kind and I had it. I did not. Amen.
0: Amen.
1: If so, without for she and I just say, and come out piano and Kakwa and Umbo. Ufio fo shishe ene se, e ka ukwa, mkwenye asam, na kameme fie bimu. na kakoda prison etuma na wo mu no etuma na eka asa kese bi ye de emra na e fa show na so nyame aye de wayi wa fi
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0: Amen.
1: When you mean mobile.
0: Amen.
1: Now John Fia when you hear me.
0: Amen.
1: And when you hear Bielo Binemu.
3: Jesus.
1: Let one I draw on Timenda. And I draw Radin Yinipani.
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0: amen
1: Baby, be our
0: Jesus.
1: Baby, our dance.
0: Jesus.
1: We are going to be our dance.
0: Yes.
1: I'm going to be our womb. Us to be our dance. And I tell you, everybody say we are here.
0: Amen.
1: So could be a double so.
0: Jesus.
1: Yes, Dim.
0: Yes.
1: And Tino.
0: Yes.
1: And what him blem.
0: Amen.
1: And no penu.
0: Yes.
1: And what him blem.
0: Amen.
1: What gender of Fusani.
0: Amen.
1: Already in the man for Yalia.
0: Amen.
1: 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Yalia yari tu obisunti wapani nyankopon
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0: yes
1: ekwa numa duo
0: yes
1: ekwa san wanwa
0: yes
1: ekwa yese oh baby adu dia bre wa bre ti obede ubekun ho
0: me
1: kun ho onyame beje ho
0: amen
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0: Asempa FM.
1: Onyakopo sire atafo.
3: Yes.
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1: 0240 84 84 83 57 0240 84 83 57 57 and I'll bet you have your number 0556 1 7 8 7 9 2 0556 1 7 8 7 9 2 Yawo kutuba bi down.
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0: Amen.
1: So fujo.
5: Papa.
1: Eba cho. Kan 59 o wa o mame. 59 na. Psalm 59 verse 1.
5: Verse 1. Psalm 59 verse 9. 1. I say, Minyankopon. Jimmy free my town for some.
1: Jimmy free my town for some. To bomami. Why am I pay? Onyankopon jie de efi a town for some. Yale ya o town for.
5: Yes.
1: Eka ya o town for.
5: Yes.
1: Wong.
0: A sempa FM.
1: You just wear their tools, no. Amani biela o form, no. E ya o town for.
0: Yes.
1: Awali jaye. You can say awali awako wale awunyenyi awunemu na ya o town for.
5: Yes.
1: So tiasi em.
0: Yes.
1: If you say kau wale say enye ni jema o. O wale say kau wale ama wawale na ayefe. Uma yale amu yale ya town for ma o. Radin Jew Freeman.
5: Amen.
1: I'm a nephew on them, Radin Jew Freeman. And Guasabia on them, Radin Jew
5: Freeman.
1: A Radin GSM,
5: Amen.
1: Solidar National Bompire. You know about Bompire?
0: Jesus.
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0: Yes.
1: Oko di so. Anaji. Mwene na o.
0: Jesus.
1: Let's go for that.
0: Amen.
1: Obetoso.
0: Jesus.
1: Obetoso.
0: Obetoso.
1: Awunyenya ona mu. Erade no nkwa.
0: Jesus.
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1: 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And we are here with too many and two of you.
0: Jesus,
1: oh, what's the we say? Mr. Fro, the head of
0: this
1: now by Jimmy, so the head and then in the air, and who was
0: yes,
1: and who was seven and
0: yes,
1: I'm not yet. Give me pipe,

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1: Hallelujah.
0: Amen.
1: Yeah, bomb by Baku. Now, you have to record the full line at all.
0: Jesus. Amen. Amen.
1: You catch your brother saying, upon your fubula, or dead number, I say, or say, now, obedient to me, then, obedient, I can know a fitter man, you know, a woman. No, so, as I see, I know, ya turn a mass up on him into what me, a few, ya bomb by 8 hours.
0: She
1: served at the genie, Murphy Bonnie.
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1: 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Your first self, Papa.
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1: Hello.
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1: I'm not. 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
2: Pacho, my baby broadcast.
1: Kaswa.
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2: Pacho, also, you know, I said to me, my new moon was a new age, not a person of a bomb pile.
1: Bati. 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Me Pacho, Unim, Name Aduma, if you are from an amino and cast me why.
2: Pacho,
1: you, so for you, Pacho, Pompai, man.
3: Pacho, for a Satu Babia, yo, you are no near Mompai. 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
1: Amen.
3: Ready, what's some so woman tempian, Umayan, sir? 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
2: pacho you ba
1: 0556 0556 17 17 92 0556 0556 17 17 92 frani 0556 0556 17 17 92 92. Hello.
4: Pacho, good evening.
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1: Yeah.
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1: Yes.
5: Awale aye busy basa.
1: Jesus.
5: Na atete ni o hani amanie wo. E ra dey so sem ehwemrem.
1: Amen.
5: O tell mrem.
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0: Amen.
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6: Hello, da. 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
1: Psalm 56.
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1: yeah. 59.
6: I need the favor of God.
1: So, Pacho, say we have favor when you're meaning.

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3: Hello.
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3: Good evening.
2: Let's see you.
3: Me Pacho. My time for this story, Tiami. Obedi, I knew what you didn't believe in your penny. I'm the name. 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
2: Me Pacho, your first name. 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
3: Me Pacho, your friend is happy. 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
2: Mati. 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
1: Amen. 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Already am

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3: Good evening.
2: Hey, Papa.
3: I'm because I say mindful.
2: Me Pacho, the first thing.
3: Pacho, me did the John.
2: So for John. Pacho, me too.
3: Pacho, me yali. I'm in Bible.
2: Me Pacho. So for Voli. And I shall say, oh, yali to in Bible.
4: Our Jesus Christ to the name of and a bomb pioneer.
1: Jesus.
4: Bumpy Java Kua Eshon, sir. A Radosu
1: Jesus.
4: No, a pre-cruel on your sire,
1: yes.
4: A Radia Dummy Java Kua Shon, sir.
1: Yes.
4: Mim Pibons, a baby, and Roy Shabiera. Name would Jemmy Alia, Timmy Alia. A Radis Sayaria, our Jesus Christ to unity. Amen.
1: Amen.
3: Amen.
2: Hello.
5: Hello.
2: Hello.
5: Pacho, good evening.
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5: Pacho, bear with some women, my shame, mommy, my shame, but Santia, Senadia, Mintia, said, I'm back, or I keep to a bless you, Papa, man. 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
2: you. 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
2: mommy. 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
1: Samuel Godu. Okay, okay. 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Okay, okay, okay. So for you, but you saw your labor 1 year into him Bible. You hear your me, and send channel on a blah booms.
0: Everybody, I will hear your self for your jaw at the new addition of your
1: men.
0: Empire, when he said, baby, be allowed, Yalena, Yalena, a tennis watcher. And now, Obubuan Nishian, Unyan, and Sadia, and that day, Wapuna and Wabum Punimpu. Yes, sir, said Moya, and say, oh, yes, Christo, then, amen.
3: Amen.
1: Papa, Yamita, why? On Sawyer, yeah. 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Amen.
4: Amen.
1: Hello.
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4: Amen.
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4: o Yesu Kristo dim amen
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1: Me bacho, good evening.
5: Good evening.
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1: What's your first name?
5: Ife.
1: Me too. I'm going to go to the house. Yamin count. 0556 0556 17 17 87 87 92. Hello.
6: Yeah, Pastor.
1: Papa.
6: Pastor, sorry, my bro. 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
1: Like, Papa Pachovo, or say, Neduma, or you'll be all satisfied, Jansen, and I quiet to say,
7: Papa. Yeah, that was it. Ewo yesu dinimu.
4: Amen.
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1: Okay. 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
1: But you call you can wo Proverbs 14 verse number 12. 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
1: Yes.
0: Wano ni nukure no.
1: Yes.
0: Na wano eni enkwano.
1: Yes.
0: Wobie nwa wobe tumia kwa ejan neche. Mm. Ajisa wana mso.
2: Yes.
0: Wano nkwa.
1: Yes.
0: And to look in the book of John chapter 10 the verse number 9 was say, I am the door to the sheep. Whoever enters by me shall be saved.

0: existing. 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Aha, wait, Niayani Yomi, a assassin, and your planet earth. 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And if I say Ewiasi, and Tiao Ewiasi me and our assassin, so and when I'm saying what do Ewiasi? 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
1: Yes.
0: A ruling authority of a place.

0: years. 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As I took also, it's when you are when you reassay, baby, I want to do so.
1: Yes,
0: and I say, Tans, you want to reassay, baby, I want to do so. And when I'm saying, Senior will see a do a reassay, it's one of us who want to reassay.

0: wom wo do ejima wom nas sine wo si do ewiase ni wo nyame do no e dead wo ewiase fu mu
1: yes
0: wona eye won se

0: yes,
1: yes.
0: Odo,
1: yes,
0: send what to do to yes, it's not what did ne doba kope edumaye
1: yes
0: se obi biara obaginedi obi biara
1: yes
0: obi biara enti wenyame ne dono enyanyimu
1: yes.

0: should catch that and yourself for say niawe jade no when nya a jade fufuro niawe also what ye wa wo se when ya enkwaje wo nya enkwaje bio na mom one na wo yira one na wo say
1: yes
0: one na ye

0: 0246 17 82 0546 17 82 0246 84 83 57 0246 84 83 57 0246 84 83 57 and I'll bet you have phone number 0556 17 87 92 0556 17 87 92 Yamia Duma Yawa Debay, Yawakutuabi down, Kutuabi down. Oh, Ufi is someone about Usi Alajo Janshi, Kutuabika, Udua, Udu Kutuabi Kwa Fre, Yasatia, you may see 30 sister, Napo 880. Papa, a quamber now, Namso. Sabra, what?
1: Yes,
0: you two frost Abra. Quining in any issue. A quining in any issue.

0: see Yesu Kristania, me see Yesu and Quina, and see and Quadia Babrel.
1: Yes.
0: Baba, and I see a condemned woman,
1: Baby.
0: Yan two woman chain,
1: Baby.
0: Set why you're rust and tea on Kenny Pahon, where you're two tuning tea on Kenny Pahon, where you're cross one tea on Kaya Hubu, one Fata Yesu and the room. 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
1: Baby.
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0: Pamono. 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
1: 0240 0240 84 84 83 83 57 57. 0240 0240 84 84 83 83 57 57.
2: 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Yawa kutubabi down.
3: Kutubabi down.
2: Oh, Ufi is someone up. Usi Alajo Janshi.
3: Yes.
2: Kutubabika. Udua Udu kutubabi kwa fre. Yes, I tell me 6:30.
3: 6:30.
2: Nya po 8:30.
1: Pause papa me kuku. Na yon ko yawaha. But I will say wana papa n dim the car and of course you winchay. E yen wanwa. Ne hopo and was a mumma mekania.
3: Yes.
1: To sell for all that long widening. Na papano. What is you?
3: Yes.
1: What's a woman mechanic? Say, what is you?

4,000 do it. 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
1: 0240 84 83 57 57. 0240 84 83 57 57.
2: And our number to our phone number 0556 17 87 92. 0556 17 87 92. Now me Yawa de bay, yaw kutwabi down,
3: kutwabi down.
2: Oh, ufi in someone aba, u si alajo janshi.
3: Yes,
2: kutwabi ka. Uduwa, udu kutwabi
4: kwa fe.
2: Yes, I tell you, 6:30.
3: Ni
2: upon 8:30.
1: And we yes with
5: the yes.
1: Ready, you wanna do? And she may be a phone line.
5: Yes.
1: Ya bon paye.
5: Amen.
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1: 0240 84 84 83 87 57 0240 0240 84 84 83 87 and I do you should be to me a friend I know I bomb pay 0240 0240 84 84 83 87 57 57 Hello.
2: Hello.
1: Hello.
2: Good evening.
1: Hello. 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Me pacho udi nu baby ya ukase free.
2: Pacho family comfort. 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
2: Nao.
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2: Papa.
1: Uda misha wenumri. 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
2: Sina ngupo mbio kwa ima. 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
1: 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Wo ye juma so ye juma ne so aba. 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
3: Amen.
4: Amen.
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4: amen
1: amen and the comfort nyame shira o nyame shira so your point say no afre na ye ni nkomo why nyame shira o hello
5: hello
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1: Ipacho, good evening Elia. Ajapacho your first say na ukase free.
5: Your family have time see Mansun Abuoso.
1: Mansun Abuoso.
5: So for your coupon show.
1: Amen.
5: So for you, Mansun, I got the old canoe.
1: Amen.
5: The little top of the phone is when I'm the old canoe.
1: Amen.
5: Mansun Pano, I am Champa, after my coupon, so you pop.
1: Let me show off what I am Israel.
5: And coupon on show.
1: Amen. Amen. 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
4: ejaja
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1: 0240 0240 84 84 83 57 57 0240 0240 84 83 57 57 Hello, Pastor, good evening.
2: Also, Patrick, Mr. Sim, Pessim, Mom, Pie, Mammy, me and my
3: mother,
2: Chemi, who to say, me giant, that I don't know me anymore, Miss Jamon, kind one, Pie, Boom, Jamon,
0: Matty, Mama, you have a bomb, Pie, Mamma, Nanya Mechanice, a dear piano, a year, and Yen Tasso, and yet easy, Sasa, Ube to a few, a year sacrifice, say also. 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
4: Everybody yang poye bompaya jai. Yes, sister Esther edi bowe ni.
3: Jesus.
4: Everybody, a Tunisia will
3: say, Jesus.
4: The Empire was a day, a corner.
3: Jesus.
4: Everybody, own to me, and in home.
3: Yes.
4: So, I want to for 18 minutes.
3: Yes.
4: And then you may wear Gunny out to
3: our way.
4: The Empire bonds, I would also find the attitude and answer.
3: Yes.
4: Now, why in here?
3: Jesus.
4: Everybody, page us on so.
3: Yes.
4: Now, you are corner bonny finish. So, now, Pie found your man. Oh, yes, Christ to the unity. Amen.
3: Amen.
0: Amen. And Chess, I'm sorry, I'm a young Cassa with you.
2: Matthew.
0: Your point, friend, I am Cassa. Why?
2: That's
0: you. A running count. Hello.
5: Hello.
0: Hello, Daddy. Good evening.
5: Good evening.
0: Daddy, Pacho, your friend say now, because you're free.
5: But your friend is Emmanuel Desmond.
0: Emmanuel?
5: Desmond, yeah.
0: Emmanuel Desmond, okay. Okay.
5: I'm a Samai.
0: Okay. Okay. Daddy, Pacho, my auntie.
5: Pacho, I'm a Samai.
0: Okay. Hello, Fima. Yeah, Papa.
3: Assemble.
0: I am Bassa Papa. Bompire man.
6: I told me Bompire man.

0: yes, yes, yes, yes, yes, yes, yes, yes,
1: yes, yes, yes, yes, yes, yes, hello. Hello. Hello. Hello.
2: Hello.
1: Hello.
2: Hello. Hello.
1: Good evening. Good evening, Odo. Mama Bacho, your friend was saying, I got a free hand.
2: Yes, let me go.
1: John Tay. It's Sawem. Okay, okay, okay. Mama, meaning Kumo.
2: Okay,
1: okay, okay. Mati mama, mati mama. Papa, your mama say, always Sawem now. Oh, you can afford. And quite a good news or two and the answer. And Kui, Papa, kind of. A rather false name, General.
3: I'm running on upon your bomb pie, Eja, our friend, the bow, and the
1: movie. Yes.
3: Wow, yeah, a crown full kuno. Now, I will see Eja.
1: Yes.
3: I'm ready, and now, oh, by a grand 12. Oh, yeah, Juman answer, M. Koye.
1: Yes.
3: The empire was so different, you didn't, Juman. Ma, a day, I will one day, say, Abanaso.
1: Yes.
3: Empire was a path, I would the man.
1: Yeah.
3: Oh, yes, to Christ within the
1: Jesus.
3: I'm ready, kind of. Oh, yes, to Christ within the Amen.
1: Amen. Amen. Mama, I'm sure I'll be brave.
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1: Amen.
0: Amen.
1: Amen.
2: Amen.
1: Amen. Yati mama. Yati mama. Radin ka ho. Ye be ko so aka yo. Hello. Hello.
5: Hello.
1: Hello, good evening.
5: Good evening.
1: Daddy, you bacho your friend say now ka say free hen.
5: Black
1: Ufi.
5: Okay.
1: Ibache na Black asa, eka se free eh?
5: Eka se free Madina.
1: Madina, Madina, okay. 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
6: 0240 84 84 83 57 0240 84 83 57 57 Yawa de bay, yawa kutubabi down.
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1: Okay.
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0: Yes.
3: A radio wa jani ya tuwa.
0: Jesus.
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0: Yes.
3: A radio biye kwa mana juma.
0: Amen.
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0: Yes.
3: A wo Yesu Christu moja ninti. Amen.
0: Amen.
1: 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Amen.
9: Namas.
1: 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Onyami shall be bree. Ebre aso ye befa ofra itwatuo. Itwatuo ye bre na so. 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
6: Ni apo 8:30.
1: Breno aso. 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Onyame eye adumo a. 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Ye besan

0: I'll start from Matthew chapter 5.
1: I'll
0: discuss verse 5. But
1: I'll
0: read through verse
1: 3
0: to 11. So I'll read it in English, and then as when I'm discussing, we will take the, we will do, our interpreter will help us. Blessed are the poor in spirit, for theirs is the kingdom of heaven. Blessed are those who mourn, for they will be comforted. Blessed are the meek, for they will inherit the earth. Blessed are those who hunger and thirst for righteousness, for they will be filled. Blessed are the merciful, for they will show mercy. Blessed are the pure in heart, for they will see God. Blessed are the peacemakers, for they will be called children of God. Blessed are those who are persecuted because of righteousness, for theirs is the kingdom of heaven. Blessed are you when people insult you, persecute you, and forcefully say all kinds of evil against you because of me. Rejoice and be glad, because great is your reward in heaven. Hallelujah.
1: Amen.
0: In the world of humans, we find nothing approaching or anything close to this teaching of Jesus on the mount.

0: are the poor in spirit. Now when the word blessed or blessed means happy.
1: So what thing sembi to say isira na ne die chire ye nije
0: na how can you say happy at the poor?
1: Na obeda ka say obi a ahia no no.
0: How can you say that blessed are those who mourn, happy are those who mourn?
1: Obeda ka say nije ana say wo a wo di awre ho no isira ne won.
0: Why do you say blessed are the meek when the world sees a meek person as, excuse my language, stupid?
1: Obedia ka se obi a odwo we enhirane no emra wiase nyina hunu se obi twa na ase na dwini mu na ho papa.
0: Blessed are those who hunger and thirst, and then after what? Righteousness. People will look at you and say, what are you trying to say?
1: Obedia ka se enhirane ho ahuhumu anate ne nsukom edi won nsukom edi won ene emu ekom so di won. Obedia ka se obi ekom ne nsukom de no no enhirane no.
0: Now blessed are the merciful. Blessed are the pure in heart. Blessed are the peacemakers. Now listen to this one. How can Jesus say, blessed are those who are persecuted because of righteousness? Blessed are you when people insult you. Now in this world, you cannot say I'm blessed when I'm being insulted. But Jesus said, blessed are you when people insult you, persecute you, and forcefully say all kinds of evil against you because of me. Not evil against you, but all kinds. Because of me. For great is your reward. How do you reward a person who is persecuted and is being spoken against maliciously? How does that culminate into reward? Because in normal life, instead of poverty in spirit, we find rankest kind of pride. Now instead of mourners, we find pleasure seekers. Because in normal life, instead of meekness, you hear people say, I am rich and increase in wealth.

0: mistreatment. We find them fighting back and with every weapon available.
1: And then we are seeing Kawusa Nipan Namohao no Taemwa, Obedia Urisino Devi, Onyaya, Obona, Obebonibi, and as Obechia Obika, Sedie, Nipanayet Yetiano.
0: Of this kind of moral stuff is this world composed. Now people are bitter against one another. Now we find hatred and anger. Now resentment and divorce. Divorce. Yes. But in our setting, like the average Pentecost married person wouldn't want to divorce, but what they do is to stand off in their marriage. They live under the same roof, but for 2 weeks they are not talking to each other. And sometimes when a visitor, somebody they respect, visits them, they pretend as if, oh mama, now we unfriend so ma. And if the visitor stays for a long time, but the person's association and being in the house, it helps them a bit to talk to one another. But this is how we are behaving in our home.
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0: We are not able to just love even our spouses the way God wants us to love them.
1: Now
0: we see malice and arrogance. Arrogance, pride, prejudice. But you see, a whole world of literature has been created to justify this kind of lifestyle. Now, as the only normal one, like human rights. Now, when Jesus said, if somebody slaps you on the left cheek, turn the right, human rights does not allow tender rights. And people defend it. And lawyers

0: that
1: self-expression. 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
1: say it is stupid.
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1: now when somewhere and then somebody is telling told me that you see as for abrochie nkola die sa no moti what is abrochie nkola when the Bible is supposed to be used to train people self expression but let me say this there is nothing good in self to express. That is what the Bible teaches of self-denial.
0: Nunti ana nipa nam nyina no aso ka ne poso asem nanso sabra bo no ade pa bi anim ti na Yesu ka kire yen wo tro kunkunum se ese ye pa ye ho achi.
1: So pride.
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2: We are discussing.
3: Nti mo ma ye ntwa ye nkomodie ni so.
2: In this world.
3: Wo wi ase mu. 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
3: Ani nipa ni ya eye ne bone.
2: Malice, greed.
3: And reto ani enipre bone.
2: They are source of human suffering and pain than all diseases put together.
3: Tabra bo nyina no enu na nipa nyarewa ani ne yawo nyina etri o.
2: They are the source of human sufferings.
3: Wenu mu ani nipa wan yawo etri ba.
2: Na ye brewo we nu hu mpoche yare.
3: We suffer and struggle concerning these things more than diseases.
2: Into a world like this, the sound of Jesus' words comes wonderful and strange.
3: Then
2: he says, blessed are you when you are persecuted. And the people say, what is going on? We've never heard this before.
3: And all cases, Shanamosa, what time? Then you say, hey, Nadia Papa, okay, won't he be that?
2: But he is the truth. He is the truth.
3: Now, so, no, no, no, no.
2: He was not just offering an opinion.
3: And you're not doing it, and I know what you do.
2: No. He knew what he was saying. He was telling the truth and underlying real blessedness, real liberty. And real happiness.
3: And you know, can you create so do? Actually, ni babe to miaya obenya enije mapa.
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3: well, nano pe yon komodi imu.
2: I will dwell on Matthew 5:5.
3: Mepo modin say yon komodi imu ebejina Matthew asempa no tinum enyimu.
2: Now that he said about the beatitude, I will just dwell on Matthew 5:5.
3: Na yesu bubo su oho ni nano meche enyimu numuno.
2: Blessed are the meek, for they will inherit the earth. This scripture, it teaches that people who live with humility and gentle spirit are truly happy and blessed. A meek person is generally seen as quiet, gentle, and submissive. Often going along with what others want without arguing. However, the word has two distinct sides or meanings. Now the common one is this. The everyday meekness, that word is focused on passivity. The people who are passive.
3: Who say obi jua dani? Who say nipa no? On kanhu kwadi enim

0: one who is energy do. Now they think that they are spineless, they come by.
1: Who do say we part? What you mean come on boss assemble?
0: And sometimes people feel they are spiritless.
1: I told you ni part you say we no onima de no so.
0: But you see, there is a biblical meaning of this way.
1: Now so ojuaka sano chokunkun so woni chiremu
0: that represent inner strength and restraint.
1: Na ni chiremu no ye tumini awodi ayaseda atia so e di adwuma.
0: So I will be dwelling on what the Bible really means by meekness.
1: Engineer me no gbedi won komo pa no be ko ni atrokunkun e kasa fa ojo ho no.
0: In the Bible, meek translates from a Greek word called prowse, that means something very different from weakness.
1: Yeah.
0: Biblical meekness is strength under control.
1: Strength under
0: control.
1: Now
0: this is like a powerful war horse trained to obey its rider.
1: This upon quiet in the course, I watched that it and said, Untie, the such enough one.
0: War horse.
1: Ponquiet in the course.
0: The horse itself, if you look at the horse, you see power and strength.
1: Now, Ponquankas, I also would know who's a one day and it 2 minutes in a way.
0: But the horse is trained to obey its rider.
1: Now, so I said that.
0: So sometimes you can just see a small girl or small boy jump on a horse and is controlling the horse. But in terms of strength, they are nowhere near the horse.
1: Now
0: strength under control is biblical meekness. Biblical meekness also means calm restraints. Calm
1: restraints.
0: A meek person, this person who has calm restraints, he chooses not to react with anger or pride when provoked.
1: Now, Onia or Dua Woman or you will be a son of Hosso, and Tibiano or ye say unfair buffo and memoir be a son of Hosso.
0: He chooses.
1: On one casa and was son of
0: Hosso. Not that he doesn't feel.
1: And that's one thing,
0: not that there's no tendency in him for him to go out angry and burst out, but he makes a choice.
1: And that's what no one crying to me, so obey to me, I can't boss was him and an agony, now so a son of Hosso.
0: When he's provoked, he chooses not to react in anger. The ability to act with power by choosing gentleness, humility, and patience is what we call meekness. Biblical meekness also means humble submission.
1: See,
0: they do that not because the superior is not disturbing them, not because the husband is not disturbing them, not because the wife is not disturbing them, not because of anything, but they do that in trusting a higher purpose or authority.
1: And yenti awoya sa no enye se ni kunu anase tumi o shase no enhana dwio da bi nemum oya sa e de ni wure ase tumi a e chance no ase
0: or purpose
1: ana butaya
0: they trust a higher purpose
1: when need aso so what won wure be she butaya tin mu
0: or authority
1: ana tumi a e so chance
0: instead of trying to control every outcome by force for them they will say let's leave it.
1: Why
0: na dear pa ha ne pa so jai
1: young fashion, and maybe I say, young fashion. Now, he is doing that because he's trusting in a higher purpose. Yentia, or de a penny, a bono brano, and Brasimone say, or did to me, Cassia chance on Eddie, you receive.
2: I'm on a motor to you,
1: they do think like.

0: trusting a higher purpose.
1: They
0: are not trying to control every outcome.
1: Another
0: song they sing is this
1: one.
0: One of the quotations that meet people like that, all things work together for good.
1: Now, ministry
0: and San Obiba.
1: He came into the ministry before another person.
0: But Nipano Yayeni Penny Entem.
1: But that person has been elevated quickly.
0: Osai Akoshenasi.
1: And he is now working under that person.
0: He's
1: not worried.
0: He doesn't want to force an outcome.
1: When trans God is in the equation, the answer is going to be good.
0: Yeah. Moses was a great man.
1: Moses,
0: but the Bible says he was so meek.
1: And so trust him, say, no, Joe.
0: Because he regarded disgrace for the sake of Christ as of a greater value than the treasures of Egypt, because he was looking ahead for a reward, a greater value.
1: If we saw boo and was here, so no one yanko pon man of 90, San Nomeni mu, chance, obey ye, obey dimizrim fear, and a pan if he said, no one, the new unu, but I guess here.
0: I'm trying to summarize what is meekness. So let me see if it can be projected on the
1: FM.
0: Those of you can see. I see that, yeah. Let's read it out. Ready, go. Meekness is an attitude that involves submitting to God's will, enduring injury with patience and without resentment, having a gentle approach towards

0: abotire ene bokoye
1: submitting to God's will.
0: Pray and once say Yakobon pe as
1: enduring injury with patience and without resentment.
0: So how ni amani amukra ya de boase to be 90 mu ayenya ya odie.
1: Having a gentle approach towards others.
0: Na din nyina mu ya ni nipa nyina betena asombie.
1: Now in Matthew chapter 11 verse 28 to
0: 30. Okay, Matthew asempa no tidu ba ko nyimu adwonu wote ho.
1: Jesus tells us more about meekness and applies it to our life. Meekness applied to our lives.
0: Yesu okasafa odwo ho ene se ne yebetume dia boye mbra asase so.
1: Now verse 28 is very popular. Come to me all you are weary and burdened and I will give you rest.
0: Edwane wo twene se mo amaye adwuma brɛ na waso amone so anyina mo mra me nkyɛn na memma mo ahome.
1: Weary and burdened.
0: Now,
1: Jesus in this passage throws an invitation to the weary and burdened. And he will give them rest. Weary and burdened, and you give them rest.
2: That's
1: what we mean by being weary. It is fighting or racing against a force to the effect of despair.
0: And he said, "Ota obi anatu mi biya kosi se ube bre ube paba."
1: Now you despair.
0: Wa wa paba wa bre.
1: You are weary.
0: Wa mo di ansa.
1: What is burdened?
0: He said, "Neswa."
1: So I want to see the kind of people Jesus is calling to
0: himself. So
1: burden is stress.
0: So this one, that is a load.
1: Lack of freedom.
0: Now,
1: carrying a heavy load, either physical object like bags, or mental weight like stress, debt, deep responsibility.
0: Na also adiso akasie ebetumi aye ne so no se ne nipa nyina ehunu no anase dwuma die bi ana dwunu mu ha obi a aye na adiso akasie ohwese obetumi aye nwa dwuma ana aso die bi.
1: Here we have two things standing in contrast: burden and rest.
0: Ahei ye hunu ni enoma mienu a ase omobe bra adiso ane ahome.
1: So people have burdens.
0: And this
1: morning I'm asking you to bring your burden and that wearisome kind of life, and Jesus promises you rest.
0: Now,
1: this kind of burden we are talking about is not on the outside, it is quite internal. It's not peculiar to certain people. It's a burden we all, if you don't take care, you'll be carrying all through your life. This burden that humankind bears is heavy and crushing. Let me try and examine the burden a bit. This burden Jesus talks about is altogether an inner one. It attacks the heart and the mind and reaches the body only from within.
0: That is why Jesus can once say, "We will not pay anymore." It to me, bo akumani yari akura ma wanche ya ebenanti aguni mu abebiye munam anase ni pebiye.
1: I'll bring three of them to four, and I'll discuss one.
0: Amebo bobeye noma miyense biso na ba kudiye me chibratiru.
1: First,
0: yedi kaino.
1: The burden of pride.
0: Adiso aye freno anhumaso.
1: Two, the burden of pretense.
0: Tosumi yenu adiso aye freno nyachumiye.
1: Pretense. The burden of artificiality. Maybe artificiality will be the diabroni, and then the pretense will be the nyakum. You see, sometimes when you see African ladies dress and they are coming, it's not that they have European hair. It is artificiality. That is what I mean.
0: Before my omu timi as a switch and omu gunetia and yanni timi yo Ronia Tamano.
1: Now, when you are like that, you are always careful. What you are afraid of is exposure. That one day, this thing that you are kind of hiding, the lid will open.
0: So what is that? Bribia muna mausua sunsuma sunsum and she ye pe wanja. Hey, yato form.
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1: Yamina make us a musro or no an account. Yeah, but I will just discuss the burden of pride.
0: Now, so, yeah, minimum video on common. Hey, this one, my friend, I'm a soul.
1: Pride is the labor we all labor. The labor of self-love is a heavy burden.
0: At this one, your friend, I'm a soul. Hey, at this one, susu ye nina. No, no. And he said, nipano, or penny,
1: or dono.
0: Or dono, hopa.
1: Into within Obekasa.
0: Listening you do against the person, you respond.
1: Okasatiano Obekasa.
0: You speak against him, you get a feedback.
1: Said back. 1 Timothy 3:1-2
0: says.
1: But mark this. There will be terrible times in the last days. People will be lovers of themselves.
0: Now,
1: so we all try to protect ourselves from being hurt by someone. We protect ourselves from being slighted by a friend or an enemy. And this kind of continual protection of yourself from being hurt will not give you rest. Because if you make yourself a thing God,
0: They will affront your God.
1: If you continue in this fight of protecting yourself, nobody can touch my ego. You fight and fight and fight

0: all of us to rest.
1: Yes, so fe nyina se yemra me hum yo.
0: And meekness is his method.
1: Na odwo en onam so eyesa.
0: Refie na bejwa hum.
1: Come home and rest.
0: Abrawabrawoim.
1: You have struggled in life.
0: Abrawasitnen.
1: You have suffered in your life.
0: Refie na bejwa hum.
1: Come home and rest.
0: Obu o na ma notice bi no mo kasam won achi. 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Now we cry there. Omo nyina ebi wa so ni ebi su odwum ebi wa adwumam na be den na woni wanim nyina beko a you will not have rest
1: wasumu nyo da
0: eda danso otai say e koko so ne enhwe so akọ botai koko si so u botai
2: asempa fm
0: wo she ahinema nananum onga ka ho asem u change because otai change dodo. Na only when you have a coin. Ubenya Sungay. Brafi and a veggie one homie.
1: Come home.

0: One day Jesus told Peter about how his end is going to be like.
1: Yesu o kachre petro no said ya onu yesu no na wie ye ebeye.
0: Jesus told Peter about how Peter's end, how he's going to die. Peter is
1: Yesu kachre petro said ya onu na wie ye petro wie ye ebeye.
0: And then Peter asked Jesus,
1: na petro obisa Yesu say,
0: what about this disciple?
1: Na sa osueni yesu eh.
0: Yesu bisa ne say efa ho ben.
1: And Jesus was asking him, what has it got to do with you?
0: Efa ho ben. Efa udiena ti na John dia de efa ho ben.
1: Listen to yours and leave that of John alone.
0: Efa ho ben.
1: What has it got to do with you?
0: Your bread do.
1: We struggle too much.
0: Your bread do.
1: We worry too much.
0: But there are great men like Moses.
1: Now so ni pa ke se bi ti se Moses.
0: In Numbers chapter 12,
1: verse 1
0: to 3, the Bible says that Miriam and Aaron spoke against Moses because of the Cushite woman whom he had married. For he had married a Cushite woman. And they said, has the Lord indeed spoken only through Moses? Has he not spoken through us also? And the Lord heard it.
1: And
0: now the man Moses was very meek, this is from the ESV, more than all people who were on the face of the earth. But this was not the first time Miriam and Aaron were challenging their kid brother.
1: When so uhunu se enyebre dikaya na Miriam and Aaron was sorry wonu akumano.
0: Here Moses relies on divine vindication instead of revenging or speaking against them.
1: Ah, hey, Moses, Ojai, I will turn on the Urade. Since I onu anka sabe for 2 minutes,
0: and then when God intended to destroy them, Moses pleaded for them.
1: When yanko po ebu fushie edotia womono, Moses sorry edi kasama.
0: See, meek people, they make themselves nothing.
1: The question is, one what you ono, what two on home pay.
0: So affront against them is not a worry.
1: And this whole story tia woma

0: the mother of the sons of Zebedee, they came to Jesus. She came with her sons, two sons, kneeling down and asked Jesus for favor. Now, they are supposed to be family. They have family relations. James and John,
1: Johanne, and Jacobo.
0: The mother brought them to Jesus.
1: Now one na at the one by Jesus in chain.
0: Then when they came, Jesus asked, "What is it you want?"
1: Now by Jesus beside him said, "Nyanum, di enti na maba."
0: She said, "Grant that one of these two sons of mine may sit at your right and the other at your left in your kingdom."
1: You
0: don't know what you are asking, Jesus said to them. Can you drink the cup I am going to drink? And the Bible says that they said, "We can."
1: And I trust them to woman. Why so? You bet to me.
0: So it was not the mother who was just going to lobby. They were also interested.
1: Not just and yet nanon kwan and no kwa sradia no na fagene.
0: And verse 24 of Matthew 20 says that when the 10 heard about this, because two of them, they were 12 disciples, two of them, their mother pulled them out to go and lobby for them for position in Jesus's kingdom. And then when the 10 learned of it, the Bible says that they were indignant with the two brothers.
1: Naturally said, "Bra, it's your fault. Do I cannot act? Ni abenu no mame anyone akoye no anya wonde umbufui."
0: John wrote to Diotrephes. And Diotrephes, the Bible says that because who wants to be the first will not read John's letter in the assembly.
1: Johanne, or Jacoma, Diotrophes, and Charles said,

0: he says about me. And the old man John, but this geography can say malicious things about him.
1: Johanne, or says I'm a bar, me can say monia geography or car at the family who na and the atremo.
0: What is his problem? He wants to be first. Geotrophies want to rule. Geotrophies want to lead.
1: Geotrophies
0: want to be seen like Miriam.

0: place.
1: And
0: submit themselves to achieve what is good for
1: others. They are
0: willing to take the second
1: place.
0: And submit themselves to achieve what is good for
1: others. Meekness
0: is the antithesis of self-will, self-interest, self-assertiveness. The meek cares not at all who is greater than them, for they have long ago decided that the esteem of the world is not worth the effort.
1: One day, one femino and found in your eke siachen won, if you say one brabo suny namuno, when who say we are siya japadien yin for so pianiso.
0: The esteem of the world.
1: Noma, we are say, and noma abodi, and noma concosem we are seno, and for so pianiso.
0: It's not worth the effort.
1: Na niawu ye piano, we prepare to me free mu emma.
0: The meek. They cease to care what people think about them in all humility.

0: don't care about what people think about them.
1: Now, so you need to for one, and for one,
0: they know that they are not stupid. They are not stooges.
1: When you say when you need pa, sabi, when you mean answer, they be when you pa.
0: For them, they accept the testimony of God about them.
1: What the onyang kupon adansia what the mawano ebi omu anse ebi obi ne sunsun wonge ebi.
0: They are in themselves nothing, but before God everything.
1: Omu di o hulu se wanyeni pebiya nansu o hulu se onyang kupon eye won adinina.
0: They know that the world will never see them as God sees them, and they have stopped caring.
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1: When you prefer say we are saying to me who no one said you and yami who no one ain't he or born bra or hen yami kwa.
0: They are patiently waiting for the day when everything will get its own price tag and real wealth will come to its own.
1: And to a bombard into a boy, sick chamber call, cosibra, a danubedrua, a dear biabena, and one casanity and a nebo.
0: I don't think you have this slide, but it's quite an important statement. I want to take it again.
1: Mamisi ways of you.
0: They are patiently awaiting for the day when everything will get its own price tag.
1: And
0: real wealth will come into its own.
1: Now, dear no boy, a sumono, a sumbono, a bebani, a one on and chain.
0: As we move up and down, I am chairman,
1: me a titani,
0: former general secretary,
1: a church of a penny,
0: former executive, brigadier general, apostle, doctor, on the wapim baby, a wapim, area head, former. NDC chairman, former local government minister, hey, sure. former Brewaha. But recently we went for a program.
1: Now, so now we are called Jumediebi.
0: And then on the platform, we had names, tags to the seats.
1: Now, what you're saying, now what you're saying, now our platform, no, so now, a deep will be out.
0: But when I got there, I realized that there were two people who were joining us in the morning, but they have not allotted space for them.
1: That's what we say. Eh, no, no, nani pa benu bi eba be kenshi emu ni wom penifua na wonja bebi obetina ema wo.
0: Very important personalities.
1: Na wo yem penifua titire kakra.
0: In fact, one of them is supposed to sit by me,
1: because
0: or I'm supposed to sit by that person.
1: Now, as I said, we move back. We turn in chain, and I say, we turn in chain.
0: You knew. So, do you know what happened?
1: If you only be see,
0: we started removing the tags.
1: As I say, ni aedi afim from who aedi ahu doni e wawai.
0: So, some of them we remove and we take it to the back.
1: Ibu aye wai waha ni aedi kwetu.
0: And we bring some of those at the back to the front.
1: Ni aedi achi odi ni bi abenimu.
0: A day be soon.
1: A day is coming.
0: Bibia binya ne right tag.
1: Everything will get its real label.
0: Yebubu di na yenya modia. No one page on someone say, Ade. Also, me na na me chairman of Pentecost. I'm say, train in Russo. Bibia binya ne right tag. Ye hire home on my bibrio. Na ye bufaso. Where she say, yanye me say. But the meat person, they wait for the day when everything will have the right tag.
1: And so when I watch one of BBM or trying to one was a book or Cosipria, a
0: everything
1: Benya or no one did
0: have the right tag
1: and in a book.
0: Everything will have its own right. Then the righteous will shine like stars.
1: Now, the best strength and stroma.
0: The Bible says that we shall have new names.
1: Now,
0: what does that mean? Me, I don't know. Maybe Adam Reku knows.
1: Or
0: theologians, you. What new name?
1: Huh?
0: What will be yours? I don't know. Me too, I don't know. Now, we say,
1: let's not worry ourselves in this world. All these fights we are fighting, we are just worrying ourselves. We do same at the office. We do same at the in the church. You serve God from your heart. Day is coming that all will be rewarded according to their works.
0: Rest.
1: Home.
0: Rest.
1: Ahome.
0: Rest.
1: Ahome.
0: I think you have understood me.
1: But you say what?
0: The man Jesus Christ.
1: Yes, Christo.
0: Let me read Philippians and I'll conclude. Philippians chapter 2. 14-16. Do everything without grumbling or arguing. So that you may become blameless and pure. Children of God without fault in a rapt and crooked generation. Then you shine among them like stars in the sky.
1: My ear. Nipa, wonu nuon, na waye kron, wonyanko pomma, woni dem ne ma ebusia, wa kontong, na wachia, na masreng wo muse akania wo
0: as you hold firmly to the word of life, and then I will be able to boast on the day of Christ that I did not run or labor in
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1: and kwasem numu na Christo dano ma wakwa me hose. Memrika mituya no anya kwa na mebre ejumanso anya kwa.
0: The meek reckon that at any given moment it is the image of Christ that is at stake. So they wouldn't want to fight back. They want Christ to be glorified instead of fighting their neighbor.
1: Wa watch one bribia wo hunu say Christo na ni onyam ku na ehia enti so ni obi be popopo de Christo ni onyam ti obebre ne ho ase ay kom.
0: At the end of the day, the meek will inherit the earth.
1: Asem ni nyina wie ye no wa watch no won wo benya asase no adie.
0: Now there was this, just listen to this my story.
1: Okay, ti masemi.
0: And then we'll pray.
1: Na echire ni yabom.
0: There was this man that I knew.
1: Papi, na minimu.
0: He was a royal.
1: Na oyo this year.
0: And in fact, he was kind of, he was destined to the to a throne.
1: Na oka nsisere muno as a odi ade.
0: But he didn't have the patience to wait for the king to die.
1: Na so when yabo tantwen ama na nanu.
0: He was quite wealthy and very affluent.
1: Na oyo defo a nipa nim no doesn't your born bra no.
0: So he was always putting some the left leg out there for people to think that when the throne be falls, he has to sit on the throne.
1: Enti to da obo no bra nyina odi no husi wo se ah na na ni wa me en me dia dio.
0: But he was impatient.
1: Sanso wan to no bo ase.
0: He was in a meek man.
1: Na onye obi a ojo.
0: One day.
1: Debi.
0: In his anger. He pulled the throne of the queen mother. And the queen mother fell. People saw it. Many years hence. The king died. The elders of the land sat down. To think about who becomes the king.
1: When you fought, I said, "Dream, dream, say, ah, why?" And we obeyed Nanadi.
0: Now his name came up,
1: and Chena Nidi Abe Mubi.
0: Then they discussed him.
1: And I walked in Hong Kong.
0: Then is this not this person?
1: And what can say? Ah, and you're down for way.
0: Who pulled the queen mother's throne?
1: And Nanano Oyi Nanahima to Asia Kuyano.
0: How can we make him?
1: Ah, Abe Yedai no niyo ti say.
0: King over us.
1: Abe Yano Ahine Ewa Yenso.
0: Spushimas.
1: What do you want to answer?
0: The meek,
1: the odd one,
0: who inherit the earth.
1: Obenya sase no edio,
0: not the arrogant and pride.
1: Enye dia odia konkosem.
0: They are not the arrogant and proud person.
1: Enye dia odia umaso enye konkosem.
0: The Bible says.
1: Shakunkono say.
0: Even though he was in the same stature with God, he made himself nothing. I'm talking about our Lord that qualified him to receive slaps and spittle from people. He made himself nothing. He made himself nothing. Then in the presence of Pilate, Pilate said, "Won't you talk?"
1: Pilate said, "Ah,
0: don't you know that I have power to release you?" Then Jesus said, "If the authority was not given to you from above, you couldn't say this to me. My kingdom is not from here." Then he said, "So you are king?" Then he told Pilate, "Yes. But you see, he has put on meekness. So he doesn't flex his muscles before Pilate. He is king. But he has made himself nothing. He is a woman's leader. But she has made herself nothing. He is the apostle. But he has made himself nothing. His body is not a thing. Himself is not a thing, God, to be worshipped. So he doesn't fight. And the Bible says, therefore, God also has highly exalted him and given him a name that is above every name. That are the name of Jesus. Even Pilate should bow. Can you imagine John? He always brags that he's the friend of Jesus. They were very close. To the extent that when Peter's and the Thomas's, they need to pull an information from Jesus, they will route it through John.
1: Ah, because he says, what if you had him?
0: So he always said that the disciple whom Jesus loved, he was referring to himself. And then one day when Jesus died and ascended and revealed himself to him, when he saw him, he was dying. So now, so when I don't forget.
1: Ah, you are his friend.
0: He made himself nothing.
2: So
0: John can say that he is my friend. But when he revealed his glory, he couldn't say my friend.
1: God exalts us. Let us humble ourselves.
0: The more I will come from,
1: as you humble yourself,
0: and open mouths,
1: the Lord keeps lifting you.
0: Mem pese ni penhu. Nemu minya meekness or joy. So we should be a chikra untwitwani nanti. Abemo ahome.
1: Give you rest.
0: It will give you rest. Don't think of worshiping this your God. Because people will affront your God. So apostle.
1: That's my fault.
0: God bless you.
1: Israel.
0: You are a good man. He served God selflessly. I know what I'm talking about. I will never have preached this message in somebody else's retirement. But I know that he's a humble man. Sometimes he'll come out and say his mind. But he's a very meek person. Very meek person. But when he sees you and is displaying respect, it is coming from his heart. Those of us who are in leadership, we know many people. But we're in our own
1: system. But this one is not like that.
0: Radin Shaw.
1: But bless you.
0: Shall we all rise to our
1: feet?
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0: Now listen to me. We are not going to pray for a long time. We are not going to bind demons. Jesus says that, learn of me.
1: Yes,
0: for I am meek and lowly in heart. When we were with the devil, we were yoked to Satan. But when we get born again, we are also yoked to Jesus. So in whichever way, we still have yokes. But when you are yoked, now listen, when you are yoked, but there should be one that is a stronger animal. So that he directs the weaker one. So when he passed, the weaker one will have to turn. But Jesus said, when we were under Satan, he was breaking our necks. But now that we are with him, we should be humble enough to turn wherever he turns. You don't do what you want to do. Turn where he turns. And you have rest. How many people are you fighting? Take them out of your mind.
1: You won't feel like you.
0: What has somebody said against you
1: at the end will be a
0: that is causing you to try and then revenge?
1: Why?
0: Why?
1: Adentia.
0: Find some rest.
1: Pahome.
0: What about your husband? Why are you not talking to him? Why are you not talking to your wife?
1: Adentina no you didn't
0: rest. Rest.
1: Yeah. Homie.
0: Shall we lift up our two
1: hands?
0: And don't let us shout. Just rest. Rest.

0: say,
1: they didn't do this for
0: why
1: me.
0: Why me say?
1: They didn't do that
0: yeah,
1: to
0: hear
1: me.
0: Say,
1: yeah, this to
0: why
1: me.
0: Hear me say?
1: They didn't do this
0: why
1: for me.
0: What can I say?
1: Spoke like this.
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0: 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Baby Biro will be here. 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
0: 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Asama amide bro. I titled it Pharaoh. Pharaoh. Amen.
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1: Amen.
0: 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Awo ye Abraham. Ewurde enyi ne fho mai ma ye hu ntoye.
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1: Amen.
0: Nyamiba. Pharaoh and Egypt was enjoying the oppression of the Israelites. Na omania je. Emma atetie ni amane hunu a omudi Israelites no FM. Remember, they were using them for their hard works, oppressing them just to keep them under control. mumfa mu nyehwe ayizu omu di yedwumaden awo kru no mo na omu na Egyptians ni wura fikran se 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Mighty, okay? Remember, team you, follow me. So the life of the Israelites has been under oppression for over 400 years. Brutal forced labor, severe economic oppression, and state sanctioned infanticide under a new pharaoh, disregarded the legacy of Joseph, using them building cities, ruthless conditions, increased workloads. These are the life the Israelites has to face in Egypt. Where ya abraboa Israelites ni fim awo Egypt. But na Egyptians no. Na eye omu de eye adia omu ni eje hon. Yanko Exodus. Chapter 1, verse number 11. Omuye, just to put them under control so that they can be able to control them. Kala Zavra Kappa. Henya Miba. Unipe Biera Wodani Pharaoh. Ahotie Tewa Brabo. Nyankupongu ne Nima Siwati.
1: Amen.
0: Ujumem unipe biere odane fere ujumem hono mo chi
1: shesh
0: everybody won yin ni fikoma wo hunto wa
1: amen
0: sofu yanko
1: Exodus chapter 1 verse number 11 therefore they set tax masters over them to afflict them with their burdens and they built for Pharaoh supply cities.
0: They build for Pharaoh
1: supply cities,
0: more cities,
1: Pithom and Ramses. But the more they afflicted them, the more they multiply and grew.
0: Because nyamin sango musuninti, the more ye titia omufamu diesu and misuse omunu, the more they increase in numbers.
1: And they were in dread of children of Israel. So the Egyptians made the children of Israel serve with rigor, and they made their lives bitter with hard bondage, in mortar, in brick, in all manner of service in the field. All their service in which they made them serve was with rigor. Then the king of Egypt spoke to the Hebrew midwives, of whom the name of one
0: Israelites no more asitina dada asitina abrabo atetini amane hunu nkoa. understand that nyameba omunni famudi akaneno ah Joseph ye prime minister no they were holding a high position in Egypt jampuko 13 no mami 113 no mami
2: verse 13
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1: made the children of Israel serve with rigor and they made their life bitter with hard bondage
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0: 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But what I want you to understand is the Lord still loves you. In all this suppression, misusing of the Israelites, no, nyankopon dasu edomaino. nyankopon dasu ekosu edomu nyaminsa ewo omusu tasu mami what do we
1: 14
0: go.
1: And they made their life bitter with hard bondage.
0: And they made their life bitter. 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Inti debien Israelites mudi yaw. Atitie na bobo.
1: In mortar, in brick, and in all manner of service in the field.
0: Yuzo mudi ye de omu pebiya.
1: All their service in which they made them serve was with rigor. Verse 15.
0: Go.
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0: Jina homami. 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
0: 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Wa udi ufidi ni to Asempa 94.7 FM and wachi biara uti mi. 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Me say me bon pay mout.
1: Shh.
0: Se amane biere ofem biere nyankopon ontwane ni ehwa wate.
1: Amen.
0: Su biere wosu ni adibe wosu wo ho.
1: Jesus.
0: Nyankopon ontwane ni no wonji ofisa de na mo Yesu Kristo de.
1: Amen.
0: Ye nyameba. Nyankopon ehiti the enemy of Israelites, Pharaoh. So hard, at least 10 plagues. She okoso mu pain. When Pharaoh refused, remember, for Pharaoh to be able to release the Israelites, God need to curse or to cause Pharaoh a lot of pain to break him to accept the freedom of the Israelites. God need to break him. So will be a bimut mitinasi bopo. So ma nipa dance ni was a siwisumton. Nyankupu on breaking on bupuno.
1: Amen.
0: Ma wunya ufamudi wu yesu dinimu.
1: Amen.
0: Yeah. God inflicted massive socioeconomic and physical pain upon Egypt just to force them. But nini name no? Baba my chest is fair on a kuma ye day. But then yankupo ye ni. Namiba.

0: nyankopon ama boni boni boni etu omu woyama ferunti and God decided to take final decision to kill omobai di kain. God just decided to kill every firstborn child, including firstborn animals in the city, in the town of, in the country of Egypt. And then he said, Ebedra no pa adichi, Ebedra no pa no. Ebedra no pa no. The chromoni na yesun kwa crying kwa enisun kwa
1: go down
0: e bedra no pa no we dey yan ko bible no ko
1: Exodus chapter 7
0: Exodus chapter 7
1: verse 14
0: verse 14 ko.
1: So the Lord said to Moses Pharaoh's heart is hard. He refuses to let the people go.
0: Or say one jai or my bra, but he says, send a year up a phone or what's it in him a year no. Or mutamu ya de woma kuma ya de. Or so one jai ma wun to was as you wish. One jai woma would you man ye ye. One jai woma woman more sit in a muku ye.
1: Go to Pharaoh in the morning.
0: Sorry, no con and chain.
1: When he goes out to the water. Mm-hmm. And you shall stand by the river's
0: so
1: bank.
0: You stand the other side, mano. Kalabro kataba.
1: To meet him. Mm-hmm. And the rod which was turned to a serpent, mm-hmm. you shall take in your hand. Mm-hmm. And you shall say to him, The Lord God of Hebrews has sent me to you.
0: Saying,
1: Let my people go. That they may serve me in the wilderness.
0: And they may serve me in the wilderness.
1: But indeed. Until now you would not hear. Mm. That says the Lord. By this you shall know that I am the Lord. Mm-hmm. Behold. Behold. I will strike the waters which are in the river with the rod that is in my hand, and they shall be turned to blood. Mm-hmm. And the fish that are in the river shall die, and the river shall stink, and the Egyptians will loathe to drink the water of the river.
0: Now, soon be pong. Now, mine and yansu and numpium.
1: Then the Lord spoke to Moses. Say to Aaron, take your rod and stretch out your hand over the waters of Egypt, mm-hmm. over their streams, mm-hmm. over their rivers, mm-hmm. over their ponds, mm-hmm. and all over the pools of the water that may become blood. And there shall be blood throughout all the land of Egypt. Both in buckets of wood and pitchers of stone.
0: Already, somebody is Zukran Ebekano.
1: And Moses and Aaron did so. Just as the Lord commanded. So he lifted up the rod, mm-hmm. and struck the waters.
0: That were in the river.
1: In the sight of Pharaoh. And in the sight of his servants. Mm-hmm. And all the waters, mm-hmm. that were in the river were turned to blood.
0: Allah katabrakataba. Instantly, Omunsu ne wokrumuni na dani muda. Inti diomenum eniho. Diomodi be jeni neho. Those are some of the punishment, hard punishment.
1: The fish that were in the river died. The river stank. And the Egyptians could not drink the water of the river. So there was blood throughout all the land of Egypt.
0: And there was blood all over the country.
1: Then the magicians of Egypt did so with their enchantment.
0: Na Israel Egypt follow magicians for no muso fise omuchewu tumi kakra.
1: And Pharaoh's heart grew hard, and he did not heed them, as the Lord has said. And Pharaoh turned and went into his house. Neither was his heart moved by this.
0: I say we kra ankano. Karaba jina mami. Just to prove to them that he is the sovereign Lord. There is no way they will stop. It's the one bombaye. Aye, o mo adie bi mane ka o makoma. O mo njaida. 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That is what it takes to break him, to release the Israelite. Na me bom pa e ma wa no page.
1: Jesus.
0: So we need to be able to pause on my winning joy.
1: Jesus,
0: Nyankopo ema yawudie enkona so.
1: Jesus, never.
0: Nyankopo ma dia ayibri yawo ebe bubu na kuma.
1: Jesus,
0: ema ne kona so.
1: Amen.
0: Mane tumi nwo Yesu Kristo.
1: Jesus, never.
0: So for call.
1: Exodus chapter 12, the verse number 29. And it came to pass at midnight. That the Lord struck all the firstborn in the land of Egypt.
0: The Lord struck all the firstborns in the land of Egypt.
1: From the firstborn of Pharaoh.
0: From the firstborn of Pharaoh, the leader of the nation.
1: Who sat on his throne to the firstborn of the captive. Who was in the dungeon. And all the firstborn of livestock. So Pharaoh rose in the night

0: and hitting so hard no onsu nyansa se nipa seye no enye.
1: Amen.
0: Wanti dia mekai me se omo amodi wonanam
1: sheesh
0: ono de wode nano nipedua na edi se won
1: sheesh
0: yakopon ma yawodi
1: sheesh
0: kono so.
1: Amen. For there was not a house where there was not one dead.
0: A crubia, a crumunina, a fibia niwa, nipa emuum.
1: Then he called for Moses and Aaron by night and said, rise, go out from among my people, both you and the children of Israel, and go serve the Lord as you have said. Also, take your flax and your hairs, as you have said, and be gone, and bless me also.
0: Hmm. It take death. Huh? Nyankupon, Emma, a kanama, afide onim se, this one over me, it go over your enemies.
1: Amen.
0: I said it go over your enemies.
1: Amen.
0: Pharaoh tinakonya so. Na Moses ni Aaron konenim several times. Go catch him, let my people, the Lord says, let my people go. You see there be lie lie. Wait it be that one. Then cry na yes sadia na moka say, let my people go. Sanya nkupon na moka nasam onu inhumuna on a back in no to me change or body. And then I'm telling us, okay, fine. Ubehu. And then God decided to release the angel of death to sweep through the country of Egypt. Namiba. And now, Okunkumo mobile di can be a Phibium Moja. Will it take that the killing of his son? For him to release the Egyptians. Say, say, wound a better key. And son, I buy for no mommy, buy for no woof, you won't be jail with life. And the so shall it be in the name of Jesus.
1: Amen.
0: Say, I, mommy, buy for no woof, you won't say, Nibane Bew. And son, I can't come on jail hawa. And the so shall it be in the name of Jesus.
1: Amen.
0: Me say se abey for na wofi ho no mo.
1: Chi.
0: Se wu no be wu. 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And they socially be in the name of Jesus.
1: Amen.
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1: Amen.
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1: Amen.
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0: 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Bible said, ask and it shall be given. 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There is nothing in your life that will change. She knew what sitting in my basis. Unless what sorry, you know, will answer to one or more. 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Enough is enough. Kaba look at Abaka Taba Liberkiana. You did see your bumpy. 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You catch every day. Say whom be a tina yesu. A whom be a kayeshe. A whom almost say ye juma. Almost say ya warrior. A say no, my papa. Ye di talena why? Because of whom binti. San woman of Sasia. Nyankupo and uniform my own toy. Nyankupo and crashing. On from whom we crash and we are secret with you. Shata branda bracata bala.
1: Shabana be on libe. She de be
0: Kali van Dobrokoto
1: 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Show me bear on tire. 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
0: What tata ya bra.
1: On yam to me and crashing with you. 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What say you chicken? You found your shop.

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0: Jesus.
1: Kai woman susa wo yesu di.
0: Jesus name.
1: Papa. Kai woman.
0: Jesus.
1: Woman biere wo tiemi.
0: Jesus.
1: Ready.
0: Jesus.
1: Ready.
0: Jesus.
1: Kai woman wo yesu Christ di.
0: Amen.
1: Obebi re wuti mi de obedi mpo ye de.
0: Jesus.
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0: Jesus.
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0: Jesus name.
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0: Jesus.
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0: Jesus.
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0: Jesus name.
1: Visit the video bi ramu.
0: Jesus name.
1: Yesu Kristo de mo.
0: Amen.
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0: 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Bye. Hello, Mami.
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0: Good morning.
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1: Amen.
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3: Amen.
0: Amen. Amen. Amen. Amen. Amen. Bye bye.
3: Bye.
0: 0244955968. Hello.
4: Hello. 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Hello, Pastor.
0: Yes.
1: Amen.
0: Me say, it take death to break the heart of Pharaoh. Say we won a fata unipe biara wakutia wono. So shall it be nyankupo won famana ma wunto wo Yesu Christ.
1: Amen.
0: Na nyankupo wokai Israelites no. Efi eneko. Won ka wosusu wo Yesu Christ din.
1: Amen.
0: Amen.
1: Amen.
0: Nipa bro. Hello. 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Oh. 0244955968. Would nipe biera wa ye farrow sitting room. Mam, who are me? I will be a man, Nasso Oba. Me say, if it takes the killing of the son or the child of Pharaoh for him to accept the freedom, then the same thing ends who was sitting room with Jesus Christ.
1: Amen.
0: Hello, me but oh, dinner baby of free. Hello.
3: Hello.
0: Yes.
3: Good morning.
0: Good morning. Me bato odine baby offering free.
3: Ajoa because of Akimoda.
0: Ajoa from Akimoda. Me bato enti o.
3: Ajoa
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0: 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Ma the same thing. And to sani pane na sifo. Abu Yesu Christo dinamo.
1: Amen.
0: Jesus Christ dinamo.
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0: Abu Yesu Christo dinamo. Amen.
1: Amen.
0: Majwa. 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
5: Acho me kasa si kwashima me se sama mi si.
0: Oh okay. 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
1: Amen.
0: How you cause havoc, cause distraction to Egyptians for them to accept the freedom of Israelites. Or so obisan no pe yama the same thing and cause wo na sitinam amana townfulness abayifonu ma moto sie no so no enja ne life wo Jesus Christ dinum.
1: Amen.
0: Father, I seal it with the blood of Jesus.
1: Jesus.
0: The only no abisaya no.
1: Jesus.
0: Jesus mu da son wo Jesus Christ dinum.
1: Amen.
0: Already made about this. We tina wa yewo Jesus Christ dinum. Amen.
1: Amen.
0: Papa nyami nshira obebre. Oh, amen. Your time, muscle. But you are a friend, no mean to be for a call, be a bumbam. Send me sunny out over to me, a friend. Send me free radio, so over to me, a friend, Mrs. Sia, and to my sunny out. I mean, time, muscle. But you, your friend, Pastor Jonas Doji, we Bolo of Mighty Chapel International. Me mau coming one up, hey, did you meet any bro, your friend, or Christian? 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

0: Blessed be the name of the Lord. He is worthy to be praised. And so I will bless the Lord at all times, and his praise shall continually be on my lips. Beloved, I'm privileged to welcome you to this program. I trust you've had a good week. The Lord has been so good to us at all levels, personal level, church level, community level, national level. You know, we owe God a lot of thanks. You and I will raise a sacrifice of praise to the Lord. We need to let him know that we're so grateful to him. I'd like us to consider an area of our lives which we are always struggling with, and I have entitled it Living a Victorious Christian Life. Many of us don't think this is possible. The world is filled with so many difficulties, but we still are promised a victorious Christian life by God himself, through prophets and through the one who is the visible image of himself, the Lord Jesus Christ. But let's pray. Father, we are so grateful to you. We list all the blessings you have given us, and we realize that complaining is a sin. So forgive us. You have been good to us. You have been good even to the world, many of whose people scoff at you. Even in the midst of missing planes and so on, Lord, you have kept hope alive. You are wonderful. Even in the midst of inter-Sinai wars and disagreements, even in the face of fear of war because of what is happening in Eastern Europe, you still have kept hope alive. And many of us, even in the face of great tribulations, can say that you have kept body and soul together for us. That there have been times when, even in the midst of tears, we've been able to smile. That even in the midst of great pain, we've been able to hold somebody's hand and give them encouragement. Only you can do that. And we're very grateful to you, Father. Through Jesus, we're so grateful to you. Be with us once again in the power of your Spirit, and cause us to know you more deeply, more closely than we have ever done. We thank you for answered prayer, because we've prayed in the name of the Lord Jesus Christ. Amen. Beloved, can we live a victorious Christian life? Yes, we can. And that's what we're going to talk about. But let's look at a portion of scripture that will help us to know that indeed what God says is true. Hebrews 12, 1 to 4 is a scripture I want us to focus on, but there will be other scriptures. I read, "Since we have such a huge crowd of men of faith watching us from the grandstands, let us strip off anything that slows us down or holds us back, and especially those sins that wrap themselves so tightly around our feet and trip us up, and let us run with patience the particular race that God has set before us. Keep your eyes on Jesus, our leader and instructor. He was willing to die a shameful death on the cross because of the joy he knew would be his afterward. And now he is in the place of honor by the throne of God. If you want to keep from becoming faint-hearted and weary, think about his patience as sinful men did such terrible things to him. After all, you have never yet struggled against sin and temptation until you sweat great drops of blood." This is one of the modern translations, the NLT. The Message also puts it beautifully. So when we say victorious Christian life, what do we really mean? How do we define this? So let's try and define the various words. And the first one is living. Because when we think of living, we think of life. We think of a kind of dynamic, progressive, vibrant, day-by-day growth. And we think of what Jesus has said. "I have come that they will have life and have it more abundantly." So our very living is what Christ has given to us, abundant life. John 14, 19 also speaks about living. Verse 19 of John 14 says, "Before long, the world will not see me anymore, but you will see me. Because I live, you will also live." So we live through Christ. Isn't that wonderful? Living. What does victorious mean? The word victorious denotes winning or being in a state of having won a battle or any kind of struggle. It also means success won against opponent in a contest, in a game, in elections, or in any other way in which there's a contest between two people. For example, we read in Colossians 2:15 that Jesus made a public spectacle of the forces of darkness, which means that Jesus was victorious against Satan and his cohorts. We also read often that the Israelites were victorious over the Philistines, especially when David slew Goliath, as we read in 1 Samuel 17:48 to 50. And each of us can think of a situation from which we have emerged victorious. Christian is the third word we should look at. To be Christian means to belong to Christ, to be a follower of Christ. And I like what Romans 8:9 says, that to be a Christian is to have the Spirit of Christ living in you. And that if you do not have the Spirit of Christ living in you, then you don't belong to Him. Other translations say, then you are not a Christian at all. So to be Christian is to be one in whom the Spirit of Christ lives. It also means someone who is in a growing relationship with the Lord Jesus Christ, and who therefore lives in obedience to Him in all things, drawing on Christ's strength to help with the handling of various issues and challenges in life. A Christian is therefore someone who is in love with the Lord Jesus Christ because Jesus Christ has first loved him and given his life to him, as we read in 1 John chapter 4 and verse 19. So you see, our love for him comes as a result of his loving us first, or we love because he first loved us. There are many quotations from some eminent Christians which further help us to understand our definitions of victorious Christian living. There is Saint Bernard of Clairvaux who says, if Christ is with us, who can be against us? You can fight with confidence when you are sure of victory. With Christ and for Christ, victory is certain. Corrie ten Boom, who was really tortured together with her sister and other Jews and Christians, says this: the first step to victory is to recognize the enemy. And of course, if the enemy is Satan, then you know that you have victory already. Christian Dietrich Bonhoeffer, who lived during the Nazi era, says this as his definition of Christian: a Christian is someone who shares the sufferings of God in the world. And then Billy Graham says, being a Christian is more than just an instantaneous conversion. It is a daily process whereby you grow to be more and more like Christ. And living, there's a gentleman called Spike Milligan, and this is what he says: living a good, decent Christian life is what is important. Live that life and the rest will follow. And then one of the authors that I like very much, Colleen Urquhart, says of living, God wants us to approach life full of expectancy that God is going to be at work in every situation as we release our faith in Him. Since victorious Christian living raises issues of success in battle, in a race, or situations in which we deal with opponents, it is good to look at what the Word of God has for us. God's intention is for us to enjoy life to the full. And when we read Jeremiah 29 and 11, even in the midst of the Israelites being sent into exile, God says, for I know the plans that I have for you, plans to prosper you and not to destroy you, plans to give you a future and a hope. Isn't that awesome? So God gives us many examples both in the Old and New Testaments. And when you read Hebrews 11, you have a portrait or many portraits of Christians and followers of God even before Christ came, who lived victoriously because they based their life on God and His word. In John 14 and verse 1, Jesus says, let not your heart be troubled. You are trusting God now, trust in me. And in John 14, 27, He affirms, I'm leaving you with a gift, peace of mind and heart. And the peace I give you is not fragile like the peace the world gives. So do not be troubled or afraid. Jesus is a victor. And even before the crucifixion, he encouraged his disciples to look forward to victory. He says in John 16 and 33 that in this world we will have tribulations, But we should be of good cheer because he has overcome the world. Let me read it from the New International Version. It says, I have told you these things so that in me you may have peace. In this world you will have trouble, but take heart, I have overcome the world. And then he also warns us in Matthew 26:41 that the spirit is willing, but the body is weak. But you know, in order to assure us of victory, he prays in John 17:15 that God the Father, Jesus' Father and my Father and your Father will protect all of us who believe in him from the enemy. So how do we win the battle and become victorious? To win is to appropriate everything that God through Christ has done for us. And we do this by loving God with all our heart and loving one another, as the Bible says. We win through obedience. You know, even in our own homes, we relate to obedient children in a different way, don't we? It's almost like it's instinctive. Obedience is also good for us. We also win through prayer. Now, prayer based on the full knowledge that we do have a relationship to God, and therefore when we pray, he listens. And if we pray according to his will, he does what we have asked for. Prayer is not just standing somewhere and shouting. We have to be very careful about the way we pray. In fact, some of us in our prayers, we're actually ordering God, telling him to do things our way, even when we know that what we are asking for is wrong according to God's word. We also win our battles and overcome this world through the power of Christ, through Bible study and meditation on God's word. The last but not the least in winning is to apply biblical principles and values to our everyday living. Some of us, we're Christians on Sundays. From Monday to Saturday, we are not. But we will never win all our battles. We will not live the victorious Christian life unless we love as God wants us to love. We obey as he says we should. We pray by ensuring that we oil our relationship with him. We study and meditate on the word of God and apply God's values and his principles to our everyday living. And we are planned for success. God does want us to succeed. And that is why the Bible tells us in Philippians 4:19 that God will give us everything we need according to his riches in glory in Christ. And then in Romans 8 from 23 onwards, it's just beautiful. Read that portion as you near the end. You know, Paul talks about we are more than conquerors. Paul says that there's nothing which will separate us from the love of God. It is God's will that we succeed. That's why he sent Christ. God also desires that we have an enormous sense of well-being and not feel threatened by the world. And that's why Jeremiah 29:11 is so important. In fact, after the 11, God says in that portion of scripture that then we will seek him and we will find him. And then John 10:10, he says the devil has come to steal, to kill, and to destroy. But I have come that you may have life and have it more abundantly. This is the kind of confidence we need. Jesus says he has come that we will have abundant life. And then Romans 12:1 says that because God wants us to succeed, we must present our bodies as living sacrifices. I like the verse too. It says that we should be transformed by the renewing of our minds. Then we will know God's purposes for us. I like that. Because when our minds are focused on what God wants to do for us, we see that victory is ours at all levels. So what is the abundant life? I like what Peter says in 2 Peter 1:3-4. And he says that by his divine power, God has given us everything we need for life and godliness through our knowledge of him who has called us by his own glory and goodness. And that through that, we've been given many great promises so that through these promises, we may participate in the divine nature and escape the corruption in the world caused by evil desires. The New Living Translation says it this way. For as you know him better, he will give you through his great power everything you need for living a truly good life. He even shares his own glory and his goodness with us. And by that same mighty power, he has given us all the other rich and wonderful blessings he promised. For instance, the promise to save us from the lust and rottenness all around us and to give us his own character. It's wonderful. So our study of the Word of God is vital to enjoying our abundant life. Deuteronomy 8 and verse 3 is something I would encourage you to read, because it tells us that the Word of God is spiritual food for us. And Jesus says this in response to Satan telling him that because you are hungry, just snap your fingers and these stones will become bread. And Jesus says, you know something, we don't live by bread alone, but by every word that comes from the mouth of the Lord. We will have abundant life if we communicate often with God. And this communication is prayer. Now, if you're communicating with someone, it's true, it's good to have quality time so that that someone sits with you and then you chat and you share things, you ask questions and so on. But you know, because God is everywhere, we can talk to him everywhere and anywhere. Even though it is important to have special prayer time, make a habit of praying without ceasing, as the Bible teaches us, because God has promised in Jeremiah 33:3 that if we call on him, he will reveal to us great and awesome things that we do not know. And in prayer, let us rely on the Holy Spirit, who alone is our helper. Philippians 2:13 says that God is at work in us, making us willing and able to do what he requires of us. To will and to do is what the King James says. To will, to decide to do it, and to do, to have the power to do it. So our power, our ability, and everything comes from the Holy Spirit, and we must not live without him. It's the Holy Spirit who enables us to live the abundant life. We read in Ephesians 19:20 how important it is for us to rely on the Holy Spirit. Beloved, from 19:20 we read, speak to one another with psalms, hymns, and spiritual songs. Sing and make music in your heart to the Lord, always giving thanks to God the Father for everything in the name of our Lord Jesus Christ. Beloved, God deserves our thanks because he's offered victory for us. That's why he's put a race before us. Because you know, the ultimate reason why he's left us in this world is to bring glory to him. And the ultimate glory we give is when we live Christ-like lives. When our lives testify that Christ lives in us. When our testimonies recognize that Christ in us gives us victory. When the words we speak to others offer them Christ Jesus. Oh, we will go through many afflictions because it is still a sin-filled world, but we have victory. And so we need patient endurance. Patience will make us run our race to the end. Now remember, this race is not the one that Usain Bolt runs, you know, the competitive type, where you just dash forward and finish, the line is over you and you're getting something immediately. No, that race is to be run by all of us. And it has nothing to do with the swift. We are all expected to finish the race, even if you are crawling like a snail. You're supposed to get to the finishing line. And the wonderful thing is that it's Jesus Christ who's at the finishing line, waiting to embrace you. And so let's run with patient endurance. We are to meet all our challenges and turn them into opportunities for spiritual growth. And our patience is not the kind of patience that makes us grit our teeth and suffer things that perhaps we don't even need to suffer. Our patience is born out of our determination that God is not in a hurry, and yet he never delays. Obstacles may come, but we remain undaunted. And that is why we can count it all joy when we face various difficulties, as we read in James chapter 1, as well as in Romans chapter 5, verses 3 to 4. Our faith must triumph because Jesus is our example. And we read in Hebrews chapter 12 and verse 3 and so on, that because of the victory set ahead of him, he endured all things, including the shame of the cross, and won victory. Beloved, we must not despise pain of afflictions, persecutions, trials, humiliations, insults, rejections. They will come because of Christ, whose life is exhibited through us. So in that respect, the Christian life is a costly one. You can't joke with it. Even today, people are suffering persecutions. And as for rejections, you see, sometimes you are in your office and people are making fun of you and you don't know that really it's your Christianness that's making them do that. Or they're saying things against you, trying to slander you. You don't know that it's your Christianness that's making them do it. We suffer persecution all the time. But beloved, victory is certain. And so let us tell the Lord Jesus we need him to help us. Let him control our lives by his Spirit as we hold on firmly to our faith. No one should rob us of victory, no situation, no human being. And we are given the great confidence. The confidence is that God will watch over us and bring us safely before his glorious presence. Jude 24. Live to please Christ, because we are all called to live a victorious Christian life. Stay blessed.
1: Thank you for tuning in. We trust that you have been blessed. For further information, prayer, or counseling, please call 0302-772-013 or 026-813-0615. 0302-772-013 or 026-813-0615. Until same time next week, do remember.

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2: First of all, let me say thank you to the teacher union for that fruitful and understandable negotiation. We, from our side, we strongly believe that we'll be able to meet this right negotiation that is ongoing. Most of the demands and the things that we have discussed, from our side, what we have to do, we'll make sure we'll do it by the timings that we fixed. I.e., we have decided that by 16th, those that have been captured, all the teacher promotion issue, the ones that we've been able to work on by 15th, 16th, they will be paid. And the rest, we've had an agreement with them as well. So definitely we should be able to fix all these things by the end of the timings that we have set among ourselves. The universities as well, we are in negotiation with them, and I think it will come to an end. The current teacher union issue was to do with the three that I mentioned earlier, and the three are to do with their collective agreement. The other one is to do with the promotion, and the last one is to do with the rural or deprived area allowance. And all these things, we have a roadmap to fix it. Together, we're going to work together with the teacher union. What we have decided is we're going to have a periodic meeting with the unions to make sure that anything that is coming up, issues that are coming up, quarterly, if we meet, I think we should be able to resolve it or come to some agreement in order not for us to be able to come to this far again. Where we've come to, I don't want...
0: Ayo, abusuania yeti ye swafo a woshe omeyi apedie ensem so ena wode ensem atudwabrofo a wowie nyina na ya kiremu se oso wogidie wa ban mu se ni abaka bia no obeye nti achechefo ne frijua de ko woni woboche so
1: 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Amankwa and watches over Kaya and Champion a Catholic Bishop Sasuma would draw not to Woko a Yakarlika Safunima, Woma Candy Fono, and the Betua Bayanim say, a Kamia, so where ye one more a free, a schooner and two to Yemu, and Tiabano and Sisapa was so the Ejuma, and Tia Wadiman Quadana schools and can be. What must you say? Ninaki can be Namasu or Dane and then Quadana a Yadio Mopa and Moa or Mino, Yaka, Yaka, a Banya, who must say in Sua, and Quadana so modern a dear Enquia Ninano, will be a cassette. It is said, or mind a bit to me at Tony, my year, say, and quite a bit near Subai Pa, and the Subai Pa did the Awe Musukusuno, Aquaco Piemon to a Soko Siapomoa. No was said, a bino Emma, a Suma who draw no a quine, no more so a banner school to 2 years, and in quite an entity, ya, Wamujamo, a Semubi, Wamucha said, and Fibi Brinier, ya, by a you or my free side, you many more, was Susa and Muakra. Now, Elizabeth Amankwa, and now, ye cannot say, we were no such as say, the Catholic bishops no air canoe, what no more yard.
3: We cannot take God away from our life. And it's like we are not serious about our moral, religious, moral education, although it's theory. It should be more practical. So I said, it's a quadra, compassion,
1: Senior
3: Bishop from Wanga Pajano, it is true, and I think that the religious body should come in. One more one year, and she says, some of Frano were a discipliner. Without discipline, so they cannot be successful. They can't perform. Discipline will hear a marble front addition at Osso. Some of Frania discipline, and Nicola and Nicola and Okanokra, Evano, or Peso or your near or no epe. I think don't go that way. And see, when some friend, a bishop from what the economy for us, a banfa and Echimra, now all the religious bodies, I mean, they should meet them. No one should be as said in the matter near my funity and mamma free a bravo. One man worrying in no choir nurses, no choir doctors, one man is also banging up. Near my name,
1: Elizabeth Amankwa now turning kind of being a woman and Musia and to 2 years, and now quite Easter turns so can on an air penny or share and Musia and she says so man cinema.
0: We see and trust you for weekend Cassia Bonasoni and Tinsi Malata Dremwe. 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
0: Abusia Neno and Watieno, Penia be the chair of Food and Drug Authority would do any more Roderick Kwabna, Daddy, Jay, and Watson and Canapeni to an insam soon war better than a DSA. A jar can you now, we malata the end of Mako Massensas, yes, and your muye be added than a quemu. No, I say, a jar cabo gana be a fibrinian or more moon tongue coso magana for a tunipacro, so aquaquas and near me be a. Well, we need to say, may I say, well, but it is so don't come here. I'm better. Yes, yeah, Jim. No, my baby, you say, I'm many in every home. From wicked
4: people in authority. Sir, Ghana for so what idea? You find a packet, pre packaged food. A yen suo, say, your biscuit, shall say, FDA registration number, no, it was one. FDA registration number, no, was a you bet on FDA stroke, ni numbers, there was so. It's your best, sir, say. Ya bɛhwɛ saa de eh ne ma ni bi so ayɛ register ne nka ka de efie brochure ba no ɛno de ayɛ na registration number ne ni wusa but wo kɔ ye website a wo kɔ na wo hwɛ register no de product ni din hyɛ hɔ 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ka Se who product are and who call your website? Oh, the number no assume.
0: Ebusia, Enia, Uti, ye, Penia, Bedia Chair, Food and Drug Authority, or that one no, Roderick Kwabna, Dade, Eji, Ena, Yatin, and Kano.
1: I'm a partner, Siaka Sabona Gusa, Uti, and a higher Abdum 106.3. Now, Medeo Echo from Mantemua Haven, and Matsan Kunya, Ena, Yokujina, Bahima, Owoho, and ye Mamma Gun Drug Touch, that why you're to so and nine, and Pimpra Yakasay, or Mabomo, dear, and you know, and so called from Mantemua, Abahima Funina, and Kabumuko. Original, or no, and a woman, a yin, so may do a money, Mr. President, a year candy for. Now, Mamaga, etches, Naniso, Nino Casapano, a year so de a suji, a beba, na a Korean so a beba, woman so mammy a mania, one bishop besibukina, not in a see, and put two so was so man for from Matamina, Enyano, and also a yin and Niso Dino, now a bra would get two more, one will you know, not as one more agent, a German no, no, so bash, so for a fika cra, a dear Nimno, one near money bony or this. But also Joe Beckasaye, etches in a nisodem rosso, Nadibia was so ye, na from Mantemo for Bahima for Bedie, from Mantem Bedie in Punto Ebecosono, or Bedin in Apepe, or see Gidio Mania Wimuno, or New Muhammada, or Beye Jumano, Ama Abusia Hodua, and my ye dear Quadda, and no Bibia won't put them Hodomino, or Musu ye dear Aquanimpa.
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6: On behalf of Togbe Teprahodo, the president of the Volta Region House of Chiefs, who I represented today, we wish Mama Ganchirewa the fourth, paramount queen mother of Have Tradition and the president of the Volta Region House of Queen Mothers, very well. She has taken the seat today, and I know she's going to rally all the women around her to be able to especially bring our girls, those who are coming up now. We said a lot of them are becoming wayward, and as a queen mother of the traditional area and the president, I believe she's going to rally all the paramount queen mothers around her to be able to teach our young ones so that they will to behave well, they'll bring themselves up in a way that they'll be presentable for future men who will be marrying them. As paramount, we are totally behind Mamaga to be able to help our women in the region, not the women alone, but with the paramount chiefs, so we will be able to do what we are supposed to do as chiefs, to harness our resources to be able to do what we are supposed to do.
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1: 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You don't mean too much. Edia, if you get us in
0: production team, no, me no, Massa, I said, Dan, what ye? It's here that
1: our movie.
0: Edda Dominic, Sada, so, and I could be life any dear Nimushaya qua, and I, Ohinam Ponsa, and I donish, and Edonish, and I said, or control near my
1: uncle, could be fighting.
0: Sama makacho mse nefi dieno ya tutuwefira no pei niye wye ya ti wye akura ansa chila kakra beba ebusu ya mwenye fo na ya mfa ensi
1: gengelisho se tuwaso
0: mamiyo kuya

0: Heavenly Father, thank you for our nation. Thank you for our leader, the president. We ask that you will strengthen him, comfort him also, and encourage him. Lord, it has been years since we took control of this country to try to lead ourselves forward into prosperity, to establishment, and into good things. Lord, it has not been easy for these years of doing our own leadership and our own management. So now we are asking you for wisdom, because your word says if anyone lacks wisdom, he should ask for wisdom. Wisdom is the principal thing. So we pray for our president. Give him wisdom to overcome the complex and difficult problems and challenges that are in this nation, to overcome the difficulties and the hurdles that prevent development, that prevent good decisions from being taken, that prevent good decisions from being implemented. Give him the wisdom, wisdom from above. Father, we are looking up to you, because only you can help us. And now we thank you for those in authority, in every sphere, in every department, in every area. Grant them wisdom. And deliver us, deliver our nation from wicked people in authority. Deliver us from evil men who will sit in places of authority and do evil things. Deliver us from vampires who will drink the blood of the nation and leave nothing behind. Bless our nation with good leaders. And for those that are there now, we thank you that you are helping them, and that your grace and your wisdom is given to them to lead us forward into a good and a better situation. We give you thanks for your great wisdom that is now released into this nation, in Jesus' name.
1: Remember, those who help most will betray you the most. Don't ignore the signs of betrayal when you see them. You will see the investment God made in Lucifer. And God is the most perfect, upright, blameless God, and yet was betrayed. So it doesn't matter how blameless, how upright, how righteous you are, you shall be betrayed. Nobody comes into this life and dies without facing betrayal. One time or every now and then, you'll be betrayed. And remember, Absalom betrayed his father, David. Who was David? A king. So presidents, king, can be betrayed. He was a prophet. Prophets can be betrayed. He was a priest. Priests can be betrayed. He was a man after God's own heart. He was betrayed by his son, Absalom, the son of the king, betrayed his father. Joseph's brothers betrayed him. Your brethren, your countrymen, your loved ones that you care about the most can betray you. Ham, the son of the righteous preacher of all times, Noah, betrayed his father. Why? He saw the vulnerability and the nakedness of the father. Those of you who have access to leadership, every now and then you will see the vulnerability of leaders. Be careful that when you see their vulnerability, you don't assume that you are better than them. Because if you are in their shoes, you might do worse. Samson was betrayed twice, by his wife, and secondly, by his girlfriend, Delilah. Love can betray you. You think you are in love? What you are in love with can betray you. Judas betrayed his master, Jesus. And Jesus said, you betray your master with a kiss. People can betray you with a kiss. The kiss of an enemy and the kiss of a brother and the kiss of a friend. Hey, kisses. Showing affection, but they set you up. They're showing you love. How they love you, congratulating you, hugging you. But obwa from four. A snake on Teda. Ayelofu. Peter betrayed Jesus 3 times. As long as you live in this world, you'll be betrayed. Because it is designed to wound your spirit. A wounded spirit is designed to break your spirit. And if you don't understand what it is, why it comes, it can ground you and kill you prematurely.
2: Okay, omo the new approach be by ana. Omo omo cancer no. Omo the new approach be by. Have they proposed any other approach?
3: No approach.
2: So they should shut up then, because Mina, what is the issue? When you say this approach is wrong, then reasonably you need to bring another approach. Is that not it?
3: Yes.
2: So that people can wait. Yeah. Other than that, we are seeing laws or money by misinformation and disinformation.
3: Mm-hmm.
2: Yeah, then Minister of Communication said omu the core parliament and I said be core parliament. Minim say omu the core now obeka ya day now president launch national AI strategy no ewo Labade Beach Hotel.
3: Yeah. Mm-hmm.
2: One of the things that came up with that, there will be another law called Emerging Artificial Intelligence Bill. Emerging Technology Bill. My name says that bill no so a core parliament ana. Then there's another one. Yeah, try to say you better amend the National Cyber Security Authority Bill. No. My name said there has been a lot of conversations around it. My name said no so a core parliament ana. These three laws say you pass here a bit boy to regulate the social media space and answer your cyber security space. No. Besides that, at the 13 any electronic art has enough provision, say, one, oko social media, na nyama oye, threatening the stability of the state, and I say the security of the state, you have some level of conversation with the police.
3: Okay.
2: See, Mina, that is where we are.
3: Okay.
2: I have always advised people, say, live a hygienic social media lifestyle. Live a hygienic social media lifestyle. Other than that, Signal Bureau will do voice and communication verification and affirmation. Ombechu, DNF Ombechu, Papa Police, Vetting, Cyber Vetting Team, Police Ward, very strong one. Ombechu, Bibi, Ombechu. Now, Cyber Security Authority, Subemwa, then you are in trouble. So these four agencies have what it takes to locate you everywhere you are. So it is a plea, and I've always been saying it as part of the Cyber Security Month in October. Every year, it's BIA, say, live a hygienic social media lifestyle. 1 year, it's an Albania problem. I have not listened to the video, but one side, I'm here, say, there's a coup d'etat in the office of the president. And the CCTVs have to be brought out. I think he said President Mahama has done something. I didn't hear that side. But all I heard was that there's a coup d'etat in the office of the president. God should help us. God should help us. He was speaking at Khan. God should help us. God should help us. They should bring the CCTV. Minya, you might be venturing into some dangerous area. You could be charged with creating false news, panicking and fear, public order ad, many of those things you could be charged with. And our ramifications, a bit more harsh.
3: But other arguments, there have been lots of other Ghanaian people on the internet.
2: You don't have control. Hold on. Mm-hmm. Yeah, you don't have control. So what you should advise your junior brothers and sisters and your nephews and nieces, like I have done, you don't have control. So always take decisions about the things you have control. Don't say, Richard Kumado can wait. Yeah, nyenishi. And to me, so me can. Obenya problem. And up to people. By we are now over in tradition and as ourselves. And to let people get that thing into their head. Take personal responsibility for your life. Take decisions that give you a leverage. Join social media platform that enhance your credibility and your brand. Don't go and say, Kwame Koye, we are Yanyanishi, and to me, Kujo, Mr. Mikoye, the same thing. Obenya problem.
3: So you think this one be right precedent for any other subsequent ones?
2: No, what I think, Papa Police is play the laws. Well, normally we don't just arrest people. Anytime the BNI and I say any of the security agencies, the police decide to arrest you, there's a whole procedure they go through. One of the things they do is they look at activities you have been engaging. Then they look at the existing laws. And they look at whether you have breached any of the laws. Because those who virtually be part of the charges are when you have been indicted. So for police to arrest you and for the CID lady boss to say, you have aided and abetted or you've spread false news based on the electronic ad and the identity, it means that you have crossed the threshold.
3: But then arguments no back when I say approach. I dey confirm am and so then you
2: approach is say debiana ye chini pana chrome ha ye beti ano me see Rambo style. And tina me say me ejuma we my year for 30 years. Locally, regionally, nationally. Omo ma ye any other approach which would be more appropriate. They don't bring it. So I feel like it's a lazy way of thinking. I mean, people have been to America, isn't it? When American police said you are under arrest, you tell them you are going to farm and camp. They will put a gun in your head, though. You are a dead man walking. They will put a gun in your head. Landing where I've lived permanently for years, when they come and they say you are under arrest, one, they will announce themselves. Number two, they will introduce themselves. Number three, they will tell you why you are being arrested. And number four, they will tell you where you are taking you to. So I have advised people, say, anytime you see your two, two things you have to do reasonably. Number one, now I can tell your family. Number two, fair lawyer. The reason why the fair lawyer is say, so that your right to not be abused and your personal liberties to not be curtailed. One, yeah, I did.

0: when you are under arrest or you are under investigation, one, you don't dictate to the security agencies. Number two, you don't have control over how many people should come to your house, how you should be arrested, cars they need to come with. The reasonable thing is if they abuse you, then if they breach the procedure, lawyer be court obe winning. So what the lawyers do, anything I may can say for a lawyer, what the lawyers do is say they look within the procedure. Have they breached any of these procedures? Have they breached any of the processes? Obe winning. So we too as law enforcement officers, yenim, what the defense lawyers should do. And see everything yeah we do, no, we make sure say we act in accordance with law and in line with standard procedure. Now you are there with a little kid. Mijidi said they will announce themselves, they will introduce themselves, they will tell you why you are being arrested, and they will tell you where they are taking you to. The way you will communicate with them, the way you will relate to them, will determine the next line of action. But your likening, so Obe decided, say, your friend, phobia free 2 kilometers to come or something, because you are there, your friend, security operational guidance, and I say security operational security, and also can be and no more yeah the way omu yeah no, but if they abuse you and no it's against the law at yamra and to lawyer be court now you are set charge you and almost omu name say a juman no more yeah no, it can be litigated in court, it can become debatable in public, and it can be ridiculed. So they act in accordance with law and in line with standard procedure. When they breach it, it is the lawyers who know that we know law enforcement for breach way or my breach way. But mina, so why is politicians be yet the but who are we at the center no be no problem.
1: Yeah, what about issue of proximity? So my mina what touch my other than you come as in a street to Accra.
0: I'm gonna be decide and you and Tinyama, you don't have control, no, leave the. Leave it. And that will be your headache. Ufa paracetamol crying ye. Nyama who need control, no. Leave it. Just leave it. And take care of the things you have control. And you'll be fine. You will always be fine when you take decisions about the things that who will control. But you don't decide, say, your team will teach him. Yeah, farming call, come and say. Somebody can say, why don't you take her to Sunyani using the back road? At the back door, you go to Techima or Sunyani. But no, you don't decide that.
2: Simple.
0: You don't want to decide it, and there's a reason for deciding so. So because when you control it, leave those ones. Take decision and take care of yourself in a manner where you have control, and you'll be fine. Bro, I'm telling you these things from my heart and from 30 years of experience in this field.
1: Okay. Now, a bit more so, predicted some of these political actors are saying, say, so almost 30 arrested people for sharing opinions. There will be more Ghana jollof, then more people will be arrested. Do you anticipate something like that?
0: Exactly. When you cross the line, say, a lot of people speak on national issues.
1: Yeah, true.
0: Say, and then my very calm. But say, mostly, the last time you say, I'm a passionate kakra.
1: Passionate, yes.
0: The latter part, you know.
1: I am.
0: Okay, the latter part.
1: Free SHS, yeah.
0: Free school placement, any security recruitment.
1: For sure, yeah.
0: Okay, I said, I'm a passionate kakra.
1: Very passionate.
0: Uh-huh. But say, all of us have not been arrested, Anna.
1: Aye.
0: Now say, me cry there, me tahi ti hard, pa, Anna.
1: Very hard.
0: Uh-huh. But have I been arrested?
1: No.
0: Uh-huh. And Jimena, there are a lot of people speaking. I just told you, sir, before, sir, you can say they are arresting you. They look at the existing laws. They look at your activities and look at it. Have you breached in security terms? Yes, see, have you crossed the red line? And when you cross the red line, there are ramifications and there are consequences. Meaning, sir, who can say, I will make the country ungovernable and I will empower our base. And now, sir, who can say, coup d'etat, see, could the tie yet taboo or chroma? Could the tie see what the office of the president? A mamun katasu, a moon facility TV in bra, Nyame Boyo, Domama, yeah, something. I forgot the other side. I didn't get it so clear. Mina, that one, they'll say is misinformation, disinformation, or a serious offense. Publication of false news, a serious offense. AD and ability, a

0: serious offense. And it is the lawyers that can come in. The reason why I'm stressing on the lawyer, and he said, the lawyer Bemoa, the law enforcement officers are comfortable speaking to the lawyer. Naya Kachia said, this is what you do. And it is the lawyer that will determine, say, yes, you have done A, B, C, D. These are your privileges. These are the things they can argue on. These are the things they can leverage on. These are the things they can debate on. So one again is, sir, you as an individual who hasn't worked as a law enforcement officer before, who also don't know the law, you self-implicate yourself. Ubenya problem.
1: What about Ebinso argument talking about capacity? Because Yebeyeku, don't you need that capacity?
0: No, I can say Yebeyeku, see Kuesi. Now, in case you say, what can say Ubeyeku? I say, you know, Ube decided the capacity. And my memo example, so who can say, Richard? We saw one share here. Meku, ebi anawo only capacity say you kill me. Is that not it?
1: Yes.
0: Assuming I die, do you know the police will indict you? Because say who can say you kill me? You know you have threatened me. By natural fact, you might not be the one who killed the person. In truthfulness, you might not be the one who killed the person, but because say you who can when they kill the person, you'll be held accountable. Worst you can do is say if the sentence is 20 years, you be more 15, and I say 17 years. And say, yeah, now you're careful, Kakra, because a bad capacity to commit normally, and you will not be decided, and you will be risk assessment. No man share how many people are around you. You know the case is in court, but if you hear what the Madam Boss CID said, he said there are some people who send money, and there are some people who have become coin dots, and she is also one of the coin dots. And she say, who can by capacity? But then there are other people around you who have the capacity. But who is the leading figure? When they cannot find all the other people, they'll catch you. And she said, was there in her case, you know. They are not picking up the main person, wanted person, but say a channel because one say oh no, acting as what conduit. Now acting as a conduit in a crime is a serious offense.
1: You know the argument from one of Nurses Association, Normal Assistance PRO, because the association is even shocked, say a nurse can aid or abet in a coup, and a nurse in a bit me a coup. Such a
0: no, comment. That's ignorance. That's ignorance and lazy way of thinking. Do you know the background of nurses? The police will force your nurses, Anna. Say soldiers to your nurses, Anna. Say BNI force your nurses.
1: Yeah.
0: Say criminals to your nurses, Anna. And she said, oh, can in relation to our madam, the particular madam, no, I'm fine. But so we make it general statement. Say nurses cannot do a coup. You better say one joy. In any case, no mamina can say you be ye cool or be ye cool or see kuesi. And I'm why is that not what she said? Or see kuesi and some of CCTV cameras in Ibra. And many of the things he said. Bro, before God and man, will you as a senior journalist, will you say the same thing? Will you advise your niece or your cousins and sisters to say the same thing? You will not, because I know you. You will not. So yes,
1: yeah. First, I'm coming in here. Now, last week, yes, I'm coming to say about the cocaine, the copier of France Dunkirk, and now they all can say this week we will have some details and actions. So far, action Abano, are you satisfied?
0: Say over case, we can say Omo Koshaw Mapenya. They will do four things. Now, my first time, boy, me see no. They will tell my opinion what they have done. NACOP arrested 122 people. NACOP in the month of June has destroyed 9.6 tons of cocaine. And no, arrest at Papa Police, yeah, in August at Tema Harbor. Bien at 4 years, be almost almost year be across the country. Almost we are no man control my opinion. The gains they have made in the interest of the state. Then, on back control my opinion. What they expected from our opinion, not my opinion, so I can draw more what it required from them. Letter ni buy white letter now, Felix of Osukwachi Sayan. The same thing I said is the same thing that happened there. Now, my opinion say, as part of the action, in 2018, the executive order by NIG NACOP from Temahabo. And the NACOP now, you see, they haven't done any job, we want to kill them in spite of the huge job they have done. We as politicians, and as a politician, use executive order and took them from Temahabo, but they didn't tell anybody. And so my opinion said, one, let NACOP go back to Temahabo, because they are the leading agency when it comes to drug and drug related. Even though Temahabo, Takoradi Harbor is for customs, but let NACOP have space there. Go and create space for NACOP. Then number two, Oman Penny said, we know the security agencies, when you work individually, performing your respective functions, you do well. But when you also work as one big team under one umbrella, you can even do far better. So go and form, go and strengthen your interagency activities and tell me in 2 weeks how you want to do it. I mean, this is the action, a buyer. But then, almost some kind of my opinion said, in relation to Niesi or France, you know, now opportunity perform. Omo remind, Omo be court appearance on the 30th of October. Nipa sees Sukwa Kwabena court. Something happy there. And Nipa 4, Omo ye, custom officers. Omo no, the identity cannot be disclosed to the general public here. And Mina, this is what happened. And I think that is the best way to go.
1: Yes, now we like I said, all this action I take, should that be a finality to any form of discussion every day on this matter?
0: It depends on who owns the media. It depends on what people want to say. But like I said to you the last time, sir, no country in the world have control over these four categories of crime in no particular order. Human trafficking, arms peddling, smuggling of drugs, and human trafficking. No country. Yeah, yeah, put here in Ghana, Bakubi at a higher power, arm robbery. Yeah, Ekwanaba. So what you do, ni say, all countries, because you don't have control over this, number one, you create a hostile environment for the criminals domestically within your country. Number two, you put pressure on them so that they don't come again. And I say, Omo ba, Ombe Sru. And I told you, sir, one way of benchmarking the performance of law enforcement officers is number one, the number of arrests they have made. Number two, quality investigation. Number three, prosecutions. Number four, confiscations. Number five, how they gain in the interest of the state. And then number six, your relationship with your international agencies. You know, because some of these crimes here, cross-border crime. One of the things I entire we don't have pleasure in doing it, a confiscation of assets. Born out of crime. A higher papa, ewo kroma. And it is one of the major things we need to do. Number two, say law enforcement officers in your Mwejuma. Nobody come out, attorney general is the number one prosecutor. Na case, ni court, na check too much. It emboldens the criminals, it creates problem for the victims, and demoralize the investigators. They at least resolve two issues with FBI in the name of tribunal. They will fast track some of these cases. If we can resolve these two cases, Mina, we'll be fine. But Ushe arrest and knock up any Nyama Omuye combinedly as security agencies, you cannot say sir, these are security agencies who are sleeping on the job. I think they have done so well, and we need to encourage them. Should they do more? Yes. Can they do more? Yes. Should we encourage them? Yes. And that is the best way to go.
1: What about argument from former defense minister Honorable Nitiwo, say GPA director general, yes, I can buy now because the cocaine for ports and a quarry.
0: But support in a custom for the okay, is it June or May time now or yeah, transit issue in Bayano?
1: Yes,
0: okay, sir. Finance minister koho.
1: Yeah, finance.
0: Almost a sound law no. And no crack on Mukofa AI didn't buy no. And I know so many forward clearing agents for your issue. Okay, I say in that particular case, no custom head no yasisano. Okay.
1: Yes, true.
0: And you see, when I say they say Richard is saying this, he's saying this, but no money be kind of reasonably mean. With all due respect, it doesn't make sense.
1: It
0: doesn't. Because, meaning, port, Obibia Waye Juma was security intelligence area, will tell you, say, port is for customs. airport is for immigration. That is the way we do it. And say a court porter all over the world, say all the security agencies, no more spaces for her. But say ba each one of them are obia one in leading role. Seba Drasa, a NACOP. Seba Asset Tracing and Recovery, a Yukofo. Seba Money Laundering, a FIC, Financial Intelligence Center. Seba Frontline First Respondents, a Papa Police. Seba Cybersecurity, a Cyber Security Authority. Seba Voice Recognition and Communication Verification, a Signal Bureau. Signal Bureau used to be part of the BNI. Now a friend of Bureau of National Communication. Now Seba Counter Intelligence, and now say Intelligence Institution. The BNI. Seba Omo Omo gather intelligence on behalf of the state across all the regions in the world, the research department. And Tina not for the brain. All our embassies have intelligence officers who gather intelligence on behalf of the state. All the embassies in Ghana, they also have intelligence officers who also gather intelligence on behalf of the state in Ghana. And they share this intelligence on the principle of the need to know and the need to share. And Timina, if they are speaking, I think they need to say it properly. Other than that, we'll be framing. Now, we'll frame me, I'm not shame, because what I do on air is to do public education and create awareness. Then they are angry, say, why did you call me and I explained the thing to the people? To say, say what they have said, it doesn't really add up.
1: Okay, but in the air, walk room, kakra, who can crawl for Kazi, NDC by Enqua, the cooking, Kwan Yu. Is it
0: no, a propaganda? Because someone named say, a propaganda. And because someone named say, one way of measuring the performance of law enforcement officers is the total number of arrests. Now, Okisi, say you can't say Okisi, who can share just you or no, baby, and I'm about. When you begin to arrest them, and you begin to put pressure on them, you will see a lot of publications. In any case, over the years, we left the space for a very long time. We also are spreading that propaganda. Were they benefiting from the cocaine sales? Was the cocaine money sponsoring their political parties and their political ambitions? They should give us a break. Oh. I think NACOP has done so well. The BNI has done so well. Papa Police have done so well. All the agencies have done so well. So if there's anything, we should support them. Because we'll be clear on name security intelligence all over the world. If you check all the major cities, how they fought crime, one way is to benchmark the performance of law enforcement officers. And one way is the total number of arrests they have made, the quality of investigation, prosecution outcomes, confiscation of assets, then the gains they have made in the interest of the state. Then the last one here, the relationship they have with their international bodies in terms of sharing intelligence. And it's someone who said, you need Burkina Faso sign a security agreement because of tomatoes, bridge, because you know. Okay, so could you talk about Russia and say, you know, Musa signing a security agreement?
1: Yes.
0: European Union was here. We signed a security agreement with them. President Mahama made sure that Gbevolate become the envoy to the whole of the Sahel. Meaning, all these things are done so that we can have quality of relationship with our international organization for the purposes of sharing intelligence. But like I said, intelligence, four things: relevant information, sensitive data, security intelligence, strategic operations, and critical investigation outcome. It will always be shared on the level of the need to know and the need to share. And to what Canada will tell CID people to retrieve their stolen cars for them will be different from what they will tell Yoko when it comes to recovery of assets or people who commit crime and they should bring them. And what they will tell Yoko, what they will tell NACOP in terms of drug packaging and rerouting is different. And she said, oh, Nima, Obeka said, international organizations are not sharing intelligence with us. No. Even Yekana, Yeye Jumawo intelligence community, no, in the same department, in the same institution, you only know what you are supposed to know because intelligence and information and data will be shared on the need to know and the need to share. And that is the best principle standard that has been established over the years.
2: It has me by and I'm a umpo one year will free Nikruma EOG, mano. Or more ITMA who said, yeah, ABA BBC, Netachimano, dear. No question, they say, Nintemua, what's the Kurano? Or is that pretty at Adieda? Uncle Petty really da. And I'll be answering another Cassassa offer radio so I can't man yourself, maybe da. Diano de Nasim, we are ba. Ubiya mfa amanyo se mwesu su se ama amida.
3: Mm-hmm. 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
2: Sane tiye. 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
3: Na ne mani ye se in?
2: Ne mani ye miyensa. 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
3: We say MPP for press conference here. Wo yeah yeah. You bet you me a case. Any of them we deal with one more. Obi a train. You bet free court with one more. But did they be any?
2: Did they disagree? Obi a any did they? Uncommon the radio so did they be a said ya? Adi a saying. Omo Trinity that we are piano. Say no ye. Topic kesia and the assembly crown and Fahuane Akofabu, Obukra to say, hey, a Yamisro, Salomon put the Edinu Queen Ame. The Obekan Obekan was not the Noba Betotuo. It be a crown, eh? So I deal with Kessie Kakran, the Ekan. Neaka, eh, Salomon, Mamma, you. And the radio should be above a freebia, a coso. Name himself Montimo, a month for good Montenso, a year the day, your best idea, Bessino, Debbie, touching my Bibiasa, any one.
3: You, let me have a mammy from Siana, yea, now was in a bit free more baby, a tribiana, one me a song at it. It's the conclusion, they say, or Barney Kunu, and I, or no, or a man yosemu, or womb, no, Barn one Cassadi, a barman yosemua, or main baby.
2: Obi a ni minu wa manye se mu.
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4: Oh, Nyamiadom. 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Where are you?
3: What do you call hospital, Nina?
4: Oh, Mako Hospital. Mako Hospital.
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2: 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And then maybe see you National Signals Bureau, Akatia, or Mamma Nebushi, and Nibia, who baby or share, and the lawyer for any baby or share, no BN in the chair of Quaya, Nay and Namini, if you share no a police station, a whole door, BNI, and then other security installations, a organ hanging out will be answered to catch a say, or moon name baby, a baba one, a war. A woman, and maybe a kabu, Yasum say, a runish National Signals Bureau. And she bought Nike National Signals Bureau. Ebenada, ye cheno, memendana jo. Ebenada, and sana ye nyan tia so National Signals Bureau a ye bwa nine eko hokubisa. Ye kwa ekran so mu deny so niho. Eye openya onona se ye kwachi ubiya dini panishen and san onun de kipi ni pano. Bisa no su nim baby o ye fan in brem or muni record be a chess round crown a woman sim. Yeah, catch your almost says a sign it's yeah and it is a chayachi run it amounts to kidnapping because em remuno which you be a any pan who are quenya say oh catch it all the right ne lawyer any idea just a one yes any man and almost say denies any pano any horn more dear ha not just say any pan money for being a co kidnapping around and I say you know minor bamboo for no woman who soon Erinji na ya yes say ti if you honor more yeko file petition e CID headquarters in respect of say Salome Awutiba for ya kidnapping na police for aye hwe mu na later omo be ka kire say omo hu say nipa eba 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videos ye true on caution statement wie ye no e na omso omo fa ne manyen na afi na ye na bre police for eno nche no omo so so e wa kwanya say so omo nya 48 hours na omo ye omo hwehwe mu and you catch on said there be and tissa. Can you more prepare so I no more say Adiasa because I bought four on my point in Chino, Yemko, na the chair, Yembra. At the chair, and the equino Missy Debbie, Omocrano, Ompeso Modenico court, anyway. Omuncha court chroma denequa, Obianche court crow. Echi, your honor, no, maybe a sound place your intelligence around, and I intelligence no indicate ye say, or one who go among who say, or more than I be PM or Adenta Circuit Court one. Yanu ti bebi ye obi anu me ne lawyer bafo we jai de ye bi a tubrika tente e ko pie mu Adenta Circuit Court 1 ye ko pie Adenta Circuit Court 1 no na police for na file charge sheet e ho no mo a omo answer charge sheet no on us na de na omo kan nyina ne say isan say ye de na bre omo few dates nti no omo be hia say court ne remand Salome e fa ma omo na omo nto a omo hwehwe mu so
6: And you catch your court and say, the procedure no more use, and yes, our procedure no, your names are procedure no one, because once or more than about court, you know, it means that all my file a charge sheet. Now, such charge sheet on my file, and so no, yeah, all my service are charge sheet, no, away, and so as lawyers. And as Salome, I want to say, accused person, so no, your man a crack, maybe a dear dance, yes, yet, Nibijana court, and him. And you see, at the same time, and say, we achieve. Number some boy in him. A catch your court, no, essa. It's a pursue, PM or Tejum, Judge Tejum, and my judge, Eka say, well, who says a charge sheet, no, or be any file, not charge sheet in the edem. And I'll start to say, or can kind brief facts, what charge sheet is what saying. You catch the judge, say, if I say, I'm called record, him say, charge sheet, I done any mono, yea, or man serve it on us. It's a creaky. Ena ye mame eti asye eji ye submission no etum ena utu asem ne share and the following day ena catch prosecution ne say omun take steps na omun serve charge sheet no on us na the following day at 8 a.m. no yembra said ebe ya obetimi take what we call the plea of the accused person Salome ni plea na we decided on the bill whether so man the bill and say on money bill and ye da court on us. You say a court on Kwana, say judge can't say my do and you do. Said you ain't training as lawyers, et cetera. And I will say, oh, that court on us, yeah, that court on us, and you buy. I didn't say your court, beam. Now, you take his alumni plea or castle only for one count of offense, I dear Bonono. Say, why better crime to wait publication of false news, no? Now, I said, you need a bill application, a man. It's a mini opinion, but for any lady. Bail application, no, and I'm a born a chidom. Now, yeah, bail application, you know, and yeah, the two court and him say, if you move up by before and so more, you know, said you hear almost charge sheet and anchor some pussoa. Almost a salome, the end of the year, or maybe, no, almost see you will be more on more, almost share videos now, or more take steps on back watch the woman. Now, yes, yes, salome investigation in fast salome who you. Because Salome, you know, who read a charge sheet, brief facts of the case now. Investigation of Salome has been completed. Now, police are making effort to arrest other accomplices, or almost freeze, or mona, almost share video, almost two videos, no, they are let Ghana Jollof in the videos, no, epitome, and almost show material. Here to call them, say, as far as Salome is concerned, investigation on her, no, has been completed. If you, okay. Investigation about before one year, electronic in nature. And it's once electronic in nature, no, internet, internet figure so human and more. And I must add the mobile phones and the devices are a war. And it's one more experts and more forensic lab near there, but we forensic investigation on mobile phones near there. Now, what me retrieve data? Ah, a bit me say, Bebuamo, Mukis and more use Mbuamo, and only a master there. You can't in every year, no. Judge ne catch say it's answer by before no so now put this or moon real moon monti. Now semino or her brief facts na a semino almost say national security in nature. By my judge net yes yes say national security in nature and can signals bureau almost one of the arms of the National Security Council. And can ya the almost disallowed every break police before say police for any of you more or CID headquarters because for national security secretariat who call ECC block number or more special investigations unit. Oh, if you so what I say, an arm of the national security, a year investigation or more, or more transfer for the Bureau of National Investigations. And when see and a charge, I dear boss Alomeno, a year misdemeanor, a lesser offense. Once a lesser offense, you know, even the court act, you know, crash your court, you know, say. Say misdemeanor, eban anima court no emrama judge ni to me say utmi catchre mo amabejina maba court and him say munko fi na munko siesi na mo fama ne kra me bo court no because eye offense a ye mremu de hu no kete kra ebio enche bi akra na mrase bedwa for kra so pass eye community service bill into law ah o mapenye ne sa shase a offenses a ye misdemeanor in nature no ebio I judge etimi catch yo say corporate crew. Say if you shame now say judge can say we do for court to the case we do for you take address community service called proper room and now cut direct traffic and now say cutting at them and now cut don't feature and now say onso school for us afa mu kaka kwen eko school and e community service ye community service e dunti enye grave offense bi a e won say ye heighten no at this level na ye construe national security connotation in this matter then so esan say the law is in the bosom of the judge na e ba bail a judge na discretion no e na e play out at supreme court crack say from so a charge be a code where bo bia wo mem ha se bia no o wa kwanya se ma ne bill nenso a judge no ni susuye e na e be chire nti judge ni susuye no na o se emfa salome enkosie na o twi mi no e wo police fo 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a o ti mi ko high court high court can na nya adwen court of appeal Court of Appeal crack a seminal in Yadria, which may echo Supreme Court. Even Supreme Court crack a seminal in Yadria, which may file for a review of the decision of the Supreme Court. Yet the justice is maybe a municipal canon now almost an attorney assembly to EBU. And we see, yet the bill pending trial, no, echo to the Accra High Court and him on the 18th, and you file a bill, you remand Salome on the 17th, on the 18th, yet the bill pending trial. Eko to the Accra High Court, a criminal division in him. Now, unfortunately, Eddie Koma, a year PMO, and as a judge, or take a general jurisdiction too. Yede ko to a year her ladyship justice Halima Alawa. Yede ko to the Nimono, na 23rd, and no, any cononym. That was Wednesday. Wednesday, your court judge and Nimono. Attorney General, na lawyer for mobile court, no be catch the court, and they said they have been short serviced because now memen die a holiday, kwesi ada memen die a weekend. Yes, every one with yada memen die a weekend, kwesi ada a weekend, a jwada na a holiday, a benada na a working day, into kwada no, omo nyabre, anfa maloye BS or him now or responded, and you know, a judge na and to shut down omo na wapi. And ye ma almost was to ma court, na so te say. The Attorney General air canning in our so you should bill as a form of punishment against Salome Awutibafo. Isan said, Yenya Penny Martin Pebu, Attorney General Kojina Court, a war, Sir Holiday, ni bills and Sam Honor. I friend, sir, the celebrated case of Martin Pebu number 4 versus Attorney General number 4. Supreme Court air court bad time. I catch a meaning I had to say the decision, they say, sir, when the liberty of an accused person. Is to be decided and is to be determined that judicial service should be made available even on weekends and on holidays. And when you say, what county days now? 3 clear days, I was said, them and sign a respondent, not responding now. What mean you weekends, any holidays, no, in free because Supreme Court, like I said, so be who called this and send me, now, yeah, now, I was here, I was here, I say here, I was here, I was here, I was here, I was here, I was here, I was here, I was na omo kwohwe affidavit in affidavit in support of the bail application pending trial ni na omo responde e ti court ni say omo say omo responde by 9 a.m. on that was on Thursday na ebo 1 p.m. a yemra court na yeme move application no na court ni make determination eni e da court na say ti wie ya ye see form a ya name sentrefo a na ejina full year ho no yeah, I see her against the main entrance of the court complex. No, a dinky time who are moving sign in the sea or court. I hate you, Mumono. Many opinion lawyer Bafo, any din kind, any essential for the Kasai, or Brofo Kasim. And you really are not, I can't stay since no, so say, oh, I'm Mr. Mia. Meso so main fan call, I can't cast a mumma, I can't broadcast this. No, said the bay almost being at the account version of a year, Gitanwa, you know, Muji, a far court, the sea or court, demon. And no one I so many old in Kitahua. Many about 14 who frame said, and Crophobia Bahor more almost your buffy yukua, almost a more betina ku yuku. It is
7: a simple
6: walk towards me. And I may be saying, say, now, or more edi warranty bi akere ana se omo edi omo identification omo identify omo ho the identity card so omo fi yo kwampa na ana o se dey obi sa omo a omo nka bi bi omo timi e respond to that
3: ana bi sa na se mo wa twen ye mu no na sa issue we na baaye no
6: ye wa twen ye mu a ye si form a ye ko fi ye ni central for di komo we na nka ye move to your office akọ side one the next day the yawada the be si how are your application be here at 1 p.m. Now you decide na eje nya ko fiya papa home no e na sa incident we no e ba
3: e ba ye no. Okay, but ni nyina mu no the next day no se mutimi koye
6: the next day no because of issue na e see ye nti no na I draw public attention to the matter e no nti nipa bebre e be bushia wo court ne compound on the court ne premises on mo ma omo deploy a lot of police heavy police presence e wo court for eti e ko duro wa na omo fray ka kire ye se omo kire ye my lady say yenya application no online nti na afi no na in person application wo court on mo no 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in person because of how an issue no a generate ye national attention ama timemu fo bebre abegboshia no court no compound on mo a court dem ho no mo aye ma ene ade ene nti no na the ebia bibi betimi 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be a there is a likelihood say Salome may interfere with ongoing investigations and witnesses because of the investigation is cyber related and essentially electronic in nature. I don't see Salome may attempt to delete evidence ni bi o hono mo time before ni bi hia say omo de be ye omo hwehwe mo no eno nti no we review application on this ground now you take steps say return date you know you be call back to the circuit court no na ha court why you proceedings ni so e wo hono
3: reason no na main fee reason na ne say ye manes ni ni bela obeba be delete announce chese adansie ni bi because say ye online nti obetimi aba be delete bi afriwe nti ni ama ni bail no
6: wala sana court ne kai say there is a likelihood and mini aba ebi why and no it's not as much as ye di obu okese e ma court no ye di obu okese e ma high court no ye ni high court ni ye aye adwen wo de ni gina ye si a usi ye no ho a sabita frache e beka say enye ye the NTR inye ye ni say there has been various judicial decisions discounted this provision of the law and at this position emrano akase and a court na akasa akase even in the case of the Republic versus N1 and four others a year 2018 unreported high court decision mo friend Aisha one case you know court no rejected this proposition from the respondents. Now omo ye bail application ma N1 and four others no. Say the mere deposition by the respondent, which is the Republic, the Attorney General, say the accused person will interfere with investigations, you know, any enough. They must demonstrate the circumstances and they must show courts. Interfere with ongoing investigations because the burden is theirs to prove. Say, who die now? A quiet way, I don't see a wound. Another circumstances, no. Or my father, dance a beer, I'm a took court, no, say, in it here. Or my friend, you know, I'm a took court, say, in it here. It was just a bare deposition in the affidavit in opposition, say, Salome will interfere with ongoing investigations and witnesses. And when see. Court no so no a importate an implied reasoning say because say cyber related na a electronic you know ujaina obetin ya be may and kwampono was not conclusive say one can say obabe delete you or say may meaning say a presumption it may happen it may not happen But another circumstance, as in benefits, you know, in near to the accused person or the applicant, you know. Now the benefit in near to the it in near to that of the state, that is the Republican. If you see any court near Adrian, any year, because the High Court is a court of record and it is a court of law. And you know, ultimately, far but the Muka, Biano, Emma to court, then Emma court name just out but the Muka and you know, soon take a decision. Abra, a dance, Biano, and Namsa Pine also end the court to him. And only the court near Adrian, any year, because Yama court net yes here. Say a query, you know. Court now put near your drain, and you're simply a manager as you. You're catching a court, you know. Court no sooner your drain, say, or the air drain says, I'll be innocent until proven guilty because we're pleading not guilty before the counter they are charging. If you court, no sooner your case, you know, the charge, you know, see a misdemeanor. And you say, court, you know, come one, so be genuine, some pimpins, we are dancing, being, you know, so say. Because a electronic in nature and cyber related in Tino, say, Jaina, there is a possibility, say, obey me, I could delete and Yemeni be a Bible for no area if you move any identity to amount to interfering with ongoing investigation. And Tina, only me in Jainoa, not just a Yadabraka, not in Moya.
3: But I don't know what can I say, obey to me, a castle only court on any dream or decision no more. Edie, but on your own becano, ni obey answer or bootim kunu adiatum, pemrenum no. Eti, ye betrain, say, or was saying, now what you say, and son was I ako.
6: On the 30th, I think, say, nay, 26, in general, a car four days,
3: four days,
6: 27, 8, another 29, in general, kuada 30th, no. You ever call back, enter circuit court one. Now, ya could see, dear. PMO or tell you more than I said it caught one hour. Say, I'm far, you know, about Salome, which you baffon could see a Bible for Kukum. Now, San Share said, Bible for one to Sono, and yeah, won't hear more about Harriso now on the 30th or no, or both our man here, Emma Bocot, and say, Omo, you or Mono, said the Bayer, will be take a decision on the matter. No, a bit me, I could see the court, and also a Becca, or I didn't take it caught one.
3: You, lawyer, do be see ya. Na se nena ewo mu aso na ya chi Ghana Jollof court no mukura makoni na no yetimi establish se da bi nye Ghana Jollof ne ya chi no court no se nye se ya chi ne se onu nie nti ne ya chi no kwa du port ye di abono no so no ye hwehwe bi mu aka ne ho omu e share same information ne bi ne hwehwe omu aka ho.
6: ABY. Yeah, my chief want to say, yeah, Basalome, which is for near Ghana Jollof. On we or your nursing, our year Juma wa Brefi Hospital, what a chiman. If you, yeah, my chief wants to say, Ghana Jollof, not any, only no wine. Because media to ya, I'm OBF, say, 2025, me could you charge and you are no be across circuit court. Now, when I'm going to charge you, Mono. 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Is the security services, anay, bambo for, no, are they engaging in what you call fishing expedition in law? Ah, ye hun ubiya, you can actually ABY cross your own Ghana Jollof. You may have a before first one in Ghana Jollof because of mistaken identity. Henunti, the air cost one, Yenti and Indian Shin ye. Because Yen Namsa Quenya will say so, HTA, Binum Farm, who dear swa, Sebi Sebi Tafrache, Sebi Sebi, Inina Subiano, Inim.
3: You, lawyer, you better do a sinner, you do a sinner. yebedu asenye do esiha
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7: I check a crack. I think last but one meeting I call it and a spare parts election. 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

0: Until according to ministry, in the crowd, and every man, the uncle 5%, so 5% in fact, and obeying. They apart from say, Fangoni and Diana, you know, other my money, my cost electricity, ne water, ne near to Kako, Yashanka phones with you to be near there. It is a command of 5% in there, not just say, I call here the lower side. Yabobo, Fidia, young question, na Akako Gina 8%. Now, because if you have bread, it's better than an inch me, and for CSA, sorry, I quas and the view. Yeah, my DJs, I present me to my ears, the shots, and the day. No question, the expectation was high. Now, a drop here, sometimes disappointment to them. I think in the money at all, about I wish I eat it, which I shank up for. I think you are born to maybe a member material of whom I swat attack as I can say. Into Muba acquire some bed nine and Casa, money making our cost from the BTI. If you are born to be a Yana, the Shani Amahuru be considering Amahuru be preempted, this is denied, this is denied. Into me, who say any ashank of for Casa, say, will be able to my bombardier, no, I just 8% in a two. They are saying going forward, you know. Na ya share dia EDC aye ni ama kuko kufoma then we see what to do. Njini 8% no and none shentu abon tuma ya dia tuma ya shise ibi ya gun krata so ya ma ya shenka fuwa esha ya yojuma.
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0: 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All other unions in our representatives. That the again is Bribia, Shishidia, the Bayan Kodiash into a born tomb, Ukuya, Nemusifuya, and a Kotanasi. 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And you know, definitely some of these challenges no will come, but Banswa, Yabotre, may I saw an Unkakra. 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
0: 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It's my friend, NEC, National Executive Council.

0: kitchen. Even at us, over here, to put the require the queen, a quaba, quaba, quaba, if she whom Kunya, national office, Bebe and Prendensa, and national officers in Komu Fair, other regional officers, Ebet Nasi, a church in Tim, we did not remember, we did not remember. If you banish the regional officers, no, so officers in Egituma, almost be a court. Various regions, number branch in the council, etching any anti affair. Now, the other is to do only a there when you want to do a baby, maintain what to do a baby. You two above for Mamma Koshe, na Nipa Corner, Nasi, Cool Corner, na your new Macassa, a folly under GPR to a year, dancing almost on a folly under GRT, so almost ready to do Mananka Karana, and Tiasi, I think I had one because in the Munomanga and the Esum, and I shank a Jumanan. Sometimes you to make dream passenger, so watching Kaun and so Yakaka in Abu Yakuan. So I strongly believe, sir, some of these challenges may be bound to happen, but the bounds why I saw no, not be yet now to talk to things.
1: 8%, you know, what the best cafe where you say?
0: A linen edgina, Caneno, dear Utia, and the Ambanzia, dia Caneno, Utia, bear 10 cities. 8% of 10 cities in Obama would be 80 pesos. Now the answer is, Peswan kitchen and one about Samana. Or the Kota, the Akras here, and the Bikrug from Krubi will be unfunny at Intino. Yeah, you're running on to the bitch, say, the Americans and Quebec 80 pesos. No, not yet running on
2: that FM.
0: In that, yeah, the Abetos on 11. Then Pimpi, Nani, yes, I'm saying, I do be a passenger who come Kakra. It do be so another one who come Kakra. Yeah, I sense seeing in a gun crata as well. Ya chiche diako all round.
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0: oh that be 5 cities I en kudu 6 cities ebeko 550 and could do 6 cities because we check 5 cities kind of thing 8% by 5 cities
1: okay,
0: them
1: okay,
0: 40
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0: Pressures.
1: 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Yeah,
0: into 40
1: yeah.
0: Pressures near around you know Matias here
1: Matias
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1: You better unka and let you say, and to Muaba, and I'm to
0: Sister,
1: oh, no, why here Muku, and just say, then would the Yana tread the book. Yes, yes, I drop a four, Elka or Mope near Timunka, and then near that one year. Namine, deputy PR, my GPRT, at Trimcomo, and me be son was say. And yeah, ma'am, okay, kaboom, more arrival as 8%, and because a nay, rubber for no bob and any intum, and your cry near 30%. Womu dear, say no, mother betum, when in percentage, send an almost or more shay, yeah, just say, we are see a busy 8%.
0: You mean, I'm a dance, Michel, only a tearful, you know. And it is a sign, share any days. Ama. Ye wo kwan a efa so yes an kuntabuo no ebisi se obaji se ya na se obaji se no mpepi no ni ana dawa fo ana ye kwa juma dawa fo ye pene se ye fe enema edi eni hu dada ejuma enu mu ye fo ye fa mo se mni ye se pas ne mpepi na zne ma ona ihu se ne ko so na ya na mpepi no the demands no is based on what we see every day. And you know what the bus are now about demands the pages are now. They're subjected to scientific discussion. Because scientific discussion, they better show dollar no. You can put dollar no rates in the car home because of imports in the sign of my name. You better say fuel no, and you better say salaries and other things that can impact you, human. In a senior, a suit more pijafa. A general so the ISL case, and I said, yeah, you might not go on the course when you say, yeah, per se. Now, sad level, no, yeah, now in time, Volvo. A juma for no like operators be brave. Ayana and a senior leadership, Nana, ASA, a juman. Into Uber Quay, maybe you know. No, be so can I come pay 20%, mama 20%, so you be uncommon Casanga's a course. Not a different from near now would you when you own Uber Kaya a debate 2 weeks or 3 weeks ago, and a proposal my government say. If I say increase by 30%, and I'm to know 30% there, or numbers or more income indicators or more, and support 30% increase in sanity there. Encourage you every few months. In the Abano ministry, no technical team, no council, no GPI to you for you really leadership and PDSI discussion. You share any power. So committee be say omun ye side she won no mon fa won sam ra me tuja njom de buy na ye say ye di man da na ye no though legitimate in our own rights because of human right record ban
2: Now, Oba can say, if you're crying, I say, say, it's crying in TD and your maintenance, so do. On the way, I think when you idea, in fact, a crying, I say, and come home. In Tiana, a man, I view. In Tia, one, one, one, one. Now, by said, they be sending any money according to the only 8% in between adjustment. In the address, I'm here, sorry. And Sunday, the next day, it's not reconvening to agree on. In Tina, by and large, you know. Yana I say be a fuck will be an eh. Nemo say cobay and say basi sa be we can't do much. Ne bit me and say a best say omunya but training and sa it's an say maybe a call in the 20 billion I'm reading. And they eat a bar and the crown and the sage man.
1: But sir much is so mobile and train is one in two. Ebi so wani ankasa de wobo ebe ye adwuma nti edru sampempenso no a na muno mu wakira mohwa mantani because na na implementation no start ye se shase ye na moti ntokwa wo mu a na mbe atia na se appeal ye a wo ye no mo miti drivers ami ye wo bibi a modikan ye
2: 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here price negotiation. The MPSA, a better first say, be a number, bebo bed, be brina, the biana, a cream, quank, the penisa. Name was a basicunya say, be ya, ye be ye. Yes, ye, who be in him, yane papa, and I, who be in him, I and a bonnet. A juman on the shade, a de a juman. It name, sir, senior, who can ye be no moon, they can crash or mohoso at two or if any be moon. 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communicating issue no say baby a bed the next zero no and say so to 95 cities
1: mm-hmm.
2: If you only have 5 months or better run into the next zero if you have 10 cities they will be on my so to 105 only why would you have 200 so in the annoying in Kitahudia you go as well
1: Obi dia ode ebremi shase na James Mensah de ba se wono tini wo prampram wo bebu sumini e na omo adroba fo e wo nde wo hanche mu aduo nu atoso 20% a omo na omo je dadaada and from onation a woman na se sa 20% no mo omo di bi atoso dada no wo munyi ntontwene mo omo nyi bio omo nchem na omo me omo nyi 8% emfiri mu omo nteso e pani sa net ye ana omo de 8% no kwaka 20% no njire mu
2: in fact ne ti ne se ne awo kan Christian say na se so ntumu bi ba ntumu no se ba on 8% not on 20% e di utumu 20% a month ago
3: asempa
2: ene ama 8% increase o pomicho e so bia o drop ba 8%
1: I don't know.
2: And talk about Okay, yeah, tell us a challenge about my inya. A cotunya and say, driver for no moon load of station a day. Among some kind of editing. Among a challenge, because a bomb load of station a day. A implement my any problem. But Honana, what was a task force as well? Yenya operators, the need passenger phone. Yenya is a task force my own. Isanze se eji di boni ya eji ma yina ena na meka uka ibede ni ayenfosu ya mena roma ya se new airline omo la ya omo implement ya omo launch ya no 2519 it has a criminal component in a cross in it I think 180 I can say if you overcharge a passenger is criminal offense. It is all evidence, the police evidence with some power overcharge. Yeah, it will be general.
1: Okay. See, there, say there, a police for Jinamua or Mra with Jina saw the betting drop and he say, it was all general a pun. Why Jenna Sereco?
2: Yes,
1: you,
2: you know, a bassa, maybe you make every mouth. It's a air appeal, it's a moon air right. No? Na somebody can who's an ebek. Yem persay to your mano ama police for so police on so monko de. But some are ya nyan the sansua. Na ye se na umbramba et stoche.
1: Mammy phones ye. Baby I did read you, same jawa.
2: Same
1: 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I don't know what I say. I was near Uti, or Emmanuel or Hine Boa, and I, Yeneno, Atuche, and Komono, a GRTCC Kuno, General Secretary, your Dano, and I, Ochi Muse, Upo, Wumpo, Yendebia, and Abinyan, and Sandy, a Wopeno, and Neddy, and Nebby, a Bonus, Suchina, a Bay. 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
4: no ene why the narrative kept changing say dey ho na we no no mo de buy
3: police for docket in him sir mo de call court in him so
4: ene e went in narrations me ye went in all the narrations it started with first say mobile money fraud and no money be far no free fee
3: and na abusiafo ne ka chere
4: e de be there be no money far no free fee

0: Unfortunately, week na e chine na ane week e se ne bapeni Eric Portwall SHS school. First. When we school afina, when your admission e se oko.
1: Yes.
0: So obedri him you say no videos ni pictures no be send your name mano because they had to lie to them. So on my me to coin. 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Yeah. Aya areho na airtime.
1: Yo. 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Ono ko NDC Zongo Kokosa. Oni say ka Zongo Kokosa NDC. 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Any minority groupings na no. Nti kwajo wa ha over Greater Accra. 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NPP conference e course wo kumase. David Boache ona ye Bru East regional secretary. Adwempo NPP de call you know. Omo nyansa adwempo no. So mbeba together. 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E team a e betumi de party na win power.
0: Midas Minua, Miji Dise, you may make a comment about your love having children and it's an innocent person. On your mind, no bonny beer. That's why I made that statement. Yes, sir, Ubia, where the bonny, Sabi Necrana, oh, where you are, one where the bonny, it's me, Edoko. But we innocent today, as I say, can be
1: more.
0: Kumasi last week, my mini kind more. 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
0: Oh mrahye badwani a na ebe ko 20.
1: Okay.
0: Nti a 19 multiplied by 276. Mm-hmm. Then 21 multiplied by 16, which is regional offices.
1: Now you said you didn't carry a constituency offices.
0: Constituency offices, meaning 219.
1: Both elected and appointed.
0: Yes. Elected 11, mm-hmm. appointed 8.
1: Okay.
0: Region elected 11, appointed 10.
1: Okay.
0: To 21. Now, external branches. External branch be a leadership, not to say a regional party.
1: Mm-hmm.
0: The external branch be also at the 21 delegates, okay. and neighbor. You were 28, but 27 they are represented.
1: Mm-hmm.
0: Then members of parliament.
1: Okay.
0: 87. They were national council members. National council members, you know, almost all of us, they are spread between constituency, region, external. Few ones, and they are appointed by their regions,
1: mm-hmm.
0: depending on the number of constituencies.
1: Okay.
0: Former chairman, former secretaries, former presidents, then former vice president and running mates. Yen ye delegates are na yeshia. Okay, yen yin abuma, we're just a little over 7,000. They are Pim Swan Hernu. Kumasi Sports Stadium, FA Nipa, and Pima Dria 9 actually.
1: Yeah, 40,000.
0: Yes. And na ye yeshia, on a year, Pimon Swan 7,000. How do you expect the stadium to be full? Your ma accreditation tag.
1: Yeah.
0: Unibia. Security for my own main hot well room. The gates were up to about third level,
1: mm-hmm.
0: and son went to me a rest stadium. The FIA Binomo can say, MPP for Asia, you to be a master stadium. The only thing you say is ignorance.
1: No, no, sir, uncle, what say?
0: Oh, don't worry, because compare the page of Ashanti Regional Minister Facebook page,
1: mm-hmm.
0: or share that throttle. Same opposition for Asia in their stronghold, among to me and Philip Kumasi Sports Stadium.
1: Okay,
0: the people who were outside were more than those of us who were inside. Uncle for a bit my dear dance here. The internet mentioned that take it times and say, ni party as yes, yeah, you share hono, a selected people, yeah, and tons and friends, MPP for you know, Emra and Eddie Kai. Let us be no, nipa. It be a nine num. I the behumba for real said the various positions of Mobano. Ubia qualify at the vetting level. Susudia, I did see what say the person pen inferno. A mra mukushia pen in for sent to Bano no bea idimu sefata. Tinia na obe free moa babiara near GD say, or you bea obe to me as soon. But a battle. We pay we. We pay we when you enter Ubia pe ubi. TV no, not do do on your pen on an attempt be a fan say, or didn't kun him. But I bedding could go in another see a party ma, if a sabbat bang or then a bet tire, I did kun him no etchy too. Obisa say, Tim we be to me, Eddie Abba to me,
1: sir.
0: Me won in a sabro so. Did you say, near no, no, I be a titanino. LEDN as organizer winning power pain. Well, LEDN, central trophy secretary, I may win a power pain.
1: Mm-hmm.
0: Into one, we deliver pain. Near mm-hmm. national organizer, ni, we win a parliamentary seat, at least in Preno. We are a part of a winning machinery of Nanado Danko Akufo-Addo, Nani core team on woman, no, Naira Titus Glover, Eka Hobi. Well known.
1: Mm.
0: Nana Kumia, Eddie MP, more than four terms. He understands political campaigning and strategy.
1: Okay.
0: Or a communication specialist. Yeah, but Power 2016, on a national communication director. Nana B, I lead as youth organizer, I mean, I win election pain. Well, lead as organizer, I lose election pain. So you be a woman. Starting from Tescon, starting from polling station, obey constituency level, I be seen national. Why a surge may be pain. Minya Abanga Fuzeni, I was at the headquarters for long, you pay bring him. No, ye, John Board team, on no more year, Juma as organizer, on no more year, Juma as secretary. Na Abanga Kahon.
1: Mm-hmm.
0: emra yen ye hum se ni munya nye dru wani nkunim 4 years time yen hum se ne wa sisi ni hu ye wa build he can be the youth organizer ye dinaba but I'm surprised I say ewe ye woman organizer how come sin edi mrahye badwani prince wa ye so afu open na who pay MPP my see si folder ye campaigner na power jawuma untumi nyi ha wakumsin frem obi e obi dia dance was in north by election yeah though we didn't win obi e hu say area bi ha wakumsin touch here no there were some differences and no ho I want to dwell on one person because I don't know the topic minu akwajo bamba
1: akwajo bamba mostar man
0: no min hunu the challenger bi mo challenge no ne saying say dey ntin akwajo bamba e when the MPP first vice chairman ebe ye news
1: na say challenge no kan internally and externally
0: omo e complaining
1: but internally for so
0: we don't have any problem internally for you no
1: what is MPP for be can say anti say in the absence of John Boedu say say senior Steven team dey here for a long haul and a 3 months 6 months na so ni ho a for the bamba betumi I a face of the party as chairman
0: but in the absence of Asedun Ketia when all
1: so for Azoka.
0: Good. So for Azoka, then what the bro Kwajo Bamba so?
1: So no why regional chairman thing. Northern region.
0: Until you then the regional chairman there, you can be the acting national.
1: Sir, apart from that, in the politics, you will see Munyene.
0: Yeah. Say you will see Munyene by Anka Nano Yakoye. Yeah, you don't board. Because what change I could see Muna John Boardu ya Krakow school.
1: Yes, but John Boardu arguments and then say ono wa ye party ejuma through and through okaya ori e school
0: through and through ajon gbadu unim nanado campaign from
1: party activity
0: from 2012 nanado campaign na akwajo bamba ye part from 2012 nanado campaign even president Kufuor's presidential term advanced security team na akwajo bamba kan obi this is a political experience will be a winning field a nim Ghana ha because me hunu the difference at the crop when him me nim say nipa bebre e your mo nwa say ah na MPP there ye nim say e hunu be say intellectual party
1: yes
0: and no enter because one Kwajo Bamba I fit any pain what you taxi pain what na obi gate say security man pain no no lead the mabunu say security pain and ne all your party no advanced security team leader and our be vice chairman in terms of resourcefulness as businessman could you a successful businessman or a strong businessman or you know an ejuma ne a warm rant and a meba or non so itria or moka. But nay, the enum diaba. Yes, see, obian sa womb. Yankasa intellectuals and sa womb. Obia. So today, ordinary fitter no who ne was say. First, there's the MPP, dear, just a barba kuskun kwa. But send me your Kwajo Bamba, Minute Magazine, ha, etimia be the National First Vice, dear. Me the many CMPP so na me sum yi a debi me di position. Why a taxi driver paying? Na the ordinary taxi driver. Dr. Baumia wo UK ko school no twi taxi. All any campaign or cause say me taxi driver wo UK. Ma timia be di vice president, e pe flag bearer be di mampani dia. Obi ayere ne hons be timia but truly ne Kwajo Bamba taxi driver, AMPP National Affairs Vice Chairman. 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Ade intina, SSH chief so far Azoka, a BT Dr. Hanishari Aiti. Doctor, 937 votes. No, the BT no.
1: Nse NDC, the only a mass party. But.
0: No, you see a biology party. into the edini pa bibire aba no
1: so wa wo ka say npp dey in some way intellectual.
0: So you see, have you ever rewarded us for being intellectuals? Ghana for aka say we mu intellectuals ntie koto aba amomuda
1: say npp are winning elections or Ghana bibire.
0: But we lose elections too on basis of the konobo. Let's say ye no ye hunu do konobo politics ne ye. Because Obi Ntimi can tell say Obe Velu do konobo a chain free SHS. Then
1: say Kojobamba be chere do konobo mu ana.
0: Ti Kojobamba no ye mass na na wo ka say when this mu no. Nti o mu ana enhunu o mu so o mu ka ye hu no. Na na ye mu o mu nyina hu say aside say ye wo nimdi a ye di buman no. Ye ji obi a. Obi a so ka hu bi. That is why ye nwum na abane ye obi a sa wo.
1: They see NPP and NDC, my Nipabaku, because more copy NDC there.
0: Yeah, and copy or more. Because more by buying more, Muna Mamuno, by a cosuti or more, dear Mamuno Mamu. Yeah, you know, Mamuna Moon, yes, sir. You know, say the measurement of NPP and NDC always know, more any different. Same PP by Bama. Expectations are in Central for Ghana for every year or no. They are completely different from the expectations of the NDC.
1: The NDC now, sir.
0: Nankasa amra yeti hei pa won sentroni uti hose siye. Se ye cheki pa mafa NDC manifestos mi ensa we a ba baby sao se a memu ya baby and bus we e wo bibio. Bus we. Ah, binya. Se, one, President Mama Yaman 48 months in government.
1: Yeah.
0: This year ya ye wo mi 22 months na wo trey. 22 months moon away. Aka 26 months. Automatic posting. Obe wa afa nurse for the dose. But he promised automatic posting. Backlog of 60,000. No, even ministry now say 107,000. Won't to mean clear. So be aware, said there will be no automatic posting for nurses.
1: But anyhow, the Aka dose.
0: Automatic posting for teachers. Your backlog of over 60,000. So definitely there will not be any automatic posting. Formula 133. Ejuma bako nipa mi ensa. Abai we ya bedri. I'm telling you today. Nipa o mwa form uwe ejuma muno. Met me a catch us 80% of them. Bienyanji salary da. Konadmu. 16 months now. Obi and this ifan ubi any homo tuyaneka. Not NADMO alone, various government agencies, they have done recruitments, they haven't paid any. They haven't paid anybody.
1: But would you say, would you omon komo amudi? A buying komo and say, omo buy an economy in intensive care. I feel omo de toto akwem. FSA fundamentals. Some komo no would you
0: say? A hokwent in am amie disappointed in the union leadership. Patriotism is good, but abaya no timi aka kire yen se economy boni na na timi tie teacher for 30% increment, 25% increment, 15% increment plus cola. The current economy here, you see, you are turning around. When something bad is turned around, it tends to be good. Now, the good economy cannot pay teachers 10%. That good economy cannot pay existing teachers. Teachers who cannot place them, who have had promotion. Promotion. A woman no woman now work or promotion. Anything a teacher for TV. Or a woman name, a dumb host. Meaning a one kasa. Wedding fee. Pay a woman policy. So trolls of o pass ya yin page omu. Wa passi, a juman no be any more qualify. See do better baby a work at you for be won't you know, and a teacher for TV. It's way at the turn around economy. But do you know why me name say look at topics no one there? The negative say look at how they are bit my journey about
1: teachers.
0: Teachers there. Very good. It's near woo huni. And our friend will say, you turn around the economy, and you was embony poor. Many workers say, since this government came, Shreme Adia na enye wa binder da numa, and ne eye better gun of wood is on for so. I've put a caveat there. Ghana for 8 years on for so 2 years. Are there not any?
1: Once it's a business for because it's here because of CD dollar, I'm going to make planning here.
0: Yes, and as a business for now, catch us. I'm planning we come from money man barrier and talk. And I also the only business for now, it's me planning here. No, now they can plan, but I'm planning we come for the corona bar. In yard of four, a go. I was so kind PRO for NDC. Anywhere nearby at TTA interview. I'll send you on the baby of Mufanyano. Now, on the old catch rabbi, and say, ya, never to us on the air. On to me, your campaign war mobile. Just last 2 weeks. It's on video. Upa, you are meeting my yamau. Yamina make a PRO for NDC Abu Sokai. Or some of a near my buy and talk. Aside that, dollar Mejinano, what are you expecting? In fact, I could for Adra Bristol. Dollar is 15, and the dollar is 12. Then the SAC. Basically, it's a near my boss. I didn't tell a near my boss. This is a catch them say the figures we are seeing are different from the reality. You should understand us.
1: You, my mama, when you answer, I'm ready. NDC, Greater Accra Zongo Caucus. Oh no, na ye penny na bidi echi. Oh honum. Kwajo NPP asem di say nyo asema na over kaka kra.
2: Oh, my se be kambi. You chum. Na they should tell you when a chair say MPP for no. Omu nya NDC ya. Combined with Domuku. If it's a sema, will be some in MPP or more conference or more coy assembly will be, sir. May who they a betty see NDC was a buying sense in
0: business.
2: Now, Medica and Amaka, Kojubamba,
1: the
2: election.
1: I saw Bomu and NDC.
2: Oh, Mebaho. May no, no cray woman is said. 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
2: 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It's a way jai dear message as out the ma delegates no near tomorrow no ye of it should be of peace. What yes, and yet to trust them message in SO the mom. Oh yes,
1: I mean parties and also more opposition, more security shaman, sir. And this my bida.
2: Oh,
1: more bab, I ye be that more policy more.
2: I ye be that and chresse the old year and a year.
1: And so the other side can say MPP more vote to home.
2: Oh, there are many ways of it to vote to home. Sebi electoral rules, no, yeah, din shayato. our faces will be a BB. Ah, and ne votes no. I a dear man or embwe bra. You could go in for a register and register your complaints. And oh, and she shared the ato. And don't you know who can say, oh, who from the kind of saying on your own accord, no? Oh, dem rabbish on, sir. No, I hear the emphata. Oh, yes, I know critical confusion because once I always start to hear something, so no. Other parties, because I also hear them, they hear the same thing to protect his or her interest. And no, the confusion, beba. And don't you dem rato, say, be our feel, say, yeah, and could you know. But electoral commission. They should step in and do the right thing.
1: But despite all these security arrangements, you mm-hmm. said 2024 election, you two abandoned. Basabasa, you be brave, also, you who much you may hold on, coalition centers, na dear.
2: That's a dear, then who has here, Beshemra. And now, and so I confront so what he has here.
1: And America says, I'm ready to hold.
2: Yes.
1: And so, macho men, I'm here who are about to him.
2: And to know your law abiding citizen, Dimraneso, don't get caught on the wrong side of the law. Because me, many could do not obey him, they're not candidate now, yeah, and you are now dumb. And to what's the son of found who bought a cobe beer, said the idea soon, Jebe bro, men, yen, yen, me, di, and ye, ever bow so. Now, say what transition, I transition ye.
1: Any man in Shane Dumas, ne who may be or the choir.
2: Shannon and make a bay. Make a basse, may me fast to say, O bibia, sebe, u tum pon or a brabum, a yadipa. Then Mumuno, u two sa pona. Men sign caught near man now yet. I be man croft wa can, a dear goon hoofy. Ye near ma, sebin croft wa can, a dear din pa bedding, a be bro. But ya share ni videos ni be bray. In summer no canoe. Ne ko akoye se still no sa vigilantism no edasu woni mu and he's not really transitioned into no advice edo man e say se wa ba abe vice chairman ya de pa wa bo modin se wetimi afri ba bia no wa be du ba bia o se se eye nkran chairman grofo bebre
1: okay
2: na mmu no mon ko fa niema a ede edin se ye e ba be bata ni di ho. Oh, I didn't hear you. Now, could you bamba da ben or buy? So, Moody Dada. A woman in winning election. In fact, when he was part of a, what's their name? Vigilante group.
1: Delta Force.
2: Delta Force. Who are winning elections as NDC? And he doesn't bring anything to the table. In fact, the threat is with the MPP. Could you bamba threat is with only MPP near NDC? And I'll tell you why. Because they say normal feel embarrassed. Say
1: NPP.
2: Yes, they feel embarrassed.
1: So many who
2: they say mean you can say they are perceived as intellectuals. Now sebe obi also your bodyguard. What catch or say leadership no and now say amamuna mubu no ni confidence o mumu. Ti asemi sebe obi also your bodyguard. What catch or say leadership no and now say a na mubu no ni confidence o mumu ti asem ni e nun ti na eso no ankasa no e ba be gina na e to ma no because no feel say wa o so ye intellectual no bo ho ban no ade na o ye no unhu so unni mu e nun ti no eso no e bodyguard no ba no be chirem se ye no that's how they feel embarrassed na na kumia join omo campaign no o ka che bamba say bebi a meko bia no 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

0: 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no bamba no nka sa the video is there we call your friends say mo yi is it TikTok he also he himself was saying it say bamba boa na me boa so that tells you the level of embarrassment he has given to his own executives.
1: And then I said, "This is more can who assemble do? Say whom be kakra whom?
0: Meant be well, me assemble.
1: As I'm deputy general secretary, yet is a worker.
0: I said, "Utiye ni year. Who said me start me car say?
1: Okay.
0: And yet position na bamba. I could no anyhow be. If you say ni pe biye he has a sebe. Udru baby wa brabo ma. Oh, you should progress." Na mmom ne nsem kekano is a cause for worry. Obi bia o pass umdwie. A onim se na Ghana ye elections akọ, onim ya bakọ sem no. 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Ebeba.
1: Na se NDC madrin ni se kwajobamba o de kitikiti na eba.
0: Based on one nsem keka, anya se ya adwen. If you say bi onim ni petrim, na mmom no se o kasa. And I mean, who I dream already, old dream. Until in some key canon, and I am my young, and she analyzing, say, ah, Brenty, I dear one, I dream on you. Then when yes, vice chairman, I will be the end, the MPP for problem. They are fighting over what to do with it, and yeah, and this year.
1: There's a NPP team, I banned, so everyone is saying, Bohunka Crowum.
0: Oh,
1: John Boadu, Kodia, how I come sing.
0: Dadana. That than we name. In fact, how I cried here, Ugo Goose is here, you know what will come up. Or no so no more or less is seen as someone who is very, very chaotic. You know, she's a disturbance. And you know, they say so the baby a gun a drew no. And yet kiti kiti any day. The voters are discerning. And in Tuba here, they require almost penny per sebe. Omo ye omo niema ma kwan so omo penipa omo ti Ghana fo ase omo penipa omo be ye adwuma e di sika e be ba omo butum enu nti na omo ban no Ghana fo ye den etuti a omo na se ni power bomb di nyine yi one way or the other they were connected to government they've been there before no kind John Boadu has been there before Nana B has been there Hawa has been there. She's been a minister. Omu nyina bi bia ni mu a. Eye ade foforo. Na isi se se no. Obi sa question say, is that a government in waiting? That cannot be a government in waiting.
1: Okay.
0: Because we eye party politics no mo ko ye. Na party politics no is different from governance. It's a total different thing altogether. It you know, the fact is that it is the people of Ghana who will judge if the MPP, the current executive now, are a government in waiting? Now, Nsano Asadi and Usbe Banache say, NDC Fono, Yen Yaye Bibia, Emma Ghana Foyede, and Inje. But so far, so we records, no, and the trajectory of Mahama's government performance, it's a no-no for the MPP.
1: Yo, that's how about Subiu. Now, men come in Zoom this way. Now, men has honorable operations, sir. On an elections committee, a copy of Kumasi conference, no, a chairman, and her honorable parents are by Zoom in Sua, near Nena and Catherine Como. Honorable parents are so tea and candy, and ye am watching. Aha, a doom TV. Me did deserve a biabo call.
2: I'm a Timon Kappa, I'm a doom biabo call.
1: Honorable Anton Kappa. But I am on the call, Kumasi, and the same people to Abba. You won't say about one, I say, Basabasa, ABM, Maso. Now, dear, of course, when you know, when you get home. It's on the side of the media, dear, who you say, more time, or more share, say, in car, you may be in the chassis, and chassis are Breno. And only one major concern, a buyer, and my NDC reps.

0: no more baby kasa with me dina say if you ho call ye. But apart from that, no the akabia ekoso jojo. Saying and a yo initial impression ekoso.
1: That's not me much for actually any panelists in a main show. Nah, I'm back. I Kumasi ni obotaisi ya niso. Ya obotaisi chuu nese. 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Na imu daho. Eko sise resource baya na sahane beba. Said the bear, a very easy amount of BBL call. I can see the sovereignty amount of resource. No, I can. Now, yeah, what time I go so they say, Obia or Trabani be a delegates. No, I'm a conference. No, I'm also able to me. I got to on my back and make your choices without intimidation in a way and manner. I'll be feeling free in making those choices. Nah, but like I say, if I put out these objectives, see, that made the total choir election of us, so I call so the one. And like I said, we did achieve our objectives broadly. In terms of delays, I justify, you know, we wish Zenka we could have started on time. Unfortunately, things went slightly against us in terms of the delegates moving from their hostels and hotels down to the arena for us to start proceedings. And that caused a slight delay that you saw. But ultimately, when they came in, so we were able to abridge our opening ceremony and the associated activities, you know, so that the election itself got underway as quickly as was possible.
0: Area chino mwi executives, you know. Ubi baby say we a winnable team. A team wa mu expect say on be to make the party no aqua power 2028.
1: One of the things consistently so by a press conference said in chairman said the election committee. And officers for the National Party, National Conference, no, and the National Conference is made up of all the 276 constituencies, all the 16 regions, all the 30 diaspora branches, and all the special organs of the party, Ekahobi. In brief, no, a MPP party and our Kwakuyi leadership. We have a dear, I cannot know better than the 7,163 delegates. They know best. They are the highest decision making body of our party. Aspirants now, they taught the length and breadth of this country. A minimum comprehend. Okay, myself. Aspirants, delegates need to as soneso. And this is the best they've chosen for us. In the media, I have very good faith in the decision of conference. It depends. We be a year, sorry, election. We have not delegates to the Swaba. I have always said one thing that so far I've watched a lot of conferences, whether constituency, regional, or national, and the MPP conferences always produces the best, especially when it is without interference. You know, and like I said, this particular conference, as free and as fair as we got it to be, you know, has produced one of the best set of individuals to lead our party.
0: Yo, na your hair swearing in, no, Nana B, Nana Kumia, no money ho, now if you more attempt some of the explanation by the NTR, no money ho. Almost wearing in to keep it out of the whole election, so man, no. And again, no, so man swear what grounds are. At the end of the day, I'm best swear we're here and answer and the
1: Sir, issue in Pudia. And it's unfortunate, this week I hadn't been too well. This is the first interview I'm actually granting after UVA conference. There's still crowd here who said, my voice is breaking a crack. And I was a bit down. I was refraining from doing media interviews just so that I don't aggravate the situation. But I would say, it's a blame be cry with more. Me more cry and get so be at play. You know, now a break up. And now, here we are about 20, a whole, the excitement that was around the area. Because you know, strong, you know. I did not even check whether it was a full complement of the executives there. I should have done a roll call and said, we were here, we were here, we were here, before starting. I just looked down the roll and saw a long line of people and presumed, it make us just a blame, it can be a moment that blame, and mommy. Ebrahim, who was there, Omuni Hono, was Ebrahim traveled to. Mehre, and Uncle Jubamba, and so if you never say an advice, Semeno, or be any more, no, say, oh, what's wrong with the grand meeting? Oh, you know, and if you know how these elections go, so what could be that mostly say, you started to a banner. Either say, because now I have an example for no. Aspirants will be condemned to come and as in the hotel bed, who have been because remember, someone had been campaigning on the eve of the elections, 2nd October, and I don't know, while four delegates, Nesu San, and Juning in Kusianopa, Abidjan Stadium, and in Amomoso San, by the time I became here, started to Abana, by Baye, in this case, and you remember 6 p.m. How baby and they start here to know. No, be a general and I so by 36 hours from Yawadan or Pah or sorry and on 9. It's your money started to abandon be a general line. It was up a baby in a court to go and rest, which is very, very normal. And he said, do say, oh, no, no, no, one because I want to check here, making sure I'm not going to cry for Obi. The mood and the spirit that was in the stadium that night. I'm surprised, Obi Kraweka, I admonished a pressman, these people when the other two were not there. And can immediately may admit that the way that move them there, man, I'm informed of catches. Because I said Omo Han Sana by a swearing in. Truth is that I didn't see so Muni Hona. I went ahead and swore the others in. And they will tell you, I think Akumia also, he had as our Nasan and Abi Omubaku had just entered the stadium. I don't know who's there, Baumiaka. And if you have followed, as soon as we saw them in and took the three pitches, that was it. So if we had known someone knew, we could have found a way to clear the traffic corridors and commit to remember people within some 5 minutes to join. See, this is not BBTC making mountains out of molehills and let it seem that people were hiding, getting away from a particular person.
0: Yo, and none of you and your bread be breed. You be see a honorable Frederick Oparian, sir. That has a papa power now. If you do me, yo, TTF for honorable Oparian, sir, former Suhum MP and NPP elections committee chairman. You ready on Kodi Okumase on Nana or 83 any with the party, no, about to order so I'm on the tour abandon on David. That's what I had David Boache, NPP Bunu East Regional Secretary. Obi Anumu Edupa, General Secretary, Kodriana, right hand man, Bako, pa, I don't know, the Chief Campaigner, Bako. It's Dave, they are Unia, Kwajoka,
2: Monitor Fama, and Inkre Homra. 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sign by and wachi kwadwo bamba nka ni ba bi ada so mo e wo ho no nima dwuma a mo ye nto wo ba be kire wo minya me ye party officer.
3: Okay,
2: I have been at the party leadership for over 20 years from constituency to region.
3: Okay.
2: A responsibility of party leaders say about ballots on Hombine. This MPP for to Obama MPP, and your party can defuse the say about Saban Hombine. This is because you come by your campaign, say, Mumma member and I remember about Mobetuama and Hombine from Sobeni womb.
0: Say, oh boy, about to an Obine and a pine band. So, is answer.
2: Just be vigilant.
0: Okay.
2: Getting a team to help you, be vigilant. Yeah, yeah, dear, no, a different from the NDC. Techiman South, over 200 ballot boxes. Almost shilling in and this is why shilling in Techiman. Ablekmanov. She ballot boxes. Titi pinches.
0: I know the evidence in my say NDC for. Negu school be
2: more.
0: And they
2: and he say, yeah, no, Samreno. Na ye the N1 by N1 so see a more home by a. Could be anti me and cause a school more. Caballot Muguano. Kibi jina baby, ah, bon hobby. Techiman staff, yes, she ballot papers in the ballot boxes. No, na military cars were there, military people were in. Baby, on machine, na a divisional police command. Omu ye no must say the whole building, no glasses. By Senka Samre, no ye ye gene in tema, kibi bon hobby. You go near Nimsa police if you want to me more hobby. Because on moa to a masu ye, ni abe twash or muscle. I say a buyer Japadier, I say electoral commission for Niema, or a brand of soldiers in general police for Nechi area. Do we a party officer next time? Oh, Frasier said we a campaigner. We Frasier said, oh, green, quiet, be for so a banner between my double mobile. Nana Kumia never said, say, you're two above you, Lukunu, Kajubamba, say, or Mani Mayor first. Now we inquire, Ted, not true. Oceano campaign grounds.
4: Now who said that? Why, Obianka, sir?
2: Now, what did you say? Wasn't an Akumia Shiako, so Shiako Jubamba. No, Kaches or Mani Mayor first.
4: Joya campaign on one and numasem.
2: Meaning the campaign that Tibabia person is in Ukraine. Thank God, now you have come in there.
4: Campaign,
2: so the good thing now, person made the canon any of the Abbasosono. So during the campaign time,
3: yeah,
2: now Akumia Shiano baby at the campaign grounds. Meme the Kodu, Asia Bogosu.
3: Okay,
2: now many could be our Asia delegates. Timi me kasa wie ya kodu ya be kasa na me be fansu wo fam. Me be na kodwo ne convoy wo. Am ze kodwo me tse no ada wo me region bu no is na ne wo dru western region. 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Izizi e bo di dodo. Ti so na me me first vice. This is it. But wo be mana sound to say ye to abegwe. O se the notion na honorable parents e chirim no. Bi mu di propaganda be twa se na na bi ni na akome amba ho because no pese ye swap. Emma could do ted. No, mono but first and second in our mama.
4: That's not all this kind
0: of thing. Yes, I
4: good. In fact, we are moving away. We are moving away.
2: When you are a Kasaya, okay, say, Nana Kumia say, and now could you bamba say,
0: and now could
2: you that is what you say. I'm not a clarification about Tambay.
4: Oh, that's what I said earlier. You come play back and see.
2: Okay.
0: It's a very kind of one, but I require a second topic. So, Hey, Adum TV. Jumedi eno e na watu imidin edi kwa kuchumu. 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Yebeka umu.

0: Yo, yes, I'm on my quad by you. 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Juba DNA and I watch me, meeting Eddie Kokuchum, Menem Pamform, you do, and a Wahanum, David Boache, hey, NPP, Bono East, Regional Secretary, or Wahanum, and a Kwajo Otri Dahon, who called NDC Greater Accra Zongo Caucus. 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titiru a omo ka say omo jina so and no normally call strike, you know. Aban a year who bibi. Now strike, you know, and yes, or much cra, the abruni be kind of suspension. Now it's a much yes and saying kakra, or more ready aban be ye, the din can move promotion, na controller, a process, or more document, say be on benya ket you are for, or more money promotion, you know, and no normal who say controller, a ye bibi name, Sicano, no more reading, so October 16th, Sicano be reflected, na reflect here, no more who. Said the omoji two mono, a shas ye a yegma. Now what you mean ah and ka SS for my share school as a ombestate freshest no omu academic win a nyan shas ye is a striking tea. And so enra yamin chadie a teacher for a de omona de no egufom kakra se strike no oma suspended. Tini enkre yebenya a teacher for penny for ni be a wo hornum. So omudi hu. And a minute, I say, it's an Zenra, Omkoshia Council of State in Penny Four. And now, sir, they are buying, you know, and no money, Jehu. And now, I'm the ferry, and I assume, sir, they are Council of State for no, a kind, yeah. My main community, Quaduho, Quadiotri Dacon, a teacher for one semi, saying, and a etemo, did he say, strike, and I'm a trias and say, yeah, dear. And so, no, union, they say, or my suspending, no, sir, buying to me, and we are, or my sign, at the HMBU.
1: Yes, so I know him. If you say, Sabby, teacher, ni bonny bunny trimmer, and you more beat me the ashe. The old chair, our chair, and I did it, you know, and this is so be brave, a babble, my emo. Ain't you know, a year strike it, dear. Unt mean see, I know, and I won't name dance with a bab. If you say, Mrak, Ghana, all the way back, who call you 1919. Mm-hmm. Ah, na sebi ye GDP ni any men in a yes at time no cry no. The first strike I bow many muno was by miners. Who were also talking about their conditions of service and man. A free ho and I think 1950 and 1956. It's a year idea at the fro. And a year idea no ye hear any say strike in a bar. Imwaye ene nshisheye baina baina otiso sabre no. 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Ba o she nanui strike ya teacher focus ye. 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
1: yes
0: ewie ye employment minister ni omo sinkonwa
1: yes
0: ewie fair wages ni omo sinkonwa ni nyina antentam
1: Debi, and yes, auntie.
0: And so, in our Council of State,
1: and yes, auntie, stages of negotiations, a scale.
0: Okay.
1: What you say? Now, my catch is a nipper hunk it and would you know, so only man own him. And to know you be ya, dear, no, I will task or say, me, the obey can be a mint ya. You need to develop a scale. And on our buying way, a train, how it's done. And to know, you do first stages more. We do that for you to have trust and confidence in the system and says, hey, nipa sumesi, nipa sumesi, nipa sumesi ni miakasa. Sa nipa we nyina no e di adanse e. 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Me jini se se ni pe we ni na Council of State, Council of Elders, the Minister,
0: Labor,
1: Fair Wages, omu ni na e adanse fo. 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
0: suta. Nsi we no se, di omu ye, omu suspend you. And yes, I'm a call off.
1: Almost so as Yana Mitchell said, you see, when it comes to negotiations, there are various tactics you use. Almost so no, what they have done in the spirit of good faith. Say, Sana Mo Kandia. Yes, so you better catch a young conference almost suspended. Striker. No. And now, buy my dates. Oman Castle, Moon Connie, a befremo. And I ever heard the bit me, I am on dates. In fact, the first thing is almost about 51,000 teachers' salaries are going to be released. What you say? That is almost.
0: That's a bad juma so
1: yeah. Eh, abaya said yeah. And I make sure strike it dear. A bain bia be corner, ubenya strike. Die here ye kwanya ube fasua. Ubeswano.
0: But you can say abaya and you're proactive on any agony. This is a collective agreement now. The idea of holding say we are so renew. Now it's a share for fraud.
1: You see,
0: and a promotion so a automatic.
1: Governance has many faces. Now, Sebe, Ubako Bobesia, Edia so, and Yamano. Now, what's not creating? You see, you don't solve a problem by creating another problem.
0: It's a scanning hall.
1: You manage.
0: Scanning hall.
1: See, Kenny Hank, I'm buying a say, I'm buying a go. But you manage. Sebi wo pia edima yi minim person so na so manage that's what you do send e bi beso o fie for no bia so anya kakra kakra kakra kakra kakra kakra you say wa onim Ghana for e ka che say economy no MPP abre so na engine yi enu nti no na me yes say anya MPP nko chance kakra na ye mendisim bra no musua how are ye no And look at woman in Sono. We are building it. Oh, share the statistics show.
0: Okay.
1: Intino Sebi, Sika Pudmon, Guho, say, Sikanu Guho, Intino. A problem be a better way, and yes, I need your coy. You need to manage it, Senna. A besu be a so.
0: Nice, and yes, Casamonso.
1: Debbie. Sika, Sikani, dear, Sikana, Mitch, say, Sikano. You manage money. The fact, say, oh, Sikan, says, Sikano, too.
0: Nema Dave Amrem.
2: Yeah. Ni ekosi nyina. Ni ekachre me ne se mumasua enye aban we priority. Aban we ne ma oda sori a odwene ho no. Mumasua wo Ghana enka ho.
0: Je ntina oka ne sir.
2: Good. Aban we bedria wo se na Ghana economy ase no. No increase in men's in a crutch for MDC's salary from 7,000 to 35,000. Teacher phone in a year. Last month, chiefs and queen mothers eje allowance of 1,200. Aban we atumu ko 3,000. Etu ya 5 months arrears. Aban we bedruye education sector every agency anase group ewo education sector ako strike. CCI eka say almost all the groups say a revival almost strikes. You won in an annual Iatria say a NAT, NAGRAT, pre-tech, which is at the basic level from kindergarten to SHS. And they call strike here, ne Monday as a resumption. Emra. Many workers say GAWA, that was strike.
1: University
2: Administrators. Ghana Association of University Administrators, that was strike.
1: Yes.
2: And because of that, KNUST and KCB in the Juada, I'm an indefinite reopening date until further notice. They are suspended reopening. University of Ghana Pro Vice Chancellor announced to say to also say they have to bring a new academic calendar. They are almost suspended. Yeah, because a two tag technical universities lecturers are on strike. Yeah, because it's a guy who was striking 3 days today, Thursday. University of Ghana, UTAG, have voted so Munko strike. All other campuses are holding their conferences to decide. Abayin Webedri, two eco strike more than 1 month. It is every group in the education sector eco strike. So Abayin Bekachere and Sesikeni Hwa, yen tiasye, why? What the Kaya Showa Treyeng? Se binuma o pese o satisfy o mono de what mean increase salary no more than 300% na what ya en wachi aban waiting ameka kire o say one priorities niema esi aban we ni so no ngumasuan ka ho ken se se in a day Ghana ngumasuam any group from tertiary to catch eco strike why this government has
1: a strike abaso.
2: No, I'm telling you something. Who's ever catches a buying way? I'm always being specific. Why? The president has announced to us the whole country. So with the $2 billion at the Bank of Ghana account, awaiting 2 years to come, certificate to be raised on the express highway. Ghana teacher 40 feet. Scar. Not Nagrad Pretag into your call home strike, you know, and drew $150 million. And may hope baby, I'm just pegging it like that. But presidency with $2 billion locked at the Bank of Ghana. And you pay this year, near air chain, said the Achim Fiam, you know, 2028 certificate that expressway contracted be raised, you know, yeah, the betria. But teacher 40 fee on less than $150 million bill. Do you think this government, you know, education any priority?
1: Tell no so interest, yeah, yeah, punch in your manner.
2: Until I make a choice, 2 years to come.
1: Okay.
2: Certificate, a year chain. You have a contract, no man contractor. Basically, any contractor or the expressway, no. But Sky, the bet you have a card, so raise the certificate at the Bank of Ghana. $2 billion. A bear only money, all ye. Now our focus will take small amount from that portion, solve education problems, and how they raised money there, no, come raise it. So that all the teacher need to future. You bet you be November ending. You bet you be January 2027. But there is money resting at the Bank of Ghana. On the big push, contractors here raise his car. President, my assurance, wawa, say, si kano taho. When you raise your certificate, actually, 2 weeks, you bet your car. So education and the rules, which one is the president priority? When you are catch them, say, say, oh, no, papa, tifi. No, catch them, say, my boy, si kano, kotwasa, si, si, dana, da, chi, wanya, baby, ada. Nti, efri, nekwe, we need the bill, kuzi, si, ebeti, dana, we. Na, kwa, dano, di, ebufu, etu, frifie, Kotra bontre dan vagabond. Eye papa na na ye akwada no.
0: And so in the Ghana sectors, they will be our own sector. Any budget I hear come on.
2: It is sector, by way sector, and energy won your rules, not education. Tell me the can catch or say, sky aircraft woman penini jina wa. Say etaho for big push. Just raise your certificate. 2 weeks you'll be paid. And no DIN for big push you. There is an imagined road. Ah, yeah, reserve fan yet the crying over my contractor. But you actually almost get $2 billion in the Bank of Ghana. A teacher 40 film for that fee. I buy papa bam. Ah, never said you are an acoso. You just tell me. Oh, I'm just drawing your mind to it. Say, teacher four from TUTAG, UTAG, TEU, GAWA, NAT, NAGRAT, PRETEC, YESIKA, SEMA, YEAR, KENYINANO, and drew $150 million. But a man who was teaching $2 billion at the Bank of Ghana, you may be your neighbor, my contractor, Dachi. Now, contractor, no Dachi, no, yeah, you may be not the certificate, but you're quite a bit here, but I'm quite that if you. A priority. You hear no, and what is the care? It's the air at Ghana, woman, see, and near you, woman, and your priorities are, many are here. Say, oh, be a OT, be a bit to me, a calculator. Let's take half of that amount to my local no Bank of Ghana. 1 billion. Divide by 12. You'll get around $84 million a month. What turn about Ghana city, sir? Now convert it. Now cause a woof my four with your moka 5,000 a month. It can pick over 100,000 youth. But that money is locked. So the priority of this president is not the youth who don't have employment.
0: But at the end of the day, I buy it to me.
2: You will teach us over 60,000 to Fianya and make an honorable Haruna Idrisu. Your man clearance, he declared. So I bet for 50,000 last year. The clearance they gave you, you're saying 7,000.
0: 7,000, yeah.
2: Well, I'm not complaining. Interior Minister, 500,000 youth are applied for security services. There's one for 5,000. There were $2 billion locked at the bank.
0: Yo. David Jinaso, na mi misa a teacher for no way. Say, Nra, DNM, inform or one more, Emma, or to me, a day strike, no, almost suspended, almost strike, no. King Ali, I would do. Ewa, Homani, so.
1: Daddy.
0: Oh, no, yeah, president for Pre-Tertiary Teachers Association. King Ali, I would do. You, King, Homani, Jinaso, Minia, Kwajo, they are only acting inside buying priority there, any education.
1: Very much. SHS and a free TVET is still continuing. Yeah, bye.
0: Yo, meba. I'm here to say, King Ali Awudu. King Ali Awudu, what do you mean? Watching Adum TV, now what you do?
3: Yeah,
0: yeah. And Yan, and TS, my striker, Mark over 2 weeks in my suspended, and TNAT, Nat, Nagrat, and a pretag. Monday, we teach us in a quote, Eduma, sanity. Yo, you didn't say no, I'm a council of state for Obi Baga say, Mode, Penifon and Inferior Energy to Mo. And I said, the Abaya Kano, would you say progressive engine and would you too?
3: Yo, Midas, the assumption, the idea. I buy Penifua or Moon here was some moon in Ayashiomo. The Shia Minister of Education, Cassandra Warren Edriso, the Shia Minister of Finance, Honorable Atoforsen. They share the new Minister for Employment, Honorable Ejikum. Any Afofura account agency head, Director General, controller, meaning I is sure more. Now, I'm pretty, you know, politicians, so we share more in Samano, Jomokano, a ya, an uncle, any dear, a ya, Mudi, Jumano, and also uncle. In the Yabobu Swa, Naina. Yeah, in Shimua who draw me and some. Did you kind of minister for employment? Yes, on the South Korea and Opa. And then I got to now see Bubu near me more, maybe 2 years. And I did Viano Sono, Yokushia Council of Edis. And suddenly you bring Yokushia Fair Witches. Now in Shimua, I ain't in a film pity, I see ABC Murano. Council of Edis in Shimuno, Ayan Shimubia, na a yet denemayan. Nay, again, my pine rat. Members of Council of Edis and Shio Mono, now former IGP, now Otimubi. there was former Chief of Defense Staff, former Supreme Court Judge, former Speaker of Parliament, the Paramount Chief of Shai Usuduku, the another Paramount Chief from Atinkapa East. It was quite difficult. Now, Omu Kachia, you say, Omu Dia decided to win. A big kind of Yemma strike, you know, and baby, Nadia Tosumi, you know, agreement to be a dear band, the piano. Yemma copy of the agreement in the room. No more so. Say I'm going to move to president for now. I'm going to bomb the answer move to president for. Now agreement I have been in Ano Abaso. If you can't show me say 2009, and Honorable Tete Enyo as Education Minister, and I have signed agreement say you don't mind 20% the private area allowance. If we some relevant senior and them, and I say can I buy a can say general on buy no. Yem ko na yem sign na yem bro mo copy. When Pia almost on Besha say January 2027, no, a babasono, on Besha. Any apophobic be I knew Muti Hunkopo. In fact, yent mean P or winning in P form. In T, ye free or no, yes, your mobo say ye qua fair wages. Add the agreement, no, I got two people so assign. Now, fair wages, Penisothin is here can sign the air, yet the strike, no, a baby yet. And I'm going to call fair wages. If you call fair wages, you know, you have to talk about also say, the private area allowance may be implemented in January 2027. And you have to say, allowance in you, I will say, you know, a few ways, a match a chair for no. I will say, I can't want to say, if I can't be swimming, you know, not if you not going to be yet. Allowance in about a CPD allowance. And no, no. You tell me, one by buy my page 83,400, 3,100. And I digital allowance, and also, you want to buy a page 800 cities, 3,100 cities. You bet your digital allowance, and no, November Bush me a woman. May you tear the private area, control professional development allowance, and also, ever November. Now, allowance beginning in Anno, air non taxable. In Rano, your G2 SR. 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In the new man we na a few October cosy general was say tree and wokano and ra ye vie ye. Dear a car and in the back where children go for ya do my next week. Ya best ako. I call do one of back with negotiations. I want new man a cano. In the CIA, ya chin strike in our sign. And such a cell phone in our say Monday 12 October 2026. Young call back. Young call ye, Juma. Now, let us do what we know how to do best. Saying your yim, yakumem, yawon, deni enchirem kolana die. Then, what you mean, we know, die yashore no, yem pekwe biso, na yenye enfan shim, yem kwala anon, edaki nti. Nti, bibia yutu, anono.
0: Yo, not as a most strike here, the Council of State for a very instrumental in Masters Monday.
3: Papa, papa. To the dia. So who will talk about the prayer?
0: Hello, Ken.
3: Hello.
0: Ken, meet you.
3: And so the dear, who will talk about the prayer? You could be man. Now, a year then, a seminar is, you know, you need to inform the better than I can. Minister of Finance, I can't see. Minister of Education, I can't see. Minister for Employment Akayenti, CEO of Fair Wages Akayenti, Director General of Grand Kitchen Service Akayenti, Councilor of Weather Sube Kanawa in Tia. One officer would tell us on retinas near Babay. In Tia, it was his CEO baby. Send me every year, I didn't know the book at Arsenal. Say, I knew Duma when you be at a dear mouth. Now, me did it say, or my no any ministers. Any His Excellency President Ankasa M. Pene M. Good Council of Reders Winning Master. In the GD said, you did book at Arsenal. A Bayoho, Nadia Kano from next week, no, near your negotiation.
0: You answer me, do you know? And yet, when the first time, teacher for their buying a sign agreement, eventually. Then a chaser, we are Marco sign Ray, a Bayedman, Nanyedman, so I'm watching you the same.
3: You have to be brave. And one thing I hear Yajuni say, Anka Yan Conquacha, dear Dak, and you say, you say, Sikano, Abetoya account. If you say, Yanjin D, say, small moke canoe, a bayo ho. In Tinanka, you change, I should say, by 16th October, and I have cheerfully been your musicana. But, won't mean to let you soak forever. In the Council of Reders, I've been, oh, Momma Gia to Muse. Agreement, the angel momo, or money to infobed in common, I shall say, a bay to mano. Yet decide GDNU and no puno a momo, near GD say, a bayo.
0: Yo, and your king, Nanopay, and your brave bri, and Vencia, near her name, say, Eduada, more members on Obiania so brace, na school, and more friendly school, so best I shall say, it has a Nanopay, or I don't see this. Yo, in taking Ali Awudu, Oko Pre-Tertiary Teachers Association, or no, and a president, or her original teacher phone in our name, said the Abaya Kano, Nkwamu Nyin Nidye, name of Council of State, by Mono, or my dear dee, or my coach, and the Adwada, your friend him said teacher phone in our Mutifino, Moholy Day in our Berry, and Adwada won't go chadie. Kwayo, Ote, King Ali Awudu.
1: Na, Masima, me di kind, and need your kind to see ABN.
0: Where you also are buying growing in you, name mum no Council of State, no, no, no, no,
1: no, no, no, no, no, no, no, no, no, no, no, no, NDC no, specifically.
0: Okay.
1: Or say 2009. No, no, no,
0: 2009 NDC no, no,
1: no, no, no, no, free no, no, no, no, NDC no, no, no, free 2009 no,
0: And so, Sabre, normal sign agreement time, from 2009 to 2017, and this is our BM.
1: And I made
0: things on your grandma's
1: house. Free that time, you be seen then.
0: And yeah, Juan.
1: Yes, which means, say, MPP has also been in power.
0: And in work. Rural
1: exactly. Allowance. So, Okar Bino, it was a collective he was using.
0: Okay.
1: Now, the point is, Council of State, BM, Osusu said, John Mahama, and Naho Ma. Council of State intervention on my head and abe yeno and yakwa and nuntin on my head and omu penny say omu bet strike na head
0: and
1: nansema awudu kanyi
0: okay
1: actually say NDC abaya education and priority. Look at the kind of steps and processes are it was intentional how much the against she no at all. Made sure, say, the teachers will understand and have some kind of confidence. Because, you see, they almost yes, I do, because they knew. And sana by no better chance, they pick intelligence. Okay. And then semi-head and air course. And they knew, say, okay, in Grofwe, they'll be bringing up the issue of trust and all those things. Okay. How do we tackle it? Mm. And they did that. And they've done that successfully. Now, you could see Saud Weka say, he's happy.
0: Okay.
1: Because timelines have been given, said date to way, betray. And not too many years I say, strike no moon in our economy.
0: Okay.
1: Now, then again, meaning like I say, NDC are buying has not made education their priority. That cannot be true. I'm free SHS now, I'm the buy, yeah. I'm an somuye. I acquire, say, mass production. No more can say NDC are buying bar, a betray. In fact, ye buy any ashimukina. A buy a sign a chessica to ho. Said, ye wo free SHS ni hubia, said be ain't ye. Ah, omen to me, I mean, ye no. yɛmfa sɛ sika nyɛ de ɛnsiesie na free SHS nyɛ de ɛndi mu na mboa Ghana ni bia wo yɛ no free hɔ a yɛ free bi no stress no fee stress ah obi bia wo free free SHS a wo kɔ university no ɛno no MPP for no and yes our provision no
4: okay
1: ya baba ye ah o call first year untwia hen bi bia ye den dey free
0: na no stress in him he says I say e be mum pre finance you students na ba ko pobu sika na ko tia ansana later
1: u benya o
0: student loan na ko tia na is stress in him
1: na free SHS crown no in go focus on ko tia sika free SHS
0: o mo ko tia sika
1: u che twa ne man hun kitin kitin gidi u be wie no aboka
0: okay, Dave.
2: This NDC manifesto.
0: Okay.
2: Page 13. Educational policies. We shall pay a 20% allowance to rural-based teachers. You re-emphasize that aside, say, must sign that agreement in 2009 under Honorable Alistair Tenyo and Professor Moss. 2025 budget, they made provision for this 20%. 2026 budget, they made provision for this 20%. The sine, umunye ntuyaye. Uye teacher niya, ubenya trust home.
0: Nasa policy, NPP na mwujitum, because freeze abre, monso mobile, mwentuyaye.
2: Tina meka chere ose. Omone sign ye first. The same ye bibi chere ose siya wo, omone sign ye. Asai se no, mwini mso, ma sign no. India manifesto, page 0.16, I'm going to share that stress here. President State of the Nation Address 205-206, Ostete. Finance Minister Budget 205-206, or the BUM. The Sine Unyentia. So you say they connect.
0: 2025, 2026.
2: Me budgeting. About State of the Nation Addressing. But still, you say between 2027.
0: Ban PP4, would you say who here?
2: Oh, definitely.
0: Now, the engineer Munchia.
2: And I make a choice. Say entry into your opposition. Na teacher for 2 years and send a very ambaba bitia. One bed will half of your term. William Tia, you bet you do womb. They entry into teacher for 2 years.
0: There's a more my buying break a crack.
2: Debut, I'm buying no dishes
0: because I am Brian come to me. You wanna?
2: No, none of us will name say any Mrenam and Penyikan is 2025 State of the Nation Address. So bitia. I don't know Penyim say any Mre, nor the shares 2026 State of the Nation Address. So bitia. And then a finance minister himself, Enyemre, no make provision for it in the budget. In two budgets, our money in our munition.
0: Next year, 2027, when you say, Ombitia.
2: Unim. Now, near me and the president, Mamma, do 2021 work when Master Council of State for a Miss Moore. He would disgrace. Would you ever try to discuss your deal?
1: You see,
2: teachers will go on strike again on this.
0: Operation, no.
2: That is it. No fee stress policy. No. They never said, you see, this is the NDC Youth Manifesto. Page 6. Implement a no fee stress program to alleviate the financial burden on parents and students in financing tertiary education. Specifically, we will implement a no academic fee policy at the university for level 100 students. And now, we need level 100 at any tertiary. No one is going to mean call. As I will call, and son, I will apply to even benefit. And look, I know, be an you have to go pay and do Libya. You don't benefit from this. Do what have you changed?
0: And so, sir, Bob is saying,
2: oh, it's a free SHS. 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Now for receipt, no assembly, call this car. 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Tia obibia fa ni wuram. Na fa o receipt no, but aban ho begiska. That is what they are doing. What is the difference between this and scholarship?
0: Yo, kwajo emfa meba. Ye be kai ho abasisi ya. All right. Matter. It's Adum TV ni, Jumadie ni na otwe. My name is Pamfor Mienu, David Boache, NPP. Bono East Regional Secretary ewa ha. Na kwajo otwe da kon, NDC Greater Accra Zone Group Caucus. Ono ye deputy coordinator. Ewo ehonom ti e kai ho ye ba ye wala issue NSA GTA sports ministry Vesara Katierin ehon se menu sports ministry kan ho asem ye ba ni enu abedi nko ba ye asem bi phone lines na ma also wo de wajin tre aba ugu so de ba master planner junior or the message aba o say David Buache o e too much Bruno East, Regional Secretary, or Yedma Papa, Timaster Planner, Eda, say, Mom, who are you in answer, Eda, and say, Yakra and Wabasisia.

0: No, ya mo akwa baby o Ahaya Adom TV. Juma die no a when you go so a wutie e wa sempa 94.7 no. Eh na wotwe juma die. Wo nsa na wotwe juma die. Meme nda no pase bia no. Ye tena se e bobo nsam a na wotwe mu ni nyina e ba ye din kan kan NPP conference om ko ye ye. Meme nda e kwa mu. Ya san ka teachers for strike ho asem. Di edi be wiate briti awo mu die. Eh ye national Sports Authority, Ghana Tourism Authority, and the Sports Ministry. Work are now trimming a ranking member for sports, a co-visitant as if we are any NPP minority. I'm on the press conference, share so. So, walk up, I call a visa and Honsem Sports Ministry, and the NSA, and in penny for. I'm going to dream. I'm going to do a man for Sika, maybe Musika came, a real chair, young for Ankara, or that NSA, or not, a unity. And a be also no GTA boss. Mammy for NPP for minorities, Omunyini Jumedi Inference, and the sports minister, so Omon Sakin and Ra, sports minister Kofi Adams, and in the ministry cast on their press conference, 1 p.m. Yere ni mwa etra two. And so Omashasi, you know, Naye Kofi Adams, P.A. Wanda Mandel, or no, and a yes, our press conference, you know, a lot of sports enthusiasts, Ghana for no movies as an honorable Kofi Adams, where he says, as I say, me, a SMS, American Embassy, any DHA, a Munfi Munadia, Yem Fansoris way, David Waha, David, Kraw Brenna, Mammy, Memos Menum, half a born a tougher, NPP for the Namoka, Visa Scandal, and yen, any home Visa Scandal,
1: yes,
0: and so the NAS from Co, a chain with
1: Medassi, Minia. Yeah, no. Visa scandals, the bedra, the overhead kakra. But this seems to be a well planned, sponsored. God said, National Sports.

0: Authority and a company Tribe Culture First a sign agreement June 2025 and the World Cup say Ombe Buama Oma process Ghana phobia Eko Bojuma Diwo
1: Ombe fan parks now across the country.
0: National Sports Authority the Nipa or Hanimino 102 and a call Canadian Embassy.
1: Mm-hmm.
0: Canadian Embassy establishes only 15 NAA Jumao National Sports Authority. The remaining 87 a nipa na binom ajijibe sika between $7,000 to $14,000. Say yedwo mu shimako. Anka okudura on sign mabio. The same time Ghana Tourism Authority has submitted 50 names. So me media men. They move you pen media for 48 any media for the moon central for Morgana. This shouldn't be a minority na a reason near for Momo as media. They at least can say Ghana central for Muslim. My be pay on it wasn't anywhere close. A main way Australia, Ubekaya, Miami, near
1: Pios,
0: near current. NDC ne the majority for them. Anyway, to me, I believe, say, we're not here. We have the standard set already. This year, the 87 people, the 48 people, no. Why I said, yes, sir, SSA, Oma, Ghana, for one second. Now, you see, Oma, no, Massim.
1: Now, I'm buying a number two. Yeah, Pofuankra. Is it CIA? You know,
0: no, but the ministry thing is in your Pofuankra. A minister and Ankasana submitted a list, you know, to the Canadian embassy. The other thing I was suspended. Yeah, Pofuankra, the minister, no, that's what you because saying your minister, no, Crania submitted a list, no manner. Due diligence, then, oh, yeah, as a minister. And you're not blended, don't send workers no ministry. Oh, when you submit a list, I'm out, say. National Sports Authority ejuma efoni wo so afoje fakom ayi embassy mai na ko ho na ko establish se emu aduo wotwen son 87 en qualify na mum eye na da list fraud na o minister no de buy a o se ye ha no mum abibi mai no na ye atam bia ye de pressure to mampanyin fo no so se ba bia ka minister now resign ba ha no wotwen se president be inadi. No, them say be a na position and be a government balance. Baby, we need be a day in the near market currency or the ho. And then the PA, they can search the Ghana for.
1: Then we will follow, sir, press.
0: No, that press conference, they can just say, I'm not okay, yeah, man. But one thing they say, obey deny, say, 87 na Canadian embassy establish a more magia to say, or money more sports authority, no, and you're no crana. No, obey deny, say, 48 na. Any media for na Ghana Tourism for submitting, you know, and you know, crana. I know, but deny so man submitted the Ukra Canadian embassy in the person who money must say. And I say, because your Bakua US Home Security, a trophy binum specific to the ministry, a minority Ukrainian, definitely ministry knows who will be. Ghana Aqua World Cup 2006, 2010, 2014, 2022. In 2026, five MPP ako three, NDC ako two, two NDC ako abeni na ibi dwe nyangu wasem. So kai justice senior jamefe committee. He came from Brazil 2014.
1: 2014, yeah.
0: Eko to kubie $20 ubi my direction. Ne yesu ubi kura pes o enye bag ne kesi endru bag we. Oje $10,000. I mean ya idu skaya diwe ya. Se pesi keke o. The whoopa sa uti wei. Go into me mwagana so back swa pes na me near $1,000. No big kura pesi keke. You see $10,000. 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Na ubi ya wano swa ye juma o deserve one die. Nin san kain oko striker. You can't blame that person.
1: Koyo, niente wo.
2: Well, it's good, sir. Onua admitted, sir. So, issue, you know, a issue, it has to be looked at. Now, me, GD, sir, crime. or using an office to commit a crime, no. Any idea? Yes, yes. So, so, a party. A man yourself. Sebi, we ni pa boni, we ni pa boni. We corrupt, we corrupt. Na ni ni ne chini debi ameka se. Response bang ena sa ni mani si a buying ediba. Eno ne man who say a buying is serious about its governance or what the government is doing. Di di ho. So that same way appear pe. In fact, there was an agreement between government, the sports authority, and the embassies. Said they will leave the background checks and individuals, to the embassies. Odi amun submit e di nembra. Ne mum no say back verification amun jama e na yang say yade yenye yade. It is a sebe abano and a ministry no wo chimpo bonibia nan company and mumun take his responsibility. No, go over here. What no, they had an option. Go the pious DA or no one priam woman yet. Sa negotiation na NDC abani embassies ni here here. And you know, ultimately, journalists ni bi or casting grophobia journalists omo ni odi omo kudu Australia abani sa here then ebo omo buy.
0: It's kind of true,
2: you see. So these were intelligence ani enim say di ABC. Ube kan hu asem, but nipa will always find ways of beating the system. Say no clear woman say look at the response government has given now. Assembly by and happen quickly. Omo refer to the appropriate authorities. Yeah, Apo Franka, then he ANC say he's on suspension and being investigated. In fact, that last week, Oko CID, all other persons involved in this matter will be picked up and investigated. Say, bah, that's why you're Bonibia. Baby, I say, you're here. At this point, you're allegations. An allegation doesn't mean guilt.
1: Yo, me NTO ya call it so kakra. Mesa ba honum. Chief, oh let's be a call chief me NTO.
3: Good morning.
1: I'm
3: chief. Me we can dela tebi ko si. Nga NPP ni we. In fact, me some sana wa.
1: NPP ni we.
3: Them like get benefit no ma buni my I'm also a member of original communication.
1: Yo, what about with
3: you? No, NPP ni we ni oje me. Tafrache, e je bulanga na bi fi wo. But teachers, you strike now, Metashia. As I look at Amra Lufra, I look at your mama, what qualify? The Bomodi couldn't only teach a set of war, and you're not fear harm. Can you have people have a few hands? Una may a cast.
1: Yo, oh, you are done, Chief. Chief Tracker, let it be your Koshi. Ege, President Mahama, I make no one teachers, and I may a chonier. You, yeah, that's the Chief. Or say President Mahama, any money, not teachers, and call Jeremy Swahman, so Jeremy and you.
4: Oh, you're the Mastene, Pejumamo, you're the Bois, a year of my Ghana.
1: You, Jerry.
4: Yes, I can say, one moment you know, would be a Yamanka, meaning send your candidates will be at the Ghana, you know. Because to be a child, I didn't say, I was a Ghana, no cost or send your Macos for them, no. They said, you can almost say it for Encono. Yes, so warm. And the Ebu Ama won say in Kofuaka paper and saw brain quadan in Nam Kapra, the crack of Sabimun and Saint Yamaka Sinkaya. I can't a carcass for me, Kalami and Samuina, I saw an unknown zero. Only in answer because of young queen, because of that, indeed, you see a question. Momo the answer drew by me, I'm the one with 16 to know any the end, and now what will be training the end of the month, never training, and only the Yanemu. I come back my way, there's a moon, Shadan can was a Nemu, beside you to Ganese. Mr. almost think I'm track system, no big issue. Yes, sir. Say, come by, green yard, and it's almost on the yard for 22 months. Yeah, Momodia. Not so almost see a classroom facilities, maybe come a door, summer, and go for to me, co school. Nay,
1: yo, Jerry, me that's it. Quakun, so a Western region, ain't you, Quaku?
5: Hello,
1: yo, Quaku, me ain't you?
5: Repatio, and it's me no Cassano. First year, I'm going to be
1: Western region. Could you mean to your last words?
2: So my last words, Senator Midi Kankai, NDC is committed to education. In fact, so her records now, you need a banya, sebe, Ghana, ha, education, ye den, e da yakuma so. A banya, e chafutua to ho. She free education. Senator Midi Kankai, near my enye wa hono, ye disikabishim, nama, free education, I den, e jine ye. Free stress fees ne so no send amidi kan kan e bia na de okasa onim be bia ana e so ko no access sa facility na bind ya ba no omisa obehu na watimi se be ne ba e ko school a
6: watimi
2: 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Apart from my last point I want to about teachers house now they've been almost about 500 million buying the teachers house mo. So na be ya e be ma teacher for nso anya arehwe mu na o metimi di adwuma na ahead in omo di no.
1: Yo Dave me yanko
0: for president first state of the nation address. 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No, nim so omo nya adwuma wo NSS.
1: Dave,
0: ti ebesre, scandals no ya adoso na nsen ba wo de enche e be discuss.
1: Yo, e man see her. 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Regional Secretary Ewo Bono East. 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Na ene ensu ye special birthday. Edin ma ye lawyer penyini pa host of Ekusi Isen on Asempa FM. Lawyer papa pa Ghana's only voice on air. Philip Osebosu Esquire, Obi. Nano pay emuachin. Yeah, happy birthday. Yes, I'm a wood upper. Nay, shouting, say, Danny Dang, I'll be doing you, my dear, and I ain't HR Bako, your chief HR, Sonny Bako, on also Raymond Labby and Ra, or graduating from the law school. And no more graduating, you know, your mamma chinqua. Tin it now to send, eh? Ever since she, I'm Medino, Equa, which you mean Pamfua, or Mubom, a chidom, you know, AC or Hine, ye Abdullah, I'll do your GM. Priscilla, Wolanyo, Nakule, any designers, Waha, any cameraman, sound, Obia or Boye, and my Jumedi and Eko Yen, so TA, Ewa Semper FM, and our Ray, Ewa Doom TV, and our Tree Jumedi, Medin Educo Gutum, Yawana Sene, Obesensia, Nay, Tree and Common.

0: MPP misdiagnosed the reasons why I Ghana for Etwaba ETL 2024. No?
1: Okay.
0: I say, a near my potty, I am MP Ghana for Etwaba ETL.
1: Omunyanghu.
0: And it clearly reflects the kind and the quality of people are.
1: Omuchu.
0: Omakuchu so omono. As it'll be a certain MPP for no. A brandy or moho as the vanguards of rule of law. So modi omo ya crash a four nom near dear. In the maybe drew co university cra now you muso ye and this in the cra now ye de o ferre. Oh cause of how MPP for brandy omoho baneno. And now my brandy yang NDC falsely because at the time we had some of the best legal brains in the country. But omo brandy NDC for the to trap for veranda boys party. But then come here, I say, I dear no attorney. MPP are now omo Ghana for fee, say, a year upper and middle class party. No, they are beginning to fancy some kind of political thuggery and that political hooliganism. No, and it is reflecting in the kind of people are omakuyu omona. And Sakra na me bad that aspect in the so. The entire makers MPP for misdiagnosed the actual reasons are gonna for to a bet your moyese or mufi say a metu may be a went in yambo ballot box will be home by inti and no will lose. It will be clearly that cannot be the case. It will be right. Mame Fashante region example. For the first time since 1992, MPP lose Adansia Suka seat. Adansua Suka seat in OB MPP near North is Katie Hammond, one of the longest serving MPs in our parliament. Is it the argument of the MPP say Adansia Suka no mind me a more a year ballot box more buying tin or Mulusu Yana? Is it their argument? Is that their argument? Obiuba, baby, it is Adansia Krufruma.
1: Yes,
0: MPP Lusu da. But this time round, Mulusu ye. Oko baby, it is a Bunua Obi. Under President Kufuor, na MPP and him so most strong with your three regions. Obi Meboa, the Bonahafo region,
1: Ashanti,
0: the Ashanti, and the Eastern. Obi, Oko Bono, the entire man, a Bonahafo no. A Bono region, na ne save MPP, I yet the current Bono, you know. Now MPP have loved to the stance, Sunyane Obi, East and West. MPP Lusu Hunyana. Is it the contention of the MPP says Sunyano or Mulusu Yano? A metro mine be no be went to me, I'm a whole bantin or Mulusu Yano be. Oko for metro mine. Now the no cost on Cobo ballot boss from Bayan. A man why I to a gumonona or Cobo home by Obi. On to me, Uncle Dane say, Nipper 100 by 2 abanamu 2 to Mawa. Oko for metro my 100 crabby gua. Ain't me for 2 ninko 50. What ya say Obi? So, Oko. Now, who could you make your mind so my vice chairman because of a boba lot and you who buy? That's a say one casano who need to lose ye. Now, so I'm a to my yaw you can ask me 2024 no ho and I will lose you by 1.7 million votes. To know what magic one the beer or be ya will be me did say a bianco bed and cobeba. I think the corporate image of MPP Nobi is seriously dented. Na yeah, you know, Obi, the you need nipa individual bia wa obet me a war enough firepower and also obet me a mobilize a substantial cohesive machinery. I bet me a to the state. Wa just a state in like I say, Obi, Obi Mebuana.
1: Yes,
0: individual be in a war position. Wa or no, a bet me a mobilize youth. I just a state in the castle one your day, Obi. Na obi owura ya makoto aba manu a and now your first vice
1: chairman
0: yobi ono ena under MPP no your delta force for leader ono na most of the reckless attacks on the judiciary in Ashanti region ono ne di enemu ono ena bra na KMA court etie dwemwa na air handle omo omo akodi bone or mobilizing kofo kwaje omo from lawful custody. Enti by his election no MPP is endorsing lawlessness. That is the impression. So me ye Ghana ni na meto. That is the impression
1: I'm making. He fell foul of the law. The law dealt with him.
0: Anya nungwa obi.
1: And you don't want to
0: obi anya nungwa
1: make a claim say in perpetuity.
0: Obi anya nungwa.
1: He will be seen.
0: Obi anya nungwa.
1: Okay.
0: Ashanti Regional Security Coordinator bi ano owo ha yeko bo no train asi anamoja a two no no. Eye ura no. Ene di domo ni mo moko ye de eko ye sa. So ene ude sa ni pano ebe ye vice. First vice, ahead of people like Nana Kumia, OBTU, ahead of people like Dr. Mustafa Hamida, it tells the quality of human resource and also the mindset of even the MPP base. But many Oura Kwejo Bamba, Nkame is very worried because I think his people are putting him in serious jeopardy.
1: Oh, quite mention.
0: Adia Omo, yes, I say, or your metro mind. And some of more can say as or no na what the magic wand or they be and then MPP for mona moko passe vigilante act will be so nimsa. MPP na nado ne passe a vigilante.
1: The Parliament of Ghana ne passe.
0: Ah yeah, because anado ne sign
1: the MPP are good.
0: MPP for ne de bami a sign a ya. And the vigilante act no and this year the bay juma. Yen tina homa a brebi a tremu 2015 and this year nyashi no. Ni akofa South Africa for to travel so mo training a man for anobi. The law will work,
1: okay,
0: and will go after anybody regardless of whose ox is God. Into woman call for a year with the poster boy of vandalism, any hooliganism. One free year ube hunona and yamaya de akechin.
2: Mono mo kriti mwa mo content na mo share. Obia ni wa wajina baby akase ye see ye lusu abani because of machoism. No! Yura, eye oseche mensambos. Wanko ye report ama.
1: Yes.
2: Report ni mu hine kase metro fo, ya ni ye ninti ni ye lusu aba. Yura, shake. Yura, Michael Kwe, senior. The right honorable. Wanfa report ama. Reporting a hina sabi yura kodia, the general secretary, edi huan dansi and our kamun semwa wakan se metro ntina. In fact, we admitted the challenges in ti. One, ye ka apati huan sem. Two, ye ka ye even some of the economic challenges are yinya ye. Ye ka ni yina. Be bieni wa metroism e wum. Nemum. Muba bemu matu trasemu amuye na abas saye ka gangsterism and thuggish behavior. Not only are your party members doing it, in fact modie members in the government are thugs and gangsters.
3: So the minority here, yeah, idiot, yeah, no. So we all in eager to, you know, listen to what Obabe can hear. Yeah, yeah. It was 10:30, a movie called 1:30. Then you could do here waiting for the minister to arrive. Minister nowhere to be found. The PA and a bear press conference now. We are no church and same movie bringing idea. And Joe will be bringing a copy more. And they have heard some of the two journey if a toss room and I said, your course, no, saying no, Muhuno. And the idea way, you don't want and so bebron and some day chapu visa huns and seven aha na ko fa sa press conference me na ba magic 6 of the Ghanaian Premier League is on and then a chance to once start the corner corner swedro blacks there ball ever here na yakomu ye ni ade ade winning be brain na na chiri kufu ne ayete eba afondre wanting to be the president of the FA and answer one person yeah yes one for the sika and copa gang konye ai nyan no there and we have one same kan ade ade e mo sky crowd sika tokromu scanner ebe so tokromu a more blinkers are already scary a go bottom to no shaking cranny idea. But your mabama be introduce me guest, Bashan Sumami, Pablo Wima, and of course Philip Otuike for the 7th Chief Justice, Omona, and your message you might hear come on me by Anna Kaiden Nankasa. I can kid you on a Huerica City, but the entry home right by the sponsor in Abatos and Kobadiak.

0: 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on asempa 94.7 fm etimpatro messages are welcome 0249 136744 Mustafa Hajidin and or the boardrooms and son of Vapor Kukwa Sari Woman Chain and Afe and Son of King. The Kaninja. Me no one in a head, my dear, dear bro. Kid you and Cassani Eric, I see anybody in a chassis, boardroom ye, Mustafa, and that boardroom, dear, yes, sir.
1: No, I mean, yes, for you now. You're very Manchester City.
0: Okay.
1: Say ye nka city ye ndi city hun komo.
0: Da bi after say omo di buy ign na ye nka won shey.
1: Omo di bone, hun so omo di bone.
0: Oh, from what how is going omo di bone? Come on kwapi, ye fan to so ma kwapi 114, 113. So 112 bubo wa na odin. Na kama two bi mu mo kra.
1: Mhm.
0: And the clubs in the EPL back say na won chomaso.
1: Anyo mu nyina.
0: Mhm.
1: Aye different way. Inte no na
0: ye
1: ba betwetwe hun komo. And they are better Manchester City, Kakra. Koku, say Bibia, come
2: on. I mean, I don't think I'm Manchester City. Obe, yeah, I came one of the funnest, and I am far my own.
0: All right,
1: you're being propaganda. Propaganda. Mechanic said, yeah, you're better Manchester City. And a very simple question, say, financial fair play, no, na a buyer, no. A buyer, say, a buyer clubs be stronger. And I say, a weakness, sir. About game no more. I say you take a holistic approach and a view about our financial fair play. Because in come what you train no, eh about financial fair play. In come what you train with no, eh say yen kase we edi for because sa UEFA financial system, fair play system, and a Premier League no, sa profitability and sustainability rule na no so woman no, sa almost so endi for. And to the city here in an say. You have fun castle do for. Not Premier League no song castle do for.
0: My dear bro.
1: And the air can and the dear Premier League 4 can, the UEFA 4 can, just say leaks by any nano. It's all about. Say on the in the good books. But why did they buy? Because I believe it's the Premier League. Almost so I try so on the league, you know, the biggest league in the world.
0: Mm-hmm.
1: And it comes at a cost. Now say the rich men no mu come no motor league or motor clubs no obi hanke ka won ho
2: Everton crown motor
1: enke ka won ho Fahad Moshiri ni so ne family any issues the bi issues
0: okay all right
1: ye nim they are to Chelsea any home owner because of the relationship with the Soviet and definitely there will be issues but Manchester City's 115 charges unim the full story ni verdict no Just say, ABO failure to provide accurate financial information, and when you 54 charges in our home, and you say, Bia, and you charge Makuma, and I say, no, my different, but Brace, and I know. But the point is, I'm going to put about 54 charges at Hong Kong.
0: Okay,
1: sir, failure to provide accurate financial information, they say, ABO financial statement, end of. Yeah, statement. I said, "Ode bano." Now, ode. No man getting. And no one knew who infringes. Makumaku bear 54.
0: Okay, that's fine.
1: And some other failure to provide accurate details of payment to players and managers.
0: Mm-hmm.
1: They say players, no, on my wages, on my bonuses, on my image rights, some. And who details? I said, "Ode bano." Ebu awati so ebu awudi be inflation and so forth. Where inflation be and so forth. No quite 14. And some other UEFA financial rules. I know so I know so Makumaku 5. And son over Premier League profitability and sustainability rule PSR no. And also 7. And son a

0: so so. Ya kwa ni mwai.
1: Na mpenifo no obi a obebi ogina.
0: Okay.
1: Na nipa pressure one so pants say aye ken. Eh Richard Masters.
0: Okay.
1: Because as a CEO of the Premier League, you know, ne papa mo, ne boni mo, eba beswao. And as a supervisor, what you ho, na nyomo we na ko, na se sa fo, samre we ni na we to me huno, me ni ni so biabe to me di acho. 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
0: Yeah.
1: Ote sa point, boom, enfenfri city ya, City beko relegation. 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How, what will happen to Erling Haaland? Erling Haaland, I am one of the image Premier League in Yusu. And then City could have some of the best players in the world. Then a better omo. Okay, obviously, because I said, what you almost have points, you know? No, ko relegation ha. Okay, nasa me ko fia me te gane. And I said, "Yeah, Chairman, unto me, yeah, it's kind of unconsolable better Chelsea, no." And today, I'm about to catch Chairman, unto me, some man, unkoto Chelsea, and I'm an unkoto because who's answering man? I give me say, and then me koto club, oh, wah, it's not meant to me the mrebi crano, and the give me club, now my club, next right. One way.
0: Okay.
1: If you must say, okay, so what is city? Na city, it's an so ba, our form one, ma, and be at this season, teams, ma, come on, three, and a Befi championship, no, ba, that means a city, ba, the short club, ba, ko. Because City strength, you know, it's now was throughout the following season. Obesa Stubber into the Premier League. Pastor, in 7 Dawson. Obiani, baby, Ojina. Now, these are the big men, who are taking decisions at our City. Kaduna Al Mubarak, the minimum, said, do not know. On City Football Group, no, on a in charge.
0: Okay.
1: All over the world, City Football Group. And Sir Suleiman Al Fahin, on the share, sir, transfer time, on we do now. Or take you over Manchester City. Bossu nanka sen ine, Sheikh Mansour, Bin Zayed and Naim. Or nanka sen the boss. On the UAE vice president. And Abu Dhabi Royal, you know, on the only city, more than £200 million takeover. A buyer, you know, on the air, inti, on the air, the bossu, the man in charge. Then they have a carry cook, on the one boy, on the air, say, deal broker, I'm on the tour. Then Ferran Soriano. Ferran Soriano, the Ono no ofi Barca and a Bar City and obey CEO of Manchester City and he's been CEO our city since 2012. Then there is Simon Pierce, a board member since 2008. Osasu is senior Abu Dhabi government advisor and Osasu is vice chairman of Melbourne City FC.
0: Onse omu ina under the same
1: cell group.
0: We are a decision maker. I want to lead it, Man City.
1: Yes. Open big boys in our city now.
0: Okay.
1: Taking decisions.
0: Okay.
1: There are a lot of course about even Pep Guardiola. Because City decisions, you know, and it's 115 charges, you know, and you're on the fold and crown. People are looking at even reputation off the pitch. Come on, for people who question you. Since league trophies are OJ, Champions League are OJ, and no one can be in Anno. Now say, and your papa.
0: Or dominance, then your dominance, papa.
1: I am content for dominance. And that is why Premier League needs to be very careful. Because they are sponsors of Moshe. They are people who are pumping millions of dollars, pounds, at their colleague. Okay. And the Moshe said, I dear way, verdict, Ben Amode Baba. Reputation of the Premier League, you know, sign a beko. Because from 2000, Silba Inano, the plan of the Premier League, they said, or mobile Brazil league, you know, idea for do level, no other league ever do. You're about to room into the finances. In 70 in a hanewo.
0: Okay.
1: Now, after the ever best attenti, you follow keenly, then we all understand. On him say, sir, picture we are win.
0: Okay.
1: A city for almost sponsorship, finances. Now, me obi follow keenly. Where a season, where a total recorded sponsorship income, and the way you're actually paid by sponsors, and the way you're paid by club owners, you follow the king, you season in any until 2009-2010 season. No city or sponsorship income, or munya or mutro or mumuku no mono, now you're £27 million. Any sika omunya from sponsorship

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0: very good yati ase ye
1: okay
0: very good oko 2010 2011 na ayo 41.25 million pounds ɛne ne sika city for record ye ɛtwere book num sika ye nyani na mmom ye kɔre sɛ sika na nyɛ osika wo sika wunya ye ayo 12.75 million pounds and now papa bra 25.5 million pounds that is for children are the one
1: call if class thing na nya bc as a common so be the pa
0: you understand
1: so what we will do is because of time for canning na bomb so
0: yes from 2009 total ah omo record oh yeah from 2009 and 2009 2010 season to 2017 2018 season mention so say investigation omo ye ye and the 2017 2018
1: okay
0: in the area nka ye to so about 2024 2025 and can be a come away but a whole an investigation ending
1: okay
0: now omo nya 949.94 million pounds
1: okay
0: and only sika city for trouble wo mumukum sam faso dia ye nya sponsors no the omo dey bre ye ni sponsors nemo ye share nkrataa ni mu no 949.94 million pounds no omo record ye no no kure wo mu pa ne se emu 119.25 pe and the sponsor sika
1: oh ho
0: but you follow there ni ye
1: yes omo dey ahina be kan ho
0: enti omo dey 830.69 million pounds
1: koi
0: na dey be kan ho
1: man susu
0: abro so won
1: omo susu
0: enti breakdown an kasani
1: okay
0: enti wo hwe actuals na eno na aye blue blue blue blue blue na wa se no ana sea blue na e what top no and na inflated figures no
1: okay
0: and city for 950 million pounds ah sponsorship no omo e claim no emu 831 million pounds and na Abu Dhabi United Group no e the same so this is it paid by sponsors and the blue no and a light blue here paid by Abu Dhabi United Group and for say Abu Dhabi dey no mum afosun Etchen the actual figures are
1: okay.
0: City 4.
1: All right.
0: Etumi Airport here. Now, interestingly, this is the breakdown of it. And the OSHA, we every year 22.5 million pounds. That's 2009, 2010. 28.5 million pounds. 2010, 2011. And to where is the car? On when you remove that, every year.
1: Almost every year, neck up.
0: Every year, neck up. And kaka. And to OSHA, the last one, 2017, 2018. Omo the 134.7 million pounds in the durium.
1: Okay.
0: And na Ebwa City, a project city. That time no match league. Omo for Kevin De Bruyne the number. Omo kwako to good players.
1: Yes, no Ebwa mo wetin spend it.
0: Menti argument ba ko ne say players na mo toy e no, e because of sika na mo durium.
1: And to but what you truly earn no? Okase ke no na wudi na se na wudi ye business and ka e bi enye
0: e ho na argument ni wo and now people are asking should we also blame the players because there's issue of image rights ehum now image rights dey na kwa kwa se omoko kwote company bi afa no Fordham 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
1: na look it said you know this can e ba na
0: se omo image right ni se e kosuru o value ni shoot to na shoot to nanso na if you back door and this kind
1: table here the table man
0: oh here table we are Man City omo reported revenue omo nya from 2009 2010 season to 2017 2018 season any no kure wo mu pa ne se nka city for nka esa hanes omo da
1: eh na nka nye o
0: aha no mo
1: And the casting will have
0: yes. Revenue. In Tisika, we munkwadi show munu any 831 billion Abu Dhabi United Group. Sika munkwadi ashet. And to look at it, man, you get here. Original figures. And to man, you 3.817 billion pounds. Arsenal 2.986 billion.
1: Okay.
0: And to all figures, ni na now here the city nya ya. City how can be no money? Hey, because no matter from club away, because when you Abu Dhabi from Kwansi car, I'm going to shame Edinburgh City. I'm going to sell 2.844 billion. These are the cook figures, sir. You can't ask them about City. Now, I'm going to sky for any even telegraph for any opinion about Kudin Komo from Premier League, you know. And I say, Sessia, no, Uyi City free. Now, we relegate City. Ono ne pemuno yemfa sika puduo emfantuo ebia 1 billion pounds na yenchecha ma clubs na kuma entom yem because City ji Africa if Stoke nsem sat time na ye ken Stoke ebo all the nine seasons Stoke affecte no Middlesbrough ebo season ni bi affecte no Leicester City and they worry Southampton, echo relegation. And to look at the whole sense of better size, oh, Chen is saying, because in all these years, there was no Coventry City in the Premier League.
1: And there were back.
0: Over many Scandinavia. Over Chen is saying.
2: Yeah, better seasons are boy.
0: That is where the challenge will also be.
1: The managers who built the era. Where's your thing?
0: And to Southampton, you know, managers are involved. And they were high.
1: Okay.
0: Okay, Marcus.
1: Yeah.
0: Okay, Manuel Pellegrini.
1: Yeah.
0: And okay, Pep Guardiola. Yeah.
1: And Roberto.
0: Maybe Roberto Mancini tell you because Roberto Mancini, our case room. Some make an image right in one seminal. Some make an image right in Roberto Mancini. Yeah, where say, no more inflated figures, oh baby. In Chalfibia, no, do over 1.5 million pounds. Kickbacks. Our size can you. And see, investigations on me in Nano. Manage well says when I'll be a new one. But they were able to confirm some Mancini, dear.
1: Or you're
0: aware. Because then you see Canaba.
1: Okay, that's fine. All right.
0: And when him said Roberto Mancini, one of the successful eras on your city in Nano, because of Sadi Wing, one could be raising a legacy forever. Shesa, map we are that way. And City, omu commercial income ankasa no, ne eye below 100 million pounds o. But Abu Dhabi United Groups no, omu sika no omu di shame no, that's from 2007-2008 to 2024-2025. And the ma, omu figures no, eye boom sa no. And ti oshe, sa we yina na, anka City, aha no muna omu, eye so omu nanam. Nemo msa, adye we aye fefefe ma City ni namha, because of sika, your Pompey, Edema. Now, if you're seeing that graph, you have to look at how City was performing. El Kosro. All because a chunk of the money, Ocheke average about 90% of Sikana, or maybe about 95% of Sikana City for a report to Inano, a BN1A, a Yomodia.
1: Okay, all right.
0: And T. Abu Dhabi before the Pompey scandal, na City for Nomodia Koko top players, or Makakofa. Aimua yaya tule mu diaba
1: Robinho
0: Amako she plays John Stones Kevin De Bruyne Leroy Sané she plays the fan Aleke Mangala bai uga kwa wi
1: am bobi papa bia
0: Bernardo Silva ebai Kyle Walker Riyad Mahrez Otamendi John Stones
1: okay.
0: Leroy Sané
1: okay.
0: great players and where era City are dominant. Robson de Souza there, when him saw him start a deal, no, or no, didn't start a
1: Robinho.
0: He was the first big boy. Hey, I'm going to call Real Madrid player. The first big boy.
1: In this list, the Balotelli, I'm going to
0: tell him. Yeah, but it's not going to be
1: okay, that's what I'm
0: going to tell you. Balotelli are falling into the same category. And you know, Balotelli, I didn't say, come in now. And I'm going to dispute you and I'm going to contest 7 titles. One FA Cup, the American Samoji was Stoke one.
2: Wigan, it was Wigan.
0: Hey, sorry, Wigan Hono. Now, then I'll be catching it, Wigan for no.
1: The 7 major trophies, and a folly under Sap,
0: yes.
1: Yeah, okay. to one FA Cup, three yes. Premier League titles.
0: Titles. That 2011, 2012, 2013, 2014, and 2017,
1: 2018. Great. And the other one,
0: and EFL. Three EFL Cup. Now, where no? Kwaku, Guardiola DSN e umu waha?
2: Guardiola bakope.
0: Baku wahu.
2: 2017-18.
0: Okay. 2017-18. Okay. And Pellegrini and Subayashi waha wu. And baku na umuji wu
2: United. 2011-2012 na umuji.
0: Because the CIA ka say.
2: Omu ni kipi ya umu ya.
0: Because they say I can say United, Arsenal, and a Liverpool, and a Tottenham Hotspur, or legal councils need naturally acquire Manchester City. So we need compensation because a woman argues that say any such issue we are, and only gonna so your United form permanent call G League because we are second. Any such issue we are, and can Liverpool so G League room. Any such issue we are, and can Mikel Arteta Arsenal and so G League back room.
1: I get that.
0: And because of all this, you know. Dear Mama Yakob, your support is so much. Acquire best is yes, quite so unity. And it's our case, Nina. As a son will compensate you for that.
1: Okay, that's fine. Yep.
0: Argument of making all right. Auntie Pep Guardiola, the biggest person in this picture. And a man for Cassie, I'm Sir Pep Guardiola. Etie. And then a man, Pep Guardiola, kind of one season, and I'm a boy. A man for.
1: It's in a rash coin.
0: That is argument as a CEO. I said, Pep, who knew who be an because Ferran Soriano, no, Pep, no, you do my pain. And Chiki Bagistan was Pep's mate, Ewo, Basa, and Chiki's director of football.
1: Okay.
0: And see, among four business, was Pep aware?
1: All right.
0: Say, be safe, eh, but yes, so far, you're more Pep, pudding.
1: Mm-hmm.
0: But there's the political side. And the Behrman is here, oh, yeah, PM, Edema, UK. In the last 5 years, UAE for investing more than £30 billion in the UK economy. And there are some way our political implication. And they know. I see UAE for not catch them and say, case we man handle ni ya. Our financial implication, the mamu.
1: Oh, to twitch here is a threat bane.
0: A BBA politics.
1: Oh, twitch. Any actual.
0: Abra Bono, eh, a mass at him Rama Memo Muniska.
1: Wrap it up, man. What?
0: And see.
2: Never be out of
0: the run everyone. The implication is for Okasa Mebo. Halif bin Zaid Al Nahyan.
1: President of UAE.
0: President. We have no connection in Kwa. We have no connection in Kwa. We, or no, Papa, no, or a deputy prime minister, UAE, or a sense of minister of presidential affairs, or no, and a sense of crown prince of Abu Dhabi. Deputy Supreme Commander of UAE Armed Forces. Papa no, Osansu a National Security Advisor of the UAE. Osansu could have 243 billion sovereign wealth fund that was Abu Dhabi.
1: Okay, so the connection no, then.
0: The connection is that you're too connected that you hardly touches his business.
1: You ain't been touching. No?
0: You can't touch Abramovich his business.
2: Touch, no,
1: no. That's sort of my point.
0: Abramovich belong to the opposite side.
1: Well,
0: Abramovich, you know, belong to
2: is the same. It's the same part.
1: Right,
0: but okay. Because already we know there's the friction between Russia and Europe. You know it.
2: Not to us.
0: But you know, good relationship. Say UEFA, and you overturn it.
1: Overturn it, yes.
0: Why did you think they do that? A cop. Men can't forbid the case to cause our renewal. Or we need. But there are so many issues, I right. Than what you people
1: first, see.
0: Adiwe, Bayern Munich di eni o. Chekales no. Barcelona di eni. Man City for di eni.
1: As such as saying.
0: Man United di eni. Real Madrid and Abu Dhabi United Group ni. Where reported revenue from 2007 to 2025-2026. Yeah, they about 2025-2026.
1: Yes, we ni obia. Money boy o sika same.
0: Yes,
1: obia sika.
0: Sika. And the way the big clubs. Ah, you know, in terms of revenue, I'm going to be a champion. Now, one, sir, we draw to draw to me anyway. Where are Abu Dhabi United Group? Dieni, Omu Dieni.
1: I don't know, mother for mother.
0: Maybe I betcha because I throw the margin of support. I'm with them at Manchester City.
1: Okay.
0: She idea with post COVID, now City, I record the profits. United, Madrid, we now be under for more. The following season, that City, I record a profit of £5 million. Another season, no man record about 11. No man could 25.
1: Hey, no chaser there, go for Pompeo.
0: Pompeo, because that time, even United, Real Madrid, and Barca, these are the three top when it comes to revenue. They were all making losses. Now, what's your color where Real Madrid, Jenny? and towards Madrid by her. And I was red now. I am Man United. On no, no, I'm
1: okay, that's fine.
0: And I was just a color. Go, go, color. Remove anything. Move on. And a valet.
1: For valet. And I'm going to bet you.
0: Very good. And it's a color we know. And see a Barcelona. And towards her before you ever rock COVID, no. Barcelona ni on an topo, then Real Madrid aba, na Manchester United aba, and in terms of revenue, on an air top, COVID never yan a shum shall be a bass abatoy. Kebebia,
1: Obrepa,
0: Real Madrid is obatoy, never be a United Beshe, abatoy. Then look at where City was going, COVID, for 3 years, but City were leading, COVID only, Omuni.
1: Okay, that's fine, okay.
0: COVID, and Satan, because of Pompa, na eja komu e Pompe, Edema City, Ntino, Omutumi Jampe, Ebo overtake a whole Madrid,
1: yes,
0: a whole United,
1: yeah, Breno,
0: a whole oh, Barcelona, I'm... and these clubs will overtake you, man. There's always suspicion.
1: Mm.
0: I'm not for the suspect.
1: Ola slide me.
0: Dabi, my wrap up. And see, revenue need here, would overtake you, man. There'll be issues. I'm not for a person, Omote. Former players and also in some more candy affair. Mm-hmm. Say, Rick Way, Obi Kobi Vincent Company, or say the wine where you come. Say, buy Munich.
1: The Ekrem.
0: Ekrem. Do you think it should be that?
1: Yeah, one edit no money.
2: Of course, it shouldn't get involved.
0: It shouldn't get involved, wrong.
2: Or a third party in there.
1: No, or Bonnie Ball.
2: Or the ball, my club. Okay.
0: Yeah, really. Say, T-City bear 100 points. Yeah, T-City bear 40 points, sir.
2: Hey, there's some them call it two.
1: Where are they? They are not doing.
0: Where yet? Say be a. Yati on 40 points probabilities on Berino. Any?
1: Okay.
0: And yati on 40 points a relegation chance here be 50%. Amuti on 74 points a relegation chance here 100%. Any? And yati 38 points. You for qualification champ a qualification a chances here just 1%. 25 points Premier League chances here just 15%. 1%. And yati yeah, 2 points be a probability.
1: Okay.
0: A womb. So we call relegation. So we call Champions League. So we call G-League.
1: Before major, what are the possible assumptions between
2: yeah.
0: You bet mom, fine. Huge fine. You bet your points kakrebi.
2: There will be only 20 points kakrebi. Because last season, Everton almost 10 points.
0: Yeah.
2: They were almost relegated.
0: Yeah. Everton
2: Beaches, you know, a new 5.
0: Omun to meet
1: 115.
0: I don't think they will give them more than 20 points. A bear bet is a 40 and now 50 year. Ombeno, season by season. Ebi and the next 4 seasons. They'll be lenient. City is no Everton.
1: Yeah.
0: Make no mistake.
1: Or not so change Everton.
0: Me say the political issues surrounding a lot of people will lose their job.
2: Then
0: that was our issue.
2: We cram a meter as here the Newcastle takeover and the drag here.
0: Yes,
2: because it was from the PIF and Saudi.
0: Yeah,
2: and even it makes me understand the sale of Manchester United to Qatarians and I difficult.
0: Yeah,
2: because at a point almost all the big clubs. It looked like it's a takeover was from that part of the world.
0: And you know right. You know that human rights issue. You know the political issue, and to almost
2: person,
0: then they'll become part of the system. So that makes it very difficult for you to touch them.
1: Yeah.
0: There are so many political issues around this.
1: I get that.
0: So at the right time, he said that could be BM can want them. Because the political issues,
1: that's fine.
0: Oh, being said, I'm funny, see, confirm me, Remuqua. A strategic, they know what they are doing. Mm. Very, very strategic.
1: Mm.
0: And they buy their auto club at the heart of London, in Manchester. They'll go to Paris, the heart of France, and buy a club.
1: I'm
2: just waiting for the verdict. And also in the history of English football, BBC seed. And if you look at the magnitude of the issue now, we've heard of Yehu Cassiopoli, Yehu, even in Spain,
0: Barca,
2: issues, refereeing issues. But I think we're in a better rocky the English Premier League.
0: I was so much power. Yeah, shake it the foundation.
2: The whole world, no, ever share. What they do next.
1: Wow. All right. Kaniya.
3: Yeah.
1: Mm-hmm.
3: Now, very important in this conversation, and it's a findings by an independent body, and yet the final verdict. So, Man City for no, subject to say almost the appeal. The actual report,
2: counter report. I'm appeal no.
3: Inti menowo kasi on the 24th of December, City for ed almost a report to
1: her. I said the
3: company because City for the man making it clear.
1: A fit me santini.
3: Neomu yelini na no. A wrong figures ni no mana. If an independent body ni dia bab one thing. Inti yeni na yen chain on the I think 24th December no. There will be 5 day period City for the bears are counter now.
1: Get up.
3: Me we wait a minute with the be waiting on the actual paper in his eye. For
1: said the first minister. Yeah.
3: Yes. Then no.
1: Hey, come on, sir.
3: Then mid to latter part of January in 2027. That is the time period they expect to say after get City for the counter right. In our corner.
1: Let's keep our fingers
2: crossed. It's just because they are city.
3: But our members
2: and they have the financial muscles to drag the issues.
1: Our members are job. Constantly, we they cannot bear it.
0: You.
1: And I do we are massaging team. We are massaging.
0: Bibia want a story.
1: Waso.
0: Bibia want a bro fool.
1: That's fine. You are one room now. Most of our team at the brand. Yes, we are fear honey. And there is a lot to come. More to come. Sika to crew more on me. Yeah, Sika ka crew. What to crew ni mu. Nia di Sika. Yes, yeah. The betting. They want some bebro live on Sports Arena. Uti also live on Asempa 94.7 FM. Now, you better Black Star and Sam Kakra. 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So, dear Kakra. Now, attach on Ronaldo and Messi Kakra. Now, Ghana Premier League. So, dear, attach it. And then, touch and touch and Kwani. Attach and touch. Oh, yes, Sports Arena. So, Kijuan and Kasani Erika City, where you train with Sima. You're about to ask because I don't TV because what you have some perfect.

0: right. Yes, I'm a quaba. Adam TV Studio Sports Arena. UTN Asempa 94.7 FM. And we're here with Adam TV. So 0249-136744. 0249-136744. One of the messages FR by Kanye Diaman. What's up, Panase? Text message. Nah, sani ya beku ni mo no ya dedicated show ina ni mo na sen kamie manye ya dedicated show ina my programs manager Philippe Osebunsu, and then a Philippe Osebunsu edini birthday Obi, one wonderful and fantastic manager beku ya wajumu mu hapara no Obi nyamishao ya kuatenti ya pomodi wone yesterday Eddie ama continue being a good leader. Now we appreciate you so much. Yen train na isu time ni abe appreciate. We otiasi ya appreciate you wene squa. I mean, sharp for every support, and if you be away at the boy channel in a personal, yeah, my oh, yeah, so yeah, my live on a Adam TV. Now, guys, yet is the money anymore this week, and Messi and the BBSC from now at around the same time. One Messi DC from no, not chairman, so any animal the dream, and watch it away. Yes, and get to a crowd. Yeah, it was a king. Let me just say for a few, what an end to a career, and maybe sir, question me, sir, beside and ne. We're just at the right time, and a consequence mentioned about Argentina for so I brought chairman yes for me.
1: Yeah, I think the first one we're just at the right time, and I think yes,
0: okay.
1: Maybe Jitum say Messi ejai at the right time simply because of enormous okomo. Sometimes you know you don't stay at a certain level trying to always. To prove a point, because these are the same people some time back, you know, now only against you. What I say, we say, Adia, Mwama, Brabo, Mkonenim, when you easily forget the things, be our family, Unkofo, Binsano. But the people that are laughing with you today, yesterday, they were against you. What I say, all manner of insult, and this, and your name, what led to Messi? Get and bringing out that premature retirement from the national team. It was because the insult and the pressure and the
0: world.
1: Me and those.
0: Yeah, then club obeji.
1: Me dance.
0: Massa moye.
1: Into no catch one mono. Say, who can me? Who can sit here me here? Me chase me.
0: What they see for?
1: I know. But don't say. Say, when yes, I didn't swan kabana and come and start the attempt that I
0: have.
1: But cause I just say, I'm limited. Manage the situation
0: eventually.
1: Exactly. Into Eric. Back to the Messi thing here. Me feel say. Mercy is taking into account in normally a baby of firm.
2: But and I need your submissions in your wakabra for 90%.
0: Oh, really? Oh,
1: yes. In normally a baby of firm.
2: And you
3: know,
1: When Copa American so wajibi mwaka den oyabe dibi mwaka ye bia show bia Messi beye to count everything inti me ya show there since ala se Messi kada weje ball ba oyade bia bia ye make there onyi na ho anonse nembo bi and I like the fact there oma obi atas there since ye kwe na nim no he is part of supporters no nyi na ye be ye bo support national team no ne ya ye ni ye oya icon weje legacy da to ho. More important thing there. Obe film na in Chilmana Waliban also when your opportunity. Number one with the Bobiano, now with the Abu Argentina national team. On to me, ye mercy, Debiarada. Above 200 games, sir. Me, you sure them work it, you know, or those who pee. Inti, or you're the right time, wow. Mercy.
0: On a day, Abrana, over the last game against Benin, and in some Kakori, too, Jana, we should be near the area. But okay, the main for my vapor. Whether Argentina is going to suffer from retirement, because now post Messi, no more rely on him so much. The brand and how good he was and all that. Now they are going to have to do without him.
2: Two of the most marketable sports persons.
0: Didn't watch all TV so.
2: Messi and Ronaldo. Maybe we call basketball for no while. I'm a LeBron James, Steph Curry. In the other disciplines, American football, NFL.
0: Okay.
2: But in football, consistently these two for over a decade. Normally you're the face of the Ballon d'Or. Even Semedo Ronaldo di ever bem kakra. Ronaldo feel of Portuguese team ni nyina no. Omwe fe no dile ma baako ne say sponsorship e di Ronaldo e chi no fit team ni ma. It is going with him. Argentina will suffer. Off the field, on the field. Commercially, they might lose a lot of sponsors because certain sponsors will be attached to the Argentine national team because there's a Lionel Messi in there. When Mbappe was leaving the French league,
1: Macron,
2: owners of the French league, and
1: even the president,
2: because they didn't have any other player to market. Mbappe exit, the French league lost a lot of revenue. At a point, the crowd won't be the French league. Emma, we are safe now. And you know, it affected almost all the French clubs. Commercially, will affect Argentina. Off the field, on the field, to ever affect you. The big question will be who replaces Messi. And you see,
0: but that pressure, I don't know someone to tell me.
2: Didn't more of a historian. Okay, the Argentine national team. It didn't back before Messi near Bopan was Diego Armando Maradona. Diego Armando Maradona. Can you just say no? See, did you attempt at the point? No, Messi, Maradona. You say you. So so bad you call that feat, you know.
0: No, man, it's
2: you don't see you as the best player to have come from Argentina. So, I don't even know if they still give him that accord. For other people, they will still see Maradona as.
0: Well, yes, you
2: understand.
3: Baby,
2: The replacement on the field will be a problem. And you see,
0: but must they or someone is happening to him also.
2: Eba.
0: Say we want to replace him.
2: Our mobile national anthem, that's Scaloni Osunpan.
0: Osunpan.
2: Scaloni by Argentina as a coach, you know. Messi had retired, right? He literally went to drag him
0: back from
2: tell him, I need you. And look at it from 2019. Achievement, success is omunya enyi na Messi was people.
0: Integral part, yeah.
2: It's not Scaloni, you soon na metena say. Because Makade bia say, the talent of Messi won generational. You don't normally get it too. Say, when you are playing on the field, only opposition bwa, obi a headache early on Messi.
0: Coaches need to grasp on them, and my pitch strategy be alpha.
2: Oh, what's he bending for them? I'm saying, I'm going to attack him.
0: Now, come back, who wants to go there?
2: I want
0: to chop out.
2: And you see, Messi, persona be over here, and Yamefe, but I don't want to talk about it. Or yeah, sometimes he's a sore loser. But we are not talking about those things. So that headache, no?
0: I get that.
2: It's been taken away from the Argentine team. Opposition, any opposition that will play Argentina minus Messi, no, will see them as ordinary.
0: Really?
2: I'm telling you.
0: Maybe they have to rebuild,
2: But Enamika said they will not get his replacement. There will not be any other player like Lionel Messi. Okay. Even now, the conversation about who wears the number 10 jersey is out. Nico Paz is mooted.
0: Yeah.
2: Say, who? But Charlie, Bona Messi ba Bono.
0: Yeah, I don't think. People are now on the Sodia on Lionel Messi. Now, Dean Nebao on the Ronaldo this week. Yahoo Ronaldo and Sembibri. Memo, me caught my fan bag and they were patcho. Ninchichi Monte, a buy. I know story, no, be our way, be our full story in the Kaka, but it's Yakasi a queer chili, a bed dragon. But Ninchichi Monte, buy any idea, Diano. I justified any more ye.
2: Patcho Minchon, Kedua Minchon. I said before the international break, now you name Shasem WBC.
0: Oh,
2: okay, I said, I said, Miss Anna Kaninja Bemu, Eddie Bemu said, or Felicia said, your Messi, I retire, Ronaldo should retire. Okay,
0: yes,
2: before the international, yeah. I said,
0: yes,
2: I'm in a Kaninja Kuan.
3: Yes,
2: it was Kaninja Chiamin. I'm saying, oh,
1: my no,
2: oh, yeah, process.
3: It's very unfortunate. Me diri se bo no du abrabo no bo koko du ba bia. Me ntwa ma yan yo hi.
0: Ma ntwa no ma boro ni de. He's not waiting to be hired. He had retired. And he had forced on him. And I'm not saying no.
3: Yes.
0: My jibo. Chinchin and chinabe bo. Me the boy, see.
3: And Obaya, you know.
0: Eh.
3: Me nearly say you're true.
4: And Ronaldo, did Ronaldo come out to say he's retired?
0: He's in the statement.
3: In the statement, you know, Oka.
0: So the FA, the FA asked him to stay on.
4: Of course, commercial value, you know.
0: Yeah. That's my point. And so,
3: you're commercial value. But the FA knows where you are. And we said these things will happen.
4: And maybe they don't want him to leave unceremonious.
0: But he wasn't going to leave that way. They said, me, call. And the Bobby had said, yeah, man.
3: And the point is.
1: But Putin, he said, one cannot want things. One cannot want things.
3: To an unknown. And whether it is true or not.
0: No. Like I said, the FA is aware. He told them he was going to retire. He wanted to retire after the World Cup.
3: Mm-hmm.
0: So the FA president is aware. And young Park, what about Montana? Him, Abua.
3: We say, as I know, the way they are very political.
0: Mm-hmm. Yeah.
3: And you know Ronaldo's media PR and those things.
0: Mm-hmm.
3: Who be challenging your partner? You have to be very careful. And the kind of words you say. Because already, you know, Portuguese FA now started shifting from Nike to Puma because of Ronaldo issue. Way. Because for women himself, post Ronaldo, they might struggle financially. Sponsors, he said, they could cook, you know. Women are brand ambassadors. In Thomas, I'm going to move to Puma now. Let's look at Onu Ronaldo Nankasa no. Onu so problems I won on him.
0: Yeah.
3: Yeah. Nipa biano. Koku. Un cherebo. And I ya kase brabebono. Coach no one throw paper bia say oba babo 90 minutes.
4: But word of mouth. Gentleman agreement is
3: yeah. I understand. Legally I am binding.
0: And he says the coach came to him twice at home.
3: Yeah. Yeah.
0: To assure him.
3: Yes.
0: Or count it on him.
3: No count it on you are meba. Me read the report from O Globo and other media outlets in Portugal. So when them say coaches since Ronaldo ever into the limelight, you know, the only coach in Ronaldo a year juma pa why successful coach, you know, any major issue was Fernando Santos. I'm not talking about
0: national
3: team. Okay. Fernando Santos. Paulo Bento, he was the reason they sacked Paulo Bento.
0: No. Santos last days on any problem.
3: Meba. Success because
0: on the problem.
3: The problem came when he was about to leave. but success, but at least he was able to achieve something. Paulo Bento ninya problem. Carlos Correa's pamoe pamuninano. It was because Carlos Correa's umpono. When on your issues with Carlos Correa, you know, many Portuguese didn't understand. Oh, Correa's not a captain in Ukraine, man.
4: Nina was because of Bona and Akeros.
3: He had issues with Paulo Bento. And we buy Nansenya, a Spain coach,
1: Martinez.
3: Martinez. He was told, he should try and build a team. And I will blame the Portuguese FA too. They are part of it. He was told to build a team. And make sure say Ronaldo be at 37. And to amuko e no tournament o kwai saw manebo. Ronaldo no be yin afrim abra. Won na kwa communicate sometimes you have to tell somebody on the touchline to go and tell him say coach
0: no
3: say
0: no I ask for that one any news. It happens to every big boy.
3: So
0: you don't take out Baby Jet Asamoah in his prime. You talk to him before you take
3: at 37 they
4: will Ronaldo at 41
0: or at 37.
3: Amuko
0: time no you say no bobo.
3: Amuko World Cup in and saying, the Argentina 4G 2022.
0: Mm-hmm.
3: Remember, game was ordinating a bench for the first time was against Switzerland. And a Weibo hat trick, you know.
4: Goncalo Ramos.
3: Obo hat trick. So, coach, you justified the intro boy. Now, you are free against Morocco, no. Everybody, including Ronaldo, no. I catch your coach, you know, so I'm free because one Fanambo. Now, when you went to the World Cup, you were playing this World Cup. What happened? You don't want to admit say born obodu baby me say won terrible. So the pressure on the coach now if you listen to O Globo for report on the buyer Bruno Fernandes, Bernardo Silva, Ruben Dias, those big boys in the waiting room say what you mra from Figo mo time. This time it is our time. You still have problems at our dressing room. Coach in baba call that those two away games you know. Yes so catch them and say nko onfane nko. O pese obo two home games you know. By away games, you know, the reasons were simple. Boys, you know, and then can our dressing room.
0: Yeah.
3: So you're intimidating. I say it should always be about him. That's the report and never says always be at our team. And to coach, you know, wanted to avoid that friction, you know, into a home game.
0: Oh no, Bruno, no.
3: Yeah, Bruno. And Bernardo Silva.
0: And no, Bernardo.
3: Yeah.
4: I know that Kedua, it's every big boy. Yes. Because even Messi in the Argentine national team, Messi. At a point, the report said, even certain selections,
0: Barca, you know, he had Barcelona. It is Messi, it is him.
3: You remember Javi? Javi, mo. And then Javi, my former player, captain,
0: yeah, Spain coach. Yeah, yeah, go.
3: My former captain, obey Spain coach.
0: Hero?
3: Deboski.
0: Deboski,
3: okay. And then Javi, Deboski, go, because who now is our selection, we know. I was dressing, all the small boys were there. Kantara, we no be a boss, Wokasa.
0: Who now
3: would this place we're starting on?
0: We can one at a time.
3: We no problem. What did they make a draw? And then the boss who said he was shaking in the restroom. So it happens. But the point is, say a continue bibria. As a boy, you feel it. Say more time ni and Portugal. Omunya generation be at this generation with that. Trust me.
0: Adamu Kaji.
3: Sir, from 2022 na Ebano. Waku say 2028 now. Portugal for 2028.
0: Yeah.
3: Now you call World Cup 2030. No more instrument perform here. Or my it is a Belgium for generation. No?
0: That's gonna happen.
3: And it is likely to happen.
0: Simple.
3: And that is something they want to avoid because Ronaldo never did it.
4: And you cannot erase the Ronaldo legacy because he's won the Euros with them. Nations
3: League. No, and because Ronaldo never did
4: it. I'm just saying to back up a point. Sir,
3: that is it.
4: Sir, if the issue now Ronaldo is at the center of it.
3: Mm-hmm.
4: Okay, you want him out. Ofelise, it is not the right time to go because of certain assurances from people at the top.
0: Yeah.
4: Even if that were the argument, say, we are still not seeing anything.
0: Mm-hmm.
4: In his prime, he won the Euros.
3: Mm-hmm.
4: So that alone puts them above everybody.
3: Sister, go to any more problem. Yes, coach, you know. Sister, coach, you know.
4: Mm.
3: Only problem, say, be a Ronaldo.
4: And even
3: never say goodbye.
4: Before he came as manager of Portuguese, yes. He said, sir, he still sees Ronaldo as integral part of the team.
3: Of course. Paulo points out that when the big boys, you know, at one war, when we need to call a meeting, that's all catch and say, only the only problem, say, be after, say, Ronaldo could turn or turn the flight to call in the conversation, so, or better, be a two games be, and say, Accra, you know, we. But he's telling the man, he says, so far as he is in charge,
4: yeah, he does.
3: It will take a miracle for him to go to Euro 2028. And
0: Euro
3: 2028
0: to go.
3: For Ronaldo to join the team to Euro 2028. Yes, we're making it clear. And then after Euro 2028, you're called World Cup 2030.
4: Mm-hmm.
3: And Portugal is one of the hosts. And see, according to report, no, I'm paying you for no per se. There, no, I want to go for the Bemo. No, the image, the sponsorship,
0: and the Sayo Man,
3: by then,
4: what are you saying?
0: So 44. But the point is that maybe they could use him in a different capacity.
4: You see?
3: Sure.
4: Kedua.
0: I'm more planning nice.
4: Kedua, I've always said, sir, I think it's time, sir, maybe Ronaldo bows out. Mm. But if you see MASC, you know, tells us a lot in the background.
0: Mm.
4: To the point, sir, even people within their FA are still looking at all these projects, sir. Then it is not entirely Ronaldo's fault.
3: Oh, but I'm telling you, kind of say, FNU so ever a role to play.
4: Exactly my point.
3: They made him so powerful that he became a demigod.
0: Powerful.
3: And so powerful he became a demigod.
1: FNU person, no, I'm using Ronaldo.
0: You are some person.
1: I'm using Ronaldo. Ronaldo is aware the FA want to use him, but the coaches, you know. Answering him, said they are accountable for the results.
3: Of course.
1: And you can't force the person because your gains, you know, it's not the ball he plays.
3: No.
1: But him being around.
3: Yes.
1: Ronaldo will soon be a control his hands on Tiasin continental.
3: Thank you. That's where the problem is.
1: It's the results of my coach. That's a
3: conflict.
1: One super song, one super song, one super
3: song, one
0: super song, one super
1: song, one
4: super song, one super. At the end of the day,
1: Portuguese FNU and Kanakure. Well, at one point, they are behind Ronaldo.
3: Yes.
1: At another point, they are behind the coach.
4: Yes. Of course. But you have to find the balance.
0: And what comes
1: is
0: back.
1: No, we're back.
4: So, you see,
0: right.
4: But how is Sonny? Ah, na say so ni Ronaldo.
3: Who na manage the first trophy for 4 years?
0: Ronaldo na recommend the man
3: Of course.
0: Na man akoye so. Oh, my boy, Juma. Ah, okay. Odu ati uti fi, my boy.
4: Kedua.
0: Fale bobi a.
4: Kedua.
3: Oni why you see this wrong? They be whole here.
4: Ibu asem no
3: aye. Ibu no. Ibu no. Ibu no. Ibu no. Ibu no. Na ye ni dream job. You remember say before Ancelotti be ban Brazil were considering him. He didn't go to Brazil. Time o ko jiji ni ho. Because I see the dream, they say, Obekochi on one in the country. And unfortunately, opportunity.
1: He's looking forward to the World Cup.
0: Yeah.
3: So, Mr. Sonnen, so, so, so, so, so, so, so, so, so, so, so, so, so,
0: so, so, so, so, so, so, so, so, so,
4: so, so,
0: so, so, so, so,
4: so, so, so, so, I don't like the reportage. Ah, every player's bidding, Beba Bontin, say Bruno Mo, Bernardo Silva, Chale. Look. Ronaldo might be quote and unquote.
3: Let me use this.
4: A pain in the ass. And you see, Ronaldo alone, as it stands now, is the make I say he's the biggest Portuguese product.
0: Yeah.
4: As of now.
0: And yet just not just in football.
4: He's a whole brand.
0: And they're not controlling.
1: Is that thing not established?
4: Of course. So
1: Yahweh.
4: So Kaninja, in this case. You have to find an amicable solution.
3: So should Ronaldo still be playing?
4: If I were Jorge Jesus, okay, I would still side with the FA to get him involved in certain things. But I'll make him known to Ronaldo, say,
0: yeah,
4: you don't play 90 minutes.
3: A Christopher Namuni GDN.
1: No.
3: Jesus,
4: what am I saying?
1: No,
4: Ronaldo, for him to have left camp, no.
1: You see.
4: It is the first time ever Matthew said Ronaldo and a fit camp.
1: Important in this. Say, your players here. Momundo baby, I'm a teacher, senior man. Say, your mom attitude. Ronaldo can still be around. Reason being that. Now, who are they named Dumumodian?
0: And you are
1: away. We are worse, and who are they named Dumumodian? At some point at the World Cup, we saw players, I mean, almost dedicated to Omo for mercy. We saw players almost both. Simple tapping, not the bona ide, up to net, agility. It's about the players around you knowing your worth, giving you the respect, and having you around.
4: And sometimes it's about
1: but
4: how
1: you also
3: leadership. People will say
4: how you present yourself.
1: That is the main reason why mercy at some point, you know, or catch you, I'm say. If indeed you wouldn't say, me will influence, and I can influence the game, I can influence tournaments and competitions and so on and so forth. Yeah. Paulo Dybala and co, national team, no, me mom won't start like, for Weibo.
0: No, Papa.
1: Weibo, me, won't find him
0: there.
1: And Paulo Dybala doing.
3: And these are the things. And was he justified?
1: Mess
4: was. Because at the end of the day, they got results.
3: Because even the Maradona, yeah, no, Kukano. Maradona won't just
4: won the World Cup.
3: Will he agree to sit on the bench? Because or not, he has dictated sure. For every
0: still coach. Live on us. I'm still live on us. TV. Send your chairman, they call to Messi post to Nasi. They call generate Casabrino. That's why I don't do the topic.
4: That's why I congratulate Messi.
0: I mean, my point is that.
3: Yeah.
1: Messi no know yeah ni post no. Messi post no numbers no no yan no. Ronaldo comment ni numbers ni
0: che
1: Messi
0: post. Obi ai ni post.
1: Pana da je shine no.
0: All right, I'm saying
3: okay. If no post you are now on comment. Someone was on
0: comment. Another comment.
3: Yo. One of them was
0: there. But there are two games in the EPL.
1: Heavy.
0: Get touch on those two games. Games involving City and of course Liverpool and Tottenham also and Manchester United. But we are United fans. I mean, shazam if you are. What's your prediction?
4: Me who caps him, we almost see a game, you Tottenham Hotspur game near Elsa Kiko.
3: Your best any coach back
4: home. Here you are. You see?
3: Hey, Carrick started last season.
4: And now me, I was Google the meaning of the word junkie.
3: Hey.
4: In Ghanaian culture, you can junkie. And Unim said they are football junkies as well. Mm-hmm. Yes, a junkie could mean Obia or overly involved in something.
0: Mm.
4: And so, quote and unquote, these football junkies have a way of penning a lot of things. But you see, Kajua, Makasa Carrick problem is say, the Oya and interim man results, he's moved away from it.
3: And then,
4: me say, Carrick problem is say, the Oya interim, you're right, year 2026, or pick a points than any other manager, even Oteto or Koji Ili. He's moved away from that.
0: Can I remember for Liverpool the NNT?
4: Good. Carrick before interim job, you know how he played. Now, I sit back a lot.
0: Okay.
4: But we were very fast on the counter. You see, now a lot of Man United fans were going back to the days of Fergie. Because one of the teams in Europe, counter attacking football, Bopa is Manchester United.
3: I guess initially, then. But George Champions League already.
4: Kajola manaho popo ye.
3: Baza di odi Roma.
4: Kajola nsona.
0: Baza every when
4: so Kajua. Me kan ko si saying the accommodation of Rashford is becoming a problem in the team.
3: In the first 11 and I say team ni mo anga.
4: In the team, even in the dressing room, I feel there are players who are not happy with Rashford's return.
3: Ni sika ni ntia.
4: Rashford when you sika, Rashford only is playing for Manchester United because Carrick himself is an Englishman. And on it, Rashford.
3: We are fair. Are you not?
4: Oh, I'm being fair.
3: You're not being too harsh.
4: Oh, Ten Hag by there were problems with Rashford. Amorim, Opamono. Because
0: Amorim. Why would players be agitated? Say Wababa. I don't get it.
4: Oh, so, you see, you have to set an example. There have been a list of players in the Man United setup. I must set a very bad examples when you expected them to lead.
0: Mm.
4: One here, Rashford. Two was Jadon Sancho. United. We all saw the manner in which he left the club.
0: That's fine.
4: As I speak to you, JJ Gabriel. JJ Gabriel.
3: 15 years boy, you know.
4: Akolane come because he feels he has the talent he has to play.
0: Get it.
4: And he Oya Sadio when you know it's streamlined, but Amamoshe.
0: Okay.
4: And it is not good for any manager.
0: I get where you're coming from. They're okay now. It's a perfect way we are starting the conversation, but because of time. They share the strength of Tottenham, they share the strength of Man U. I stand the equal international break. I stand by no prediction base.
4: Tottenham bought 4 games, no share a goal. They have picked 2 points from 15 points. And Makase, maybe De Zerbi also has a problem managing with man management. Already, the only Richarlison, we're freezing it out. Kevin Danso called you, Sunderland.
3: Loan.
4: Were we all not surprised?
3: Say a loan, me boy.
4: Yes, it's a loan deal. But he left on the last day of the transfer window. He tells you, if Tottenham do not get something out of this game, mean Jim, this is a bear, so they are Saki deserve it.
0: Really?
4: Maybe they will still give him time.
0: Namoe?
4: Carrick it too, Chichi.
0: A book of one,
4: I say reports. Linking Fabregas to the job.
3: Hey,
4: Mateo Conte. Linking Antonio Conte. And Antonio Conte, per report, is like I say, up a new challenge. And from what I read, no, see, up a club, but I'm a loser of my identity.
0: No, I bet
4: Sam. I bet Yamo.
3: I'm a friend of Ghana.
0: Let's finish it.
4: United has to win. Oman, we need the air.
3: Last time, I say Lucia.
4: I'll not be surprised if Carrick is.
0: All right. King City, Echo, Anfield.
3: Lucia, it's
1: difficult game for Liverpool because we hear the casualties now more known. And found players are almost prenoir. A idea, a beha timani di at Liverpool more because that department, you know, a department has a oh, come against a side like City. I want to say to me, function properly. And as much as you know, defense, you know, a bit defending, a keep lines, you know, to make sure moon concede more. You know, you should be also mindful of how attackers, you know, so a bit share goals because City, there, maybe you can keep them at bay at some point too. On your opportunity to make me share goals, you need to outscore them to be in a better position of getting either a point or the 3 maximum points, you know. But me share no matter Liverpool attacker. Hugo Ekitike, we all know he couldn't make the World Cup. One Kobe. Oh no, dear, long way away.
2: Big blow,
1: on your big blow. Because before they caught injury,
2: not form,
1: and now when you're paradigm, we're not man conforming. We're going to be if he said Liverpool crowd to Isak Dada. I'm Isak and the crowd said I'm picky.
0: All right.
1: Then Isak came in. And also, by picky, Kaka, you call international break, you know, and an injury, Asaba. Now, together with Abrenta, they call the Gapo. So, my share.
4: Isak, no Newcastle for now, Bonidiana.
1: Before international break, you know,
0: all by.
4: And I'm coming just a little prepared.
1: Go by, and I was saying, Aquaco Prano. So, we don't have availability of Isak, call the Gapo, and Abrenta, they did who work it. If you say, a bit difficult.
0: I'm
1: actually City Ben winning. I'm looking forward to a chorus of 2-1. Yeah, City Ben winning. In the last three meetings, even when Liverpool, a warm players in available crown, in the last three meetings, you know, Liverpool, I have been so big to me and yet that dominance over City. When winning one City and winning one City, I come out to one field. The last three meetings between them, a one field.
0: Right.
1: Into a difficult.
2: One thing I may say, for the first time, I think since 2017-18, we'll not be seeing judging Klopp or Pep Guardiola.
0: But look, as Arsenal, United, it'll be on for ball. And two.
3: How much that is?
0: Early kickoff. About 10 minutes.
1: Very quick.
0: Maybe so costly. Yeah, we have a bit of a call. Arsenal will be beyond the Hono Yadi or Church.
3: Drop it to my pie.
0: Yeah.
3: Early kickoff.
0: I didn't pressure Yaba. No, I didn't pressure Yaba. Who's the responsible in a live on our own TV? Also live on ASEPO 94.7 FM. The happenings of Real Madrid dressing room as we speak. You know, yeah, maybe Piasha next week.
3: Mbappe
0: has started a year off. Kakra.
3: Reports never need true.
0: Oh, year off, Kakra. No, manager at that press conference. And I'll say, as a player, I go be why in
3: the
0: say, be out to bike so now, you sketch it, bike kitchen.
3: And then, no, from the kitchen, you know, was it actually
0: something you should do? I mean, I did change a pair who said, what's a bike? So we are going to be a crap. Yes, sir. Hometo about. But the bike is too thin. I will get video. Hey, the search for a new coach for the Black Stars. What did he deem this one from him? Boche Nafeyemko. What's your take on that?
3: Minister, and some more. Well, he's a desk you can say, we'll get to your
2: car. A best steal.
0: Match up, time.
3: Okay. So, Majiri said,

0: Somalia. Eh? Yen fa bema camp for nemra upia, ye bought to pill. Oh, you know we're national team. Oh, ba pill. You know we're national. What if we can't beat Somalia?
1: And we can't. No matter the coach on the bench, right?
0: Wait, wait, coach matter. Coach matter. That's where I have a problem. When we are selecting coaches, many problems say because a Kwaku and Kwankwaye a Kwaku for me, and we conquire a assistant two, assistant three. I have no problem.
2: Can you have a bomber?
0: Bet.
2: Because I'm a car on.
0: Mammy, an answer will at some count. Yeah, experienced people, no, and say assistant one. And yet, Kiroz in your pamonia, imagine say you call World Cup, you call AFCON.
1: Yes.
0: Kiroz is say, I find him. Into no be a new dean, I find him to own to me uncle. Yeah. Whoop, blast an audio. Attend the visa and above a quarter bench.
3: Okay. He's assistant coach, and still the head coach will play part.
1: Yeah. Oh, like, yeah. Only
3: no, no, no, no,
2: but with coach, you know, with all due respect, what influence that decision to bring?
1: Me, question. Jose,
2: let me say with all due respect, what influence that decision to bring Atrami as assistant coach?
0: Yes. I understand. Say you per se you do need young coaching.
3: Who is assistant coach of France national team?
0: I understand.
3: Don't was any name. Who is assistant coach of France national team?
1: It is also an opportunity.
3: It's always about the one who is leading.
1: But you're good. So your leading is here very important.
2: If you put 10 French journalists here, okay, and you ask them who the assistant coach of,
1: they will know.
2: They will know.
0: And the assistant coach was with him as Real Madrid.
2: Proximity. What did the American say? Most of our players turn up this call up because they don't fancy the coach.
1: Really?
2: I'm telling you.
1: No, but after what some of the players were quoted to have been saying, sir, he's a nice coach.
2: Yes, you are. Me no uti show you, so my boy, you will not say it on this show.
1: okay. But yeah.
2: And I am from out with the off air.
0: Maybe say.
2: It's same with Kaninja.
0: Coaches.
2: If Kaninja feels I'm not good enough, he will not say it on this show. Maybe Kukuobe or Kesu.
1: I think the coach in Intina, me nine, me coach.
2: He don't fancy the coach.
0: Okay. A job of four. I didn't need a year job of four. I didn't go under 20 as assistant coach.
2: Why need a job of four?
0: You are not Atiku Mawuduno.
1: John Pencil.
0: John Pencil. Assistant coach.
3: How can you say that?
0: Oh, I have not disrespected him.
3: But do you know John Pencil's name? Oh, you saw a job of four.
0: Escape for me. And the job of four is a popular name. Everybody calls
1: him. No, because of Koye Kumawuduno.
0: Yeah.
1: But you know his name.
0: Yeah.
1: Why don't you use the name? You don't know that's
0: not. Names are really my people have helped me here. I'm human. I can't always memorize everything. I'm not even a computer.
1: John Pencil.
0: Yeah, John Pencil, and I know. And see, John Pencil, I didn't need a uniform, Black Stars, I didn't call under 20. As assistant coach! Obi Awaye Jumo of Black Stars went to under 20 as assistant coach. You need problem, say you be grooming for. We all want you to groom our people.
1: Yeah.
0: But do the right thing.
1: What is the right thing?
0: The right thing is put the right people there. You can make these people assistant two, assistant three, assistant four, assistant five, but put people who are experienced, me bow. And they, who, maybe say, Ube to me the coach, you know, Ube to me the Gordon Atram, who the team in the Berman is on fire in Kobo Somalia. Would you do that?
1: I think this conversation, but that conversation, I'm telling mess fire by ADB. And KB Akaravi goes for Superkas.
2: It was in the heat of the tournament.
1: I get it, but if you haven't given Onipan the opportunity, I don't mean guys, oh, to me yet. You know,
2: by the first two games as assistant manager, what were the results?
1: He wasn't the main man.
0: What
1: happened? The assistant coach takes over. Immense fire assistant coach. What changed when he came?
0: Yes, Unim say Sanka Atram. Ye on Penufoni Jedisa Atram. Me to me coach boys yeah and come on say and Friday and come on for results from Rafi and standing coach next week. Ah, we pay coach Diabo Somalia.
3: No.
0: Somebody pay Somalia.
3: No, the search.
0: Then?
3: No. Give me service. The search, you know, is not for coach a okwa kobo Somalia game

0: Eric, the search, you know, is for who leads the Blasters technical team as the team leader. That is head coach. Atram still remains the assistant coach. Until your bedroom level makers, okay. All the assistant coaches now, Atram, on the interim, I'm telling you on this show, sir. On the interim, saying a long-term coach, whoever will be appointed to go, no, he's going to work with Atram. And you know, Uncle Dinis,
1: it depends on the kind of coach we are getting.
0: If you forgotten, Atram, Okocho Olympics, traditional club of pressure woman. Atram, I am part of the last set of local coaches. I think Switzerland or so. I buy to your point, sir. Opportunity, your mouth will be a you can't crucify the person who arrives.
1: Then tomorrow, let's confirm.
2: Nobody is this. Mommy, one word, relax. Mommy, one word, describe a minister and a press conference in one word.
1: It was a shame. One word, shame.
2: That's shameful.
1: Shame.
2: I can't review. Vipa, describe a press conference in one word.
3: Confusing.
1: Confuse.
2: Also, so, ah.
3: So, I mean, describe it. So, I have to use an adjective. Confusing. It was confusing.
2: Josh, you wouldn't be on tomorrow soon.
3: I expected the minister to be there.
2: It's all called constituency. Call commission.
3: Then he should have postponed it again.
2: Hit in a bar. Hit.
3: No. You see.
2: Okay, describe a press conference in one word.
4: A waste of time.
1: Waste.
0: Waste. It's Zoom Lion for Nadino. Waste.
1: Bola.
0: Bola.
2: Now, is it that you guys didn't pay attention to the things he said, the PA said, or is it because you were no more expecting?
1: I was there. I didn't need to listen to Ray Gajua.
3: The PA being there.
1: That was very disrespectful.
3: Seriousness out of the whole.
1: Very disrespectful. Look at the person who made those allegations. Honorable Asifwa, a certain MP.
2: Yeah.
1: Renowned lawyer. And I bet now, Anna, or DPP Seba, or can we? So, no, Papa be here and one. Was he catching it? Come on,
3: the person making the allegation will say you have chickened out.
1: Yes.
3: You're a coward.
2: Did I say you're training Koba?
3: Of course.
1: Now, is it all in the room?
2: So.
1: Is it a flower?
2: Oh.
3: Kedua. Bibi will hunt here, yes, Sama or Quarter. You should be there.
1: Your reporter will boom my young friend, so I'm raw.
3: What you say? And you see.
2: Wow.
3: The honorable minister who is alleging, so he's been under this same situation. Is it not Australia? I stand to be correct.
1: Yes.
3: It typifies one thing. The politician.
1: Interest.
2: Well, I think you made mention of the politician.
3: Yeah, the politician.
2: There's an interest.
1: I will be earning interest.
2: But if I'm
1: whatever they are saying,
2: if I'm probably
1: and a press conference, Nino, it was like Ministry and Yahweh, and this is for the year, Ministry and Yahweh, GTA for the year. So, all that a press conference where Okasa San is saying,
3: during the World Cup period, Obi Tiam
1: now.
3: During the World Cup period, Obi Tiam now so say, this ticketing scandal. Near course of World Cup, yeah, the ticket to call Obisia Koto. Catch him, say, yeah, you World Cup now, and some of this is
2: Sikatokrum for this week. And then I cross what to Kronimu.
0: Yeah, near Kosovo, Sikato Kronimu, and they say, you know, your games we are and Hojo, na Makeka also need Nayade, Abum, yeah, we say we are Hojo.
2: How many ups?
0: We are maximum of with the bonus in Nakahua, 13 ups.
1: It's
0: Sikabia did to achieve a multiplier of 13.
1: Oh, hell, I was
0: yeah, Inter Miami airborne DC United.
2: Okay.
0: You're going to Miami to score multi goals between 1-3.
1: Messi,
0: oh, yeah, I mean, Obebo.
2: But you're
0: AS Monaco airborne to lose, oh, Honomo. You're one up for Monaco.
2: One up for Monaco.
0: Yeah, one up. Side game will correct score 2-1.
2: Mm-hmm.
0: Yeah, Monaco ne Toulou game no.
5: 2-1.
0: Yeah, 2-1. Okay. Sunderland at Nefe entertain Brighton. A double chance for Brighton. Win or draw for Brighton. Brighton we need 2-0. I'm manning your 1-0 and swim manning your one. Swede draw all blacks. How many Kumasi Asante Kotoko? A go go. Swede draw all blacks. And a Kotoko. Go go. No classic. That's only a 2-CD Tempest West. Yeah, I'll bet you a try no qua single. Now this game, number 1-1, I'm manning Shoko. Okay. But say, Obiben Winnie Pound, I'm expecting Swede draw blacks. I say, Obet me 2-1, a journey. Over Kotoko. But 1-1, they most likely say, Bet me PA. Swansea City, about Norwich City, a over 2.5 goals. Yeah, 3 or more goals within 90 minutes. Then RB Leipzig for no any entrank Frankfurt and Ebo. A home team no Leipzig to score over 1.5 goals.
2: Okay.
0: That is 2 or more goals within 90 minutes. So Lusu, so about draw, so on win
2: you know.
0: On shape 2 goals. My on your hands, so I share 2 goals.
2: Right.
0: We did for 13 us. And I mean the amount in there.
2: 13 us. Yes, yes, yes. And so oh here live on Adom TV and I say oh share Utien on SMP FM and also across the social media platforms are betting the Diego the amount. If I took a credit depends. Dean me that's what it.
1: Tell what you do so I say.
2: Next week, Niak.
1: City,
2: I
1: are a hole.
2: And yeah, what to cheer, not to cheer. And sure, when you
1: play, you was built.
0: I was with a guy.
2: I was about
0: to say, I want to do someone
2: on Christmas. People of course, I
1: want
2: to do yeah, me able like that. And I'm going to mediate by Pablo Wyama, Bernard Paddy, Potre, Philip Potre came for the 7th Chief Justice. I am a producer and director Priscilla Okowai Tuki Onimusa. Chimney is a good chance. I want him, sir. No, Nim Sound, Nasanya, yeah, that's Sanya. Osmosis sound, camera, Thomas and the crew, Yadamase, na Quamiaso, Yuripa, let's say Quamiaso, near Maswat, Waswat, Koswadum TV. Nafe, Eti Asempa 94.7 FM. Yano Wakai, at Nankasaka Kijuanaho, Eric, I see you do with the Ochina, Yamia Tumna Tumbi Tumia at 8 p.m. at the next Asempa Star. The next Asempa Star. And now you're the birthday of, what's it, Ethel?
0: Ethel.
2: Sika Ado. Happy birthday, Sika. I'll see you next week. Bye-bye.

0: yampo. 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
1: Yo kwa ye wom. Yasi slow ato a year 20 inches. 3 days, yeo tibimpi. Wey a ye kro.
0: Anything, Tia Bruchenko, Akwa Manqua, Akuntejo, Eddie Bro was Sempa, 94.7 FM. So,
2: it remained that I see Yan Mwaman on it. You almost see a cra, you almost will Hunu, Yensi Atia, Yenetrasia, Yakabum.
3: Memory Debia, a bonusia, a Pemusia, a question of what a change near your home, our approach, said the Yakuhu, any diabe drufi, dear whom, near her, dear ye, near the Abba, the Yeno, and you can say,
2: yea, abrochin kuma na dim tintim pa
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4: Robert David ni kaso fi Germany
5: Kobe okay, yeah Amsterdam
4: cost of the word for abrochin ko e mu e wa amana ne nemu o mu atia amana no dia na o mu tipie no mu kura na so program no mu aso project mu e nwanwa
0: shenenso say e memene da bia 6 p.m. And bugger near Abrochin Company.

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5: FBA Nano, a super weekend cassibo, and a ya day a brewo, and then some way won't be a decana, ya genetro for boy, a B and a say. A church for one come on coon in penny for would dear new match a church for the one near my goofem no, and ne. Or say, or sign a coacher a dear bew. 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
6: no ju ju ko wote Apprentice fo ba hokɔ na wo ze ntoma wura na ka wo za ji ne nsam. Because on one case, I buy one, but I do not use them. It is said, "Okay, the case, and tomorrow, say, be, say, how much? And tomorrow, be, be, 1 million pieces. It's a crazy. And no, this is, what we say, the act cannot be. Jump from one to another. We say, the act, we selection, so we selection. And I am on for the 2 hours. No, I'm just a push for buy one. Say, when I push for one, no be answer. Say, wait me, I go find them. And tomorrow, I also have the panel. Say, the panel 2 hours now. There's that opinion in Emma Red Flag. And the Ono, a game, did you ask it? The answer in Yano, and a month for Edison is an amo per the asking to be. And to who had or so many striped, no one to one. So Hannah, a generous half, I know for half my gown. And to be about Nini Kun and my book crashes with the Omania. Is that the women are my boy with Yawari? I feel it's as who are, and to my eye when she did the one. So, and to one of the guy when she did the other man to win, I had the one to Omoyan to my fala. And you have a boy out and no television. And I don't know what you need. It will be over to be asked and to mother for the piano. Or also ban of a taxi. Or be to ban what you boy asked. So confused and over no do an amount of troubles. No, no, Swissy. No, Jenny Jan will be under the bike plan was yes, and no, I will. I want to say a Jaffa, a bim, and to be a Jaffam, and it be a Jaffa Munyano, and a man for two goose away at the food.
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11: Hello.
5: Sami Boko dear.
11: Yes.
5: Hello. 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
11: Hello.
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11: Yeah, hello.
5: Sami Otimenka.
11: Yeah,
5: yeah, yeah. Uh-huh. Yeah, yeah, yeah. Uh-huh. Resetting tour no a walk or the drum for mantem shapim. Obedu ye se wo chip compound ye se abre wetwa ho mamu o manfo ani agi to nche ne a de na akoso biem o
11: okwa meti akasa no kwa o mampenya betwe mu e wa ha ho mantam obetwe mu enra nche no ana Richardson Paul ya starti na le Paul na wa chemu ni ye di kan ani che obin starti ongoing project e bi around education e bi health e bi era great I mean, I think I should probably try a project, you know. But if I take project, yeah, a commission, not a commission, and I think I work on a idea, Oba Gosua, here in my original office, His Excellency John Dramani Mahama, Airborne Home of the Air Commission, Transna, or your inspection for Hood War. Now, I'm not going to spend 10 cents here.
5: Yo, Sammy, me and Fonsia, Mampani Casa, de Bra, Mampani Becca Sabiano, yet a better so, I met you for any asher for, yet I say, Ebusia, Sammy, I'm sorry, I'm money ball, and what day if you more ever have for Mantem, Amayeno. 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
12: end of October 2026. 3. Complementary digital instruction support allowance. Negotiations have been concluded and shall be paid in November 2026. 4. Continuous professional development allowance. Negotiations have been concluded and shall be paid in December 2026. The parties agree to continue negotiations on the outstanding issues. It's been a difficult negotiations, but they've cooperated with us. And we believe that with these negotiations, at least we'll be able to continue with other engagements and resolve all other issues. So we thank you, the media, for your support. You've been following us everywhere. And we are grateful to you for all the support you've given to us. You bash us sometimes, but it's a difficult assignment. Thank God today we've reached an agreement. And we are happy with the teacher unions that they've supported us to come this far. The rest, but
5: Ebusiani awuti ye Dr. George Smith Graham ena yate se ochemu sentrefo abo wachi eduru ba bi anan sentrefo ni di wachi sentrefo abo abo ni nyina na yakosia ne se ese ne ye fun di ani omen ti 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
13: Thank you very much. I want to assure the general public, first of all, let me say thank you to the teacher union for that fruitful and understandable negotiation. We, from our side, we strongly believe that we'll be able to meet this right negotiation that is ongoing. Most of the demands and the things that we have discussed, from our side, what we have to do, we'll make sure we'll do it by the timings that we fixed, i.e. we have decided that by 16th, those that have been captured, all the teacher promotion issue, the ones that we've been able to work on by 15th, 16th, they will be paid. And the rest, we've had an agreement with them as well. So definitely we should be able to fix all these things by the end of the timings that we have set amongst ourselves. The universities as well, we are in negotiation with them, and I think it will come to an end. The current teacher union issue was to do with the three that I mentioned earlier, and the three are to do with their collective agreement. The other one is to do with the promotion, and the last one is to do with the rural or deprived area allowance. And all these things, we have a roadmap to fix it. Together, we're going to work together with the teacher union. What we have decided is we're going to have a periodic meeting with the unions to make sure that anything that is coming up, issues that are coming up, quarterly, if we meet, I think we should be able to resolve it or come to some agreement in order not for us to be able to come to this far again. Where we've come to, I don't want us to get to that point again. Going forward, I want us to take care of the issues, make sure we resolve it together, not to get to a strike or industrial action level. Definitely. And that is what I want to see. And this time around, I want to make sure that from now to the next 2 years or whatever years that we have ahead of us, definitely we want to have a very good
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4: Meti for Ghana for a man out of Unina, baby Blanche Necassay, women in the Bia Munti, fire lady, Ewa Sempa 94.7. 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So when Ninja, when he anchor, tune in, Awankasa, Ubehuse, Eucha.

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Bomo di ane from na unio mundi dra. Angel Rock Mixture. 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We energy come from our bar and for one nyeshe. Pomodia, ne kope Angel Rock Mixture. Nanom, sansuna low libido in women and mana ya tenka eko from no. Unya Angel Rock Mixture na wonoma ye ebe sipi esita. 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Kama kama kama edishiano. 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Pomodia, fre womo e wo 0244. 186612 and 0244 479 9230. Also, Yanni did do it to me after a Angel Rock Mixture. I'll see Obo Tentim Obi anyhow. What's my gun? Do we have a good thing? Intimidating the area. Sansuna Asempa next star, no Asempa next star, the next Asempa star 2026, no 32 contestants. Any idea? Mu start here. Na mi ne wuka say a reduce abafo mu kura. Why ne ko?

na so yasne or say passion for technology. My way insurance or say star or dial star 165 fasha. Now I sign it up or say send my way cause no way Kodak toothpaste and mouthwash or say my way num and tape conic then braiding or say braiding cultures one language at a time. C4C homeopathic hospital or say once treated forever treated. Okay, the sense of money I'm going to check because I'm also yesterday. A boy, I'm going to say, I'm a new star. Samsung, a Mama Zimbi Foundation. Yeah, me, I'm a mame. Mama Zimbi AMZ. Ladies, time. AMZ Miami Mami a year Mama Zimbi Foundation. Yenya 18 solid years. No I mean so hooray. 18 solid years, you know. I feel where they make it difference with the widow. See the theme is widows with difference. I'm Uyo Kunenya Mr. Pente Munkoku Kunu Sebi. Nemum niya sebi ni kunenya ni baby kohun komo and a yedi. Mama Zimbi semen country was when ya 18 years are Oti foundation or this share in kunafu. Na afi wey die die edutwem afi wey die or si Mama Zimbi Foundation invite all widows, widowers and their children to our 18th anniversary. Nyame adom a nia ukunu ewu nia uyire ewu ne wo manyi nara Mama Zimbi si waka munyi na abo mumbra or si there will be a general health screening breast cancer bekoso a screening bekoso health talk and si bema education on your health and afi New Crystal Hospital and afa dwumadie hu kanyina. It is free or si bra nebeya NHIS nso ubenya ni free uti nefie wo jidien bomodia ne tua no monebra date no eye 24th October 2026 venue no eye Breaking Yoke Ministries International Klagon and a what time no eye 8 o'clock a.m. to 4 o'clock p.m. sharp or si eye free bomodia ne bra na eye free and you sika or si we are grateful to our sponsors and the supporters are sponsor a Bell Beverages, GTP, Indomie, Tasty Tom, Last Hour Catering Service, Game Pack, Minata Coco Boutique, Zam Eyes, Cosmo, Didishito, GRA Cosmetics, Mini Me Atomo, XXL Randall, Mango Juice, Lunch Air. Just say, Omo Omo Asona Sinde Bubruja. Mama Zimbi Foundation, se mumbra, nienko buwe ikunafo mumbra, nienko buwe inyanka, no munya yembwa. Widows is not a curse, widowhood is ordained by God. Big Chef Junior and so Ecoso de Nende Mesuna Wakadaruma Jumedia Nugusu Koswa Ewa Joy Prime. But more than FA Ubano next one of Fanny Jim. Sam Lady Egusu Koswa Yesha say who is the big chef? When I hear the Big Chef Junior season 5 no, when I kwa my yen. Ose menkai will say talent. A collabi wa talent. So ye be ma so yo ba unimedrian. Nyan kwa dia e brand so fanebra. Why so? And a year champion, why no? A great chef for now. You best selecting on a Big Chef Junior season 5 or see good meals by kids. 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Osimon join here at host stadium from Friday 16th to Sunday 18th October 8 a.m. to 6 p.m. daily. Obe se uto fi, obe se invoice in fi, obe se uto fi. Na uye fi around kwa dia. E you whom fi Republic join News Habitat Fair. Republic Bank, Nesoya, so see, we are the one for you. Power, yeah.

0: Can ladies time on Sunday and air sports any year baby di hong komoi me se mema ne bue no mo sori ana ye ma no ya be pra pra chire ne senti se uti ladies time ma mi di e de bella di all rounder me 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
1: sisi awon awo trend you now, I hope you know
0: I know right
1: because me nam abel 14 time so na me hu guy me hu say he lawyers for graduate na makofa kona bi mo na me hu bella so e she gown
0: slow down
1: me say na sister dem na cosy Bella, congratulations.
0: Thank you, Yayura.
1: Congratulations. Thank you. Because I only esquire for the graduating. Mammy for esquire.
0: So come with you. Because you know me, I graduate here. Now, me, I do. It hasn't been easy.
1: Exactly.
0: But it made sound coming after your show. No. They say, you know, we see you. You'll be about TikTok. Say, yeah. Open a concert. To the table, you could not even find one film. Yayura, ladies' time, I'm going to cry. I'm going to feel, Papa.
1: I miss my family.
0: Bibiaboko.
1: Thank you so much. I'm learning from you, you know.
0: Daniel, you know, yes, from you. We are learning from each other. Sane, yeah, uwo baby na one call for Hona Muye Juma. I dear ye come a wonny pani mu piano. I do na bibi before me. I then a bibi ye come and now can ya ra see those if I dress ye me fair. So I want to dress like you. When you bet ye we're funny normal. But then it's na bibi call wrong name because oh yeah, you're right. And then we have style yeah with the bus to do the next time. I said style with the
1: shut down for
0: yeah next time but last time then. Now I said no the why what funny BB didn't see what say yes sir.
1: I didn't say eye obi ani ni su ani de wi o si fani ama
0: okay
1: nti no study obi ti say bella na wo say bella wo hwe on pe correction na unko correct bella na obefo obi a wo fere no so na wo dia ka atre no obi ani de wi o si ti normally no say obi hu ade e fe on hu na so ka obefa no easy so hu dia nyen so na so ka e say o timi fa no in good faith e no crown e say ka cho say oh obi fa me hu
0: yeah
1: na so e ya na enko yes, sir. Then you know, eh, your individual differences.
0: Eh, Ben, you are what you are. And then you said, yeah, I'm fan for be so. And back and throw me to me for a so catch real.
1: Yeah.
0: But then, yeah, I'm fan of our fairy force. Why? I was independent that we should learn from this because so a bit to me catch real say, eh, Wakas and Rao Kasa come on me to your radio. So, yeah, dear pa, da uncle, yeah, nipa.
1: Yeah.
0: In as much as a yet is what they be a year can say, that robe fum.
1: Yeah.
0: Ufum no be catch the wa. Said you be crazy or no. Sana wafumus will be a year there, a boy, I was so funny in good faith. Nanka why your corrections from the mistake na obi be a correct tone. But obe one, I could be on that as a producer, Bubuja. Yes, I could be a walk.
1: Unfortunately, no, you will be otimi accept or mistakes. Now, so in can nipa dear, what's me accept to mistake? I'll call any more, Bella.
0: Ah, maybe I'll call any. Just tell me.
1: Just tell me. That's it.
0: Maybe
1: I'm a honor, pass over catcher, and also on calling him that. Oh, you're wrong. Ne kra otimu
0: ese se bi ohene ya kasa chada wunje odi won to mate akuko bi enti wo ya sa na wachi nya kra na obi ni ho ye den
1: na no media ya na obi ka che mi se we hu se lady bi ota post ade na yeah, mistake. We must be anti-men. We can't learn because of say.
0: Mm-hmm.
1: And I'm saying then into a posting mistake. Na mistake. Na horse. Ah.
0: Because we be a okay. One genuine fool is one too. And so I a mistake. So what you say? Nani me post here, dear. Sometimes we type a cry error or
1: how much
0: na aye. We when I didn't when the journal we post it. I say Bella, I did was spelling a whole fast. Na me call
1: drop
0: me say repost here and na me hear correct caption no e de man no we hu na waka me so me for say be post here we am right and na me call hu nti no yes standing for corrections e bia ni blast and come on come here ye di yo it looks like obi be person e be correct obi nya so obi ade ni hu bi e di yenya ma me fan come we ni nya so mi say ya ma kwa ba fi Cote d'Ivoire
1: thank you
0: fi Cote d'Ivoire
1: and merci beaucoup
0: French in the cry and baby, so I say, Comma, and I can't say,
1: Comma, Sava, Sava, BMRC.
0: Etoa, Melcy. And I, we,
1: Yeah.
0: Mbeka ni sen wii.
1: Mwa mersi.
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1: Eh da bi e tu manje rada.
0: Tu manje.
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0: Eddie.
1: Eddie. Okay, so old age, like Eddie, but kakra kakra. And I call the boy for no so I'm on the brofo.
0: Mimi, she had the old kakra, but and also Eddie, but French Eddie,
1: yeah.
0: That she had you.
1: Eh, German phone. Eh, no dear.
0: Eddie. It's a pepe kasa house. You should know how to address a woman, an elderly person. A kola.
1: Yeah.
0: Omu kasa zaneti. And it's a brofo, or ye he, or ye he, bema, or ye he, where ye she, no. You know, you address them according to.
1: Yeah.
0: Yeah. Easy. Thank you so much.
1: Thank you so much. Good I check your name. I'm broad to be. I said, Tibet and Chilean Kwan. I know Namiko could dear could from Castle Udium with Johnny Nature, dear Combedo.
0: A Combedo.
1: I check a year and only Gary, you do.
0: I
1: bread in a butchy phone. I'm near the chest. My shed down with John Papa Bia or home moon. They all dear come to make a crown now. So I check a no dear.
0: Yanny
1: dear, but right, you know. And I said, Black Stars, dear no, me uncle Black Maidens, dear no, me call for Black Stars, dear no, our Bwake Stadium, no, Stade Lape, our Bwake, na Oko Hu Stadium, Utmuse Stadium, ni. Stadium,
0: ya Côte d'Ivoire, hey,
1: Côte d'Ivoire, hey,
0: Bella,
1: say, be all why I am for Côte d'Ivoire, I'm sitting no more fit. Stadium, no, eh. One in a million. Aye fe ankasa.
0: Yaya dayechi.
1: Yaya dayechi. Nansi na mikoye na mabai menum say. Me aye se mikoye juma on. Me tiho na maye say. I was so surprised. I was watching Mashasa. Me si hey na Ghana da bay. 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Me biya be fi a uko washroom. Nuko best me adaho. Be biya aye fe fe fe. Every place is neat and clean. Na match day no resource aye deploy or musombe ye juma no. Security a security.
0: Cleaner.
1: Obia steward. Obia original. Si se meet me be over 100 people aye deploy or musombe. So musombe ye juma. Like resource no and lucky human resource on that day of the match they know and lucky maybe I'll be for you be a whole direct soon yeah they just that bro for no month into the air but people were there working so I learned a whole lot so make a ministry committee be one car the kind of suggestions I'm making one because yeah, mama, come on, Côte d'Ivoire, no.
0: As one, many
1: big platform, exactly. Ah, they can do something to help us. Yeah. Me washroom, ni kwa na anyway. Washroom, if we can't do anything at all, cross post the washroom, nye.
0: Enye,
1: Bella, I've been there countless times. Me in camp, Frank has been nye njuma, but this is something basic. I say at least yet me aden, yet me shana ye huwe njuma.
0: Ebe tu ebe tu me attract ya real easily.
1: Washroom, a ukwa nyama ni na draw na say. Hey, I hear na moon to me and see. I think say washroom at least washroom across posted. Oh ho washroom my so moon to me kono moon feli.
0: Yeah.
1: Côte d'Ivoire nano na supporters union for neck say omuko na hono mu jari or washroom honum. Na me I will not dispute that fact because honum efe.
0: Efe.
1: Mirror. Bibia wo ho bia che say yes this is a correct washroom correct stadium ni facilities ni na here then e ma ni konkan na bibia wo ho e ye superb e de mami na e do match den so e do say ma fa ba behwe match no ho
0: attendance
1: no ho bella attendance no was no, massive Ghana supporters call you omo the 10 buses e call ye na so bibia omo tena aye no bella ya many omo you can't see them
0: ana ye share da
1: Omukoye me se o ma nko na meboa. Omukoye stadium no so fine.
0: Yes, supporters you.
1: Supporters you omukoye 10 buses. Omu doors was stadium. Now so baby omutimete na aye no. Any baby a Cote d'Ivoire for ne tia. Otimi won se Cote d'Ivoire for no. Omu ba stadium ne pa. Nti match the encounter in Cote d'Ivoire. Bella, I was so impressed. I was happy and I won reception so I mean nyawo Cote d'Ivoire for ne ho no. Ivorians na mi sheshe omu no. Oh, they were so kind to me.
0: Omu ye welcome. Yeah, omu gini.
1: Welcoming. Yeah. The way omu se treating me. Yeah. Yeah, I feel like a princess. Yeah. The only journalist who is there, you know, from Ghana. Meka oba. I was just among the Cote d'Ivoire journalist for omudi mi chinchin e cheche me. I was just so excited. Yes. Yeah. Yes, it was a very nice experience. Bella, me ni je pain. Me ba Ghana ne de. Me expect say Ghana se si ano. Omu take yeah, stadiums near sporting facilities, no, very serious.
0: My fire
1: renovation, no, don't even think of building new ones.
0: No,
1: Sisiano, there are home, you can renovate it, sir. Ebeye,
0: stadium, that was where no crime.
1: Start de la Paix, yeah,
0: de la Paix, I was working. Mumbra, my and the Facebook, Branebe, I say, see ya boy and that your screen is so come.
1: We cry there say we screen so cry say na anya fit say wo ko ho ko hu no eya life and colored life and colored no bella dabi
0: we dey send to across for state
1: dabi nyama koyi wo other countries
0: mo eti you don't even blame us say I don't blame your fans say omo nko stadium obi wo ho a opie a ne baby obegin so hia ne pa
1: pa
0: elu ti say no be man Ebe putting off.
1: Yeah.
0: And Ukraine men cockra. So what you
1: say? I said
0: an aim put the structures ni be in order. Now at least who ni excuse to say A B C D Antina me cramming day. Menko.
1: I think sir, say you start to renovate here various stadiums now yeah one. So say I see Pong Sports Stadium no, say I see Black Queens no kobom game or no. Fine. Fair enough. Me say honor more renovate nicker after AFCON in 2028 no. As a matter na the Jim Gakra, but as an say a Sam Baba come master say conditional it has been approved for the Olympic game qualifier now. Black Queens in Baba Kobo no. And see take it from there. We have stadiums, Aluma Hama Sports Stadium, Abaya Sports Stadium. We have yeah, cause any stadium or Ghana near Boa. It's the bet me I say they wanna no. Let's take it as a project. Na ye nkosi esie ni na pepepe. Ye betimi aya ma na ye yo bella. Ye betimi ma ye amanafa.
0: Ghana kwa de se de ye di impo.
1: Exactly. In the stadiums na e work order no. Ye make sure say ya renovate. Ya ye ni ye before going to build new ones because ade ba kwa higher Ghanaians eh maintenance culture. Ye nim say na ye CBB we are. Na no ya botema. Botema ye si ye. Sisi akọ na kọ hwe de we horse te. Ude ye hwe da na ga say ude ma ye nkọ ne nkọ ye talk akra ye hwe de we are omusi we no.
0: But
1: I'm
0: here. Oh,
1: stadium near FM. Now, Adia San Wong. Hey, Bella.
0: Oh my God.
1: Adia San Wong was all right, no. Just say. Omasha na Omasi Stadium no, it's attractive.
0: I invest into
1: this. Usha Stadium na bonze yes. We enu kana ya one of their stadiums. Yeah. Na ko e Yamosukro, ko Abidjan. Mm-hmm. Other stadiums were e country. Say one na ya host AFCON no.
0: Yeah.
1: Last 2023 AFCON no.
0: Yeah.
1: Into no, you can just imagine, and they will be ready at any point in time to
0: stadium
1: host another tournament.
0: Na Facebook say na be stadium. Enye chichi stadium na yedi hun komo yo Cote d'Ivoire. Hey ya. Your neighboring country, yeah, and why you're in team, you're dying, you're your stadium, anyway. What to why then you can say Black Queens and I say, yeah, my bobo, such a stadium. What if you cry about it?
1: Tim in your crana, or better go.
0: Sister, okay, young man, says, no, be a fair selfie.
1: Yeah,
0: it is a baby near fair. For the fact to cross all court, take a picture for your
1: me and coming cross stadium, me, yeah, you self you,
0: but I'm not a
1: me cross stadium, me, self you, because you might not be quiet.
0: I don't have Black Queens, yeah, Mrs. Say, baby, I could do Nini air corner, no more bomb, home or dear. How much is it? And I could say,
1: as I say, Black Queens, no mobile, mobile, waff con you, yeah, heartbreak, a crab, yes, I see, bet me, I could bo, for qualifier for the World Cup, no, Olympic Games, no, Los Angeles 2028 Olympic yeah. Games qualifiers are see your marshal see elbow.
0: No money, Mauritius, some three
1: Mauritius. I see a second round in the first round. I'm going to buy it's because of my ranking. And yeah. see a more second round in him.
0: Okay,
1: I'm watching me about first leg of the second round.
0: Okay,
1: with Mauritius. As see, I'm going to 3-0 or 3-goal advantage getting into the second leg. In this year, 3-0 no, say second leg. No, I'm going to shuggles and so I'm going to go there. One number draw.
0: Mama
1: qualify to the, I mean, third round. I'm about to five rounds.
0: Okay.
1: It's you and your tournament and I near qualifiers are at that form, sir. I'm more qualified. Last time, no more qualifying now. I'm more Koshia, Zambia now. I'm not a hap so. Not run an annual coach. No, I'm uncle your month, me unqualified. And this time around, they are hoping, say, they can make it. I'll bet me I qualify it to the Olympic Games now.
0: You could see, say, your ladies, normally are their power first scorer, and Abigail Kofi, right?
1: Kim? Abigail Kim.
0: Yeah, Kim.
1: Kofi Kim. Yeah, and also, Ceciano, black maker, female teams, no. Adia Bakwa, me who ne say, qualifiers, bono. Air for mom qualifiers and yeah, they had them a mom cry about qualifiers. Come here, I said, pressure and shed on your mososa. Into mut me, you may bob on ye, yet me share goes on bet me ashen in aye. Into qualifiers, they shed on your problems, sir. Now you share game and ultimately, so my dominating fine. I be your Kim, I share first go 60 minutes, no 24th minutes, no. And I Alice could see be a cost share. So Anna, last go, no Benedict Simon, we're the first go for the Black Queens of Ghana. Into no congratulations to you. I'm sure. She's happy on there. On your share going on there. Kakalika.
0: Hey, Kakalika.
1: Yes.
0: Ejuma, some man fast. What do we mukra now? Resign.
1: Yes.
0: Yes, some money who money. But your person wonya intila no crab scare.
1: Now show we quite a defender.
0: Yeah.
1: Defender kana wa share go. No se. Ya lay pass amano. Eh, comfort your boy lay pass man no so the or the show. Yeah. My share go la ma black queen. Intino. The masha as your ma bedu Ghana. Intino. From here they go to that Takrade.
0: Takrade.
1: Second D is in Pond Sports Stadium. That is a venue. I'm about second leg, no 13th. Okay. This Tuesday, second leg, my shares will hold. Some to me. And make it a win or draw or make me make it to the next round of the qualifiers. And so, no, Black Queens, no, I don't know.
0: This Tuesday, no, what to say, supporters, you know, Eko support you or more.
1: As a me who movements be, sir.
0: As a me
1: who be, sir. Oh, the sir. I mean, I'm more come out, I'm more meetings now. They ask me who I'm seeing some signs be, but I'm not too, I mean, certain, say, or more, unless I make some calls.
0: Okay.
1: Before this is here. Let me make a confirmation, say they are going and I say, oh, monk. But I feel, say, the way I'm supporting Black Stars, no. I want to me, I'm supporting Banner. So, sir.
0: Because we need their support.
1: But we need their support. Need I'm not sure some bets now. I'm back. Let's say now you call the way. And yeah, Bass and I'm over the call.
0: But I want to find out, I'm supporters union.
1: Yeah.
0: Based on Accra Happy. You call other regions now. Do they have?
1: Oh, supporters no more. I'm not throwing my shim on. I can't say.
0: Because say, yeah, they be uncle. I say, what's Accra there? We are moving. More Accra airport.
1: Okay. So, yeah. Say,
0: be on my say, your friend Accra for Chale. Where they Simona soon, you know.
1: Like yeah, they have. Into what you are saying, I think saying no one requires one. Send a bear a crowd for the beer. Now, so saying that they be a canoe and I'm do draw it
0: and you,
1: your pen like drum.
0: Yeah,
1: but drum. If you're not commercial for no moon, so what I say, and then I can say, I can say, you told me to go to Morocco, and I am found more Morocco. And so, mom, we're gonna don't like to go.
0: And no, and no, son, I'm not cool by a best seller, and young Koya and two moon in a room.
1: Sure,
0: and I know you're called a World Cup if you see, and I am famine, I won't watch, and I be a war. But it's a game, say, if I keep people, be if I bear 5, 10, be a cock.
1: I think say no one ayo moye. Amu fast so minti ebano sa ifichire die ya. A omu bet me afford e ewo mu nkan mu ho a. Na omo ayede omo call in their numbers.
0: Okay.
1: I think say sa na ayo moye. By draw brochure ni outside na plane tickets ni ade boy e dia ban be fa en kofu few pe. Inti omo moye serious yo mu no. Na omo select say na omo de omo ede. Na sa na ayo moye no. Natakwa did ya haya. Ufa ube do sisi ya insa. I think se. Support us and some more.
0: Tuesday, yanko support. Ye nu ya no mo ma no. Ye se di ye mu se. Enko mo ne uko ye wa na no Tuesday wa Accra Sports Stadium. No, it wasn't bad. You could see a mark Accra na ba stadium wa kama. It's very encouraging. Inti takwa de mo mbo mo diana. Producer, ya down for the same. Ba Araba.
2: Araba.
0: No, chin, chigwe, we de abeno. No, we Cape Coast, right? Central region, where the Western region, where the Neho, and Waraba, your point, your best friend, I say, Bibi, we are able to media, yeah, at the Asawaja, who hang in our noodles or cheat a bro. Edit, bro, I'm right, right? Any day, Banku, edit support it, one more fans on my back, I can sell my best friend any day. It's almost nothing would do to me, yeah, the Buano, your best friend will be able to me pushing, beer, because
1: Usha Stadium, so I have. Usha is a Pond Sports Stadium.
0: And
1: now.
0: Come
1: it's looking nice. I'm most yes, and chains. It's looking nice. And see, Mom, the con, Munko, and Munko, church yourself is
0: gonna
1: have a flexic.
0: I am ready. All right, with Jazz Empire 94.7, ladies' time, and a day, bro. You didn't come off a black. Queens, yaya Queens, and we yaya papa, this time around, if I say money, ye Kenya, ye celebrities, amuwa Ghana, ha, ye kane celebrities, ne ye ka Jackie Apia, mumu wa he, Yvonne Nelson, mumu wa he, ye kane, ye ka Becca, mumu wa he, chese, ye we kukudamu, Juliet Ibrahim, mu, you know, Bubodini bitreme.
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1: Gender minister, so yes, sir. 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You're the Nyamidi
0: Mahama, or your Bema Batai, or your Bema Batai.
1: Exactly.
0: What TBB and a Yamushino.
1: Aye.
0: But as a mean,
1: you're
0: attractive. Now, my, you know, to say, man, and about what now to swa, and ye share better time, be say, to me, career, the new year. So, what's up, mind my holiday, not minding in Akosha Boka, was Eko.
1: Nano Accra Sports Stadium ama for some mumba then I see Black Stars for a per disappointment dodo. Say disappointments ni nkwanti na onko dia. Queens na ko obi manso akwohye 3. Na so watme akwohye 3 obi manso ana hwe ono ani home no. Ani na obehye woni home. Inti no no kra say encourage you nembe support you.
0: She sometimes no hu. Wo ya de kra me kra me ti baby na wo ya de na otu ani asi multimedia for never look at how any jibia. Because they be who say oh kwana oh ko ko mama usuba inya
1: na Mauritius no hu de course.
0: Oh, ai.
1: Ghanaian community na yeah. E ho no. Omo bio, omo gada France no mo ma Queens no. Wetin was that? Omo ni aje. Oh, ye hu ye nkorfo, ye hu ye Ghana fo, ye Ghana fo ma bomb support ye. Na in ban who you are more catch or down Belinda Betna, or see your support your mana or we need
0: you.
1: It's almost who's a gun of a move, but no one, oh, I could draw no money encouragement to work well.
0: No tune and you know who gunner for you, Gusia.
1: Oh, yes.
0: In California, you must see fair monoco.
1: Yes,
0: I say, ye be be. What you say, of if I jake. Ye be be, how when you not to form.
1: Exactly.
0: What you say, it's a man more energy to do more.
1: Yeah.
0: Sometimes you don't run on so motivate your man who ding. So what you say, maminye, na see that don't wait in 90 minutes no more baha. So you wouldn't want to disappoint them. But here, I'm done in Sakura. I'm trying to near Sakura. And I just say, I just said, Mabba, her minimums will be creative.
1: You
0: didn't come up. Yeah. I said, brother, that's about damn for. I grow no old in the so you do, who are them now who's she answered the yes, but I said, yeah, I was sad because you know nobody is watching.
1: Nobody is watching.
0: But who Pia, you know, say, party as, hey, but Miss Anne and Miss Minimasa, who moves in this crowd calculating. That is how it works.
1: Yeah.
0: And yes, that one, we are May. Next week, you better have, but they say every week, you better come, we'll be in Tia, young share, then come verify. Young question, you made in this. So you're black under 17 women's world cup on and so no just say why unim ne cause e say you hwe ni mu e de na e koso
1: maidens na e ka maidens de ame na meti hai ma de o mwechi sa e na no ko di vo
0: why are they more about so answer
1: thank you amen
0: why are they
1: thank you so much
0: me me be important to me ne
1: thank you
0: na mi shira obe ko very far
1: thank you
0: chen ya wumu
1: na mi shira na omo ko na 17 wafu bi cup girls cup no omo timi to so second
0: okay.
1: Nigeria anko na edifiti omo for to anhyada anko ya mo mo antime retaini omo trophy no
0: mm-hmm.
1: But nini na no mo di prepare omo ho for the world cup
0: okay.
1: Na world cup no so ben na ben October 17 e Morocco omo de be hyehye so fe fe fe omo group ni mo mo Brazil wo more Norway boom and almost answer ewo Canada a womb. Now I'm more preparing for you know I'm tournaments no I'm only China Asia. Na I anti asem de because yeah. Or they lost the game mm-hmm. by 3-0. Me a sure person coach Jonah now Darkano or the no air shirt team no. So see, we have everybody on board. Jessica Pierce and Wash is back on her feet. Nancy and injury.
0: I
1: didn't coach. I want me a couple landing. She's back in Morocco with the girls. Mm-hmm. Christiana Shiakua on also born home or dimpa from under 15 to under 17. She's also part of the team. We are
0: okay.
1: Proud to have them all in the team.
0: Okay.
1: Me GD Panse. Omo ni na mo kan hwi on bet me aboa ma e bibia akoyie na anu yo mo call friend say omo call Cote d'Ivoire Gloria Aduma kon no ye top scorer e she goals by 5 said that we have a captain so no so share the same goals and to know utimo say team no nyama akoso e solid just that uko she a white for now so now strategy na say mutim ye dru say na be bet me bomb form now Obano under 17 for no World Cup they have a very interesting record Obano World Cup the first media appearance in 2008 omo call no group stage no mu film omo nya 4 points so mu timi film group stage second appearance in 2010 so mu film group stage sa and no mu the 3 points na film and about 2012 Masu Didi Dramani LED omo no mu konya bronze medal
0: yeah.
1: That was a historic feat for the black maidens and sana omo ba 2014 no omo kodu quarter finals amount me and come onim bebre quarterfinals I think it's an achievement but counting on the one they did before coming to no na care so mutimi come onim ekoji cup no but
0: okay.
1: Quarterfinals and am end year 2016 so sa quarterfinals sa am do 2018 that was the last one am call and say na you know sisi am come seventh appearance am yan call biom here this is after 2018 after na am call 2018 no so no yenya top scorer Mukarama Abdullahi, since you're only black queens, no, your top scorer of the tournament. And also, no, movie a quarterfinals, Mexico, na et me, you're more film. Omo she goes baby omo we ni omo group stage games ni na enya 9 points solid asa na omo ko ko film in quarter finals into no e ba no black maidens ni omo record no in an 17 a World Cup na I think say omo ya de kakra o ka say o ko fa western teams no na China ni Mexico ni Canada ni as if na o be won say black queens so omo jinom 9 so they are ready to face everyone Now, so one call will be team mistake no more against Nigeria or mu lose concentration and Nigeria at mission for two. And as I say, as to China, at me, I show mu a three nila. Now, Patcher said they are only there for, I mean, teams now, moon shed any day and bomb who more than Derby. I want them to learn from Nigeria game, no, okay. Any China game, no. Since I'm Kosha Brazil, Mbesha Canada, Mbesha Norway.
0: Ya yeah, yami ncha wanuo producer bomodian nya nana adwa kofi maye na yene ne ntwetwe nkomo yen hwe ne koso ewo Morocco
1: Norway no usha group stage no ana usha group opponents na Norway na ase omo no last edition no mo ba ye no na omo fi group stage ma no mo fi mo ma win game bakokra e na omo asamba bio nti omo na ase omo ye underdog kakra ewo sa you know group we mu
0: okay.
1: Na so no sa usha black eyi princesses no now she dey see Opola na Ecuador na team she omo three no now she said now we say you don't have to undermine any team so we go tournament ma obi at me prepare ba na no e wolf con Malawi why na nim say Malawi be cause akodu final
0: obi enim
1: na go buy number surprise eh what I say I'm surprised the whole world then they did it until you don't know which team can come and upset you until you know the American say black maidens no say omo team she now omo here then among far seriousness and shame well tournament they should know say Ghana for ni na eta omochi obi aso e show mu sisi Ghana for man mu support na so kona kore na she dey beto na no princesses am for social media dey do matter and I say and I'm see what they were doing well, were you supporting them
0: no
1: sisi na omo e say down ko ye no you don't have the right to talk encourage them so mu ya dia na o ka say adent na obi e ya dia na say e ka na say onya dia na ye ka na ne buefu women no mu nya sa 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
0: All right, Uti Asempa 94.7 ladies time and Debra we ne memene dana ene yenya ya ya de nyina ya papa ba ko yenya nimpo eye coach Didier Dramani e wo line so my ene ne entwetwe enkomo hello
2: yeah kofo na mo to say
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2: 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mo bo emba youth U15 league let just say U17 dey over assembly U17 ni se ball but it no na enkesa na e din se o be nya o mo you can only get them from the schools.
0: Wow.
2: Na ye program bia ye friend leave your goals no leave your goals e mba program FIFA e dia to amay say mumma mba no opportunity to begin to like or have interest for football into no more year between 11 to 13 years no na we year program na one year cluster of schools e de bia on beba program no mu na waye program waye festival na wa kreti nyoma bia ebe mo moni agi se omo hye ntade kro omo 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You know, no, be a come in terms of life skills. Not just anything, no, sound to turning in on my NMA and the Yemba football.
3: Baby,
2: I do imagine a call and bath football. I'll be a castle of both football.
3: That's
2: not also co-parents. We want to make one convince. So, and son of my Japan, say, Omo. Ankara and Bayano on Ben Mao or Mo Kwan Amuma Bobo. But in this no yet and Tisa
0: Coach Didi. All right, Coach Didi Dramani Wabwe Juma Utmus experience and a din komono. Se say Diana was a ye Diana was a ye man bobono a con kind chen ye win.
2: And say me say Black Maid is no any China for match. I think that they have had one of the best preparations because maybe we will call World Cup. No, so na me Germany, any Germany, any China, any Uruguay, any new group. No, ena ye ye call ye train tour e o Germany. Obia oni ni eko ko wako dukum. Inti no umu uno ono di se ono di hoti tia umu. Inti ne ye ye friend ma is na ne ebo ne ni mbema na ne ebo matches. Ko mbano unye bimpombo. But then there we mu much money. Omoni. Omoni quality team, any quality opponents, and ever. It's for your band, Bill Nanipa Ohia, and say a very good for our development. Say any Tembiano or Mokomeya tournament, no more opportunity to piece their strength against, you know, equally strong opponents and then quality players. And then playing with the in the right environments. And on the MO, the right mindset, no one said, baby, are you calling a same standard not you? Interable matches or this quality pitches, so no. I think that we should continue to support our female team. And yet, if it is any in your glory, no, they be a union, sir. It could be a beco, it could be a beco, but anytime you know, you're far at the senior cashier, my and shame is now, you know, but you're far at the senior cashier. Learning is always more key than just thinking about the mistakes you make. When you dwell too much or emphasize on the mistakes you are making, then you will not progress. But when you emphasize on the learnings that you get along the line, and no more opportunity that when you meet the what you did previously again, you'll be able to do it in a better way. It will mean you are there. If you end by football, you know, I couldn't even say. Young Kosovo say we push on. We shouldn't stop there. We should continue to encourage. I heard you say, "Oh my idea, you pay your more." Now that you be a month behind your idea, you know, you can also ridicule. But I think that you always have to always think that we need to be deliberate, we need to be consistent, and we need to continue to be sustainable. If you're sustainable, and never mind, you need Europeans not catch up. So not Spain, not Oman by football, not to say who. Not to say. Because they are also Oman investing in it. So Morocco, not yet, you can form back Ghana.
0: Coach.
2: And I'm going to fire court, not yet, I can show them. But in there, as I say, Morocco, you can see them.
0: Coach, you can send me a message now. I'm investing into it and I'll be do her. What time no now for Munya challenges with our bonuses and getting kitty be?
2: Hey, Nami, and then I know what I say. Black Princess, I'm in Omo World Cup 2016 in Papua New Guinea. I've seen the Omo qualifiers, Musika 2015 qualifiers, no Omo against Equatorial Guinea, against Ethiopia, against Senegal. And against Ethiopia, we four qualifiers no more boy. Come to your only one winning bonus. I've been seeing the Mbani at me frame every time I want him. Name the Obika. Apart from saying new commitment, I mean, I'm sacrificing, you know, still no Mbano new to me because they feel that I should be someone who can push for it. I didn't tell you, sir, it's not supposed to be like that. If I was everyone, and I was on your time for now, no more casa. You know, just speaking with them and letting them know that you are aware of it is very important. I've seen them.
0: Hey, yase wa ye juma na wa kechi ya kemana.
2: Yeah, it's not right.
0: Ye nyanke ni ube di nkoma saanka ye uye da, but ye mrena aka ni su.
2: Eh, leso di unyaka ni uja nasa.
0: Ah, medase, eh, medakwase ni ye ni kura na. Coach, message bena uoma ye maidens phone ni na.
2: I just think that they should make themselves proud. They are already our proud maidens for qualifying to the ultimate and your my empono you need so into no or my idea so much to qualify. We've been very consistent know, for consistently qualifying. I just say, ABB, Mimisu, yeah, debut, or say, now coach Aluti, and I know Kuta made his answer, maybe,
0: yeah.
2: You know, World Cup, no, Okoyano, Mipisano, Numa, Oman, Yeni, and if you're not AAE, and to Miss Yaya, and I'm not Uncle Nab, and Neo Muchama, Uncle Nab Hazakis, into Uncle Nab, and Mammy, videos of some matches.
0: Okay,
2: no, no, I was saying, it's a way of play. The exercise way of play said no. I was saying you knew how to press. At that time, now they are pressing high. I don't need to have wire.
0: Okay.
2: And that this information really helped. And I think that the current coaches should also always try to try know people who have been there before. Find out how did you do it? How did it work? We are sana and then chase we nimbi oyo. We are sana and then chase. What you must say? If you might be here because ah omo ohun yansa. Sunny Pana or come back with you, what did I count your and that is how you can be a better person. At least under 17 and the 20s, Black Queens and Hifa and Bano, we have seen them in different phases. And there have been coaches who have had chance to be there. But I want to wish them all the best. And I tell them that look, they should go and enjoy the environment. World Cup is a privilege. And you'll be on a chance to call World Cup. We are proud of them.
0: Hello, yeah, person Ebisao say I'm Jonathan Adakwa Ebisao for advice Biana.
2: I don't think that it is right to ask on this platform. Me the Maka say, look, Kobobi Ako, South Stage is not that. Come out to South Stage is no. Into no wauko at the Poproma. You make use of them. Maybe I took advantage of Papa Aluti. I spoke with him several times. I made use of Uncle Nab. If you find Uncle Nab this year, we can just say media be sign and send baby. And you all catch them and also media share some edit share preparation. Look, we were in a top group. Playing quarterfinals against Japan was not an easy task. But you move him.
0: Okay.
2: Played against Germany in the third or fourth place again. No money in the group no. But at 20 minutes in the first half. Record. And then the majority of the girls were injured. But we still stood our grounds and then still won the game. You know, all that we're doing was that let's do our very best for our country.
0: Okay. That Coach Didi Dramani.
2: Our best for our country.
0: Coach,
2: and at the end of the day, you know, your effort, something profitable came out of it.
0: Right. Didi Dramani. Thank you very much.
1: I think so. It's been a very productive one.
0: Yeah.
1: Me and will be our 1 year experience that on this stage with the Black Maidens of Ghana. What's me cry achieve BB with them? You can be our 1 year achievements because you're a mass who did the drama. You're a bona basso pass or Timini Black Maidens, Nekunya bronze medal. But I think, sir, we can build on the bronze medal after our 2012 feat. No,
0: okay.
1: Yenya medal be ayen. No,
0: this all right.
1: This time around, no, I will challenge Coach Jonah Adakwa to do well with the team and go beyond the bronze medal. Senya silver crown na yepe, the ultimate na yepe, trophy. No, but yenya silver so cry. Yet midu final. That's what I'm trying to say. And so I think, sir, this Black Maidens team, no, yet me achieve something great with them.
0: Okay.
1: Yeah.
0: Uti asempa 94.7 ladies time ene ya debra o mia mi na midi hu jumedi ya asemo jumedi ya mi na midi hu chiyame na abedi nego nyamia ya madum ya yuwa sedi ya ustati ya nebela di all rounder nyamia ya madum mako mi square ya nra na mi graduate mine ya lawyer for
1: congratulations
0: thank you so much
3: kwa ifa
0: minya lawyer
1: yes kwa
0: minya lawyer mi ya mini MBA Masters in Business Administration.
3: Solid.
0: MTN Nova School of Africa. MTN Nova School of Africa.
4: No. I would try.
0: From MTN Nova School of Africa.
4: Uh-huh.
0: Yes. Namiye MBA.
4: Very well.
0: Yes.
1: Master's
4: degree.
0: Yes.
4: Wow.
0: Namiye Madro.
4: Business Administration.
0: Administration, yeah. Nanyamia ya dom.
4: Not T. A business in
0: Jonah
4: Master's Administration. Charlie, No, you do all. Bella, you do all.
0: Thank you.
4: Do all.
0: Thank
4: that's
0: you.
4: Why I love you.
1: We have to
4: I
1: party.
0: I
1: know a party.
0: I was at your party. Intimate. Yes. We're graduating. We are friends.
4: Chinkan. Virgin graduates.
0: Congratulations. Me not that screen. So no. Mungo, show me producer. Show me.
4: Oh.
0: Mama nengo swa.
3: Fatu suba me.
1: Wow. Efata.
4: Who produce? Who produce? Bibi say ya. I mean, a show on crying. I mean, a good so produce will be a virgin.
0: Oh,
4: it's good to produce a virgin.
0: Thank you, thank you. But it made any number, and I made the acid that engineer, mommy producer, the Dutchman. I bet you go back up a producer will be any size on Rana Air Course. And soon, Joe will stream me live. And will Facebook, Joe and Yamin Shran on your Kessier. Sansuna, Eddie Morat, how are you? We are fine. All right, me okay. Na me nyawo hasa da o da no. Me nyim free here. 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What ina na dwam say ya. No the entertainment na brewa o pensem pensemu tutumu yiyimu e trewa asema wote ase ye. Me say nti bomode a. 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FM don't know so. We didn't be like the all rounder. Me na me did me chiami. 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So we did me. 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

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They say all work and no play, all work and no day. 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Now we are back. Prince Johnson, Eddie Morat, and Joel, the production team. 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I'm here to serve you hot and crunchy. Like every Saturday, as Sanswa Tanase. I have one of the finest, if not the most finest, Ghanaian artist today here in the building. You see, to build a brand that will sustain decades, it's not easy. It is obvious to me, I'm not trivial. Charlie, we should give the person the flowers. And yet, easy. 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Your show is my show, is our show. Let's do it together. My memo akwaba. 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

0: Aquanium, your man. 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Line, maybe I show so crowded, you be there.
1: Pa.
0: What are you in tune with me?

0: Yeah, Murphy and Yenin Komo, I think so. We've had at least we've refreshed ourselves. Yeah, Kaka Yon Kakrent, yeah, Murphy. Bravo, Nina Kaba.
1: Yeah, Minia, yeah.
0: Bibia Boko.
1: Echo ye, Papa.
0: Yeah, the Radiasi. I'm always happy when I see you.
1: Yeah, me too.
0: Aye. Na, what him say? As him women can, the last time he can, no.
1: Oh, chatum, chatum.
0: What him say? Ochiame Kwame Nana.
2: Yeah.
0: In the mentor, me, mommy.
2: Wow.
0: Yeah.
2: Wow.
0: Oh, Achumunum.
1: Ah, no crap.
0: Yeah.
1: Achumunum, Achumunum.
0: Yeah. Achumunum.
1: No crap, true.
0: You don't remember them, the Honum Remna, me, mommy, no tongue Remna.
2: Oh, okay.
0: I internet ho. And I, you know, we started, maybe even from afar, but I mean, to me, if I'm wrong, it's independent, you know. I always admire people from afar. The last time I catch a fluke in store, I was like, hey, we're a criminal. You know, that is how it is, bruh. And make fella, I'm going to say, come on. Wifey, so you are in a man.
1: Aye, papa.
0: Wifey, I'm a schoolmate.
1: Papa, papa.
0: Yeah.
1: We are the same year mate, and I know you.
0: She was my junior, 2 years behind me. Only a Sulemuntari roommate.
1: Pepe, 100%.
0: And I'm not maybe 2 years ahead. Okay. But I hear him for the year, I hear him. It's apart from say he's a brother, he's also my Akonta.
2: Yeah.
0: It's the Akonta brother, and then the Yeshia Ohabra.
1: And Kasa?
0: Yeah, right. Question where me Bisawi. I want you to be candid.
1: I'm always candid.
0: Minister, we are plain.
1: Yes.
0: Bruh. After how many years in our Kosolo?
1: Kosolo, I'm say 203.
0: 203.
1: And
0: that's a 23 years ne.
1: Yeah.
0: And your career has been that successful. Back to back to back to back. Hit songs ayabubo nyina no. It was after you went solo.
1: Yeah, nyina.
0: Okay. Within that time, enyoma ayabubo ye minim songwriter of the year wajibi.
1: I am Majibi. Before I say Kenata, imagine I was the first person I watched songwriter of the year twice,
0: back to back.
1: Yeah,
0: and still are we relevant? Even Pino, there are two things. So Obiko solo, I am not adding, so be surviving.
1: No correct.
0: But you've crossed that barrier, and no you're one, two. Se ekoba se obi ne brand eji drew a level bi ana amafo hu ni so ena wetwam ena dende, but you've also crossed that barrier. Penuma yetiti free titi ne nyuma still out the bay bra kanu kwa chairman. That is why I want you to be candid. Where do you be yana?
1: Oh me just be ye dear party move.
0: And where do you be yao de ka chairman?
1: Be ye dear move. We ni mi say be ye where de no. Ewo ya kan kasem no enye eye good word o e che say abeyi. In fact, enone the account word for talent.

0: enti se abeye obi ni mbo obo ayesi wedi abeye enti beye no chere se abeye
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0: debi debi debi debi enti eno krepa te se extraordinary exceptional beye ni mini no enti enyumu beye di emi wobi pa.
1: I like the way you've been able to fit into times and spaces.
0: That's it.
1: What urges you to do that? At the end, well,
0: me ni mnuma bebre ye. Me ma me see so my teacher pe. My head ma railway station. Wa broche pe. Ma ton aduane, ma oru nkuku, ma ton fruits. Me ton dine CCA, me ton boxer shorts.
1: I saw ton dine. As I saw an advert.
0: Yes.
1: Yeah.
0: Me ton boxer shorts, ma ton yum.
1: A boxer shorts no ne kofa asemba ye na.
0: But sa no ma we nyina emu ba kokura nu ameya manager say me wo studio and am gina stages and aye ye interview about music eti ade a me pese me ye ni eti say me gyae ya me nim ne be ye me me nya ni je enti me ye because ye dey try me funuma ade a me kon do say me ye ade a me ya manager ni.
1: Is there any secret that you are? Is there any secret that you are? Obin so yet said you are now, but in fact,
0: many sure so Oyen said them yet. So Oyen said you are chemia. Obin ya better value.
1: Mekasa said you are now. Like said you go studio, no so go studio, or no so you way. But in fact, what is that ingredient? Emma, I will be out there stand out.
0: Me just say business product brand be out on be a. Eana ewo nani miye miye no. Ye wo de. Emotional aspect of brand, no. Any other the functional aspect? Who you can say as empire FM. As you obiti as empire pe. Unya attributes bo ni trim.
1: Bibi banadrim.
0: Bibi banadrim. You can say Benz, neighborhooding. Aye papa. Aye secure. Germany phone. Aye technology. Inti. You can say what chairman kwame. A di ane bo trim. Inti. Say yes me bonyum. But me sanso ya aware say. Se me ho beye ni pa kono na omakoso ane ma boshu ana abefa mi se me me brand ambassador ana me ye bibi no ese se ebu mi din a elicity bibi enti apart from se me bonnyo no abrano nyina me ye ho adwuma se wetimi din ochia me kwame obenya tenka papa wo wakomem enti emu bi ene se sadia ene ye mfa ye ho nom ene o me ye papa eni pa o me ye papa. Media houses or me papa. A dear society na jia to me say yen, and no be near say ye. Said ye beya, see a boy dear. A month for any thing can be say. A queer way dear, seminary ya dee be ye. Ain't he and yomono dear, ubit my co studio a cobo. But say yomono, and yomono, a funu we are. As ye bo dear emotional, a dear be pa, a very important. It's an only secret in, I guess.
1: Well, Ochame Kwame is our guest for today as Sempa Showbiz Review. Yeguso ye din komo. Now you are working on something new.
0: Yeah.
1: Out there, back out. Let's talk about that one. And all you're there.
0: To see, I'm the new album about.
1: Oh, okay.
0: New album, the friend, Gentle Rebel.
1: Gentle Rebel.
0: Yes, since so far, I'm releasing your menu also.
1: Okay.
0: I'm releasing Learn to Clap for Artists. Any big up.
1: Okay.
0: Nah. After that, I release the album. Nankasa.
1: Ah, clap no na Ogun skill be can want some more hits some time ago.
0: Yes. Enti. Say, you know, album na me no. My friend, Gentle Rebel. Enti, me rebel against any man mine society ne nyadwene. Emu ba ko ne anibre.
1: Okay.
0: And enti na me boy nyom clap no. Go say, "Oh boy, nsema mo bi awaye ade a wani ntimi samre no."
1: Unless you're a hypocrite.
0: Exactly. And my body encourage you, especially young people. And I might say, I'm a son, so I have big up. Big okay. Up, no. The fact him say, no, be sure. A politics of insults. TikTok for social media, for Facebook, for any idea. Atemdidi, BBI, atemdidi. But me, so, me, me, me, me, power, me, me, me, me, me, me, me, me, me, me, me, me, me, me, me, me, me, me, me, me, me, me, me, me, me, ti me ko studio na makwa ko pager ye mpanyimfo nanim said e be ya young person be we believe in progressive positive attitude and so so be ye bi.
1: Okay.
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1: So when o ka social media say me when you look at what is going on the socials before Saudi be yenum no how do you feel So obi a yahye da tete wo fie nom ne ade na obeko social media as if say there is no rule of law obi a ye your pair obi a can your pair and all these things
0: o ma do nje fun na chi nti ohun no mpo o we na ohun no nti sa comfort no and o de adoje akira o de ye na nioma nioma.
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1: yeah
0: aha enti say me refia sem na bu say
1: I we yan fancy wa dey work na at least you are supporting with because the last time when put the bar ha na e din komo wi na e ka say ya person artist na dey o man no tum issues of social concern no me dey na e when po na e artist man I forgotten
2: Slim Buster Debbie
1: Sister Debbie yeah you know until I'm glad say we do one what tum na ye nyina ye what correct what we see as wrong on the socials because we all have a role to play here. The end is saying yes, you're better than you can be. Then people like you that are gifted, you know, with a song talent, the most movie to Miyako Studio. So let's enjoy the latest one.
0: Big up,
1: Patrick. The cardboard big up, mommy. Okay, so big up featuring Jalid. Wow, one fine artist. So on the two front of my one, I make my perfume.
0: Oh, wow.
1: Jalid. No. Super talent. So let's enjoy this one. Ochame Kwame featuring Jalid. Big up live on Asempa 94.7 FM Asempa Showbiz Review. It's a big

0: Wow. Nice song by All Standards. Big up. Ochiame Kwame featuring Jaleed. New one. Ah, what the other? Bruh.
1: Nana.
0: And you know, me too, Munsem. I was asking myself one question.
1: Kasa.
0: How much research went into the song?
1: Oh, a lot of research. And you may see me team say me watch about 20 years ago. Now I'm saying I'm at the right time. But when I was recording this album, I'm saying the baby out in tea. Research come. Some of the new matter say chroma ne we say to tune idea ye nim do my dada. But a basa ye baby third verse no make about a ma 5 be a omobua my nya independence. Ah yeah maybe a dankwa to do sauku. Susanna Lassan, Aman Kroma, Mabel Dankwa. Same, Omuni play critical role pa in the fight for independence. Na de da she cliche, no wujomu akra ha. No buabu a man, no majijiska Aman Kroma. Said they will beat me a cop the most
0: remote.
1: Or than it did 50 pesos.
0: Yeah.
1: Ye fa ubi ti se Susanna Lassana. Na o ye headmistress for North. Na ona es e bi e kwan se mate me ba boarding school.
0: Wow.
1: Ono na obeye the first female minister in the whole of Africa. Ah, o start obeye education minister, deputy education minister, obeye minister. Eno try se obe decolonize the British education no. Se de beye African ni beye African ni. Mabel Dankwa no ye writer, no wo graphic. Or status or trouble or upheavals ne we you know na crache for status or munya ne na abrofi kure penache na ko prison maybe ko prison to say me ma pepepe ibi lusu o musika ibi lusu o munyoma ibi di o musika te echire ema yenya independence but ye were fan founding fathers ye ni founding mothers
0: and some ya wo kan eye opener because hardly do you hear people talk about it. In fact, even historians, Kwano, Omo Kagana's independence, they don't go to women. That side.
1: Yes.
0: Why are they? Why research the Ayanyom?
1: Yes.
0: But it's a nice song.
1: Thank you.
0: But I'm not surprised because we have before. What else? What else can I expect? That's how much I leave. It's a nice song.
1: It's doing very well.
0: Okay.
1: Very well. And then and you may any be release video no.
0: Okay.
1: And T me catch a man for so mum ram page in so. And well YouTube now omon subscribe on chain. So they'll be the first to watch it. Tenya Yumre Anana Dre music video in about big up you like it. And just say unse ushe Sadia Mia it's on the back of Made in Ghana na.
0: Yeah.
1: Because I'm still trying say emebunu ebenya deep connection. Conform to a rabbinya deep connection with Mother Ghana. Ne appreciate yem penyum for. And T A may start to say me push a man for push ways we end this in it or MPP. And yeah no near your ha. Yeah, you're my Ghana. Yeah, ye union art.
0: But you get support from our various institutions and list with what you are doing.
1: Say Made in Ghana no say minya endorsement from Ministry of Trade and Industries. Emma Adena me any course. But in terms of financial support, Iliana and Tama Made in Ghana music no. And a GTA for my 30K. I'm not complaining. Okay. It's a support. I'm just saying say for me friend a video Greater Accra pare wo video no GTA for the tuaka.
2: Oh,
1: okay. Exactly. And that in terms of government national letter support the mwenya but says kawoji akofi akodi de minya bida
0: Lino
2: Mr.
0: Big up
2: your bet chat for ne momo share on Facebook live na bra kwa me de enye ahia na obeka and always I say is when we talk about literature he is embedded in one because literature ankasa is a replica of life
0: and
2: mostly say ka ya brabo munsema. It shouldn't always be odo ne say. And so here, the beginning of rap music, I was for the blacks to elevate. Now, Monka, Omare Hosem, anyhow, Mobe Faso, Efrim Kwasumu. And she said, yeah, can be Bihua Sem, na, yeah, baby, a free name, Kahua, a yan edding. Because where are you from? Young Fanny said, we are singing our own artist rap, own artist. Ufrihi, where is your identity? We can't find them in your music. And I've always said, history, so maybe I'll be also a history and a more mind course. It is all called America, no more ball or monk for dinner. And me say we in a boy. Recently, me was series be a masha simple me yeah about past unko form of boama yen ye j Ghana see ho. One example, yeah, man, Ofri Biwa. He was the first rich person. Na nani sika no senke ye na and ke ye over $1 billion. But yeah, Obianka no has him that. Your friend with Jacob Wilson say.
0: Jacob Wilson say.
2: On the near leader of your friend is saying Aboriginal Rights Protection Society. Omuna Emma Profono Antimi Anji Yen Satya near wo. And Satya na Omuna nano majamomu. O chata a whole ship at the lawyers gumu echo UK. Echo could dim kunimuho.
0: But the encounter.
2: These are some of the stories that we don't tell, but bra kwame etimi anya ho chire some histories am kwa na mente that they tell me they come a list ho makoye research na me so makoka ho asem.
1: Yes,
2: and this is what music is supposed to do. It's not always about the enjoyment part, but
1: it's supposed to be situated in culture,
2: of course,
1: and the culture is situated in the music.
2: Yes,
0: bra kwame yenhwe to say the line o kano now bibia koye fun
1: 100%
0: and Ankoye Fana, then we talk about our struggles.
1: Yeah.
0: We don't look at the other side of...
1: But you see, I can understand why. When you say, come to what? Nebo 5:30, we are neko dana, aye brown red bina. Usha unhu ni feo.
0: Survival mood.
1: Exactly. Come to una se, butterfly creature, ma se bono shiho. Ba udi di miyana unhu se, kales, ise blue bina mnechi. Se se, enti, ya wa survival mood mu, ewo Africa. It's answer that you bet me a freeze our survival mode. I call into protecting our heritage and promoting our heritage. Near heritage in Ira.
0: Hey, I said, so what can we do?
1: It's what we are doing. And T. Say, Bako, it's a semi. Inyami. That's what I say. What an over tour. Near protective culture. Yashisha, we are at the HMF and Chroma Pencil.
0: Chroma Pencil?
1: Yes.
0: Wow.
1: At the HMF, Nidino. Yes. Emra and Chroma. Time I encroma your education by force for all Ghanaian children. That time, no, I'm a apprentice, I'm a material.
2: Okay.
1: It was a demo.
0: Encroma pencil.
1: I'm.
2: It's nice.
1: Yes. Yes. Enti, yeah, as African people, no, Adibia, you will be able to multiple layers of meaning. Yeah, you're a people of knowledge.
2: Yeah,
1: you're a people of history, a people of culture. So you see a African history, na se we share historian papa. Slavery is a book near 1,000 pages. Slavery a last page, you know.
2: Yeah,
1: you were rich alchemy, mathematics, dear ben. Knowledge on stars. You're a fi. Enti. I say you na ye sheda. E treni ye ma. You ni anke toa. Yes, you're a research about social media.
0: But all these things, are they in our curriculum?
1: Me assure se kakra wo mu ko abesha
2: yeah me te se basic my history frame
0: my history basically I need to find out education. Some of these things so akwani hun ntema
2: o mo de ahye hye other part but na you stand alone back in the day say you have to study the history of Ghana first Ghanaian professor or Ghanaian professor no che ade wo Germany. I've forgotten the name.
0: Okay,
2: he was a Ghanaian. Anton wow. William Amo, first Ghanaian professor.
0: Wow.
1: First Ghanaian professor was a Ghanaian. Can you hear?
2: Black.
1: Uh-huh. First black professor.
2: Black, the whole world though. U.S. baby,
0: was a Ghanaian.
2: Yes. He was a Ghanaian.
0: We have a lot that we can talk about. But as Yanni are limiting it to something small.
1: The BR, MPP, NDC.
2: Once a history, I thought that now we can try boring. But putting it on a beat, now we share iambic pentameters or this is shame.
1: I am big pentameter and one say oh
2: metaphor and you are the flow the rhythm.
1: It makes it interesting.
2: On a one drop. Oh. What you crab I say, ah. I said what you beat no, but what's it asem no? Until yeah. You will learn. But I thought be na history. Me cry me say me call school me study history, but the chair mu school mu no main came back until some young me ba out. Ah me be who say ah Kwame Nkrumah who call anomaboa the Ghana's first cartographer. I forgotten the guy's name. I'm a tabo ni dimpa. He is buried there. Ah, no fighting slave trade. Ekem Ferguson. Say Ekem Ferguson. Yeah. Or fighting slave trade or course rema. Bebes a summary a moko a one is a cancun or honum. Miko hum yeah, I saw it with my eyes and I got interested to learn. But yeah, time 9 years your history, no. Up till now, history now is your school men carry. But here I've been able
0: to important yes, forget.
2: Star Otimia presented the history to us, no.
1: Mm.
2: Oh yeah, why you bet you na say TTA. And the message was stick.
0: From Momo time, no, any, have you seen any improvement?
1: In like, terms of what?
0: In terms of, they said the AK, lyrical content.
1: In terms of
0: content,
1: culture, yeah, there be.
0: You know,
1: however, in terms of marketability of the music, there, I think there, Kwame Uji Mune, Black Umbone, they change, yeah, then. Marketability, omu ya de change, because social media ba, omu in branding, and omu, any nyome be change. But in terms of, say, enyome ne beye ko, you de share, ayi, book back. I say to Akwesi Bruni,
0: Africa, Argentina.
1: Exactly, we could share Reggie Rockstone. And we keep your eyes on the road.
0: Yeah,
1: and then you're very conscious music. Share manifest. What you say? Share Floating Stone, talking drums.
0: Yeah,
1: share Obrafol, Kedian Pong, Kwame Nkrumah. Yeah, time no.
0: And if it's your background.
1: Exactly. Now, yeah, we made a conscious effort. Say. Music name Kunja and Kunja culture, no. But and ne mean me name a be a artist ni be a bomb culturally relevant music a intentional about carrying the traditions along.
0: I'm yet to see
1: a be a maybe you be born and I'm say yes, auntie DJ for mana I hit it.
2: And well, and I'm
1: say a deep in tea that so there's a rapper called Akan.
0: Yeah, I can't.
1: Exactly.
0: I
1: can't say we're very culturally viable, but maintaining that, which means SM Media is intentional about promoting him. Said the bear almost be promoting your culture.
0: And one guy became a deco.
2: Yeah, deco.
0: Yeah, deco too. Yeah, honestly, very deep along that line. Yeah, it's your mom. They said, "Be a bit me a conca." And there's one issue that has been coming up. Somebody like you, you ain't mean the industry in common without mentioning your name.
1: Yinka,
0: what you said, but a nipani being so almost when they say they are working hard, but as you see, the concentration has been on the 3S, the Shatters, the Stone Boy, and the Sarkodies, and all these things. And Mekaise Shatawale about a bit, say, deliberate. He works on his brand because or touch base too. Ne fans no say obi ton bibia or kono wako posti, you know, to encourage them near so it has become a family. Into sa utiechi na sa open so media for na mama chance and a media for na mama chance it will be difficult because omo no they are working deliberately. We are bra penini. What we industry ni mache? How do you see things to be? Are we over concentrating on certain people and leaving other people?
1: I don't think so. I don't see you. She say, "O Tom, walk off about smarty rice. They be go abu brush. Own pie. Not there be a my man or pie in the end. Where I know about some pan, where between us can know a advert. A man for corner say O Tom, I know what sin him. A drew bro, I know what FIFA ne customers nina no a hamper dia komomo." Na omo my birthday, no, I send you omo text message, happy birthday. Na senko focus wa bane ho beto adie. 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O kase, kofo na e bane ho beto adie no. Omo three more din, because I don't know omo nto wo die na, is it fair?
0: It's a question for the gods.
2: Yeah, very deep.
0: It's a question for the gods.
1: Exactly. Enti, until artist na, ye bon on yoma, ye bon abaso no. He's doing something. Oh, and another thing with artists, and they say a lot of artists are blinded by trends. Are blinded by the zeitgeist. Just say the ekoso, the ekoso.
0: What is in vogue?
1: Exactly. And I'm saying, ti, at the opportunity to a monopa on fam mai.
2: That's true.
1: Say, enka, enyumi amabui. sika me dey promotion me dey be video se me dey bo ama piano kutuza na kutuza na kutuza na kutuza e ka ba na ekọ
3: that's true
1: what you say ekọ me bo show December made it nice internet no ba me trajectory by bet me ba say me bo ama piano nso ama piano for nso we rapper enti what you say enti as an artist no ese o hwehwe 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na billions of nkwala all around abegu so no edidi artist bi wo ho a wo ye dancer into any rap no into a better ne TikToker a osa onya millions of likes ni followers na for the nanyom na maom artist bi wo ho a wo ye journalist it your best statistic say instead so be try gen there and they say obe performing artist no obe critique other art na wa publish one a blog so na adwina ba no so no no so they turn the art into the talent to be an artist no it creates an opportunity for a lot of things but I say a lot of the people want to record promote and perform. These are not the only three expressions for art as an artist. El Dawson.
0: Is it because we don't know? We don't understand. And I say we are arguing in a
1: way. No, it's because we are so fixated on the stone boy yeah, the Korean tree yeah, the amachi the day yes, the way muna ye because yeah sharp one thing. But you cannot be an artist, a proper artist who repeated your beer. That is not art. That is a brand. That is a product. Art and kasa de your original. Say betu yasia. I said then susu yeba. To the idea betu yasine fan susu yebi ama. Ebi as umbo hu deruye anase nyat.
0: Iti those of you complaining and I'ma share concerns now. When you go to the socials over the week, it has been one of the topical issues.
3: True.
0: Coming from the big man's mouth, you know, I will say you have to work on yourself so that the society would accept you. Apart from that, what would shows be brave? But royalties won't seem to say.
1: Oh, Ghana royalties, there. Agro ni edi. Ghana royalties, same there. And yet. Cry me the best three different groups of people. One, management, no, I grow on money so. Two, yeah, artists, no, I grow any so. Three, media for mode yanum, no, a year raw material, no, so I grow money so. In fact, the office are responsible for setting up GAMRO to be able to work well. Attorney General office, no, so.
0: I grow money so.
1: Enti mre as a country. Yenina ye grow hunkeke ye bon powder. Ye di akatakata
0: scars. But this is an issue where you can't want them from time immemorial.
1: Yeah. Because any issue be an ye can't want them. Issue be where you want them.
0: Okay. So
1: enti
0: as of now ye can't want
1: them. Enquisitory. Enfashima. Yeah. As my beken ye beken se enfashima.
0: But ya wu ya kakradiem.
1: Ewo ho. Me ma ji royalties once. Bare 2 years ago. And I'm called ji once. First and I'm se menji. Because see, there no more chase canon, no more channel say, Sika ba, there, or a popular no. Ah, wabon yo ma chepa, se bi ananam pedu, ne wenya ke se, ne bi a bisake de, enya ketua, because ne nyom ye ba kope brody. Esuba shen ne bi a ne bisake de enyom, enya de drive 90%
0: more performance.
1: Ye de drive sales.
0: Yeah.
1: Enti. See, there no more chase can. I'm doing say, and Kualani Moja was can. So I wasn't interested.
0: Wow.
1: Until Sikebia, a free abruchiri of Yanyoma Yabo abruchiri, a buyer, and I'm Koje Media. It technically, send a GG's car, Echen Wagana Hano. Mene Gamru M. Peneso, and Timim Pebby.
0: Okay. Until the Okoje, you know,
1: Naya Sikaya repatriate a free abruchiri, Edia Bagana. Oh, a yara.
0: Is a good mammy. Oh, mammy.
1: A bebro, 10 be 17,000 and 14 minkai. But I'm not so monk as well, mammy. Me and Anna, my mammy
0: say,
1: because at the end, Cassa said licensing company to say Gamroy and say, or be licensed banks, no licensed spinners. no licensing radio stations, TV stations, buses, event centers. Oh yeah, artists kwa na wa ubo ushua. Ese gamro ba what he said
2: yeah.
1: Tax for the best show be a bet na hono. Ese gamro for smooth man about. Nenyum no boy ni na yateke we are no assign ni atete ya take DJ ni boy sami ni nyoma 3 times ha. Ni atete sami ni sika man. 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Ese atiska no. Na gamro fa ni de ni de o performing right bro for performing your own songs. 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
0: agro we niso bra yeah
1: agro we niso
0: eti dia na obeka che Ghana for it's been a nice time having you in the studio.
1: Thank you
0: eti dia na obeka che Ghana for
1: eti ti me pacho kakra mpese me kan connection with my music big up ne say mumye nyai panyifu atim didi niem for doni obuo mom said be yesu enyi ne ya nananom bebuye nemum ade amepe every big up in him say, within now in a year or so, no, near Timianya run about. Yet Timianya streets named after these founding mothers. As it Timianya, yet Omudin, our cultural studies books now and collateral wisdom. As he big up a ma or mobom home modern ma Ghana nya independence. As they all founding fathers, no, Mumayanya founding mothers. Na and Qualayanya Omun who say, and your garden, and you do a bat.
0: Beyond the music, are you pushing it? Like, oh, are you, are you in touch with maybe the various
1: Well, Black Star Experience, quite many. Baby, I'm the many actresses here, a Ministry of Culture,
0: yeah,
1: and a tourism because a honor, and yet direct, and a Ministry of Gender, and a presidency in the office,
0: yeah.
1: However, thank you for bringing the Black Star because I corrects. Yeah, of the map, I know sounds very gentle. Yeah. And I'm thinking that obit me push my and hopefully Monday may the letter me. In fact, I'm sending letters to all of these places. And I'm hoping say something positive will come out of it. Muma yen support to them, man.
0: It's very important. Bruh, mame no wasi pass in there. I know you are busy.
1: Yes.
0: You know,
1: don't be scared, my bruh.
0: What bruh? Yeah, I could see. But in spite of everything, with me your time, eba, nyamin sharpa, so nya time by. It's line up. Yene or chami,
2: And he's been on the Ghana agenda since, and we know. Nenyum Bebri from Made in Ghana.
0: Can we see a fan of lifetime ambassador?
2: And tourism, send Komu Yomu program, BR, GTA Crown, Komu Facebook.
0: Omu Bombo.
2: Page say new one, they should.
1: Also, big
2: from, yeah.
1: Oh yeah, mon frère, mon mami, mon frère.
0: Big ups. 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

birthday. 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Today is your birthday. 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Way free Ivan Chan or the free Virginia.

0: Okay, yeah, Murphy and Komo Ho and Komo Ho Shoni and Yam Point, you're live on Asempa 94.7 FM. Asempa Show Bees Review. Yes, I can. Nation's Oracle. Yeneno Enin Komo. Nation's Oracle Akwaba.
1: Yenya, Mebra, Minya Bema.
0: Let the same.
1: Yanko Padom, and I swear, Papa.
0: You who are the chain, Kakaka, cry you could tell me not. Edin Kessi, say, dear. Oh, my yin, one day will be a woman, dear, my yin. Edin, you go find what him.
1: Oh, okay. Tama me ba me wie me pastoral training no. Na say me way of seeing things no na enye ordinarity. So be I won't say yesu sum sorry for no. We believe in the cup and then in the stick. But unlike me, whether with a cup or without a cup, I see things like Asana Misha TV. Mm. Yes, indeed, that is how my spiritual father started calling me. So I decided to enter with that name, the Nation's Oracle.
0: Me pacho ay. Nation's Oracle, beyond so yes, so for no. Obanyom.
1: Me pacho ay.
0: Jenna Ben.
1: Me pacho gospel.
0: We are gospel.
1: Me pacho ay.
0: Wow. Gospel, no, a DNA do remo, a as of DNA do remo, and I say, no, so calling me different.
1: Me as a child, me na no na I was na me penyum, but then time na as a rap no. And me bet join in as of no na minya enyum na ha me ti minya enyum na matro. Sometime from 2014 that way ni na me wanyum a matro trigo, but I said we were waiting for the right time to to let things out. And it's been a call.
0: The right time, Nini.
1: Exactly.
0: Okay, in the right time ni ba enyum do sign so far with the brain.
1: Oh, for now, dear, until God says otherwise. But this is our first one out. Mm. And until God says otherwise, no. We are in the move. We are in the system. Eradidi Ebeko.
0: Yeni first one na hon komo. What is it about?
1: It's about when we say special children, no. Abrabonye easy sama every special child. Uti miso be eradibe pejani biya or pass it through a lot of circumstances. Or be pass it through a lot of things. Enye easy. Or be anywhere uradidi ne see ye genuilia or far brabo easily. We be facing rejection, challenges. I say, yes, those things, you know. But say, we pay when you share with a day. Now, one for when you and two are the ABS one can one. In the end, you know, we need to. So, the whole agenda is just believe in him, give it to him, and it is settled.
0: It's in the title, eh, there.
1: Asemi Idika.
0: They are Asemi Idika.
1: Yeah, your struggles now, your femino. A bushing better what time, and I'm for better what time. And poor crank and crop, our expertise say, or more accepting. They will even be the ones on bear what dear bear we are. And you know, so find yourself in this area of life now. Obey any harder than a rade.
0: Asemi Idika, way free, Nation's Oracle, ho, and what dear by Tianko Nyoko tea. Asemi Idika, dear Bassam, and a walk and a feel by. Yen to us, we are live on Asempa 94.7 FM, Facebook, or by your Facebook, where Asempa 94.7 sounds so in our other platforms and so Uben Huya Holina Wolfia Nation's Oracle. Hi, Yen Tianumra, now for Yen to us.

0: Oracle, when you're not there,
1: me that's it.
0: Why are you hungry, man? Why are you hungry, man?
1: Me pacho, Kindi.
0: Kindi.
1: Me pacho, man.
0: Ah, emu daho. What's sound now? To say Nipan and some more thing.
1: Yeah.
0: You know, wow. It is about.
1: Me pacho, man.
0: About yache.
1: No, 27th, no.
0: 27th of last month. Okay, in fancy when I watch you. Wow. It's that all the digital platforms.
1: All the digital platforms everywhere.
0: Ghana for young kwani yanko tadechi. This is a nice song.
1: Yeah, me sure.
0: Simple and nice.
1: Yeah.
0: Me unim. Sir, I get a feel of sa titi.
2: Yeah, traditional.
1: Yeah.
0: Titi. On yellow sisi.
1: Yeah.
0: Use oti percussion different. Oti. Bells, no different. Drums, snares, bibia bass, bibia different. Yeah. I love the song. In fact, I need to play the song again.
1: Thank you.
0: I need to play it again. Asemi Edika.
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0: mpaebo nyina ne se obi onam haumu onam atiti bia mu obrani amani hunu bu ne kon
1: asempa fm
0: na mana bama buo ewrade mremu ma wate
2: oye bi ma hana oye bi ma sara oye bi suma abraham
0: eti said oye ma hana sara ne abraham no
2: oye bi ma daniel
0: hey I want you to receive it. I want you to tap into this blessing. Najitum say and phone help be a so irrespective of your pain, your lamentations, your dialogue. Nyami betinya ye. Mane kwa manimbrem essence assembly bika. Nations Oracle, they are

0: Michael, yeah, it is so far we are by sign a promotion is equal.
1: So far promotion no yes, so we are contacting a few mother stations to help us carry on. Unless you guys come in, yes, now Radins one who didn't attire. So we are also looking forward for the video, maybe a child within a month. No,
0: okay, that video now
1: you're
0: ready.
1: Yes, I am ready.
0: Are you on a record label or record label? Because I want to say when I will finance will be there.
1: Yes, for now, dear, I'm going to finance me. For
0: okay.
1: Now, yeah, my husband
0: wow.
1: is financing.
0: Wow, Mr. Oh, Abby, and our mama.
1: Me patch over her.
0: Oh, Mr. Oh, now what about now? What about me?
1: And yeah, for now, there on one of Krabi BM, where Radin Shirani Yepa, he's the one that is taking care of everything.
0: Yeah, the Radiasi, yeah, the Radiasi, yeah, the Radiasi pa. So when you're Obia, and you may come, and you may come up, if you have a good product in Tiabeco. Yeah.
1: Thank you. Oh, Radin Shirani.
0: Now, Kuntawa Bana, would you let you on? I only me, I couldn't
1: tell you. Aye.
0: So I am here ready to any accountant so in income 1 minute be near. Accountant time. You have a call. Be microphone mama. Near first thing.
2: Me the Mickey Darlington or sign.
0: Mickey Darlington or sign.
2: Yeah.
0: You are blessed to have my sister as a wife. Thank because na me shine pa. Yeah right. And then my with that encouragement to be supporting the talent nothing. Want to push it media about out and yenya enyom like as edika as a medica and they enjoy like this.
2: You see Benin Foucault say, yes, no food, Japan, your piano. I have some sort of confidence in my wife. Me and Ipebia, I look at the future. Me share their two more. If say I have the support, I don't support you. I wouldn't go against me. Per se, a bear say, beer, wouldn't any partner will be born.
0: Where you wait
2: me, yes, you bet me up one, I won't go on our way you any. So, meaning so bet me,
0: wow.
2: So
0: wow, why are they?
2: Which me I am an abroso. Yeah.
0: Why are they?
2: So I want the any support to be a mesume one. Me the better energy. Yeah.
0: Yeah, right. So in case Obi Pese or free outside this cabby room, a baby boy, Jumani and him say Edding, are you guys willing to accept? And now when you scan a blue level, be a moon here.
2: Oh, sir, Nippon a bar. You better not say. Nayashe. Ya ba tena se na ye din komo ye hwe na se ye ne sa na e be boa we would do it
0: e ti mo na mbe bia mo de betu gai bia na obi ti na e bia o pese o ba mo nchen na mo betena se na mo kasa se de wo kan ya any number mo betimi de atudwa
2: okay ni pa no betimi afre 0502 0502 337 337 330 167
0: it is sama me number ni bi
2: 0502 0502 330 330 167 167
0: yeah mm, yeah that's it pa kunta and went in your fro that's it yeah no worry yeah no worry moving forward first one aba
1: yeah
0: yen mu said do na be ba be kan wana
1: of course of course we are planning towards that yeah she said achanka we are thinking about the same but Tom Siyama winning nanse kakra
0: yeah
1: nti acha by general record yeah ewurade nyankopon be yadom
0: yeah bom paye bi bi abeka ma line
3: yeah I believe said yeah kanu no debia no if we have songs I represent here na eboa because the dynamic actually is a gospel has no sound. A reggae near the day high life yeah near Kekamboma.
1: Yeah,
0: near the West Coast.
3: Yeah, friend the gospel. So if you be our bo yeah DMA, it helps. Mm. It helps to travel because they say you know, so but her yeah system ni na quite foreign type of Nigerian style. See in your local no and so from a that we are always selling
0: with your highlight.
3: Yes, selling our identity. Into and also boy and you so come at the former
0: Yeah.
3: media far again. Now who umpire be crowd the boy will be to me a genus so their boss umpire.
0: Well, Oracle.
1: Papa.
0: At the end I'll be catching Ghana for one sana. Yeah, bye bye.
1: Not yeah, me that say. Dear me walk catching me in Ghana for you and say I thank them so much. Because this journey has been very tough. But along the line, a young crophone also so you if you not from family. And you know, be okay to come up, baby, yeah, that will come as soon yeah, because you might never know ni and no one on baby or be watching. And to me the Ghana for you now say any social media platform are you growing in ano, it's organic. The support they have shown all these years, you know. And we're dinner dear do be a comason family. no na media houses amukure emu nyina nso ewurade nyankopon koso entere mu hiemu na Ghana fo amra no mu stream nyom ne mayen ehia ye pa na yen kwa dadem ye local side no yen sama no ensori biom na support bi e wo hobi anso mu fanta ye chi yo ewurade nshiro bi amaye
0: oracle ye bedo ase ye bedo ase ye bedo ase eti weye bandex. Okay, hey, Bandes, dear. He doesn't stop surprising us.
3: Yeah.
0: So, Bandes Gary and Bandes Bread, Gary, no?
3: 4-in-1, papa, papa.
0: So, dear, you see, achi, no, eh, come up, ah. Very smooth. Yeah. And, it sounds so, wo powdered milk, a womb.
1: Yeah.
0: And, sana, it sounds so, sweetener, a womb. And, sana, it sounds so, wo nkatiye, ah, ya shede, achi, a womb. And, Bandes has been supporting us every Saturday. Bra, nyamin shao, baby, I will be, ano, God bless you. For being so nice to us, man, I'm going to take you to kaka kaka. It's who are a Bandes Bread and Bandes Gary. When your bread now, when your Gary na abuano, na abu ama bibia eti mi akonka. Eti Oracle, yadasi, yadasi,
1: yadasi.
0: Yadibi si anafi yare. 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So mami kwa mami fosi free. 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
3: Yeah.
0: Ye kotwaso Adum Entertainment Hall. 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So ene ye treye shimu. Nafi ya kwa kotwaso. But asimno still a edika. 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

Okay, happy birthday, Bion and Koma Abna Kuma. Abna Kuma, happy birthday, Bion and Konfama. Today is your special day. Enjoy your day to the bliss. Way every Eva, our Virginia, US in chain. And what they bro. See, enjoy your day. And then, Dano. It's Rebbe, we'll be a Radiman Sankan.

0: 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Asempa Show Biz Review. Lionel.
1: Yeah.
0: Hey, engineer, call internal. The end of that will come up on the sonar for you and rap here.
1: I believe, said the DBI, I can't know. Always see a can show biz up. A broader than the music aspect, not the DBI, I can't know. And say, you know, recently, in your quiet taste, I woke up, no. GTA was supposed to be involved in most of the things that went around because, see, free hawkwa, tourism. DBI, I can't say tourism, yes, the site, you know,
0: so there was a Ghanaian village there,
1: exactly.
0: There was music concert, omoton artifacts from Ghana, you know, eat Ghana, omon one wa Ghana,
1: yeah.
0: I remember some of the organizers, omo Canada,
1: we saw,
0: yeah.
1: Into the be America a champion for this tourism, yadia, ye jana jejemu. Bra kwami nyumia ye obetina akai, you know, it's all part of it.
0: Yeah,
1: kwa foya waka omuasem, they have places that we can visit. I bet him here. And ne a anomabo one festival I can see a friend with you. And then no moody no much as here. I think from Monday, no, Ebana Bessine. And so, yes, there are so many places that you can't watch a my best.
0: I was some pet time, not me buffy.
1: Yeah, I was a coffee.
0: I was some buffy.
1: I'm making our hopper.
0: Yeah, I was some buffy. Recently, number Abokobi. Sesame.
1: Yeah, me win.
0: Oh, video.
1: Me won't fought. Be the same about.
0: Yes. I got the fort. When you get there, it was built in 1831.
1: You see,
0: 1831, commissioned in 1832. A honor. So I'm the slaves ni free the north for bar. The last place I'm doing more bar and son I'm doing Christian Castle. And there is another village. I've forgotten the name. I'm doing

0: dia enua ewo ho a enua no ene na na eye guide enti dia ba kusia enti omu free castle gavi castle ho a enu mu na omo be fa se de be omo nyira kwan sa te wo se guess what
1: ama for di twen nua ni nyina me se okwa anom abo a okrom e ho na John Mensa Saba free.
0: Yeah,
1: he is the first Ghanaian lawyer.
0: Me ofa.
1: Ofri ho. Na yo ofa.
0: Na men ka ne sen sen de fie de fie.
1: Oko wa ada da beka e Ken Ferguson. Yeah. First Ghanaian cartographer. Mm-hmm. The next town na Jacob Wilson say first Ghanaian billionaire. Mhm. Efri. And so oko ba bi aye sie e Ken Ferguson na is in shambles. Fort William e ye mo akasa mo fort e ho no e ye 2 in 1 fort. Apart from say slave oko wa na ye one of the biggest ye fort a two a wagana hang in a ye because I want no more modernizing. You see, one story building can home.
0: Oh, okay.
1: It's a home, no, no, no, most slaves say, yeah, I mean, and a bit saying that most slaves on the mofa a whole bubu. I say,
0: oh,
1: me ye pictures show, say, see, I cry by on
0: my one. No, my one.
1: A bubu, I say,
0: I was here call. We need to go there. We need to go there.
1: A whole renach, my come once a man, Pennyfall,
0: need to go there.
1: Oh, be a few. I was here, and see, this.
0: Ni any museums and monuments board.
1: Yeah, yeah, well, baby, we ho cry, we ra ho a, we here be ka cho same ground. Wa because e bit me you free throw a be here from.
0: Oh, is it that bad?
1: Very bad. Obi amfi.
0: Wow.
1: Inti ye hwe, obi a ho no be a political prison. Apart from slavery na we no what a be a political prisoner na mpanifo ni bi e use the chichi omo opponent any ade ade kogo.
0: Ye jaya man asay.
1: Say. Into we shouldn't always be Shatawale say, Stone Boy say, why say, look at the great history. Kobriwa, Jacob Wilson say, ni story be anyhow. First Ghanaian billionaire, and can you crow so? First Ghanaian billionaire.
0: Well, it's not too late. It's better late than never. It in a better near to one
1: of course,
0: so that we can do
1: now. I'm no more sight to be crowd, or baby, they na make a Methodist. Penny pa missionaries nibi Betch Freeman.
0: Mm-hmm.
1: BC ya na wote omabubuno.
0: Ah.
1: Omabubuno.
0: How?
1: So mu di BC say we baby on bedroom so say private something. Ewa no mabu omabubuno.
0: Asem no say we need to go on the grounds.
1: We have
0: so
1: to
0: that, so that.
1: Say ubetime ni mpeni fwe di nkomo.
0: No, ye be di nkomo. We need to go there.
1: Ye di we hu juma.
0: We need to go there.
1: I think
0: there.
1: Say it will help us. Mm. I think it will help us because tourism no ye ye jai na jejem senki ye de that energy a ye de ka music no wasem ka tourism a because tourism we ska tourism de mai from the reporter enya from Ghana Tourism Authority last year
0: I was say enya time for it unma ko ntia ko pii mo sesem no I was on leave
1: you see
0: but me call ye no me ne brekusto hin di nkomo ni ade then he started telling me things I didn't know about them.
1: Environment
0: and I'm saying no I need to go there me ne wo ka say there is another one at eba enche eba
1: okay
0: konfo anoche
1: and I was say wo de where you account to was say the be ya omomuti
0: and I obi dum bgh obi dum bgh on Facebook and Instagram konfo anoche unsa no usa no ye miracles be bree itina ebusu afo ne ntiasie itina also omo pesu man bia on bekwa ko bisa na so ze teteni e bisa kwa
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0: no mu sen sen chene na all ye no is it normal na e ye bayi e be ba be ha society na e be boa ba bi a o mode ne ko ya o mu ko bisa ye no e breku so
1: wow
0: and o tu fo say to the first e din tutu no e fri breku so ba bi a tutu kwa ye no wo no e ho ochna ye wo ho
1: mentida
0: ye bi di hun ko mo
1: re I was here in that time be 10 minutes
0: ahead
1: of me tourism
0: now we need to do that because a lot of things have gone on I say ye yeah, man ayra we
1: of
0: need
1: course.
0: To bring it back until I know meda was minim so we be abechia na na
1: for eh men so meda was na ye kwai no mechia ye madam fobi onon so ye teacher ni and ye ni birthday
0: okay
1: a friend no Stephen Atafin
0: okay
1: onon so fi anom abo ho and ye ni birthday
0: Steve.
1: Yeah, wishing a happy birthday, Kasia Pa.
0: Happy birthday, confirm out. And yeah, sorry, so now face sports team no matter take you over. When him said when we talk about the best of sports, hey, and I'll be your dear free as 94.7 FM. Prince Johnson and the lead producer Eddie Morat. And I Ebios no Joel. And the producer yeah, man, me. I love you so much. To God be the glory. Great things he has done. Empire Bunyan and say radin to and I'm on see Yame pa. Next week, Yabesha Sarakasia. Encoma. General Manager Abdullah, I would do papa pa. Oboy Chidon Boy Adon Tin.
1: And then Mr. Obi Bedeo.
0: Obi
1: Esquire.
0: Obi
1: Esquire. Wow, manager.
0: The programs. It's a coming back on once.
1: The Mikasa refi.
0: They be Kenazan Kasem Pa. Philip was able to. Papa Pa. So on also, or him schoolmate or primary.
1: Oh, nice, nice, nice, nice, nice.
0: Yes, school, no, my dear, alma mater, no, my dear, a creative school,
1: oh,
0: my dear.
1: Oh.
0: It was a nice school. No, my Jano Hono. I'm doing Sako can't say no.
1: And when
0: you're Baho, you're Baho, you're Baho, Baby, I will be a bra Philip, a rade in show. Na I feel until any one show. Now, Omonfria Dumon Quadumo in Shanning Yakasin was Sanning Yakasi, Umbi watching him, Otmas Okasa, said you Bissanians, a semna amount for Pewa Semino, Oman and you're bigger and bigger and bigger than you can think of. Now, for your faster, I can see my Sammy Quadi de Rinchi, boss, your chow pa for the trust you guys have in us. Nyami in Sham International are too late already on the team Nina Eba. Now, if you might be taking over from us, Nyami Pibes and Swisha and Chia Bandes View. And we'll be out here as a council team. Bye-bye.

0: Asada Emma Yenua Edukumi. When it comes to entertainment, there's our team now Shannon Swingina. On the entire production team. Oh my, and the Kamakama Eddie Amao. And then a Saturday, a 10th of October 2026. Your mouth special, good afternoon. Your mouth bonjour. Your mouth good morning.
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0: Good in Tagan Sobeji, a Yay and Bibia Akoso. From now up to 6, you know, it's not say now, you're in Komodona, Abba Abesomo. Dennis Asamoah and Hotelino Ayalatula. Abednego comments aka the Dotman. Attach you as producer. Enche Yebeko Swedru. Enche Yebeko Swedru. All Blacks and Kumasi Asante Kotoko.
1: Seven Sports.
0: All Blacks and Kumasi Asante Kotoko. Eja dem Elho. Gomoa German this year. Edit live commentary no Ebeba Abesumye. Matches no Ebetwa Twasusa. Chenze Ochina Hatofu Gani Post City. FC Ashanti Godofo in Samatex. Bechem United in Vision. Brekum Chelsea in DBB United.
1: Asempa.
0: Sanso Ena Karela United in Dreams FC. Miriam Abebo Pando out of Lions. Young Apostles any Adriana Aya Football Club. Way any matches ever cost in the Ghana Premier League. Odewani HM Ewonko for Amansua. The five major leagues. Asna any Leeds United game no economy. Asna Eshe Leeds United a Camino Omotimu Bako. Aston Villa. Any Brentford Ebo.

0: Kodewiye. IPS and so any Fulham a goalless. Sunderland and Brighton and also a goalless. Exactly 4:30. Exactly 4:30. Manchester United. Manchester United. And Italian Hospital. And so Eddie Bepim so. Elsewhere in Spain. Elsewhere in Spain. Raul Vallecano. 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And Nadia Basso. 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In the German Bundesliga, Augsburg and Bayern München, 72 minutes played. Augsburg 2, Bayern München 1. Hoffenheim so Ashem, you know, Hamburger, SV Atimubako.
1: 7 Sports.
0: Mengs 05, and Bayer Leverkusen, 73 minutes played. Mengs 05, L2, Bayer Leverkusen 4. Paderborn, Paderborn, and Stuttgart. Still got a lady, a Kabakwa. Paderborn, Antime, Antia. Union Berlin. Any Eversberg.
1: Sports.
0: A Honso, a Golez. Anti matches, no Eddie Demusa. Back in the room. Ready to work. Yadinina Honsem,

0: 3:15. Leo and Lee Harvey Eddie Bepimso. Yes, Monaco need to rule.
1: As
0: Brest and Angers.
1: 7 Sport.
0: Laurent Ebebo Paris FC. Paris Saint-Germain and Le Mans, so Eddie Bepimso. Where any matches are in the AF French League. And also a better form.
2: Who you are?
0: All the 5 major leagues, all the centers. Now, yeah, the air course will be our Abedown.
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0: 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Sanso, na the Ghana Premier League. Ninina Hong Kongono. Yeri Eba Abesomo. Yeri Kai Atanase, Yabon Kwa Barada. From now up to 6. And here, Antina. Yeri na Yen Rim. I was Shredru. Na Yenfa Oblacks. And a Kotoko game no M.

0: All right, yeah, now you're called Yenua Dazi Adrani. Hello,
1: Sobrago Pomaso. I'm a person, the person at him. To test him at 12 for Kodoko, even on Santa. To Musa Hamzata. Ewa Kodoko 4 for one. Hamzata. What the red Abu Bonensa. And now, one more Kasa. Nehuno so red and so as I ever so. And yet, it's 6 minutes so far and so bright. Beautiful care, my name is Simona Sanja. I want to come out so quickly. Starting clear away. One inside. Musa Hamzata. And your farmer credit here. I could not flood the old blast once you were there. Farmer credit here. Flood the old blast striker. In the person of Mohammed Musa Salish. Was solid pony. Come on, come up. Come on, see your son. You're a club. You're a man. I'm going to play hold of a sense. Kodoka Brantia Baku. What's now? What's in Chelsea? Rafi Rasum Kamali, Patrick Asiedu, as soon as everything is okay, Yantuaki and the Supreme Kakodama Kamaka Safam, Musa Hamzata, Akawan Yakoma, Wachel, Bautum, Buaju, and so I want to come at a question Akuma Ivana Santa, and Chianko, but in the end, Tantam Musa Hamzata, captain of the side. Patrick Asiedu, Wakladia Floor, Valentinian Kosovo Roblas, Oziosa to the captain, Abomanga Sofram, Blessing the Kutabono, Amoblas from Rocco Tokumi, Nancy William Tankwa, Wentinianko, Michael Abroka, you want to come a captain of the type of Roblas, Clement Tutu, Pasnaba, Abom Setum, and Chianko, I said to a clever development defense for Golden Say, what's up, you want to be Patrick Asiedu. What can I tell you? Come on. What about a question? What club on the team? What about a team? And to come here. Throw the oblast. I'm going to put them on. Now, so could have a cool. Fabulous. Pass not an impossible. Dabby. Oblast and Makwai. Back to the goalkeeper. Appear. Where you are coming, the captain. Two among us on defense. Back home, enemy, sir. Ghana Premier League, GT Sports Live, over 200 radio stations. They put them. So the Sunday, they empty the Tarama everywhere you go. We move up here, no, and move far more via. Empty and sit down, no, do. Empty and up, no, also. Now, we business employee, we see custom employee. A hard time we've done 10 minutes of boxing so far. Pass not for the first and last day. It's me and called Seattle Sports Life Commentary at April. I was so drunk up on my soul. Me tell you this such town, see come one time and they say, me the cock one so bright. And then they come into the April and body cut up. So I don't blast. I brought to the telly to an ando. Ando was sent to say, could have confirmed. I said, Betty, blessing, Latif blessing. So I don't blast. I could have one half. I could have confirmed. Cross knuckle. And so there'd be no problem at all, but could have got goalkeeper. Dari Aziz Haruna. No problem at all for Dari Haruna. I'm a pass at him. Don't talk. Now, should I be Swadro Oblast Neko? What about a cockpate? Oblast aside to one of him. Swadro Oblast, woman Neko. Bakumi Menta. I'm a pass at him. Now, should I be a Tabasu? Kodokole Kutabon and Pablos. What do you make me? Now, so Michael Abroka, what do you want to come up? Swadro Oblast, William Tonka. William Neko. William, I'm also going to stop it. I took that to you, I'm going to perform. I also have to put it here. I brought you to here, Musa Mohammed Salisu. Ghana Premier League, March day 6. Any other commentary free, Swadro Ago Pamaso. Swadro Ago Pamaso, 30,000 years, come on, come on, this year. Kwaku and some bright ever hot. Simona Sanja, Simona Kutabo, the one of Kachina Kumusa Hamza, the captain of the temple, Waklem on the better pitching. Answer that, mate. And chill for a farmer, Kodicha. A profile, a former player, the mother six of C. So the sense is here, come here, or the next six of C. Empty FA Cup. After that, I know Mumuya, Bokuna Sodro, Oblast, Ozi Oza. By a left back, the referee, Rossum. Wamane, Warden, we're not here forever. See at the sports line brought to you by MTN everywhere you go. Pass Nako, Yimono Mama, Pass Novich Mediana, Wajibona Kama.
0: Shannon Soma, Messiah, elsewhere in England, EPO, Egusua, Ecoso, Chelsea, LED, Bournemouth, Eka, Poly Poly, Eye, Miensa, Ben Mavatimu, Baku, Elho, Aston Villa, 1, Brentford, 1, and so Eye, Abdita, Ewo, EPL, Ma, Yede, Emao.
1: 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Apprentice here, Portu and the Coco Chai Richard Portu. It's your man, Richard. Waka Swallow Blas, Apprentice Eric. Don't call me a fake. I come on the story. And your freak can run to the corner. Swallow Blas, Oziosa. So they say, see the sports line coming to you now. A member from the northern sector. Aye, Bright Yabua Taylor is in the burden trend at the moment. Every pumpkin and car passing up any person out of that bit. But it's Milko. Korokatimono Mankasa from. We've done 13 minutes of boxing so far. Simama Kumakwe, 2 Indians are. Tiano Pigman Lake, Mountain 6. See at this post live, MTN. Omo Teruma. So far, 0-0, Swadro Oblast 0, Kotoko 0, and Swadro Oblast, and Swadro Oblast have run to Makweta from Eniyaminu Kasai, the president of Swadro Oblast, on our dressing room, on the side of our baby, and it's never ever came up. We need VIP OB, which now know who came now, in the person of Stephen Atu Kwesin, who knew Swadro there. Almost say Atubaye, Zatubaye, Yomiano, Udu Atuakum Patama, Atu Fossil, that's Atubaye, no, ho. About the football, the Aswadro, Atu Question, Atu Abaye, on the switch, and whoever ha. He's the president of Swadro Oblast. Little Kasai, a temporary hold up, Asatna, Swadro Oblast, a platinum country, so far, Yapim Swap, him Swap, him Swasima, and Tunum. Swadro Oblast in Sebi, Kotoko and Swan Sebi, but Pimwa the Banako Chang, Step to Goalkeeper, Michael Apia, and yet 0-0, Ghana Premier League, March day 6. Then they say, I'm here too much now, and that big game, sitting down, so much now, I will let go of Pamasu, and your house of work against a poor city. And also, Sunday, MTR, Tarama, GS Sports Live, the commentary, the Pablo. Let me also tell you kind. But I could have brought in the TNA. We are fake. That be William Tanka, Frick, Michael, a proper 1.7 to the attack of a problem. A Tikoyim, Wapim Hanefa, Obian Ho, Ivan Sanja. He wanted to cut up a defense. A Tikoyim, Kojel, to Richard Wadu. Out to Jelvin, Jel on the right side of attack, Jel to Mana and Chilko, aside one of him, Watane Kama, Kodoko, Fabunako, Wotu, Ivana Kotela, Kama Ivana Sanja, Sanja Kutabono, Fokatako, Wotu, Ewo, Fedor Blas, Fokam, Simona Sanja, Sanja Neba, Sanja Watane of him, Wasana Bona Kodafam, Wakakoma, a double album said to Ivana Sim, Michael, a Bloka, Wajibana Kama. But the one that come in, that's where they Rabbi said, play must continue. Bone Kutia Kodoko, fabulous. Asabedi, Jehu, Jehu Bichia, Jehu de Kutabono. As we have to tell them to Musa, pass Nako, according to Fasson Wine Echo, I reckon we are paid to the far side. William Dunkard, the one about here, Kokodi, and a person of John Anto, Swabu Oblast, so far, 0-0. Oblast in Sebi, Kodokon Sebi, Pasnaba, Musa, and Chimio Kwasa Tanibium. Swabu Oblast, the referee, Yankin Kamanosu, Musa, Mohammed Musa Salisu. He's complaining bitterly to referee Rasul Jamali Sanobo. Right, Yabua Taylor, we've done a 70 minutes so far. Swabu Oblast 0, Kotoko 0. On a field of play, a war. But a putter cotoco, an answer table, a tequim, so no blast, a clever one of your one and say, a quack with your blast, Eric, we are free. Babe, Revisor play must continue. So no blast, a woman can suffer. And see the sports live brought to you by MTN everywhere you go. Ghana Premier League commentary. Clement Tutu, such thousand years. Come on, German this year. Ne, Kwakwan Sama Bright, then Bright of Watella. And to commentary position of Minada, I see Papa, MTN Adama. Pass there, Koswado Blast. Ozi Oza to the far side. Which is happening in my Indiana. Swado Blast never. Now, Subana and say, so, Oblast never. Watanen, one of the that come a captain, Clement Tutu. To a giant, come on, a Latif blessing. Latif Nekutabono, back to Brighton also passing with Mekwana, with Mekwakofa, Abbe, on Makwai, to an advantage according to Swabu Oblast. And to an advantage, the right side of attack at the Swabu Oblast. Very close to Kodoko, it's your boss, you know. You ever heard Sanya Viano, Oblast in there, which made the 3 points, and that's what I finish them. Kotoko, and ever, fabulous. Or sit a pass not quite in the fossil. Come on, see our son to the Richard Wadu. Wadu, I won't say, Jabu Pichia, Pijan and Sadan Sabi. Born and say to a brother, the Tia Achman, Isaac Kukuku, and your father called him out, Swabu Oblast. What's going to check him? But I could even pull some brother, Jenny William Tampa, William Tampa, William Tampa, Watani, William Tampa, William Tampa, William Tampa, William Tampa, William Tampa, And your corner kick advantage, they call them out, Swabu Oblast, and this is the third time. Corner kick, it's your coin, whenever. What people want to say to the captain on the side, sort in the banner, I'm going to sort that them. At this time, launch to goalkeeper Aziz Harun Natari. What's he going to come? Eddie Amar Kotako. I go Pamano Minato, in the perimeter, I will go for Snatchy, baby, I want your assets, supporters in the corner. But I could have found a lot of stuff and Chianco. And when you know your map, pop last time at all, I pop big and then I sat there. I was ready. And some say, man, if I go for my son, you're free, and but I don't see a free. Now, a member of the Tuana Penifono or Abba, but I could have cut a cup, Dimana Sanja. I was from one more, Pichi, I had one announcer that made Swabu Oblast. We want to go to one more camera. I don't want to call. Oblast never. Baku Minimensa, Obertaniana, our pastor, Tim Yakuma, William Tampa, William Tabono, William Tampa, William Eko, William Eko, Malay Pastor, Cross Livana, Aboka, our pastor, Sabi, Spas Nanchenko, the search goalkeeper, Aruna Azi. So far, good official to the former SWAC member, Sports Writers Association of Ghana member, Bunaya, Volta Region Branch, Rasum, son of Ono, and Otemu, the name. It's a Korean, Fawa Koditia, Shadow Blast, Latif Blessing. Na emu here, pushing up by an M1. Send us a comment to where, brought to you by MTN everywhere you go. Share the Sports Live commentary, and here they brought 30,000. And a channel, a channel was swept up for Masu. Sweat Rakunai, Fritik, Ewa, Sodor Blaster far from Advantage Kotoko, Simana Santa. Well, once I could have supported Snapboard, the song. Go, go, Santa. About Fritik, the moon, a criminal slave, whenever, Zhao Bichia, mixing the good balls. Zhao Bichia.
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1: Eric, we are fake. What a poor pass, not all. Slug on blast. And tsunami. Far away, the ball goes. Go kick for Kotoko. Turn up Premier League matches 6. You see, I can't see how people so far. Samama Kumako, and to look me in 22 minutes of boxing. I was so blog up on muscle. Turn up Premier League. See how the sports life coming to go to our MTN everywhere you go. Kotoko zero, Zero Blood zero. Bono Kutamusa Hamzata. Bono Say, Kotoko. Richard Wadu. A forward right in the corner of Richard Wadu. That's the battle between Richard Wadu, Akadas Nafe, John Nando. In 51-18. What was the word today? He's the most experienced on the field of play. That was kind of Premier League.
3: That was the first Premier League. It was a tournament. And the FN said, go and do that. Almost as he said,
1: William Tampa against Usam Sata. William Tampa. What a pass now, Kubokuso. Nasunabe, you feel up your. Ref is a foul advantage, short draw blast, very close to the edge of your box. And you're very, very close to cutting your box in the bar. But you will come up also outside the bar. And here is a short draw blast. Then they can get the open. Ghana Premier League. That tossing, very, very interesting indeed. As at now. Okay, so Roblox bench one more. Called Pablo Misa. Oh no, our stance no hobby. Pablo Misa never know. Our stance no hobby. That be fancy bench war. It's your name, so they say. Tapi Muhammad Nafe. Yes. One more kuta. So Roblox next on bench. Grass record. So I see my fake extra Roblox. William Tanqua. To save! Come on, see Zaruna! Super save! Corner kick is still taking. Now Scooby, side netting. Side net now, advantage Kotoko Akwaye goal kick. So far, in Ghana 26 minutes. It was Swab Rambo Pamasu, Ghana Premier League, March 6, 2026, 2027 season. Here to Sports Life, Premier League, brought to you by MTN. Everywhere you go, set starting here alongside Bright Yabu Atela. Quaku and Sour Bright, and Sir Dragon Pomaso, and then Quaku and Sour Bright, which is in Sokutano, and Tumoyano.
0: All right, Udeweni Etrim Ewo, a Stamford Bridge, and so Epiono Egusua Ecoso, 87 minutes played. Chelsea Egusua goes in a flow. Chelsea 4. Bournemouth 1, Chelsea 4, Bournemouth 1. And no, Chelsea game. Krobi Akwaba.
4: Ah, Bokwala.
0: Chelsea 4, no, it's a blue day.
4: Yeah,
0: it's a blue day. Click on that, Nians, and join the feed.
4: Yeah, I think Chelsea and Javier Alonso. It's a season, you know, and Shada and Chelsea as expected. But in the start of the season, you know, Shawamu intention now is very clear. In terms of the attacking sequence, in the in terms of providing the goals, no, now more share even in the first round. But now, up to how I want to make sure say the number of goals I want more considering, want to me ahead then it to me akebe kakra. And then only at the expect say after the international break, you know, Aboa I'm a certain place and no money available, you know, to me ababaka one more issue. So where yeah, I mean the first test at the Majabi Alonso post international break in to see say right now one players in Nina Osheka I said and Henderson one money about fully fit, no, said the new mabe panning out, and they are playing against a very difficult side. Okay. FC Bournemouth leading by 4-1. I think a very good one at the match. Chelsea,
0: Krabia, yes, and Kosredwe.
1: Yes, we are back. I don't know. Ghana Premier League match six, and look so interesting. I tell you, I go for Manaswaya Ma. Osia, and the council is a bright year Patella. Prior to this game, you know, ahead of this game, you know, there was a lot of tension. And no more play, and another castle. Now, and then, you know, can say the supporters of Sodro Oblast, and after Kumasi and Santigoroko, they are the others of peace walk from Sodro Stadium Junction, Town Hall, Portano, to Stadium Hodomo. Now, peace walk and the castle, sir. Also, Ubago Pamasua, and so exciting. Between Sodro Oblast and Kumasi Asante Kotoko. If you be anymore, to say the American or Sodro Oblast head coach, you know, Papa Emisa, when they bet you, or VIP or who came to me, and TNA, Rashid Musa, and I'll play Joseph Ashman, or what and the Kutcher team at the moment. Yeah,
0: all right, so go via my hoddy as a Chelsea for Nuguzua or more person tenano too much. Chelsea 5, our bridge, and so Bournemouth 1. Chelsea 5. Bournemouth 1. Goes, you know, and a blue day, and then there, yeah. We have a blue day.
4: Yeah, a blue day. One more, I announce it. I mean, the presence of Stamford Bridge, say, Stamford Bridge, back, and then a Cooper man, so renew no contract. So I think, say, a new wind, ball, at the MI Chelsea, and long may this continue for the Blues.
0: Blues for the Niagara. I'm going to wear the idea, no idea, idea. Yes, I'm going to wear because goes new flow or EPN, but straight road you go via MPL. Said Dazzy, Egusua or Tujano, am I?
1: Marcia Sancho. I want to say to the Bonatim, Simona Mama, to tell Joe Betina Kiana, Connor Post, Nichem Honmoa, and Asudabe, Michael and Makai, Boa Junior Kutabon, and Pass Natalia Koma Ivana Santa. Back to Jao Petia, a Chiabona Saint Tianco, Michael Abroca, Abon Saint Tunibonatim, a Tianco, Sodro Oblast, and your firework with the Michael, Wadu, Richard Wadu Rada, and then a Bishin Richard Wadu, and the Afe John Ando, and one Fintiho, but a Kuta Clement Tutu, captain of the side for Sodro Oblast, Oblast Lekov. Saute now Sudabe or the Bona Quakote or the Aquate free and then a 0-0 Ewago Pamawaso. 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
5: Oblas le protokamo sati de wahan Eye 9th March 1963 Sada nasu na Manchester United Subi totina bo match Totina se United 2-0 So a year to choose and then from so and they say, hey, Saturday, how to go on there for the say? And I said, fine, I'm going
1: to go. You say weekend, idiot. 4:30 Why is my whole business if one or a
5: half? What is it?
1: Pass the Cocody, Jean Vetia, and Timianco, who are two, bow to Ivana Santa, Nansabe, Mama, and Casso to be a body. And they are conquer advantage to Sergio Oblas, John Nando, under the Kutabono, bow to a Pratia. Pass now for the consonants at Yoko, Ivana Santa, for Kotoko, searching for where? Ivana Santa, Ivana Eko, to Jao Pichia, Ivana Santa, Jao Neko, Ansarabe, and Fawa Koritia, William Jankwa. Fawa Koritia, William Jankwa. That was unnecessary on the part of William Jankwa of Central Oblast. He should have done better. Also, Jao No Aya Branch and the Wahine. Na play piano one hit put a ball, no one cop. No one went to be on fat, how do you hook a Canada and you was best far?
5: Yes, it's a good job. And we have done for experience and when you're great masters and you're both expert and everyone is and everything, you are handled. And if you say, yes, and it's a person for that, they have what you see, you have to be on.
1: Not a whole at the heart of those tall. I go for Manus here. Popular son of one of the Babel to Nancy. Pretty Kadima, Kotoko, Patrick, the Sea to Pocket next day. Patrick the Grana, Patrick, the Sea to Answer that a Tiflati, human warner. A Tiflati, human warner, a two not bunch of the Cordema. Patrick, the Sea to for Kotoko. Attacking train, Sodro Oblast was yours. The black magicians against Krobia Santikoroko Echekoviem pass number Musa Hamzata, no problem for goalkeeper Apia, Michael Apia pass number in Faso Sergio Oblas Ubechia Fana, yes Oblas Afa, Oblas Oblas Ama pass no, Sergio Oblas and now come look at you, just Nabi Nabi Bonise. That should have been the first goal for Sergio Oblas. And the stars have been squandered. Where is your boy Taylor?
6: Jari Aziz Haruna of Kotoko. But the form into a temple hold up sunny empty and everywhere you go. See at the sports live, empty and atarama. And here the commentary liberal set Tarsini alongside Barry Tiabuatila and Kweku Ansan

0: Again, resume. And Patrick Castillo to free kick according to Makotoko. A woman Kasafem, Patrick Castillo, double myself to that is for Doblas. A Tekoyem and Tianco. And your foul according to Akuna Swedro Oblast. Ozi Oza. I can tell you, sir. And they security tight. Police for never by. I want to go from here, so I am very, very tight, pa. Inside and outside the stadium, I feel the moment, sir. Prison officers in Oswaba, Jama Fono, Wamu Abba. Where? Jama Pa. I have found a card in my card of 22 team. Richard Wadu. That's one of the feelings, sir. Musa Neko, Nan Sudabe, Oblast, striker Mohamed Musa. I said, Juma want to go. Juma want to go, Papa. I bring to the tier that Michael Abrock asked when you got to players, you know. The lines of David Aya, Zeu, and then Sanja. And she also contact your name, Bono, or Bono, and the Brazil Super. I won't say to me that Oblast FM, it's a Korean to Clement. What clever on the one of you. Lance will be anyhow. Ubiyano kumasi ya santiro kutabia mbetema. Kono kone kutabono. Amuse Rafi Rasum. Wafre a player with a jersey number 24 from the Oblast. Daniel Soma. And then Isaac Kupukwajima. And Yomu Ekasa. So far, so good. I am 0-0, yeah. Michael Abraham.
1: This is that. So you call that.
0: Okay.
1: Last season, so far, so home and away, all glasses say. This is our touch mentality, so we're going to see the league that. It's your way of the game, and you have a clear voice.
0: So, Nitez with Nelson Sepsi. And then so I started because last year he was part of Nelson Sepsi squad at GF Africa.
1: Yes.
0: Okay. Yentua came in the Subode Kuta. Richard Boadu or the pass not to a Kotoko and anyone ever won't see to the one at him to save Amo Nelson Abin Tianco or the Bona Kakoma goalkeeper up here Michael up here to captain of the side Clement Tutu Clement I won't see to the one at Nelson Abin pass Nelson Tianco back to Jehu, Vitiya, Jehu Neko, Jehu, Ansudabe, on the inside, Abedi, Swabi Oblast, Osioza, Roland Lape, Laveni Kutabono, on the pass not to Ansudabe, yes, no wonder, the card of fans against Joseph Amua, William Tampa, is a very dangerous winger. And as a player, right here, Boatila.
1: So we are not a professional foul, but you are killed back, and you are not capable.
0: And you know, it's your simple more. I hear what you call by every person, maybe you pay on a free kick at moment at the Master Doblas. And you have a snatch of free kick. But who will be the son? But put up on the ball at him. That's it. That's not it. Pull up a couple. Come up to plan this up on his head. That's not it. So I do a blast, should have been awarded the penalty, but should have been saved them as Montino. So let's see. It's still pressure on the protocol. It's still pressure. On Kotoko, the lines of William Tampa, then Eric Riafi, Tampa, and Afe, Roland Lafe. Omania Presa Quenviasu, they will get the opener for Serbia Oblast. They are picking at the moment. We have Nova for referee Rasum Sanovo to watch. Odimba. Yeah, there was a handball. The tension is still on for Swando Oblast Kotoko. Minata Mwasi Papa, CS Sports Live is brought to you by MTN Everywhere You Go. 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MTN Everywhere You Go, free kick advantage for the Oblast. Why never change your chief of our blessing point? Of course, I'm not sure. I'm not too true. I'm pretty sure I'm not sure. I'm not sure. I'm not sure. Jari Aziz Aruna. It was a nice one and a very head. And a bushel. Corner kick advantage. Swap the Oblast. And your corner kick advantage, according to the Swap the Oblast. We've done 43 minutes. It took him whenever. But Pim won us, Dabby. Born inside. Atia Faso, Dabby. Come on, see our son. Take a look at Krobia Metema. And you foul against Kotoko again. Pressure upon pressure. Pressure upon pressure. And Puna Swakro Oblast. He has shown that they are really the black magicians. But a bit of an adventure. 44 minutes of far indicating. Ghana Premier League matches 6. Swaddle of Black 0. Kotoko 0. And yeah, MTN Atoroma. And yeah, the commentary of Brown Frickick. And we'll come up with in favor of.

0: Johnson in Babana, or the Bonaco, Ansidabe, one more point, and your corner kick and goal kick advantage according to Makotoko. Goal kick advantage for Kumasi Asan Tikaroko, Tyson number from Kakra, Tyson and Neta with the Kosino, none was a papa.
1: And
0: no man press on the Bermusano. Press up from Pressa. Born and say it. And they join that back to the corner, Marcumasia Santic. Ghana Premier League Major 6. 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Set Darcy Gomuachama this day alongside Bright Ebuatela. Then Kwakwansa Pride in the second half. Mbati Kwakunka, Bonakuta, William Tanka, and one day finisher. Asakodia today, Jimana Sanja, Sanja de Kutabono, Sanja de Bonakua Chikama. Yet is Mana Makumakumi and Sanatosu, Bonaberry Sodro Oblast, Pass Neko, Oblast de Kutabono, Wasai Bonifo, Abroka, or the Bonakache. But I question a commanding goalkeeper. So Clement Tutu. Tutu de Kutabono. Tutu. What about Eba? Obetiakwana. Nasudabe. And Timmy Amfa. Asabedi. Michael Abroka. Abroka Bonin Setu. To the far side. One Eba. Nasuasedu. One Makai. A player down. Koroko player down from a club on the ball to baby. Joseph Amwa. Vitia at the form. Turn advantage, Sweden Oblast. But Temple hold up. And so said, Jawu Pichia is down at the moment. Press up on pressure.
1: Yeah, we need to do it yet. So we need it. Not have it on the ground. The likes of both Michael Robinson, Michael Asante, Kenneth Bill, those days of Baba Mambo, Tochito, Empire, and that gets to us for Coach Jack and something for the conclusion. They were half, when I come back here, everything the room is set to go. If you say, say that one thing, who wants to go ahead and your brother, say, Mr. Paul, I'm about to drop for the call, and for 5 long games on the road. And I said, Mr. 5, what are they? So, 1-1, 1-1, 4.
0: Yes, we are coming to support the Blast. Ozi Oza, I'm a passer to the far side. Crossing the Tiabana, I'm a clear room. I know Sweater, you're falling fossil. Sweater Blast, back to John Ando. Ando, the passer from Nansidabi, cutting on the side. We are in Tiago, back to John Ando, Bim. Ando Asachi, to Michael Abroka. Abroka, what about that sweater? Come on, William Tankwa. William Atibono, William Tankwa. Answer a corner kick advantage according to Sweden Oblast. Corner kick advantage. 3 minutes and 2 seconds. We have 1.5. You two corner kick in the team. Back with the answer. My pretty one of our team. A two career. Answer me. Hey, one inside. A team also. What excellent for Sweden Oblast. And all the chances are going.
2: I was going to say,
0: Abom said to me, Michael, what Pimwan Nasirabe, and Timianko, what's up Pimwan of him? A Betty, Sweden Oblast, what's your jar? Oblast de Kutabano, Sweden Oblast Neko, Latif, to Musa, Obet Medi and Nasirabe, Musa and Timian Yeni, a Ofendi Kai, referee, Rusty, Salimbo. What up, and do Freddy Campbell every year? See at the Sports Live Commission on the Canada Premier League Manchester 6.

0: They brought you by ATN everywhere you go. I'm not zero. Kumasi Asan, Tikoro Kataro. Kung Yutaman, this is a thousand year right. Afenike, A00.
1: This is our own, let's cherish our own. Come on, our Premier League is back again.
2: Alright, the emphat said Dazi NCO. Na yen twaso ewo fidio ma winim se said ye tie bia the Ghana Premier League match day 6 was Shredu Agopramasono Efedi kan abanawie ye Shredu All Blacks entimi amfa ball antoatna kotoko nso entimi amfa ball antoatna krobia first half ye ndidi hu kakra na yemra emehwe EPL nkomo kakra nso a ye betimi adi ansa yasan ko second half.
3: Well, I think I hear a very good first half for both teams. Especially Krobia Sante Kotoko and our post Wamu coach Tinkler
4: Abra
3: Otumeje Jumano Wekoye, no, the assistant coach or the
2: Hamza Obin.
3: Yeah.
2: Still Menzo, I mean, Menzo is working.
3: Yeah. Wamu Juma and Wamu Shedia Wamu Zwebe to me aye. And San Ebia Wamu Adjuna Wonsa Umbepe a substantive coach Obe to me Ababe Jumana. And so far Wamu first game was when they played against Kerala United. It was a very difficult game, but they managed a 1-0 victory. They would only have to build upon that results are umunya eno. Now Wamu Ahwe said they are able to miako. But we here, one of the difficult venues are Kotoko. To me, a struggle before I said to me a point or honomo. And this time, bro, Wamu Kako try something new again. It was Wedru. A win for Kotoko. Not just a Wamu making history. Being the first time a Wamu winning. Yes, a new mabe to miako ye in a long year. Wamu to me a winning game or honomo. So, a difficult venue for them, especially when last weekend, you know, Swedro All Blacks and Swedro Lucy painfully Ewadoma against Adriana Stars.
2: Yeah, the Pesai Jetty from Nepal, painfully.
3: Yeah.
2: Painfully.
3: Yeah, because now in Yoma PU, so you know, I think that we are game back, one more echo back to their home grounds, you know, one more person will be to me and have victory, you know, now one more then you revive your page, you know, and a good win against Kotoko, no, I had the back one to me, and one more baby, do one more year. And this time round, you know how they struggled last season. Tiki the last 2-3 games and sana wamu to me making sure say wamu be who mu fate as to say wamu be stay in the league and as wamu be come back to the division 1. So this is another opportunity for them not to let go their home points, you know, ekeke. So a important game for both teams. Ewo and area first half, you know, has been a very good game for both teams, fair results, end to end stuff. And say from the commentary, Oshare chances are both teams need to me. They've not been able to curtail on that there. But so far, it's been a very good first half. Maybe in the second half, it no matter to me as a start from the technical point and also on the field of play.
2: All right, Krobia, but I say Eddie.
5: Well, I think say. So Drew or Blacks are doing a lot of work because social how no koto ko bona sometimes kwa no koto ko akobo bona they dinu krampo be run around
2: but then why are you
5: Oshie dey work
2: bona come here it dey na all blacks are here
5: by dey because Oshie so Drew or Blacks now they are putting a lot of pressure on Asante Kotoko defense. the Dakwa and Adankwa, those two wingers, you know, Oshie ball no more, but most of the time they want to use their wings more because they say Kotoko Beka, Ebeko, and him forward or Beko forward more. And in those places, they want to utilize it. And one thing about Kotoko in this whole season, they said they have been conceding in all their games, but apart from Wane Karela, so they know say the defense is very weak. But since the coach, you know, Ebefa over Obe take over from a previous coach, you know,
2: Kasim Mingo.
5: Or Mekisho said that defensive errors, you know, Obeka in the shots. How? Tama, we will hold him not bobe three back or attacky bobe three back. But this one, he has to make the people sit a little bit deep.
2: Said take you over from Kasim Mengels. Mengel was there now, or nobody take you over.
5: Tinkla, Ekoye, you know, away by ACA, you know, or try to survey those problems on backline. In Sushia Krana, they won't bobe on how they push forward and cry to change. The only thing is he has maintained the same players
2: selection.
5: It's true, but once a Kotoko they were conceding, on it in the abba they concede Kotoko Besha 3, a boy crown Besha 3, Besha 2 2. They were conceding, but first half, I Kotoko to me holding the back line of a year Swedro All Blacks. No, the All Blacks Obeka say, yeah, they are not really doing it, but press on the mass and talk about Shebona, press on the mass and talk about defense. No, say any other defense, they will be shaky, there will be a little bit of errors and other stuff. There was a Bobby, I think, send a player and a cramp on Sadan, and wanting a referee and a penalty. But because Sadan wanting a penalty,
2: who said second half, no, All Blacks,
5: second half, All Blacks can score, but it depends on how Kotoko is going to approach the game,
2: okay. Eddie, but I say, nti Kotoko, any All Blacks first half, no go be a free hole, ama, otis, does in camp. Krobia, Yemra, Chelsea game, no corner view, yeah, and they say blue day. Chelsea 5, Bournemouth 1. As a dinum team, you with the menu have been where Chelsea for no so called, must start, and it's blue day. Now, expect 5-1 from Chelsea game, no.
3: Allah, I think a game one. Goals na Chelsea ashe no enye me wawa. Because this is a team wa from the start of the season, you know, in terms of producing goals, in terms of finding the back of the net, in terms of how, I mean, sharp and efficient Chelsea attacking away, you know, now it is so glaring for everybody to see from the start of the season. But then the major concern I know what move is, you know, how they were conceding goals prior to the international break. So and on a major concern. Anything other than that, you know, I think that they now team Noye in a very good shape, especially in the final third and also in that midfield. And minimum say the coming back of Moise Caicedo wouldn't be, I mean, automatically say Chelsea problem, you know, as of the answer. But Niama Nayenku, I mean, it's all Bano, Obabe solve a lot of them at the Ama Chelsea. With also, I mean, a fully fit Jordan Henderson. With the experience or in the Premiership, having played for a couple of clubs, Liverpool for a longer period of time, and even last season, he played over 30 games for Brentford and Odiababe Remu. So, despite the age, you know, at age 36, you know, still now, or a lot, I mean, to offer. Okay. And then only idea, or a fully fit with an any partnership with Caicedo, so glaring. So, goals now Chelsea are no yeah me one.
2: And no one wants a Chelsea.
3: Chelsea this season have been scoring 4-5, 4-5, 6 goals. One match 6 season. Ashe 5. Ashe 4. Ashe 3. Ashe 2. Into goals need yeah. One more share that. But I guess that one more share 3 no. Now one more concede 2. One more share 4, no more concede 3.
2: But another one concede.
3: But no, yes. I think that but still they've gone over 20 games. I think 22 or so without keeping a clean sheet. I mean, the bang and a Chelsea ever ball a game will be to me keep a clean sheet in the Premiership. The last two over 22 games, woman to me keep a clean sheet. But this is a very good, I mean,
2: okay,
3: statement from Chelsea. Post international break, you know, because a lot of positives and are happening our club anymore during this international break. A fully fit Joao Pedro with the injury to went to national camp, then. You talk of Arante Efrenu, Cole Palmer, Jordan Henderson, and Moise Caicedo coming back. It's your, we'll see how things fare going forward. But I mean, it was just a proper show from Chelsea at the bridge. I want to welcome the supporters and other players. I want to have back from injury. I don't know. And set post this international break, they will be good to go and they will manage how to, I mean, concede and make sure say they will maintain their scoring efficiency. Say they're on way to me winning a lot of games. So it was just a normal day at the bridge, a good game for Chelsea.
2: It was just a normal day at the bridge. Yeah. club yano no fantastic. Eddie, it was just a normal day at the bridge.
5: Interesting game. Just a normal send your show. Shall it be a but just a conceding. Alasu Chelsea problem was two main issues. Since almost started leg, you know, they had had two major problems. One has to do with their midfield, and the other one has to do with their left back. So we coach now person bought 3-4-3. It's one of the difficult formation as a coach Obebo. We need the right players to play that one for you are and you're not to be cheap. And at the same time, you know, Obebo sat 3-4-3 now. You need your key players, you know, most of them has to do with your laterals. Oshia Chelsea, they were conceding. Most of the times, they were conceding. They are now almost conceding from the left back. Who was playing at that particular left back? It was Hato. Hato will not give you that wing back flow. Onisa Adeno. Into today, that almost ball, Xaveria, you can see the calculated defensive of Xaveria. The time he has to move forward, the time he has to track back, when he has to be in the midfield, when he needs to track a player back. All these things was doing it. And we saw the midfield partnership between Caicedo and also Henderson. Nobody should tell you that we didn't need the services of Caicedo because he had with James. Caicedo has been the number one top midfielder at Chelsea. So even if you on mad, there's a problem. With James cannot give you that kind of awareness when you come to defend.
2: Okay.
5: Tracking back to stop attackers running or late runners into the box, you will not get it. So most of our problems were coming from this errors. And now we've had Caicedo on Wababaka. You could see the presence of Caicedo. And Xaveria is also doing the work at the left back. So since these players have come together, and I'm expecting, say, the more they are consistent in other games, the more they become gel, and it will be difficult for teams to score Chelsea. So Munya Bibia all right.
2: But I say, Eddie, I don't know, with him say 4:30 Manchester United, any Tottenham Hospital, Eddie Bepim, so, and he ever join if he didn't go straight through, but I don't know, you better free home kakra. But my main for we, in the Eastern Region, in collaboration with Koforidua Hockey Club, presenting LK Achemfra, LK Achemfra, Enua Hockey Tournament, AK LK Achemfra Hockey Tournament. Idea ebe baso pa na baso dia na se venue no e New Drabin Senior High School. New Drabin Senior High School na this hockey tournament ebe to form ti Eastern Region in collaboration with Koforidua Hockey Club present LK Jamfra Enua Hockey Tournament. LK Jamfra Enua Hockey Tournament ebe baso our New Drabin Senior High School third and so pair na this hockey tournament ebe baso on the 17th of October, on the 17th of October, and Tina Washington, so Eddie Amami say, LK Ajamfra, Anua Hockey Tournament, you know, Ebe Basso, and T. Baby, I will be now the when you at him, our new job in a senior high school, a third, no so more hockey, a modernia di Biano, and no ANC Pa, Eba. Mame, and your birthday, we special happy birthday to Mame Kunedu, or Brekum. Me all in all, and no minua ba, Madiina, Mifao, India, Grenade, eh, or birthday, and T. Flexi K. And I do not know if you mamiki and there you are Yankopon show Yankopon yoke say now until any moon show now mame or madi oyebia and your kama kama pa and fa and ma another one. And so Echo Eddie Ama Gloria Amponsa aka Ahinkan Gloria Amponsa aka Ahinkan and so Ewo Kumeu Besro Eho Enna Ahinkan and so Wene Eyo birthday and ti mama meye ma special happy birthday Yankopo entin 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
3: cracker game and I think say enya dia be mayen dia na ye hwehwe because of what the two teams you know they eba on board this time if we are tracking it back to how they all started their season. Manchester United struggling and then having, no managed to win any game in their last three games at home to me before the international break. Then Tottenham was pay. After say one more season, they had 5 games, they one more soon to me any victory. So where a big game, Edema, both teams, you know, and I think that this long international break, Ebe boa certain teams because Womobe were coming, some of the players and Omonia Bela went clearly. watching the Manchester United starting 11, one of the players and almost messy pa it was season anymore. Hey, Brian Tefreno,
2: after the Diallo. International break.
3: Yes, you know? yes. Ahmad Diallo. I wait to me about the young Ivorian. I mean that he also help and make sure see any more no a bit to me ISC. Then oh share Timo Efreno Tottenham was pa Mohamed Kudus one moment the Gino no about 10 minutes, 15 minutes kaka. This is another opportunity. When you have a lengthy international break it to me, they are prepared ni hunye. And I think that now having gotten the opportunity to start, you know, on also you better the obey to me at the on board. The likes of Savinho, Solanke and the likes, you know, these are players that are available. So everything said their season going, you know, to me and start ye and farmer Timo Efreno Tottenham was penal. Post this international break, you know, way in a bit to me, the starting point so far as our almost season, you know, a concern in a proper manner. So, we a game for my Tottenham Hotspur to go out there at the Old Trafford to, I mean, make sure to send a certain signal, say, one more ba, and one more put a lot of pieces together, and they will be a force to reckon with the materials. Without a doubt, they are one of the, best teams in terms of quality and individual players. They are one more materials, you know, how to put them together and also find that rhythm. I won't be to me, I hated the grounds running and start grinding results, you know, and opening Adiaka. So we see how they but, at the Old Trafford, Manchester United, as always, will have, the upper hand, depending how even Tottenham will spend. So having gone 5 games already, a season, 1 year winless. But playing against a team who are only in a game, you know, it's always difficult and tricky.
2: But I say, young comrade, you're back, you're back.
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6: Contestants ninyi na adaya sonye bako. Samu beye the next big voice for radio so. 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Eh honi yepi hun who is who. When is the next asempa star no? Kwa siye deni kwa siye debi anyumre. 8:30. Ewa atum TV.

0: Insurance. Senya man where? 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And Suruman Fufrobi Bepi. Your voice, your talent, your moment.
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2: What happens when Ghana's brightest young minds go head-to-head? 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This is strategy. This is confidence. 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National Investment Quiz. 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
4: Sema wudwa esinyina emwa kesia ewasa uti biara asempa yetia ena ubetino asempa yetia eye kasiye bwa yedi brown ewa asempa FM enyumenu nsia empaimu 6:30 sharp ensema wudwa esisi ye unyeni nyina yedi bro asempa yetia eye straight to the point esanse asempa yetia
5: this is how

0: Yeah, call for the second half. And minimum expectation. That will affect us from you.
1: Yeah, I think may expect to say Benya a highly entertaining game. The energy level, the tempo, I mean, will go higher than we witnessed in the first half. Because second half, half, two teams in Indian and Russia, and say, to me, and they achieve 3 maximum points.
0: Right.
1: So, yeah, just saying,
0: young comrade, I wish you for yes, I joined us at Dazzy or Shadu now, yeah, the Kotoko or Blacks game, no, a fair toss to me, you know, at was so Ugusu Tia Sempa 94.7 Sports Avenue 1, and yeah, the amount. No.
2: Sweat drop. Talking about one time, still upon the phone, that crowd, we don't talk about what people.

What's the fall down the sweat drop? Life coming just as

The morning 12.

Thank you.

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0: Eight to 3 minutes. Our sweat was supposed to know us as the object for tonight. Yet, to the world for the poor, and to the part of the world, the more I did, our benefit also. So, to my best, I was 65% of my position, but to put 35% to that shot. So, I drove our last up with the time for the final. Our last is a 3 year target for the final, but just one.
1: Manchester United and Tottenham Hotspur game no so egusu a ekoso Manchester and Shebi Tottenham Hotspur so and Shebi we've done almost 20 minutes inside the first half. Krobia, chance here could you say there's an audience.
2: I mean, it was a very good opportunity. I brought your friend Savinio, a creator, the man from open space. And Ocean so I won't know the right foot, the left foot. He tried, a straight shot and a call wide. But I think that he could have done better with that opportunity. So far, they've been the better side in the game in terms of, talking to the ball more, controlling play.

0: And also trying to make incursions in the opposition zone. One money to me actually what they are about. But only that the final third decision and Ababeye problematic Diama Tottenham Hotspur. But they've started so well with the 20 minutes played so far. I mean they've been the better side.
1: But I say yes, I encore yes redo now you could be El Hoko Shavy or Black So and Shavy in the Ghana Premier League match day 6.
2: Bookkeeper, I can't.

I'm trying to follow your

Oh, that's not, that's not, that's not, that's not, that's not, that's not, that's not, that's not, that's not, that's not, that's not, that's not, that's not, that's not, that's not, that's not, that's not, that's not, that's not, that's not, that's not, that's not, that's not, that's not, that's not, that's not, that's not, that's not, that's not, that's not, that's not, that's not, that's not, that's not, that's not, that's not, that's not, that's not, that's not, that's not, that's not, that's not, that's not, that's not, that's not, that's not, that's not, that's not, that's not, that's not, that's not, that's not, that's not, that's not, that's not, that's not, that's not, that's not, that's not, that's not, that's not, that's not, that's not, that's not, that's not, that's not, that's not, that's not, that's not, that's not, that's not, that's not, that's not, that's not, that's not, that's not, that's not, that's not, that's not, that's not, that's not, that's not, that's not, that's not, that's not, that's not, that's not, that's not, that's not, that's not, that's not, that's not, that's not, that's

Yeah, well,

0: Bibia abana wi ye ewo shedu agoprama so se de oti ye commentary free wo eba no na se kumase asante kotoko ntimi anso anioma no amaye anko na wi ye kotoko elusu by longo tunnel ewo shedu agoprama so a bibia aba na wi ye ewo ho krobia
1: yeah ala I mean bibia ansesa so far as kotoko and Swedu All Blacks one more encounter eye concern in that what transpired last season. I mean, and one is answer question, and I think that so oshe where kotoko every year ba and you mama ya din kakaye di ama omo, especially one more away games are omo about this season are really difficult for them to win games, and going into that particular encounter, we they know the magnitude of Kimano Mkwakobo and how difficult an aye, and also visiting that venue, no, and yeah, venue are a friendly Edema Kotoko, and woman him say a be really difficult, but dia ebema aye Kotoko nibia yanine so she meneta na woman drew ni baby
0: time ago by ya.
1: I can't say Nico could drew ya. And San as a penalty incident, no eba, and they know what would be winning. So be Lucy Gemma. So we Lucy from even from the first minute, Equa. Ayana, Emma Kumae, then Eba from Kakrabasi, remove the 90th minute, the last minute to, close the game down. Now, Ulusia, thing to take. And I think there are no near the Akotoko Asafa, was we draw one day, then Eba, a very difficult one. And one thing is, and so, and is said, Kotoko's attack into me and then into me provided the needed goals. I was a woman being here for any big team one or person or then or achieve BB. And so, actually, attack is a woman assigning any idea. Edding says our players, you know, over the time, ye one more players are obey to me. Don't say so. Obo, I can say this and this player, dear, every season, biano obey to me. I guarantee you, a double figure goals. Empire, you talk of a branch of friend, but there are one more than a clearly, so Ed didn't say, will be to me and numbers and then start near the by even so. If you want, the goals no share no, you know, less than even 10 goals every season. I know their baby remove a kotoko. A branch of friend of mama, coming back to coming to Kotokono and no more then a bad dear diamond boy or started so well. And in the game sequence, you know, there is one of the prospect or one of the guys are going forward, you know, obey to me. I then say to us, you say, yeah, or one of the good players are one more around, but numbers, you know, improving away any big stage, any big team, say, in terms of say, oh, provided goals, you know, is one Kotoko can what count on a bright friend of Opoku Ajeman, similar. On also any then entry with that Kotoko, I will be put to the status of Kotoko. Any baby on person or Mokoko drew near, I think that these are players are equally the level I will see. I know they will fit in the Kotoko, the Womber, but in terms of some more mass and numbers, no air the into Kotoko games or Mubu, you know, one goal, two goals, air the so to me, I then a day abba and no crown in your defenders in your midfielders are one more air than Ashebi, but woman to me share even goals to do be a sa attackers we one more the sa goals, no air then abba on board. So Kotoko and lacky that quality ever the fine hearted the upfront players no any good enough so we will be to me I then provide Kotoko with that goes a better guarantee one more 3 points and especially in difficult games like this sa play or be sage mano in the midfield there Uben who said the midfield combativeness no ever ho because you talk of Agadas Hubert Jail and Abrantia this particular midfielder, yeah, one more day, no, on a Hilary Adabo. Hilary Adabo. So, I think Sanka, oh, but these two holding now, a branch of friend who beje ebo in front of them, or no, no, or bo as they are creator. I will be to me, I then split passes, no, it to me give his incisive passes, no, into the final third. That will be a bad day, no. Who else? And our best step in ISA Jumano. Anka, the best player currently in the team. I will share Anka. I'll be to me, Bonidin. Emmanuel Entry. Emmanuel Entry. So, you know, you have problems over the years. Kotoko. Issues are a woman here at the end. Even Brad Tinkler, he played about one game being about Obemubebo Bigaka. So, on no sooner stance, no. Kotoko shared that way. And even from last season, this season, you know. On so the performance no and share down here up to the level Ube here. So I think that idea is difficult now for Kotoko. Now in the defense, come here is every game be an Womo concede. Womo concede. Last weekend they managed that 1-0 victory. It was a game I watched 90 minutes. Even they struggled after scoring Sago no. Karela and Mao a very, very tough time. And now Womo Pake the Bas have a lot of numbers. And so we cheer on one a boy at the end of the day a wukumasin so no womutuminas a victory no but the kind of boy womo a boy against Karela no had it not been a bia womo home venue I mean womo a boy and if you know proud to that game no womo lose it to a Diana womo a try to do something in front of the supporters near there it would have been a different result I can once him so Kotoko team you know may pay games I'm sure womo any performance you know. Being you are to me, I introduce me, say going forward, you know, one more anything better to offer.
0: Okay,
1: but yeah, like this, one game, no more call Aqua Kulusi Bacon, or maybe Winnie Bacon, Aqua Bodro Bacon, but the consistency level of winning games. A be meet the level, the standard of Kotoko, the status of Kotoko, no, idea, a bad thing, because with the games I'm a match, you know, who say. So one more call Karela, one more to me as you games are my bono me who said so like you could clearly see say even the games now when we renew a babaya around a crown and yeah babaya said no way dear game we a travel free here better than their man Kotoko. So they are going to struggle if
0: one let's go or blacks concede or the man Viana
1: yes
0: or no so they are my Kotoko.
1: Yes and we're at the Akuma pa who concede go say at the Akuma so it's only that one more working on it now much how Umbe to me put it things together now going forward maybe I to me as I say in your resource no better than one more if you baby Winnie or Mukwa we will be Lucy or more if you more drawback no more it will be like that at any game team one who say a full force are a function I'll be to me higher than your dog for heart on them say going forward won't be to me higher anything consistent but so we draw blacks in maintaining I mean sal level of say a Kotoko any one more barbable this is a side that yeah my one any opportunity say one more bahaba bashen even last season we won them back to back yes yeah, say one more I could come as a sound So there is nothing a bit to me a motivate the current crop of players of Swedu All Blacks than this.
0: Okay.
1: And these are, I mean, these teams, you know, any players we mono. Whenever we move boy tia kotoko e hasu fukuno, and nun kwano eye motivation enough, edema wom se umbu to me give you a more. Because these are players that they are all, I mean, one way or the other, eh shame se it does umbo nya kotoko abo and a umbenya has abo. And non soon the standard or the local scene. So I think that yeah, na the motivation behind whenever these are I mean minus, you know, the smaller teams, you know, boy the etiano, eh. So I mean they just I mean, reckon on their ever hodada. And yeah, they're kotoko eba hama yema woma babeshen. And womu make sure se wombu to me a stand they womu feet on the grounds till the last minute I be close the game. No, and the last minute they managed to get his penalty
0: and wombu
1: to me dienya 3 needed points. You know, a big win for them, and I mean say yeah, a deserved one. Listening from the commentary, of course, Utum say clearly they played so well.
0: All right. My mean to you in the Ghana Premier League in the we are and then I say travel to. Oh, the iron, the any gun, and why we are the Ababa here, a man on the no. Yeah, the sorry, meaning, Chinan so has also bought another gamer. I want for fun, say, a new gamer who but positive one who.
1: Yeah, positive,
0: positive one who,
1: yeah, one will make you a I mean, internal clear war league, you know, say, even if be a woman M bought to win the league, you cry, and I say, be beer. This is the moment I will be to media grande. I mean, the necessary points are Abra ye be removed from the second round to air corner. And ya dia will go through any pressure. Say it was woman winning certain games to escape relegation, whatsoever. So, this is the time for them to amass. I mean, the needed points are it was woman be to me here. Said the abaya will be to me. So, we leave Abra season. No, I hate in a difficult moment. Now we to me I then Eddie stay a club were on ball even premiership da a club were or spend just two seasons ever division 1 now we room in the premiership. No, I think that a good start at the mawamo and the results are more grindy, especially home venues, you know, difficult. I mean, the 2 seasons are more stay here in the division 1 woman Lucy a single game. 2 solid seasons, a single game, ever one more what? One more home venue. And then one more air to us with this season so far. Woman lose any game. And the away games, one more be Lucy B, one more be Winnie B, one more be Drew B. And I think that one more baby share has to Fuka said they are now already making one more air well motivated and even a dream come true. Edema positive, a dream come true. Edema the fanatics, one more then follow positive. You know, the supporters, the fans, and one more they in love with positive. You know, we motivation. Edema almost say one more baby share glorious, impressive Accra House of Folk, and that alone. I adba kwame view say be to me then to me a pager players. You know, one more confidence and one more momentum. Abra one more baby room. You know, and it's our share one more game. One more winning ya. Last weekend against Bechuma Womo Air Banwa. Clearly, the supporters, Womo comments, having listened to Coach Enin Christopher and also some of the players, you know, Womo, you're well motivated. And this is a club, these are players, in terms of, Sika 7S annual manager, Womo ni problem here. They are one of the best teams, Womo, show Womo players, Yepa, Ewa Yanganian League, Womo and Tosubeye, Mi and San, Naya, Ebede, the first 3 or 4. You will find positive there. We mutu ya kai ye. E show mo players ye. So I think that.
0: Kunda has a fwenim.
1: Yeah. E kun eda akra has a folk ufwenim pa. Has a folk. E son. E tre. But the motivation. Are this young lads. The motivation. Are this mino team. E de e bano. Akra no. E sun ye papa. Womu ye well motivated from all angles. Has a folk yo. Mohu ye. And has a folk unso enye den. Enda ye. They've gone 3 games. Without a victory.
0: Omo yeah, seize on the lock.
1: Yes, one more ball draw me no and omo Lucy back in the last 3 games one more ball. And in the 3 games, one more ensure even an offside goal. A very difficult problem. And who kwa kushia a team on also a score for fun. If you're positive, they are scoring 3-3-2-1. So a difficult one at the Mahasufuk. But Hasufuk playing at home. I want to three games without victory. Maybe we'll be to me higher than Yasan so Abu Awamoma Womo to media a restarting one season in terms of, I mean, winning games, scoring goals, and grinding results. And they have the materials at these individuals and Womunya Womo best of home. Womunya Womo ready my picky on any given day. I mean, positive wouldn't be that tough nut for Accra House of Folk to crack, but it's going to be an entertaining game, a very good game. I ever share what positive also comes with it on the table.
0: Krobia Asante, I don't know. About 5 yeah 15 our Sempa 94.7 FM Sports Avenue 1 and the memory you know etin kwandwa so I dey ma Dennis Asamoa ala tulen ye Abednego commence producer Joe the fashionistic so ekita Facebook mo Krobia Asante ewa edi Morat edi kotokwa lusu ewa sredu e kabako a montimi anti ochina hazen so ebo positive ye hwe no na ye mehwe United ni games kakra e wo no na ye ma friend for some room
2: kotoko e concede go no de na eba but just say e late and sana eba because in the first half no we hwe how na game ni kona na pressure that Santi kotoko force upon the bar. They were trying to hold their line and also defend, but I think say as we do All Blacks, you know, one thing a Boawom has to do with their supporters, the fans that was at the stadium, it was massive and they really got motivated by the fans. And the last goal nearby and within the penalties, norm the share, you know, I think it was a very clear, beautiful win for them and also the fans at the stadium. But Kotoko issue at the moment, you see,
0: Kotoko issue then.
2: Eric Tinkler is scoring. Tinkler, Econo, before Oba and I was started with Kotoko, you could see Kotoko wanted to do something with the team, or he wanted to do something with Kotoko. How are Kotoko bo? How they want to take possession, how they want to build up from the back, get into the final third and score goals, you know. You could see it. But the problem was say Biana or concede. That was the major problem. But that once, you know, it happened with baby. Oh, team Biana saw person started something different. Now person taking more possession in games. Oh, yeah, then yeah, yeah. Those conceding need to be conceding. A back crown son would defense in between me how they are going to defend very well. So that one was there. But since so quite, you know, if you see how Kotoko plays now, you are not seeing those streets with that Santa Kotoko anymore. Because coach, you know, is a different philosophy. Into a Philly say, okay, let me pack the bus and defend my goal line. Said, yeah, but I mean, concede the baby. Then try to see how I can score. And the creativity, although we see the likes of Jehu playing a lot of games, like, say, oh, yes, careful, you ain't take you player one-on-one, but the final delivery, your final delivery as an every player, Biano, NHL say, oh, yeah, very quality, no top. And also, yeah, top notch. Osha final passes no enko, creativity no enko, so it's difficult for Kotoko to even break down low block teams. Say bi abebo boni nana, say bi abeka, say bi abenya some clinical play bi obetumi amame pocket passes and I say pocket spaces passes and a half passes bi a obetumi ashe go, those things are not going. Into osha omo attackers na most of the times no mu hodi ball no more instead of them to move frequently now but maybe release the ball in time no be a any movement or park no no say je unya ball no person training pabe two and say no release ball and that is hurting Asante Kotoko. Said style on person ball no say see no person ball defensive now ball counter attacker. I think that one they have to find a strategy to do that because it's early days yet. But against we do All Blacks, the pressure near the mouth no there, I think say Kotoko they didn't see the game at all or me who game no so. So they conceding at their home bad, but I think it's also good for All Blacks for no. Anyhow, the fans also supported them because Oshana Swede All Blacks for no many abre pass they will need a goal and they've gotten the 3 points from Asante Kotoko in their home grounds.
0: Has and sober positive.
2: This game is going to be one of the beautiful games in the league because Post City at the moment, I think they are third on the table.
0: Yeah.
2: And Oshia how they play. These teams don't rely on say they are they are very serious team. One thing I've seen about them, Osho Mumu Field, how they gel together, Osho Omo Wings, and they can give some passes. Sometimes I feel like
0: is that a grand invitational tournament? I'm the Beijing Open man.
2: Yeah. So, man on Beshe on Beijing, you know, this game is going to be like a revenge for Across the Folk. But Osho, I'm looking at how the attackers of Post City between me have penetrated the defense of Accra House of Folk because House of Folk was solid defense. So make sure how are Post City for attackers, you know, and they have good midfielders. They have very good midfielders. Like I think this Chene guy, their passes. They have a guy called is it Dawu or something? Their passes. are very clinical. Like their wingers too are solid. So this is a team one.
0: And I'm coaching also on your back.
2: Coach is good. Say he was from I think Samatex.
0: Yeah.
2: And Okohono. So I mean
0: Chelsea, you know,
2: so the experience is there. And the players he has, once sometimes Super Bowl, I say the team are working together. My boy is easier.
0: And he has a full influence, maybe.
2: Has a full influence, maybe, because I'm just seeing how I'm going to penetrate the attack of a positive. And I say has
0: to be able to stop it. Good stars, you on Fab win BIBM.
2: Set three games now, but it's going to be a very beautiful game because some of the ball also took from my own, some more Bobo Money FA. House of Folk to now, no, they are trying to build from the back and also possess the game. So, looking at how effective the attackers of Positi are, I'm sure House of Folk between me, back from Kakra, they'll play the mid block, say, be able to defend the online snag against Positi because Positi, you can't know about the ball, Sawano one, and I saw no one about the court challenge on the field that they will score you. They know how to find the spaces. Okay. And they will score you.
0: All right.
2: So it's going to be a beautiful game.
0: All right, Eddie, I don't know. And the Swedu or Blacks are after the 3 points. I was Swedu, Nyamea, Domochina, Atofogne, Positi, our UG Stadium, FC Ashanti Gudo 4, and the Summer Test. Bechem United, Ne Vision, Brekum Chelsea, Ne Baby United, Gold Stars, Ebo Baseke, Holy Stars, Karela United, Ne Dreams, FC Midiama, and the Pando out of Lions, Young Apostles, and the Adriana Stars, and the Ebe Pims, the Ghana Premier League, you know, week 6, and once, I don't know, elsewhere in Europe, Arsenal, and on the Leeds United at Pim, so 90 minutes in Arsenal 2. Leeds United 1, Aston Villa, and Brentford, so at the Pim, so Emma 90 minutes, you know, Aston Villa 2, Brentford 2, Chelsea and Bournemouth, and so game no about the year. Chelsea, and said the amount for say blue day, you know, Chelsea 5, Bournemouth 1, Ipswich Town 2, Fulham 1, Sunderland at Nefi, Emma Brighton, question, a come, you know, went to me, Antimu Adabraka, as Seminole, Eka say, you know, Manchester. Manchester United and Tony Hawks the first half to Econa Via Ubia and Timmy Amfabo Anto Neon Quatina. Oh, Barcelona and Hetefi. And so game no Egusua Eco so 40+3. First half. Basa LED Eka Minua. Hetefi Entimi and Simu Adabraka Krobia. United game no mami na AD and Basa Dieno Mami.
1: Well, I mean good first half and a very good one, positive one for Roberto Di Zerbi's Tottenham Hotspur. I mean, from minister one more start here in terms of controlling play, detecting the pace of the game, and also giving direction, I mean, of play. One more to me, I stand it all in the game, although they've not been able to make good use of the opportunities, the few chances are one to me create in Manchester United's area. Only that they've not been decisive enough or the final third, making good decisions, and also that incisive passes are also Mutumia and Emma, and also the final delivery, you know, ensure that Nkoye with us a venue opportunity that has been the biggest clear-cut opportunity a buyer in the first 45 minutes. I only say a brand to a friend Mohamed Kudus and to me and Fasa Bono and then Anto Atena.
0: It was a clear-cut chance,
1: chance at Tottenham Hotspur. Glorious moment. Nankombo to me are capitalizing on Eddie take lead, you know. But when to me and Fasa Bono and Atena, not even on target, I know to me and Fasa Bono. But in terms of everything, where they ended proud to the international break, one more about first 5 games into the season, you know, one more to me a single win, a positive game, one more to me about in the first 45 minutes against Manchester United at the Old Trafford. Only that, so one to me, as I said, this time round, they are not going towards concede because they've been conceding in every single game that they've played. And so game we went to me and concede a positive at the in the defensive side and also in the midfield and in the final third. And who been here some of the ball and so bad and a bit to me and to attend because the first 5 games, one more call 4 games without scoring. Their last game was when they opened their scoring, sheet. So far as a season, you know, a concern entirely. And all throughout the season, you know. Only 2 goals and a woman to me ahead and Ashe. That was against Aston Villa in their last game before the international break. In there was how a new mabi to me acquire. The fine, one more other qualities on the bench. Kudus, Savinho, and Solanke in the first half. One more share down here, but the indecision, no, indecisiveness, no, and Dawson, Eddie Amawoma, woman to me make here a cut in the final.
0: United beat me up for winning. Because that's a 30 and 40 woman. That's a full game.
1: United are calm and
0: reinforce good stadium.
1: Yes, Osher Carica.
0: Alex Ferguson, yeah.
1: Osher Carica or manage game way so well. Not trying to open up none and Tottenham abo. But be a bit conservative kakra which now I try no way you so wings, you know. I mean, I'm at the alone shed and function ye wako injury and season in FA no start game at man mission then when ye Rashford and the likes are also on the bench. Yeah, just say maybe in the second half, no, they are almost be to me the idea about but my Manchester United attack, you know, and shed and function ye with Bruno Fernandes as the creator and also Matheus Cunha, Abraham Tefreno, Ahmad, and Brian Mbeumo. They've not, I mean, created any decent chances in the final third. And I come here, I say, Tottenham defense, you know, are you okay? Are you so comfortable that and yeah, there are any pressure behind the equal? So maybe in the second half, you know, when you are echo dressing room for pep talks from their technical coaches, you know, so maybe you be different in the second half. How the two teams in the able to me approach, but I am so much optimistic that Tottenham will maintain their shape, knowing Roberto Di Zerbi, how he plays, no matter how our results in echo saw that from so lady, he will make sure so better. Have a ball, no? I control the play. Now wait to me, I dominate it, and they will go by that. United, and so I be caught the same way. One more open play widely to play against Tottenham Hotspur. But one better try, so one better find his spaces behind them. No more use wings, you know. And they are try, so one better be at least a goal, yeah. One more say goal, they will be able to defend and defend well. Now we need to me about your money. So both teams approach the game, you know, in a way and a manner. One feels a good idea, you know, from the technical point and the tactical aspect of it, you know. Now be able to me, okay. But I think that a game are clearly per se the econo. And you know, one say you be to me, I end this game way in a drawn game. Could still be 0-0 or 1 or draw after 90 minutes.
0: Robia, that's it. Ready?
2: Well, Basa, they are the moment, and I think we need team now. Basa, Kwakoshia, side PSG. This is the team to fear because of their attack. And also, Barcelona, attack now. You see, the first line of their defense is their attack and the way they press. And so your opponents, not so winning ball playing center backs, and not so winning ball playing defenders are. And my problems will be because we share the likes of Gordon with the presser or the memo. We share how and because of Rafinha injury near into they are trying to manage the striker into the normal manner started. And I'm starting Gabriel Jesus. If you look at the press Gabriel Jesus will give you, if you look at the presser, how do you call him? Lama will give you in the first line of attack in the opponent box, it's going to be very difficult for opponent to say yeah, babe, yeah, press resistance against this player. Since you don't have that quality, a ball playing defenders to do that job for you are going to have a lot of challenges with it. And if you look at how Barca have set up at the moment, look now they have Rodri. This is a Ballon d'Or winner. This is a clinical DMR, classic DMR. He can do a standalone in the midfield. And he is very press resistance. And now I think about the press now. Will beat me. I can say, oh, you are going to beat Barcelona anytime soon. They have the likes of Gavi who started this game. So this is a setup. It's very difficult to beat. So Getafe even conceding two goals against this Barca team is something to their own advantage because also they were master set up in Okra. They are playing with a 4-5-1, which means they are playing a very low block. But yes, Barcelona is finding it very easy to penetrate the defense of Getafe. And that is one thing I think Barca does very well when it comes to playing their game. Say, you're able to find the pocket spaces, so you're able to find where they can break down the low block teams. You know, Barca does it with ease. And one thing about them is they don't really need a striker or, yeah, that's standalone striker. They always have a ball playing striker to come and play with the midfielders. So Barcelona team at the moment, we're a team that's Okoshana. You have to pray. You can only beat them if you can beat the first line of the attack, which has got to do their front three before Wabomo Fransan will go to home defense. No, so Barca, I mean, they are very at the moment, you know, Omi are very effective, very sharp with what Hansi Flick is doing with the team. And these are young players, it's so exceptional. So I think Getafe will find it difficult to even contain the attack of
0: Barcelona.
2: But you see, they are finding it even difficult because Getafe is playing a very low block with a 4-5-1. Omubo very low block. But yes, so Barcelona is finding those spaces to score. That has to tell you about, say, Barca and Oceana, say, a low block team, they will still call. Why? Because they press you very well. And with defenders, no, when your ball playing center backs, a bad thing, say, you can be a press resistance to these players or more press. So Barca will definitely, one mistake be able to lead to a goal. with their high line.
0: But I say, Krabi, Yaka Krabi on the Madrid and the Villarreal. Nyamia Duma, Numeran on Son, Madrid and Villarreal, so they pimp so, they are far in sea. Now, you made it, I want to say, yes, I said, sports, you know, football, football, and there's this chess competition, because of chess tournament.
1: Okay. Sure. We are, I mean, as already, Barca are leading, and Real Madrid in him the task ahead. So, Jose Mourinho, you know, Jose Mourinho, Kakra. When the second coming over Real Madrid, and then we here say now, obey to me, I then any the players, you know, fully fit. Now we make sure say, one obey to me, I then HACFC Barcelona for the title. This is the third season I want a womb, and they cannot afford to, I mean, lose the title to Barcelona again on the third consecutive time. A really difficult one for Real Madrid supporters, Yepa. And I think that said Peter the Enioma Echo, anyhow, Barcelona score for fan a win, you know. A bad thing, so say one more year then, a bad bottle league, you know, with already advantage. I want my to me take, you know. So we will see how things will fare in this particular game. This will be a very difficult one for Real Madrid, but even though Villarreal. And so no form no this season and Shedanya impressive enough, sir. But Real Madrid playing at home, I think one will be to me and manage. Kylian Mbappe half fit back. Kunate also coming back on also nya injury across. So we'll see. Vinicius Junior maybe game win obey to me I try. As answer they are reviving Hunye because Unya a good season at all, both for club and country. So we another opportunity at the stadio yesterday, Ben Abao say one will be to me ahead and the
2: Ayebeshe.
1: How a game will be to me a call. And yet that easy for Real Madrid to thrive over Timo Efren or Villarreal. A very difficult one for them with Gerard Moreno, Nicolas Pepe Numo who also come in. And I mean, all in all, I think Real Madrid still stands, I mean, in a better position of clinching the three important points at the end of the 90 minutes.
0: Krabia Asante, many thanks indeed. Ghana Premier League, you know, Yakofa commentary, Eddie Abreu, Sanso, and a match is a honor. Yasan Eddie Dini, now Homkomo, come on, Okongo for Amaiton Soa. Menoka say Manchester United, Antonia Hospital, a goalless second half, underwear, and also a Koso. But, said, yeah, football, no, Yamrana, Medi Chess, so Hom and Komo Kakra, show you so African Genius Chess Championship. African Genius Chess Championship, and Ebekoso on the 24th of this month, and me wo Mariam Mama ewo ha ono co-founder of Imagination Africa, and Stanley Ado nso e PR the Mentors Chess ono so ewo ha, and Jedidia Achampon. And so he's a star boy meaning say this championship, you know, I mean starting from free PR. And our ladies first in Timinko Mariam Omra.
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0: Mariam, good afternoon.
3: Good afternoon.
0: Bibi, are you fine?
3: Boko, nyame adu.
0: Mom, what to say, Kakra Mami. Stanley, Akwaba.
4: Yeah, ja.
0: Bibi, are you fine?
4: Pacho, Bibi, are you fine?
0: Achampo. Welcome.
5: Thank you.
0: How are you doing?
5: Yes, I'm doing fine.
0: You're good.
5: Yes.
0: You are the star boy.
5: Yes.
0: Piero, my main starting frame for you, African Genius Chess Championship. Kofabani, why? Okay, Mariam, my main to you, this championship is about what?
3: Okay, so the African Genius Chess Championship, just like the name indicates, it's an event that is meant to highlight chess talents in Ghana.
0: Okay.
3: So the whole point is that we want to bring together the community of chess players, mostly young people who are passionate about the sport, to come together and compete, because we don't have a lot of platforms like that. So we just want anyone who enjoys chess to come together, play, compete, and at the end of the day, go home with amazing rewards.
0: Why chess? Why chess championship?
3: Chess because...
0: I'll be very happy if you can help
2: me speak
0: the local dialect.
3: I'll try.
0: Try and speak the local dialect, small.
3: Okay. Chess, because chess, yeah, gamer, is who I dream.
0: Okay.
3: But at the same time, in collaboration, omunya a enjoyment if we
0: okay.
3: In Tino, for us, yeah, very focused on in collano. ye per se ye ma omo opportunities. Number one, omo be so ma dream to think.
0: Okay.
3: But also number two, no, omo be have a fun. So that any say they be a play, but also they be a school books pay. In the chess, no, for young chess brings together sir two aspects, no, very well. In tina, ye choose to chess. Ye young kasan soon as an organization, ye non profit.
0: Okay.
3: In ti ye ye boa in kola, sebe, omun free, your friend is saying, advantage backgrounds in kola, ebia, almost sorry, no pa, sometimes you may be
0: deep. No, maybe what, DM,
3: exactly. In ti ye no. Yeah, one more sound call away. And I am more training.
0: Okay.
3: Sometimes chess, sometimes tennis.
0: And the chess now more than any other be monk one.
3: Oh, there be.
0: Okay.
3: Not at all. There be.
0: A jack woman, you know.
3: Okay. You see, you know, you're training in Kolawe. Yeah, sometimes you're chess, sometimes you're tennis. But
6: a simple FM.
0: Where the first time?
3: There be. 2 years ago, 2024.
0: Okay.
3: And I hear first edition. Eko ye pa.
0: Mobile.
3: Yeah, yeah, well, first edition, not a war, Legon, your friend is saying, maybe a book with City, Legon City Mall.
0: Okay.
3: Yes, first edition, yeah, yeah, well, Honomo. But this year, yeah, yeah, well, Good Park, Ewa Accra Mall.
0: Good Park, Ewa Accra Mall. Yes. Okay. And the Padudo saying, I'm more expected.
3: Okay, so first edition, participants were 190. This time around, and so we expect a very similar number, close to 190 to 200 participants.
0: Registration, it is any
3: registration. No, your number.
0: Okay.
3: So we're interested at me. Patcho mon dial 055.
0: Now what, chair, mommy? Obia or per se obe bot chess competition. Yes. Libya age, you saying?
3: Oh, from 6. To
0: 20. 6 to 20. Yeah,
3: we are different age categories.
0: Okay.
3: So ba ubenya wu age category above.
0: All right. And see, mama number na ebia no BT every year you may open so joining now on the 24th on so be obe be na dream you got to one can come at me na mama unti me hu ba bia obe to asi wa ha wa to asi obi shim ti tem bia to wa just wa be na ti dey da show to no ti ta ti mama number no.
3: Okay, it's number ni 055
0: 253 753 73 87
3: Yes, security are tight. It's a good park on Monday. It's a minimum say work or order,
0: okay.
3: But normal event center. It's a BBI intact. Yes.
0: Mariam Mama, a co-founder of Imagination Africa, and our team in Camp Stanley. Piero, they all come more. Yeah, now they become home. From Mentos Chess.
7: Oh, okay. The
0: Mentos Chess for near him for.
7: Yeah, academy BBI. You focus on chess education.
0: Okay.
7: In the young ones, in theatre and color chess.
0: Okay.
7: Senior board chess. Research actually say there's a lot of benefits for children from color if you play chess. So we focus on chess education for children. So that's what our organization.
0: Imagination Africa for one first year of my back on so now more support you.
7: Yes, sir.
0: Because more now the ban on chairs a moment on craft from and crab ma basis or bear penny.
7: Yes.
0: And you feel grand man on dream, Mrs. Alev on the now for anti support to Ben Amos Modi ma yeah Imagination Africa for.
7: Yeah, tutoring. I say a trick. And Colony Chess and rallying, pushing the event to other people in the community.
0: Okay. And Timo more Modi and yes, more new ma.
7: I
0: Modi support to our competition, you know, I come.
7: Yes, sir.
0: And he didn't have a catch you be out here, you may say, be this championship, African Genius Chess Championship, and be course on the 24th, Good Park. And he didn't have a catch amount for the OTB, will be crowned, will be that, will be in fun, and you may who that championship will be that, and then I'll catch him.
7: Oh, me catch you be out here, say, Umbra. So, Obit me, you know, Umbra. African Genius Chess Championship, no, and be supporting obi an register na omuntu member na jumedi a bit me successful in the long run. It's open to all. It's an open category.
0: Open to all. Yes. Obia Timuba.
7: Obia with me about.
0: Okay. So where the nyadi ya ukutumi kebia na kebia nti. Welcome once again.
6: Thank you.
0: What team do you play for? You represent what team? In the chess competition, what team do you represent?
6: Ingobet.
0: Yes. For how long have you been playing chess?
6: I started when I was 4.
0: How? What's your age now?
6: I'm 11.
0: 11. Yes. You started at the age of 4?
6: Yes.
0: This guy looks very smart. At the age of 4 and 11 now.
6: Yes, please.
0: So you're repping live, yes, on the 24th. What should we expect from a champion and your entire team?
6: So I think we're going to try our best. We're going to try our best to do well. We're going to prepare, train, and have fun.
0: Why did you choose chess sports? Because we have tennis, we have football, we have volleyball, and the likes. Why chess?
6: Okay, first of all, I'm not good at athletic sports.
0: Okay.
6: And
0: what about football?
6: Football, I'm not that good at it.
0: So you choose your side.
6: Yes, a Semba FM. I really love the way the pieces move and how it's like being brought up. I really love the way it's a mind game and we use our mind to play.
0: So what have you learned about chess?
6: That you should think before you play. And chess too can also teach us how to go about life. So like if you want to do a certain action, you have to think before you do it.
0: Robia, what did you agree on the channel? This is what did we ask? One green and BB anyone? One green and BB anyone? Who are you? So what will you tell your colleagues, your friends, your age mates about chess championship?
6: That
0: the second edition.
6: They should prepare. And
0: they should prepare.
6: Yes, and even if they lose, all that matters is you should have fun. Just play, take your time, and express yourself on the board.
0: What's your best position playing chess?
6: Probably just like thinking, like just sitting down, just like focusing on the board.
0: Focusing on the board. Yes. You are always at the first position.
6: Yeah,
0: always.
6: Almost always.
0: Yes. You are the first person to win the competition anytime.
8: At Semba FM. Yes.
0: Why? Why always you?
6: Sometimes it's God, sometimes it's like I train for it.
0: Who taught you how to play chess?
6: My dad.
0: Your dad?
6: Yes.
0: Okay. So your dad too used to play chess?
6: Like he still plays.
0: He still plays?
6: Yes. Not competitive.
0: Not competitive?
6: Yes.
0: But you've been playing more than your dad?
6: Yes, more than my dad.
0: More than your dad?
6: Yes.
0: So what are you expecting from chess championship this year's edition? What are you expecting?
6: For anything, I just want to have fun.
0: You just want to have fun?
6: I don't want to stress myself. Yes, either you win or you learn. Yes, so if you lose, we don't count it as a loss. That's why they say when you lose, you go over your mistakes, which is called learning, so that you can do better in the future.
0: So you entreat everybody to learn how to play chess, because it's a good sport.
6: Yes, it's a good sport.
0: Example, I'm an Ajimin Sempo. Teddy Ono Craig Kasana, he's doing the PR work more than Stanley.
7: exactly.
0: Mary, I'm a final word near Infamunsi.
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3: Either you come to participate or you come to watch. You encourage you to be come around on the 24th of October to the Good Park. Now also as Yeshua say no make you your non-profit. It's non-profits no you will inquire or mobile to sponsor to make the work, you know, come together and to make everything happen. It's, you know, just to say thank you to Inquafona or Motai China or Mobile. That's our partners who are Mentors Chess.
0: Okay.
3: And then Can West, they are putting together amazing prizes for participants. And then Good Park also, they are helping us with the venue. We have Promacidor, and then we have Fresh Drops Mineral Water as well. So thank you to all of our sponsors, okay. And then to all the participants. Mumbra, 24th of October.
0: Mariam, say Mumbra. 24th of October, Mumbra na NFA. Champion, your final message to your fans, your team members, and everybody who is doing their listening this particular evening.
6: So, my final message is that they should try and come, they should prepare themselves, and they should just work hard towards it. At least, even if you don't win, you have done your part.
0: Keep playing chess, eh?
6: Yes.
0: The sky will be your limit. Very, very intelligent. Stanley, your final message, Nyanko.
7: I encourage everyone to come around and support us so that they are going to be successful.
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0: Oh, numbers in our final. Yeah. Call be your person. Baby, no. Now, your phone number in chat.
3: Okay. In the number near 055 255 73 73 87 87 final one 055 253 253 73 87 87.
0: Thank you very much. I know Mariam Mama, a co-founder of Imagination Africa, and Stanley

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0: 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Hello, good evening.
2: Ala tu, good evening, sir.
0: Bibia, Bakodia.
2: I'm going to go to the house. I'm going to say,
0: Hello, good evening.
3: Hello, good evening.
0: Dumo radio, no mame, Mpacho. 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
3: Mame, mo abasi nye di mapao.
0: Mpacho.
3: 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Se, wani performance, ewo yana league ni, ewo attractive. But they are going to be. And your best performance want to near me.
0: Okay.
3: Because they are going to be. I'm here.
0: All right.
3: And let me. Yes, can I tell you about share? Because of performance in your crap. Yes, Rome. Well, how can Kotoko educate the name and blaster? I know you are about Femunu. And yes, Rome. That's how Kotoko want to near me.
0: All right. Gracias.
3: House is our channel, you know,
1: Semper FM.
3: And now, when you're on a match, yes, yeah, once one can only nurse your hand. But first, it's my own, so I walk as a to a barber saying. Now, I am before better now, I am son, one cousin, a worker, son, what they are barber saying. Yes, sir, what to near me? No, I can also, yeah, you know, you know, queer and not the boy, a chest in Sabas and there, only me get it a bat and so, you know, queer, dear.
0: Mate, but I say my foot from some rap, or foot from some rap, you ban why any tea, mama. Hello, good evening. Michael Ajano, aka Ajano 1.
4: Richard Dennis, Asamoa.
0: Gentile,
4: Kotoko team bring it, and we said that a place will be bring it and get a coy. It's you wait here. Yeah, tell you, look up here, brother. You're making here where the sunshine, you're bringing it. Yet we found we do both tinko, as a boy, or brass a boy. Then you cry, you find me peck a carrier. You pet how are you remember the gitty Cassari and also. Hey, you could talk about Bobo, sir. See, mister, is all you say what he has, brother. As a player, one Bobo, who do you say, maybe I would do a day your preposition.
0: Hello, good evening.
5: Hola, la tu.
0: Yes, sir.
5: Oh, pacho me chamo.
0: Na au ya de bae asa semasi.
5: I'm going to say, I'm going to say, I'm going to say, I'm going to say, I'm going to say, I'm going to say, I'm going to say, I'm going to say, I'm going to say, I'm going to say, I'm going to say, I'm going to say, I'm going to say, I'm going to say, I'm going to say, I'm going to say, I'm going to say, I'm going to say, I'm going to say, I'm going to say, I'm going to say, I'm going to say, I'm going to say, I'm going to say, I'm going to say, I'm going to say, I'm going to say, I'm going to say, I'm going to say, I'm going to say, I'm going to say, I'm going to say, I'm going to say, I'm going to say, I'm going to say, I'm going to say, I'm going to say, I'm going to say, I'm going to say, I'm going to say, I'm going to say, I'm going to say, I'm going to say, I'm going to say, I'm going to say, I'm going to say, I'm going to say, I'm going to say, I'm going to say, I'm going to say, I'm going to say, I'm going to say, I'm going to say, I'm going to say, I

0: Alatu, me did the dad Alex, or Boko, this year.
1: Okay, ain't you, dada?
0: Media and Sakotoka, here, say a manager, maybe I say I'm about Kotoka, here, say a manager. And Tianadia just say, maybe I'm a share shunkwano, Unumabadi Beach Hotel. 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
1: mate
0: midase pa bye bye sir.
1: Okay, onka onso hon hello
0: Mena.
1: Good evening
2: Asempa FM.
1: Yes, sir. I'm Bajo Odin.
3: Lawyer,
1: baby, how are you about there?
3: I'm fine, but it's here.
1: Lawyer, how are you? You ain't even complaining.
3: I'm not complaining.
1: Ugna, who can help you? I'm not going to do
3: it. I'm not going to do it. I'm not going to be able to do it. Of letting Yabu, a carnival in Qua, Casabi or Mamma, Nam, say, in the Basso, or Mamadi. Because for them, the threat in our air now, who is a family who are both red blue at home? The time of any by internet, let me know, yeah, big challenge.
1: Loyal boy.
3: Oh, yeah,
4: We do as if I couldn't mean the SNU has his mean Yamam Lantier. No, star na mo ka
1: the next Asempa star
4: now there's a lady
1: yeah
4: I don't know I said is this Sheila or Bibisa I'm telling Sheila, you Sheila baby Samirinch will be I'm teacher man when you say after the next Mavis amano because Mavis kwa no so we have football fatality ninja na ana you lucky oba Oda Zena Arabani Kurano. I'm telling you.
2: Asempa FM.
4: Yeah, me tiam si. Ah! Na Asempa Gan wa ye dwa wa no mo se no se e ye competition.
1: The next assem pastor.
4: And I'm say ma for me match.
1: The em for.
4: We dey foul ban show.
1: So ye competition.
4: E be mo obi ehu se assem panel. Se ye nye sebio e me man ko an e no mo ye dwa wa. Because from the beginning to this time ni nyina na ye ni mo mo ma ye dwa wa assem pa. And assem pa so mfo obi keke. But e wraba no representation and now what you say Bibia Okabia is on point. Let me tell Abrante Mami on Nana Money comes in a chair bibi bibi
1: Chevy Oko Madam Ko.
4: What Oko get one heavy yes no.
1: A jump on offa.
4: Yeah
1: I could not dream
4: none of man quay.
1: So one can say
4: no one is a member.
1: We are one can say a man in chair.
4: Now we don't want to be the answer chair here say I'm your old man. Yes, what's it about pay? Amano.
1: Nati.
4: The fire lady. We used to be a fire. Honestly, a fire lady, sir. A mess. Anna. Two eyes. So, two eyes. Anna. Nana, you're a loser.
1: Oh, yeah,
4: me. When you're a loser, I'm going to say, I'm going to say, I'm going to say, I'm going to say, I'm going to say, I'm going to say, I'm going to say, I'm going to say, I'm going to say, I'm going to say, I'm going to say, I'm going to say, I'm going to say, I'm going to say, I'm going to say, so much your mama kwa mucho mama say if you start to vote na na meet my vote na okay mama me na me vote for ma no because you are tough your heart you ye nim di asempape ye nim adi asempape it is say obet batara na be amema mema na ye nya oba na nya me ayadom na ye nya oba we ya e wo say boys na o muka ho ni nyina say for tade na enso baby say the room ma because ye nya ayi your friend say Eric, I see a good body. Or no, I don't start. It will be, sir, a promotuno, and then a bar, a year, a semper. And yes, I know, my great friend say, it will be a tree, winning as a passemper. They said, dear, baby, drew the end of a
1: connoisseur. You know, Barney could
4: name you could be a say,
1: star 9 2,
4: star 9,
2: a semper,
4: eight star.
1: 318
4: star 7#.
1: Me send the amount.
4: Yeah, send the mommy.
1: Mati.
4: Why?
1: Yen fancy ya time nation. Ebenezer appear. Abichonchu. Abichonchu, mami tio. Wo dey omo ani omo ba so mbe chi anti.
5: Ene ma besra bebra peni alatula. Ewo asempa FM. I
1: would say now one and a do baha.
5: I wanna the dream by that.
1: Yeah, 1 year it was last week.
5: Yeah, Fufi and Twata, and I mean, you have been money free me. But very focused, Jimmy, where Jimmy Tiasi. And it's my best Raminia Alatula, I will studio. Yeah, but
1: you don't want to buy now, young quadum.
5: Many a madame for a friend is Senna.
1: Senna,
5: a former worker, Ewo Koku Processing Company.
1: Okay.
5: And Rafu Bakon, a patience, also a former worker, CPC. See, your worker Bakon, we in a queer yin as we are Fahana.
1: Okay.
5: Yet, shall ne say hello. It's your buyer, Nancy Remoir.
1: Matty, I'll be joined you, may I say, for passing through Abuja for Yamfa, NCR, na Yansori, Enko, a Adom 106.3 FM. Na Yan join it, Emfa, Nunsia, Cassia Bono, and Rebo. You know, more Etanase, Nomian San, Echo Shudu, Echo Fa live commentary game between Kotoko and All Blacks at the Bro Kotoko, Elusu, a Kabako, Mointimianti, or China, matches in a better to us, Oko, UG Stadium, a heart of folk, Nepal City, and so Eddie Bepim, so Sanso, and Manchester United, they leave with a lead, Tordian Hospital, a Kabako, 74 minutes played on Mointimi NTI. Dennis Asamoah Tula, me the most here and I acquired them. You're best and she had me.
6: Hey, yeah. Krabia would do a se. When you my dear word, you want se say, na aso or more casa customers, yeni, and also somewhere at Wobaba Tibium, at Daniel, a penny, Wano, and a Ghana teachers a year at a wash, a recrade a washroom, a church for ya bo, Mabasu, Mabasua, and ya one abasu be to get them said, we are children in Naya Quadrophon, who couldn't near Abasu Bonum, a bayer dinner, and so be ye, just a Musamusu Ewaha, and some. Dossi, I teach it, Yabani Bede, a brand of swan. I want you, moon, seven, Yadbemon, Yafa Serama from Cotton Enterprise, Force Papa PFA, and her CCTV camera at the mum, smartphone at the mum, microwave at the mum, blender at the mum, Diana Wope, and your mare, Bome Fee, and your quantum pad and patrol from Quadaruman, where they are about 40% discount to the Dust War, call www.francotrading.com, the place where they also enjoy 40% discount from Franco Diabandibi, Yako DBS for a roofing sheet, Papa, woman Aquafadia Bank. Quantum for the anum, she be she be she be she be, and fear me and near wine. Now so DBS for the end, yes, and it's yet, and fear put a paper, dear who didn't see your mouth 20 years warranty, umpered, and I would see, and we are still could DBS for way. Near may be never be a quacaman, color be a size, be on a type, be a whooper, ye tried your mom, Madame Ruman, Tina Cassian, Yabakin Cardiamo, and your YouTube, Facebook, madam, and your African, African, eh, what come out to me say, Dr. Sanyakwa, hey, wano suba mchidom, edini ye eko me, nana ade munonkum, ya kono no?
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6: Yanji bre somehow do I didn't apostle apostle my friend yeah from winch the moon and from all yeshas yeah dia na yeshas yeah and your free Ghana mampeni John Dramani Mahama catching on him say 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
8: Change the trajectory of their health.
9: Neohonso and Apomodia Sema America for the brain. 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
6: Aha. 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He. 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
10: We received the health compact from the U.S. to replace USAID funding. Ghana is a sovereign nation and we have our processes. We're a democratic country. And so when the compact was received, the health ministry studied it and did what we call a cabinet information paper. And so the compact was brought to cabinet and we flagged several things in the compact. One, it says that we shall give the United States our pathogen profile. It means that diseases that are endemic in Ghana, what are the diseases endemic in Ghana? What is the pathogen profile of a country? I'm sure there are medical experts who understand that better than me. And they also says we should give our medical records. I mean, who takes another country's medical records? And so that was strange. And then it says we would have to put up a certain amount of money as part of the program into healthcare. And then it also says that any medications or any medical products that shall be brought into our country, our Food and Drugs Administration has absolutely no right to inspect. I mean, it was humiliating. It was the compact that was thrown out in record time in our cabinet. I've never seen anything thrown out as fast as that. And so, of course, we rejected it.
6: Aha, enti Ghana man panini John Dramani Mahama na ja e wotwe bo asikire kire mu die ntia $109 million se a America ma yesa wode ma yesa yenye nyapom de ho nsem e yemfa nta kire mo ho bra e Ghana bo 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
2: farming communities, you know, they put a lot of pelvic pressure and a lot of people have hernias that. And because it's an elective procedure, it's only when you have the money that you can get it done. And most of them would need a mesh because they come to us all really huge hernias, unlike the small ones that we see elsewhere. In Ghana, is above, I call it above the knee or below the knee hernias. So these are huge hernias that require large amounts of mesh. So, again, we'll discuss with Ghana Health Service and NHIS and see how best we can incorporate the mesh into the NHIS scheme. Thank you.
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3: 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A dear ma, Sadian, a banner say, say you funu, a munu, pressure, ne wumu, a cosua, debria. 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
4: In particular, I would also like to see tailored financial and non-financial service provision for young entrepreneurs who might have brilliant ideas but no collateral. Cash flow-based lending, credit bureau data, and guarantees are arrangements that I believe can help mitigate risks in lending to these sectors. As the Bank of Ghana regulates and supervises savings and loans companies to promote safety and soundness, we also expect industry players to be inclusive in their offerings so that the real sectors of the economy can access financial services to grow their businesses and to contribute to national development. And I'm delighted to see and to hear that Advance is already doing that. Please, another round of applause for them.
1: Enti pani abedi achira ene Bank of Ghana wadano wo mame Matilda Asante asiedu anu disem ena atie na owiye ena French ana musini a owo Ghana ha eye her excellency Diara Dimi Labira wono so kasa ya 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
5: The scale of the opportunity is clear. The financing gap for women-owned businesses in Africa is estimated at $42 billion. whether them signaling a shortage of ambition or viable businesses. That figure point to the scale of a market whose potential women and sufficiently financed and supported. Closing the gap is therefore about far more than fairness or inclusion. It is about enabling viable businesses to invest, grow, and create jobs while making economies broader and more resilient. Access to finance is naturally at the heart of this discussion, of course. And we know that finance produces the greatest impact when it is accompanied by a wide ecosystem, financial education, business skill, mentoring, and professional network.
1: Her Excellency Diala Dimi Labila and this Anna Wuti ye why French and then we senior or Ghana ham na oh yeah yeah and ye Dr. Boma Mew Murafi so ning nam penny pa wano anna any advanced Ghana savings and loans wadano managing director wadano wano so someone do to get any
6: pulled out. The opening of the hive happens during the Advanced Board Week in Accra. Our group leadership and board members are gathered because Ghana matters to Advance today and will matter even more in the years ahead. Their presence is a strong sign of confidence in this market, in this institution, and in our people. Advance Ghana has changed in scale, in confidence and in ambition. I arrived in Ghana 2 years ago. Since then, I've seen this institution move through a period of deep transformation. We have grown, we have strengthened the business, and we have raised our level of execution.
1: Gualem Vales, Tino Wano, a managing director, and under the same and Wuti, a young freeway, na young quo SM Fufrum, Mepacho Wuti, Ewa Santiman Temua in Shrenian, 104.5, Oankai Haswa Sampan, 94.7, and a headquarters Nua Cassini Adum, 106, Dosa 3 FM, Yingan, Yakabum, and Yumrenu, Siakasibo, Yusua, Yakin Kadiama, Adventurana Fatum, Na Bepemum, a Yankin Kama, say ya. 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E wasi mwa 4 years. Na wea kuda wa 4 years. Pa se de wesi ya ye kutu. Jina kwa. Onya 10 years no. Na ye se. E SMP nwa na. and the moon. Now report to the bayanum. No much no say, and near near the same code any dinner na eka who be a mom yoku to kutu sano na semin. WH4 de bayan, and a doctor Hilda Mantibia, at one more wabini away the dear any munch the tree. A yebusa mamma said, Mammy, at wadaru moon. When any anan could any dinner nan and say no, a man could any yoku to kutu and I say, a dear dear, and was anio, say, said young quadanum, and near near your frim frim doko, a dear mua de deep whoop. Quadano, and Yakuda, both for my Kodasa Kudani, no shinty, no banamotum, no, my menobose, a dear more than what crosses Sabbath name, no, a re, etino, a wuma Quadano, a cra 4 years woo, no pa, just a selkutu say bam. Na doctor, a Hilda, Yentino.
2: They can't best if you are a treasure. Nimua you do change, then you was a Nimu you do get what chats are, yet they shed a mofra, send your own witness here, send your own sentence here, and I'll be your friend of body mass index. I am boy, I am a cafe, I call away. 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In Yama, it's me a desire, obesity, but it's true, a di emo fano e didi no sa drink ya ton ton wa bon tin bebre e si chire nkwa na sa drink yin so akola na e ba be no sa amana ha no because ni na ka 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A. Nim to send you what's there, Abofra, Ebian, it's ya.
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1: Hey, it's your son of Pano, a balance, and we are no money, the balance here. 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Yeah, and you home. 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
7: Nyama, I food and rich food no come me dey. Me reduce still cra. Cuz age no yes sir. The renal for menstruate at the age of 9 to 10 years. Because of sir, nyama ni gen gen no muji no. E mo mo yeke say too much.
8: The only thing I been so we can dey dey mu ye. E be at the but first thing is we dey be who doctor. So dey hun hun doctor na be a doctor chira wa. The obe chira wa no obe di so. Ni dey dey mu drink no be bre na then obe twa ni na so.
9: E nkwala na say dan pete say first me say ni e free school by PP could be a growing idea and back and forth and all that. And anything called an answer, I'm a shedding. A demo shedding, so I'm on your energetic. I know saying, I know crack and hope being a man called an Iacus, Siakis, and only dear, no matter.
10: Colonel DDM, a year, Sebia, now Colano, Nedjani Demo, eh, to my crab you have, maybe on Pebunku, or so the bank crash and intino, say I know, babe.
11: Tell me who say, Bibisa is our Colano. They pitch up by me, what could she man, I say, Bia, but then the choir is Sabia, Naya Shay, at the Codia Yakora, and after me, who the next step I may.
1: Enti Ghana phobia again, sir. 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You na, Nanakosa, also a dear ba, was say. 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and I always show special happy birthday. And yeah, now you mean, some brother, Suntino, Yantinsim.
12: O person who don't hold platform here, that what we are saying, Sibia, the Biara, maybe the Biara for radio no transfer, do a thing. 106.3, Betty Saint Papa show, do a thing. 106.3. Yeah.
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14: be to the Biara, yes, in some person. The person with you, yes, in some way, yes, Abdum News.
15: Benin, Kotum, Abdum FM, so you are far.
14: Abdum. 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
15: Yeah, I don't know.

Temunye Shrana Busuo. 104.5 Kasa Fidia Sude said Yonimna. 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And your super weekend news memory that you made the gusua yakin kadia mouse say ya headquarters no kasani. 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
4: 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You who said the Asante, a dime or more, Eddie, a real siafanayina. 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Na omoka kaum who boom a mra a chemi say unify. Ti 3rd October, be almost you see, was a year National Day Festival. Then, no, and I German name senior or work room, ha, Ghana, ha. A two suffer a titru, any chroma in my four security four, say, you know, I am running a chef. It's the 30th of September, and a basso, and a be sure no, maybe a young papa a kind. 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Now wako jana guum poker and ke beer, nippano or mano, and yan far who dear. Yasa doma ko shake dem was a munye a juma in the crossom ye. 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affairs has observed with concern the emerging trend of Ghanaians being lured to Zambia through fraudulent employment opportunities and subsequently being subjected to coercive condition and forced involvement in cybercrime activities. Oh, dear, according to you, no, a bidding of Makakuduno. Or say, the concern followed the arrest of 6 Ghanaians in Lusaka, which is Zambia, during a joint operation conducted by the Zambia Police Service, the Drug Enforcement Commission,

Shiansa, come on, come on, come on. It is the foreign affairs air can say yesterday. So, but too quiet for Kwan Papaso, need too quiet. The ministry hereby advise Ghanaians traveling or seeking employment opportunities in Zambia and elsewhere to exercise extreme caution and thoroughly verify the authority of employment office, recruitment agencies, and prospective employers before traveling. It is also too quiet. With my call, immigration service. Nipana or no din commoning in a call immigration service. But to no mark, I would din command moment who said, the Nipane can and a crown answer and yen a crew. But my call, a police headquarters. And now any nearby regional police or IBN, Okoha, or more a pay for, or but to no more din commo, and who said, Sakon to the Nipan no canoe. Ebe siwi ye, ana e siwi ye. Ebe bo omae no, ana se e bo omae no. It is the ministry wishes to use this opportunity to reiterate government commitment of safeguarding and the welfare and interest of Ghanaian traveling to or residing abroad. It is yesterday, the ministry no, akeni ye. And see, the second story, yen papa, yen nua, yen bibia, mia mada for bakope, honorable minister for foreign affairs, Okujato Abrakwa. 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

0: 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No, I could read no who acquaint to your person who to titu at Germany and watch rock. A wasetra, said the city, and Catasema or Binyan son, what to me at 2 crying a baho. So Peso Cosco. So Peso come up, Obusia home. So Pese, Okoye Juma. A beer, what a quiet so far so I said, Oku Krum, who assumed ye. Ninny 19, a year papa, a year Desmond Baden, and Ninny Tim. I call my boom say, 14th November, next month, 14th November, or two Safro Bibia, say, Obeba, a year Shippers Council Authority, or more office, or more auditorium, nice one or honor. Or to suffer beer, say, A and Kraha, Shippers Authority, or more office or no more. Momra, na, Mometi, a choir, opens all 2 crying, a co Germany. 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
2: me banye de omanye me High Commissioner, your UK, Zita, Benson, can you name you?
3: My name is Ken Clemo.
2: What are you home of your UK, London? What papa?
3: In Pagita, go to the second.
2: If I be a fair or why you home of together, or why you pepe? Okay, or ten your fair keba, Ariana Grande Hall, October 24th. Get polite again, you do, if you know you, but you over join work for papa, nigger. You walk a life in the war, no way, baby. You are fair, what celebrate or festival. No, what when you're here? Emily, who so go? No, I can't call your Milton Keynes. Hello, your Manchester. Hello, your Scotland, or your, okay? If you are a Russian, you can make you war. Kusu go, never know where you are more. Never know what or fair or okay when you are with you, baby. Cha, cha, cha, no man, never.
3: Yeah.
0: Right, yeah, my car baby. So, we share a year Grand Home War UK Festival every year.
2: High Commissioner, a year Zita Benson. Can you be you?
3: My Yanatu chose so you can claim
2: more. Why are you home war? Yeah, UK.
0: Yo, yeah, my car baby. We share a year advert here, boy. Yeah, a year Ghana, your name, Sini, your mommy, a year Zita. And oh yeah, oh dear, no more, yes, I advert you. So, or two suffer a year Ghana for more war, we are safe and then you know, teach you more war UK. So, when you know, Momra, na yendi a year hobo one, na a bus a year, yeah, a horn of young Cassaway and Crown for dear, young Cassaway as Santa for dear. Said ye puka ye a year as Santa Diano, San Yumpu and Coyer and Crown Diano, nay, and fa yen culture. 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

possible. 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And that is what we celebrate today, unity. But after more than a year, I have learned something about unity here as well. I have traveled a lot through this beautiful country, to Takrady and Kumasi, to Tamale, Bolga, Tanga, and Ba, the Volta universities, factories, schools, villages, and border communities. And wherever I went, I saw many different Ghanas, different languages, different ethnicities, different religions, and different traditions. People go to church or to mosque, they vote for president and they respect their chief. Different identities, their identities live peacefully, side by side. And of course, Ghana has conflicts and divisions too. We should not romanticize any society. But I'm deeply impressed by how Ghana manages to hold so much diversity together. And at a time when political arguments divide families and friendships in Europe, I believe we can learn something from Ghana. Unity does not mean being the same. Unity means staying together while being different. And what better lesson could there be on a German Unity Day? And there's another kind of unity we celebrate tonight, the friendship between Ghana and Germany. Our countries may look different, but we have more in common than you might think. Two democracies, two middle powers, two countries that believe in cooperation and international rules, two countries willing to take responsibility in their regions. And after one year here, one thing is very clear to me. Germany has much to offer to Ghana, and Ghana has much to offer to Germany. Bringing those strengths together, Akwaaba, willkommen, welcome.

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1: me because I grew up in East Germany actually, so without that day I wouldn't be here because it opened the world, it opened the opportunities to travel, and that event is actually fantastic.
2: Today has been an amazing day. We've had lots of fun here at the house of the ambassador. My message to them on their day is that they should keep what they are doing. We love them. They are giving more young people opportunity and we appreciate them. They should not stop at any point. We love them. The relationship between Ghana and Germany is so huge. It's so vast. It's so big. So keep up the good work. Ghana, Germany, God bless you.
1: Today means a lot to me because I grew up in East Germany, actually.
0: Right. 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

0: 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That festival, no, to be honest, where are Ghana how? 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
1: Yeah, me too, Papa. Also Otimenka.
0: Nana me too, Papa. 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Eye Africa country. According to the, maybe our best boss is here. Biabo, brave. 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release you And yes, I said, Juma obey in ye, and castle could two quack away, be a hair and a over. And no, then I'll come for Hanana.
1: You made us na much and an area corner. And
0: suffer bright.
1: A suffer bright. Yeah. Machia Munina, Nephi Machia, Indian Mumufina.
0: Suffer bright about my man aquaba. Suffer bright,
2: my mother was. My dear, said that other.
0: You, other.
1: Yeah, the kakra met me aka Zambia issue in the foreign affair or more communicate on their balloon. And he said, Interior Ministry, you know, a dear no more ye. Because more often than not, on ye who say, I'm a tell recruiting Crawford, Domoko Saudi Arabia, no more bear account to them or deal some go money at the other. Meanwhile, so soon ye advert, yet wobble people a down near the other. A dear no more ye. 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And in Tina, some ministry no honor. Now, Mumu Jan of Sandman in that by number issue communica, Mopa Samokadia Sunday. And in tea, your back, sir, near the Saturn, say him, I catch a penny for no, say, Omonia the needful. 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So I'm finding quite good chili. Then call us a baby to ya. If you are saying not that, go to work, go cook food, you are all your food, Johnny. Because the deep by deep person, members of my boss are issuing me now. So all these times you say, your papa or her, and your bunny or her. And it is all your brand here, a babawa. Now you are doing so betu quiet. And yet, in Sweden, I genuine on Kuana shit. Never say, me, you mean everything, Sweden, as I say, better than doing so. Why here now do you see Jim? Where the sense was here, ever brought from where the question? It's mummy and shiny and shady, you know, say. A country into a country of what here. Now, Mecca said, yes, see, Minister of Interior, above one to say, Pan. So, one now, a recruiting crop for no one share, no one regret to a ye, never be on the one more cop, Jumadio Moka could be no one Minister of Interior, that's all, and Sana. I'm one to me cut out moment to me in Kofuako. A cobasta may me buy a era, Ubiba or Tenen car. Interior Ministry, any Kofua or me are responsible for this before.
0: Yeah.
1: They jammed me up as a sire for Sadia and then say,
0: yo,
1: you have to take a cabbage to my cafe and a
0: phone. Oh, yo. Suffer bright, you know, a crowd by you.
2: Yeah, I'm going to.
0: Suffer then also be careful who be. Say, yeah, a gig Berlin line to be added.
2: Now put me question. No, I'm me for our starting.
0: Yo, yes, my almost say, I'm your connection man. At the end of the day, you know, yeah, a juma way, crow, a doqua, ye be my baby, and the bemo juma, ye be will say, Bibia, a be end up, no, near the Makugu Africa countries, ye be so ho. Whereby say, oi, oqua, dear local say. Oh, Baba, yeah, a cyber crime at Tossi, or Hano Biafro, say, oh, we see Kabia Bidia, CCC. What man friendly passy am I, one local war? Sofo, and the foreign affairs, a border was a Zambia, Ghana for ma in Sia, and a police for no, and a combat a year McCoy, you know, your chin past 79, Ghana for 6 in the womb. She say, you may, the echo knew, then I'll come found.
2: Yo, Nyamisha akonta jo, ene menu ya nomo mpani mfuwa ya nomo shia program yesu. 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I am telling you from me, the amount from Hodentino. 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
2: 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No, my friend, baby, I do more die na a janet or baby or more year, my day, I didn't pay ye. 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
3: Yo, kwa ku mamenchia eh e mean bra pain mo mo e di kan e pastor Bright.
2: I'm not sure.
3: Ah, your horse is a pension, Koku. I say my first asking we say, you know, in my bono in two categories. In the first place, you know, meka me de emfum sobe ma eye Ghana abain abako mfansi piti independence, you know. Dr. Kwame Nkrumah bae wo baba be ye bi. But the freehold on the chino, I say, and ye may be bebre atoch baka kra ewo eye on my nimu. The entire American sign is so I'm not reaching higher. Me more Holland. Me to my Holland as empa. It be a Belgium, only Germany, the bitch my caca crabby. Do matra Germany a fit. But I had my hand made bear 40 years. Owns a hand mono. A could be a grand factory war. A could be a hospital war, police station war, post office war, fire service war. So a new hawk runner. It be at some distance, no, not one more ever honor. It's a matter of real school. Meanan, obia to me, and ya a juma aye. Sukua can see behind grass, be and grass, be me and son. Momo school can see on dear Macadano and Shada and call a old chaplain. MCB and Dr. Kwame Nkrumah, a person and not try so CCC factories, kakra, ah, na a man for it to me a juma aye. And then Dr. Kwame Nkrumah free one mono. Oh, you my factories in the Briagu, Mitransa wom. Because school, Kakra, Ewan Sawom. Now, Canary, Ewa Hawk.
4: Yeah.
3: And a canary, Ewa Hain. Your bear Kumasi. Now, Oh, yeah, I hain sign. Now, Timber Industries. Now, and Yasam Kutuan, no, Ewa Hawk, Papa.
4: Yeah.
3: The ball football, my snakes. It's the end players, no, near the answer, Timbers, if free. I was in regional by any book if you train. Coca Cola, name you ma hopa. You have vacation work. Eh,
4: yeah.
3: Right? But Goku say I share in Fieka Kra at your moon. Some companies in one way. Happy New York. In Tiba Cosco, in school, I open sooner. A tear in Quan, the Alcian, a Macumacum call Cape Polycocosians at the Juma.
2: Yeah,
3: that could be an agent. I know Cotton out in Jail magazine. Now, which me is she fitting air crack. New plan, a buy, no, and a new plan. If we air German on Befa, Cosia Manquefi for Romefa, skeleton, no, Eba, no more build, and a new plan, a goo. And he Nippon Sona Gana for once, no, ye knew my dear friends of family planning. And a one year war. And I do my to me a pan say. Your manufacturer dry different ma. And yeah, you call the expert. So into the parababa begum, a juman you ho into be at almost any me to quite. Me try Nigeria almost 10 years. Minimum sanity. And he may call Obia to quiet on his own. Obia to quiet on his own. No call na same sipa. I feel na a bang gana bang and I was so here day. Obama ever born of here you see South Africa and chair. Na we don't so soon kwa kwa koba. Yen abrochil for the day yen kahun. Me unhunu se abrochil for ye say ye bania baba baba fine ye free halmon ye diako. Nemo mi am near my dear to do what ye duty and not dear near number one. So on. Ain't it a family?
0: Nana rakoto abrochil for ye befa mo. That's it. Bess 1 month in India befa a ye a new tiniba ku eba ye.
3: Good. A 1 out of 100. One out of 100. The ambassador Michelle said, Sir, you ma a numa, a ba or mine in one. Sir, a quantuna ye tuna, a bacophon. Quacun, yes, a numa soon you gana ho. Me feel a buyer just 2 weeks in ye. A numa or who share a dying amount for say carpenters, mason, plumbers, electrician. A numa or ho. Ah, a mason. One more air to a year, Broxa, Kumasi, one is a crowd of Maji 200, now Masaraji 250, right? But then Quadano, one per quick money, and I'm Quadano, woman, epe. Me and Casa more personal experience, me buy ya. Baba acquired dinner buy. And then, or so a person called Abluchi. Bantuma and a connection man, or so a traveling agency, a home on the quail. Quaku was so OG, I have my men. 180,000, which is 1.8 million. What's the protocol? And here, if I know what they know, was what Nico hungry. And I'm crying, I'm saying, Kurunankas and the hungry. Now do be called me. Kurunan wanted the hungry. What's the middle no call? Was he I will call Baba Bibroom? Just a German one man will be an Oba Bibroom, one Baka for finance here, Bram Patch or Bois. Will be a Bacatcher, so Baba is his eyes seen a yono. It's our country, so not Obi to me, Abbeyroom, German, Bian. Oba, Goku, and Nunti, so Shaja, a Hollandia, any Belgium, your refugees, sir, sir. Ukraine for your Baba Gua and then me a blessing, say no. So, and he in the Macassa, a man, woman, not least one more entry established air factories. One more factories in Yad Mana and Quadano, and yet a binia, and then Quadano, so so. One more in your mind, say, a brutal unquan, a umbound be ye, ye can't, Omsiana, Motiwa, a no cray. Yen ye a pencil, nay a different. Yen Rollins near a boy. Your papa Rollins, our free moon, one more boy, any papa boachi giant. Woman, so boachi, I was shut. Nickels, a wabble, chill, and Holland, yes, and my bakuma could 20. Need on say boachi, or the two of a share in it. Missing command, the catcher on sir, papa, what you say. Mungo, Munga, Mungo, Maniska. Wabako cry, Mungo Maniska, because, and I'm not so. But I say no, could be any gun a view. And I want you to be at best aside again in your. Okwa, they say, never got us away economic refugee. Yam wow. So, into a banner shed, no moon pet and moon mere factories. Nem Quadano, Entuincia, Nemo no sooner chin, school now, or cons, Yaman San Jumano so Norsu. And San Jumano Norsu, San San Jumano Doss, one will be a school. Usia, air electrical, sir. One can sabbat to a cockaway with Juma. Dan say, Bokaway, a kitchen slow, slow, and a fine book of seeing that you baby. Would you want to be here?
0: Yo,
3: and he said, I could do, sir, a Zambia on mono. A one at Domokoye. Say, agent said, Domokoye, I said, yeah, you're paying for any decaca. And what's our bino? One month or so, every shas, sir, agent, no. Radio says in 4 years or so, about agent for you, so, or more above or more a jingle, said the mawomo. And he, and some cook, how many years near a bridge? Sa a some topic I would debate. Okay.
0: Yeah.
3: How many times I won't cast him where yes.
0: Right. Then I
3: many times.
0: Then I recall, yeah, that's it. So say Embra a year the next topic of Homo. You say your mamre any a man ye. You say yeah bridge Ghana any abruchi say the tradition is so echo. You heard ye as a tehne koye. America memo. It's me mind the big space. It's me di acquisitive or ho. And a brofia status here. Yeah, and say a sad way. See, see a sakete. See, see, front to my and first, the pin the bubble bomb. It's a minute to me front straight. Yeah, they caught and said the Bible now. Soft was to be Bible bar. Yeah, yeah, two more has to say. I yes or no Bible. Yeah, come once them to say, oh, hi, and a part of your enumerate. Because said that you were so them, maybe they were so the fear they were so them. Some normal way, you know, and yes, you had your culture, your mom, Renny, your money, you know, echo. So that's until you know, she say, UK, you know, so when you hope, suffer bright and make sure you're free in the home no more, because on all UK, she say, suffer bright, yeah, she say, homo war, and gang, done before, I come home, boom. London, or my you know, more than 10 years. But this time, I say, you per se, nipe ni baho, na Ghana for mamu nye se, menye ga, menye we, e ba asante dieno, utumu se, other tribes ni na ebe kan hon. But this time, ga, ebe ye homo wo, ga dang before be ye homo wo, e diena sofo obe kafa hon.
2: Oh, me da pa, papa. Media, in fact, a fat your culture, and I said, your mamma, in fact, manager hopa, uko Israel, metako, na, ye wo time be a while, for my culture, and they do by BBA, area be a car cram for ho. Ka into and cobe beer. What you say? A dear moya almost celebrate da wo much share at one or more. Na, media, the mechanic. Sa ebre bi du na ye enkranfo e na edi wo mo da In Korea, what Ghana nyina ye wabia obi ankoboa. Because all is about Ghana.
0: Yeah.
2: Ashanti na eya. In Kurum Kura kai wabruchini nyina ankoboa. All is about Ghana. Look up. We have you a Hamburg, Ashanti, in fact, it was very, very powerful.
0: Yeah.
2: Very, very, very, very powerful. The way Ashantis, a peja amamreno, Emma unya to me be, Emma Nije, Abrofono Kurano Nano, woman in a Nije, the way Ashanti Kingdom, no fact, ye have celebrated your near ma ewa bruchirano. 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
0: Right.
2: A very, very powerful. 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Obia and Fanny Hungramo. 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Snap or more to Frapran Jones.
0: So for camera, show camera in my or camera, no, as I
2: oh, yes, baby, I'm one. Members and Quarana did in Quarana Bay, TBBNT, my one did that. 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started to talk to ntuma ne batakari pa
0: hello
2: so di sikaba
0: yeah
2: no boge ye kente party and tomorrow in the amount for to talk in tea, amount for to talk about the curry, and the Anuso boy economy in the power.
0: Yo, that so for bright, I say, said okay, you know, Gadangbe, a Bay Homo, a war, UK, and no, and come on, and I, you know, it's Nana Quatin, may bow, so I'm hungry, but himself there also so fry him fee, Nana, yet you.
1: Yeah, I made us, when I recall. Akuntaju. 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
0: Yeah.
1: Ene ka amam ya, ene diye. 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It is a beton yard, the near winning year, and say, Yena, Yako toy yard, and yet here, see, and yet here, see, you know, obi, I want Tiasano, who beside near Chilinimoa. Also, oh, I'm pa, the Moka Matias here. See, a cat a mamra, a yet a bread, also ended with a mamre, a minor bread. Ah, Yashi shot to one and say, a blue side bread will yet, you met dear way near thee. And it says, I'm brand new. Now, see, I'm a big human. yen san ka amamre bi ne mom die e ko so wo sa da mu nyina ne ye amane ye
0: amane
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4: right
1: it just is very very careful e with the way I see e woovy the two no the timing and not the material aspect the cultural display and everything eye amane ye
4: money
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1: hunger
0: yeah ekom I say they want to hear
1: yeah.
0: I say omo ji ekom free
1: to end farming yeah
3: yeah omo ye mi omo ye mi ekom de me ji omo ekom
0: then I recruit you
3: ah me say so on clinic as omo ye mi so omo ye mi ekom de me so
0: it's there's a homo one
3: but what I can say stand for sent to Omdia Diana near day. I did a screen because if you are Nanomono, a com to a memory dry almost as soon did he. So I have a year, I could say, I do maybe a mutiny if you put on the aqua near the Kusia to say the man's amount for. And I seem to the aqua mutiny to Tom, and now will be near the aqua could sing queen. I dare say, Nanamon so soon, yeah, my woman, Diane, and so I had Eddie.
0: Right.
3: So, which is also it's part of the culture. No? She said, Ochina, you could see there.
0: Yeah.
3: Ochina,
0: yeah, I know Ochina, you could see there. Yeah.
3: And I'm a cat, yeah, Nanaka said, and no air into my fita, umbugunsa, no idea, man, and I'm so almost so sad. The answer to I say, no one's on. That's an almost a son of one's own.
0: Yeah. Yo, Nanaka, a cosmay, homo one day, and I'll teach you Mukono.
1: Enti me ken homoi die no on se Ghana and also Africa no your indigenous tribes
0: yeah
1: obi ankone ne die
0: yeah
1: you bet me I get much involved ni akoye spectators die a obo se ese senka e take it out na ke chirechire yi mu na otnya ti ade na se a otim do huwrem na mo mo anti ase abakwa kwehwe bi. And in tea, near best say and penny for no. Sir, I bring beer on person organizing event with the seno. Omen take it time. No one church a yen yam near Yatia say near ba. You who say, ye be a suha, as I say a tibidia, ye better be eddy. Says I say near tropetia, ye better tropet, preserve it to the more yanassi. Name of Macoco Bassa me ba. Now can say, may be dia, may limp me tia. Maybe I say untropet, the owner and the gentleman. It is a much churches animanum. Say, see, I pass here de yea mamre any a maniano, a cock or my fofrosno. Say, Drew Brenoa, Mumma yen yan to was any enchilin. Say, the bear by my yard gun of Funina, a becky a hobum sent for Baku, a woman on it.
4: Yeah.
1: Nay, man, too, the answer made him.

0: 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And one more, sir, and the Mofus did actually. A tinamestre, sir, they say Yako Tong, me get to me young tongue, name your fe. 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I can't be tracking, let me ask
1: you. Joe, ye can say, Biana, Utuche, Utiana, Obet me, Afre, Obet my fre, number 030-221-1701 Now, oh yeah, especially guy I done before. We my friend. Now my be church. Sir, any home of woman ye. Now you know my mom UK. No so any I'm an only for ati asie. So the be omu omu be shim. Now omo ayde edu jumediano aye krabeche. So the ek 10 years omu yes ye and team up our popuye kesibia. But we share the said the Asante here any day nano yeah yeah. What you say? Everywhere is going up. Say Asante. Yes, Asante or dom. Sasuna Gadangwe susu or dom. Ghana for one year can be man aye dom. It will ye Gadangwe na uti we share any fre 030-221-1701 and 030-221-1702 Na reko made from room. And son, as a college, about me joining here.
2: Yo, Kaku, me dance. Me fancy, yeah, me off and mummy, you know. So for, Marcus, a year. Now, so they make up, say me, Holland, Yana, memo, me busy more, and you never go home, aha, you win. 1st July, Biano.
3: What's up, Odia?
2: Yes, you know, for no ever, a festival, Bia. 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
1: Yeah,
2: yeah, woman, yeah,
1: October, yeah, October, oh my,
4: yeah,
1: first, no, October first,
2: yeah, Maastricht, and so woman on sooner, aye, day, aye, bisa,
1: yeah,
2: and she, sir, culture, no, aye, dear, and more funny, yeah, and she say, and queer, so yeah, dear background, aye, pa, ever boy, because me, kind of ran the early years, I'm a ban, not you, a lacquer. Wabaha abab no ye park bo han mara ye festival was African festival,
1: yeah.
2: Musicians from Africa omo ba bom pa drums pa omo say em say either say e kovi ayivo ana say one of the drummers no or han mo Rotterdam or chre eh say dey say e bo drums because e mo say be en sapa we say dey we say culture. Ah, yeah, nene nyami adom, en kakran. 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

0: 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What the amana, or much raman account.
1: Yeah.
0: Or much raw, and the account, she said. He says, when you say, Dan Kuma, ama, who besides amana, say any say, or say, me, my mamma catch him say, woman, Saturday.
1: Right.
0: Oh, ain't he very good? Say, say, no. 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
0: 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What does it mean? Say, I didn't say a good form. But all the good form, a man symbolizes, sir, and pa, if a barber befano, and your dear Susan, so be unbede, ever ba. I know what tears you, this is a medium rope. Let me go inside, you understand what I'm doing.
1: Yeah.
0: It's in face, a yes, yes, showcase. Yen, yen, culture, and I said, the sky, you know. Yen yin an me and kasay and cran phone kwana and ya woma festival and womu e den eye as anti fo bunufu wan yo ningu ya nyo kos e gana fo ye gana fo tikoku kakra mesumi beso soron.
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1: 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She say omo the Christianity ne bray of Africa, ya jiatum. 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
3: 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I'm so named North Germany, Dr. Jeremiah Debridge.
1: Okay.
3: Also, Otie, Otie,
1: Major,
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4: good evening
1: Eric
4: ah but then, Pacho, Naminsum, the same thing, I have a text for the same thing. If I,
1: yeah,
4: now, what can be about sending amount for 80 and the idea acquaint you anyhow, be an eye or more corner?
1: Yeah.
4: Uncle Memsu, who's a guy, open by what can say, factory, as a big job of factories, and now this is the patron, a boy, I'm a acquaint you, so that man can have a boy. Could you say, you know, be a woman? Baby, I'm in my pet to a but would be low as 100 generations or high diamond or bad day. She can't assume that there is minimum wage, you say. And only pray and depend upon just Adiano. You can have some machine in my hands and a big bread or yard, no idea, or poor one, another two coins. Because all high diamond out yaka a month, 400 generations. Now you tell 800. I can that who cry now by.
1: Yo, yako John, yako John ho, ewo John, yamu akwaba.
5: Yeja, ajawa pume.
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5: Ane dia yampa, because ya traditional we ni dia ya tuwe bukra. Ane, first no nanka, edu Fridays anyway ya school nanka ya year quarter. Ubehuna. If you move for Frank and T, and then you have the number of Google and five, if you move this over here, you own with him. And then what train a senior who got 24 pra a year, senior Yitia, and you may senior Yitia, and Toma will bump or Obia and Anton who penny between with an old ball and Tom Bayotri.
1: Yeah,
3: and did an American, and the ne over Germany here, meme Hamburg one Bremen. So only Crabuni out shake, so a pedan, now meme and so for me pedania, yet a bemano, because on no more mojia, or monkuan at Tidemo, won't Tidibia. 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
1: right
3: and people didn't want to understand me and I was good won wo bi o sika wa kwaje bosen ada bible say I saw them one what the judgment in be free that means fault wo ho ndia de ka endi me fo se so 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repentance and that maybe say wo nana wo ga na ho wo aye wo ko church na ben na wa ko church ama wo so fo aye altar call be yim fie duni altar call I will preach here apart from say, lie with you, bet my mommy 1,000 bra. What bet my mommy 50 bra? Check for count when you do not count to do do or so for preach here we are. What first said your person then whom I would have day. And I will preach here for you, come on, more when a crown on a bonnet. We don't preach about Sunday, man. And the real power of God, no, any church be a movie, and what individuals need power open heaven, I call. Woman, now I'm so any bit. Or he be one mobi or what did he pay? Or be quite a bishop will be a cohere. I'm telling you, Abrofi, I know my titty, Abrofi, eh? Maybe we'll grow new name, do I? Debut TV or Africa, baby, and Swedish, no, I donated 20 euro. Into or no, every month you'll try more than 220 euro. By me, maybe I'm a TM, yes, so for no. Ni TV, yet that I know the champion, no, my quack or tongue.
1: God Adangbe. 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Ye. If I am running a money, if I ain't call channel and call my and none more. Or my Tima Mephew Crana on baby be over my 0302211 0302211702. Yes, I'll come back to UK, Germany. Let's start here for Sofo Honor. Sofo, history Ben had been mying. Boko Yacha, what the Oko who Berlin Wall no. You boo Berlin Wall, Guyeno. 3rd October. Moshe Fanny de Biani. And I'm senior over her, a German ambassador over her. What can send be brave or say Ghana? German force here be beer free, hopa. Yes, yes, here be beer free. There are so many opportunities ever Germany, Honomo. Ah, as I said, Ghana for any home for so. Sasuna, so many opportunities ever. Ah, German force so any home for so. Now, the end of fair, any day say, and Kabumu ever Ghana, and Niado ever Ghana, because Kura Muslims, a friend is saying Christians, and an anonym. A kaboom, a timitra asumjio mudie. 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And pass oshe a ye international kuda. Ufi Germany anu aba Ghana. Just a baby aya yes a twins. Berlin war, history bain, and now bit man. Ubiaba homano soa, be manakwaba. Asana sofu be kasano. Same ye mwakwaba. Okay, yanko sofu. Sofu. Berlin war. Historic event of the chairman in the memo
3: media nana media meaning say war no mum no ye be two more well in fact yeah abuapa because na woman in te one me kai me no madam for because ye bonuman any back to we so na woman in me answer but been a for hard bash tag and one I'm a call warrior in fact no me a very wicked people. Omun teche, omuni pa, udi agra, yebetim the second war. But ye butu mono, ama civilization no, aye more. Ena kaneno, na obi wa hamburger, na haye 2000 hamburg. Oh, and she said, na yachichem 220385 no, na ye 2000 hamburg. 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But ye bubu omono, into what year by am for Dutch, Krampona, na ne sa East for no Dutch here. Na difference will no be a deal be a hofel. But war no ye break it too ma be a cabomono. Ama any buen abba more. One, ama unity no, a do, German, ebi a German, we are the amen and anaka was who trimmed and then said German Bruni. A motil more than a deer, a war, and a ye muno, senior or tino, a war. It's not like UK. UK no or time upon nation mu German dear wa wouldn't ba. Or be mwon who be stand a question of few. Wouldn't be a walk on why you be sana was a caniano on few. So until you bubble money dear in fact, a ma civilization na aba. Now if a man near man swaye easy, obi ba can obe dodge ya for wood mwa fanhanwa and one sana. What you might be Pimo. May tama me free Russia, be far, Warsawa, Holland, Poland. I will be cross way before war way before it. It wasn't easy, Papa. Very, very tough. Wouldn't a Muramu party said the number, but a Libya, a Ramon. Now I'm feeling, say, I very, very easy. Ubia Timiko Berlin, Biako Bia, Oko Berlin, Krana, Ghana, Ghana, Dimbu, a dire street to be. I think Africa, Dimatin, Togo, said they've been strapped, maybe something like that, which is very, very good. And the Atomone, the Yapa, Abua. A my hatred, a woman in a pee. Can I want to know me in Crassip or no mutrima day?
1: Because that was west of one, I said east of one in the room tomorrow.
3: East of one, east of one, the wicked. Send our money Russia for Tilmo, then be a room, Wayne Quaha, Wayne Maha, Nay, Yo Moya, Wayne who are waiting on, be a tumono, a money buena ba, money a buick, come up.
1: Right.
3: 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I do that. If I was to be bringing Yanya, Yanya, Brofono, why worry or more? ene de no kure de da o ye nyina ye ware ware
1: advantage be mu
3: ah we dey say we nya so dem
1: me kwa abu abu na me fa ye call back o ofre for din be bi akase firi abu abu ho
6: ya wo fre me da kon me kase fi abu abu no ma wan dey ados
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6: 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So see it to me. Me of nobody do a fashion be do. You were a good afternoon session. The mobile be something. Also, the aswana car, so good. And a boss way. Now, a bush of what is seen the army I am bound. Obia were a good back. And what did better? Now, if she could see that. Ah, kusini na wachu kusida. 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And Kabia, you will be a man in the corner bridge. Nanka, as I will know, your training will forever set 10 pet. I would to me demonstrate this. I will make good look and need a Shiwadaka, just a near my body and everything. Nanka, Yanya pilot project B. Other communities across the country. Between national, and yes, young yet near the Nano Kaka, Minister, the Vichy, and the baby, Miss Swing.
1: You, it does a bit of your pay. Number no, you re program now, friend, now, production by Joe number, no, now, you dear, the bay. It does say. You, men call Nana Quartin, Honor, Nana Quartin.
7: Yeah, Nana.
1: You, yeah, Berlin Wall. So the Jem and Fosi celebrating sa festival no 10 December be as we celebrating now we Ghana hakura na omukura no ye ye no just ambassador ni few na hwe nipa ne guo utimi say omo ni ji omamamre ene omama ne ho that day no omo blend day Ghana yes so ye de ka ho said ye kwye wo homo wo ene ye ya ye kan ni ye hwe Berlin Wall ebugu ye no said so for advantage a bear moon here, you know. Also, so no, what it is history about said here in Cabo Moon near a mamre near you, let's say.
7: You and I'm a dancer. Before I see my piano, so may Ubi, sir, evangelist question be say, I'm sorry, no. Several more air bear, no. I've been on some bob one, and sorry for the swabber.
1: Yeah.
7: The contribution can cry and say, see, see, no, yeah, Jenny. 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
1: yeah
7: ene ti se wo hwe se
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7: akwa ba
1: afele ye
7: good Which has any almost a breaky war noir? And ma and cabum said an evangelist seeking, and cabumus from Quaba. A beau, not hatred, I know, woman, a frugal, almost a silver cross over a minia. A so dear near Diano to so share German ambassador or see, or Bagana, or call Northern Side, or call Shanty Region, or call Infantis, or call say, or who say, you have various tribes, but we live in unity.
1: Yeah.
7: And it is Sir Belly Wano, who said they are one people.
1: Yeah.
7: But because of this unity, you know, not the who woman who said they are enmity.
1: Yeah. But not in your phone, but that time, not in your phone, be so award at you.
7: I will warn at
1: you. Such as it. Babu Bugu Muno said, and your phone be who woman you and woman.
7: Said any Jesus woman,
1: right?
7: And it's me, Mrs. Susan, be a bread bianoa. You remember a nipper, a shiano, Yanko Poma, Susum, or Crano, or me to me a juma, the same juma bien or mudiano, and a hockey castle could be back and petem onum. Because all just have belly one a bugu yanoa, which means a different spirit to cry a by. Usha euphoria. Obio who were near for a very long time. Nancy Mahuno. Obio Krabak Yanana Kerse, a Swansre. And now so broke Rana Sapena Reho. Now, mammy, why, or some man near you. Papa was a pipe. Look at all this. Let me fool, sir. Very well, no mubu any dear. Indeed, a year very, very, very, very profitable to the Germans. They say, I don't cry soon. I bore my Germans with me again, my pa.
1: Yeah, yeah. And then I bore my mom, Beijing World Cup. What's on Beijing World Cup? That time, no more.
7: Yes.
1: Yeah.
7: I bore my German, yeah, German, pa.
1: Because that time.
7: Then first, na na.
1: I'm a player. I'm a player about who I'm a kind of, you see, cry. Argentina. So, no, East.
7: Argentina.
1: Aha. Uh-huh. Yeah. You know, yes. It's right away. You see, unity, Eddie, normal be brave, but in Kabumu,
7: Eddie. Last strength.
1: Yeah.
7: Eddie, the media, me, I can say. So long as say yes, yes, yeah, kind German, a day, say unity, no. Mummy, I sound free and you should see. Say, Mummy, you know, yeah, care, whom, mum. Now you're building on mine, or then you're on my, yeah, yeah, pay. Not this unity, William, a cremonies, attend the dear, no heart of you, yeah, you free him. You say, come out to me, say, quiet there. Yeah, the eternal to Sabinum.
1: And one,
7: the chrono mutua, yeah, you know, yeah.
1: Yo, asa me ko na na record no me ko ahoma no so ofrefo odi ni baby a ofrefi. Hello. I say line into omudi a me ko na na record.
0: Kwegu.
1: Berlin Wall. 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Call na abaso. Pacho Udini, baby, I was...
8: Me Pacho, your family, Kwame, Indo, we see, me Katafi Ashiama.
1: Kwame Ashiama, you, Kwame, you're more Kwaba.
8: Me Pacho, Asama, Mokan, Wohu, Menya Jibibri. Me, me say, me, mami, ni awo, Canada. Oko, wase, pa, dano, me, friend, noa, ye, bo, Ghana, nkomo. Ne, ye, free, me, mena, natina, baby, efo, bogoso, ewo, efo, baby, kukwase. That, no, but, not, temansana, oko, Canada, o. Ye bought them and common or seeming Jaina and Kapu quasi was them because a whole night, nay, a quiff room, you could two banchi, you could two blow your way, you shall not take Canada on Puno on Jim, my dear, no, or Jim Baby and now Tian son of Betsina, Canada ho. When we are friendly, dear Mensa. Oh, Nansu, Siciano, or my sister, Ghana Sisano, a Sebi Sebi Sebio, and Crafo, dear Mafa Sebio, a Wager, baby, I got that sort of dying one. I'm a farming cope who been a tea alcohol. Nancy Yako, what name I yet say? Because maybe send me a dentier me fit to full press or to fill my head on a bit.
1: Yes,
8: madam, for young crime for.
1: Yeah,
8: Missy Yako, ya, semi, you need to be a mechanic woman, must you? And talk, what? And me send you a in Dubonivi, or my sister group. When no more Mamodiawa, when no eating Kofuna, and no more for no more ferry. Who be some say, a janty, a day of Mukumaya Koye, and for Sir Basson is saying, if you send me a new baby for Timponi at staff, Oh, a muntoquan, muntoco, one say, a figure at a fascia heading, a police folk it, a chew, engines, drink, me besides are they almost winning a land guard of war, Situation was the next time, Jonas and the catcher was a fascinated with young qua, a bad day. It's me, Samuel and Uncle for said, miserable Thomas and Fabric, only Uncle Phobia. And California be a near, or no point deal, just a month last year did you have boom. Suddenly I'm a fair. But what do you mean?
1: Metopa. Was that also kind of Kwame Tobo? Kwame Tobo, Oka and Yanyasimi. Docno Uber could not, if you or Docno, that the same is your. Are you able to serve any say, Boto or the Boto Catasso? Would you to be a coibi? But the question is of said okay, Yama foreign Abi invading and answer Abi Ryan, Yaman Renny, a man Yenumu, said Nanaka, your papa free, friend say, it's a region where or Cassay. Now I go a grobes in Sia, Mummy and Safaha, Wafaha, and a Yakofa sound system. It's in a tradition, non Casana, and say, Yeno, Yaseno. And you have a foreign a guno. It's where you call UK aquaco, yes, you say. As I say, your ma, yes, a mamma and your cast stories. Your mamma, Franny, and yes, your quaco G and your quanomusa, your quaco in Debbie.
8: But that's it. Madame, I suppose, Papa, send me to my seminar. Say, I'm gonna be no more sen, and Tom can say, I'm gonna for no more or more gun, and say. I don't know a Nigerian in Cabo Madia, maybe three hundred meters for a bar. Sitino, Mamma Munia, the end say, Sebi Sebi Assassin, who Minamijas, I see what I, Naminamijas, I see what Antino made the Cruza bar, and the best on Adian, and yet the DM.
1: Yo, yet I say,
8: I'm not sure if you're there when she's up for a while.
1: Yet I'm sure it was Cossities, Nana Reco.
0: Berlin, war. Berlin and Cabo Moon. No crap. Me, I'm a buyer, you know, me, that butcher, and I Berlin one, I in Goom. Me see Berlin, and I'm betraying about Hampstead, free Hampstead, a bit station or a dear bar Brunswick to Goslar. So from Goslar, I'm the bar, yeah, Holland, hey. And he said, there, evangelist, he can, yeah, no crap. Buy and on a near my enquiring, Omo, sir, a sense of bamboo than on a much more ding called Mikasa, which in a hokana, a chain, and pass snow time I buy since then, coming and share them when snow no say a talk a simbia crow a hammer. Cause he is in a one man, snow no turn out, it did a ujin manetos. But, said the evangelist, I never pay a kind, and I cassired. I didn't cabumo a buy. In fact, Germany, Honomono. Now, it been also spread it at the bar in a hand mono so. Spread it by, and I'm a bar mono. Me, I dear me, Baba Bunu here, and was Hanka Bumun. Maybe the fire different dimension, Capra. And even a Berlin in Ukraine. Almost said, a year, Utun for a year, Asante Hin and Aqua Kudia, the first. Once what then offer as me, you know, Emma, a year 34, a year King William, a year 1837, a year Kwesi Buache, Emma, Kwame Puku, Emma, woman, Baba Bissia, a dear Ewa, Kruby, a wire for Delft, Delft University, Ufi Honma, Ufi Delft, and now Cotton Hack. 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That was the first time, woman did a year a mentabane at the bar from Bobo Bob, one boy, our hammer in your was eight. I say, a dear dear cranny. So, a dear dear penny. 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And to be a bad in a man, said there, who said the net here, but I'm back, one more by and on soon, said the evangelist. And no creating any pen debris. A wire rider, a warmer, and yet, ain't got a phone call.
1: Yeah,
0: but it be a quantity, said the Anya Bar and a Surinam for no. Once a Surinam for no, a part of them, no, eh, and Uncle Fass, a bomber found free Ghana, Domo call, a yes, I like America on. Womo, you have a two warmer. And she, Womo cranny, a buy, and Womo beer, waiting to my Utri Freno. Well, one year, you are no snow with dinner, there's no one you're going. 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You two know, Matra and Matra Ben Fibe, a Bianaya, a Jayako Copenche.
1: Right.
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1: it. 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So, say car, air co, and I say bus, any commercial transport to be a dinipa, a two quino. And you quite say, you preach room, you tone room, you did the room. Where my mother could see a crew to say Japan. We could do be 1 week or no more. You call Kwanju Febi, we could do 1 week or Japan. me hu se dede ade e fe ni dede e ho ku uti bus mu uti train mu unya phone call kra untimi nkasa o train mu untimi nkasa e wo train mu ba Ghana ha wa 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
9: 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I don't want to talk much about it because go for me, please. I more record it too.
1: I'm going to record it. That's why I can't cry. No, don't be paying me. Can you? And cry. What was say? What for? Bus. Oko. Say. Yeah. Oko. Cape Coast. Oko. Kumasi. What say? Obia for. No, I see waha. No, I'm not joining. No, I could see waha. No, I'm not joining. No, I could see waha. 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
9: na me cho say ade no you say yesu din no abe market no on say din no
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1: yeah
9: na wa ton de ama na asore ma
1: no so fo a ho kra de young connoisseur, what true book? Who besought
9: all the Canadian American said, no, no, dear,
1: but come it.
9: The dear years, you know, what I have one crew for no any poor moody dee dee honour, may say a chain Ghana buying America buying crano. Yes, you didn't crash up America buying because Nippa did dee wood daily, no. And took a far dear way back, send my in preach you a camera. Why we are grand on better to our boy, I'm on to our grandma.
1: You know, me call.
9: So, what do you want to
1: do?
9: Mama rani kakra na nko fo ndi o mocho pon ni kakra kakra.
1: Bate. Suffer bright me ko e Germany a. Se me ko dru Berlin pe me ki de da ho de bia ni fie na wo Berlin no. Me ye second owner. 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Suffer bright
9: o ni.
1: Yes, Drew Hamburg and my dodging the comic bra honorable by many day.
9: That's right.
1: Me call Nana Kwati. Nana Kwati.
7: Yeah.
1: You see, Nana, you see, my boss in the day is you honorable to me a preachy.
9: Nana Kwati, a bit maca, same way. Nana Kwati, a bit maca. Only a bit maca.
1: Na meme na na kwati na meme question kura na say ti wo driver na o bus no untimi kan che say bia there be it's on a move and you know if the bus is in motion men preachy but obo ho a otua as what your ticket especially sa small small trotron here you say you know most wa ba betrim no wa be she corner ho ba bi say trotron no two ya. No, I saw regime. So, Oko Kasa, Omiana, no, passengers in the crown, they attack you because of Kenya Miasem. But they don't understand, say, be a Okra no, or the strategic driver, no. Also, sometimes almost like a driver, Nechi. It's not now, can I say? Or my penny say, in car no, a to dia. And you can say, but it's you are, what we call Kenya Miasem. Adrian was saying,
7: you made us. A man penny was a couple of my battle wearing them.
1: I didn't try.
7: The entire wearing them when they say, as a son called Bandy from taking her cry outright. She doesn't have to come here, Tia. So I said, Monko, you haven't got cancer panel. Dear Obedia, dear, no more money, a stranger, a jar of banning and concluding. A nippon and a ticker in them. Ah, what can I see? Come on, the end, you say. Send us a prepare no. Why just a penalty? A combat of us here, ye. Not fear, subo here for our cock of bonus. Send your command, Librea, meaning the same can be you. Now the anti amma Yana obi be Kenyam sim, not drive a little crack of you be and not passengers no. A did the atom, they say. Oh, shall I be before? The way is so Christianity, Munua. Ye demonize ye, ye, dear no. It will be Biara, Obe Biara, so can Yamia Semno. So what I can, you are presumed so you pay for. And I come home money, and I saw walk on the air show. Near the San Aka, near the Atemu. Meanwhile, no, stand them assume the bayano, and your son and the chill. Oh, prepare a mindset. Oh, prepare the panagene. And then I come up, said your bayah. Or better or death, and idiot or poor, never say in the setup no community no one. Or better a sunny baby, dear, say sunny band, and you are not the best cast the same empty. Name a woman or only be who's insane. I will see.
9: Yeah.
7: Now, what do you mean by the Genoa station honum? Say short to the edno. Now, once in a woman is on the Germans as well, or shall I all have a new baby? I will be seeing you. Not almost as I say. Mumma for the year, when you say, and yes, Capa, et your common bread. Yellow crown at the fame Christianity. Sir, and the Parabia or be an Arcadia, no, the Giska. So I heard the evangelist bright kind here. O be a quack with your baby, a word preachy. Now by ya, or Smeman and Mohammed and me preach you, I say. Now indeed, sir, if we are mere, it's baby back up there, and a hoddy honey out there. Maybe my coupe said yes, you can count with Janis Arret Warno. Was it dear one time Warno? Oh, offer. I saw both some solitary uncle was home to me away. And it is a woman, sorry, was your Christian. Now I walk in your meassem. I dear crack, I prepare the panel for heaven. Now, Mr. May prepare me for heaven. I get to have an enemy. I come. Some of them did I prepare me, Nipa. And I come and liberate. Any conference said ya brasa yen tonsa ewo ba bi ye ka no stations no
1: stations no ya
7: me preach e so ho no because any panel prepare in mind ya enye short period o
1: mm
7: enye short period
1: jo la se

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0: 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And then, Omaji and Kremo for a same good affa. Goes on by a dedisa. So, it's in the area, yeah, young couple, and I said, yeah, and care manager. What could me feel, and mommy come, papa? So for me to be being an it to be so for me to be so for, or to be an okay, I said, long distance before my being in a bedroom who's coming. Yet to only be for correction. Yet to a we see for their correction. 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
1: that's it
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0: 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So Sunshine Radio, a affiliate to multimedia. Abrochin Komo, or Fato Pity. Sasson, I call a Europa. Na ye be free Europa bar, a Sunshine Radio, and a de faso edeba. 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
0: yo na me aduma me fre na me aduma me fre interior eh yeah madam na me na kasa director me che wanwumre we the assignment na na me say about ho no renunciation no eh no cra so the Germany your ma omo dwarfs of the ship you know right you know I think say we will no maybe home our mount e be say it will be a cut across all the nations now tin na recommend say because
1: and 24th of this month so Ghana ambassador to Holland, Obe visit and what air Rotterdam, and General Sumay Saturday, which is 2 weeks today, until you be the home come later on. Wow,
0: Michiano, okay. Michia Papa, yo, Meko, Sofo Bright. Sofo, then I be catch up.
2: Oh, where dear, yeah, co Brunia, Brunia, Brua, and Quenchia be Brie. 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With a mabrunya in chum, a chum we are, we bet him to be a jarret. And he may be.
0: Suffer bride, look as a brunya chum or bet me the jarret crab, brunya chum crack when she and him perceived baby, you didn't answer or poa.
2: I put to in such any part.
0: Or poa, or no, to be trembling, or the accordan impasso. I never chin at any so. But no word, you remember.
2: Aha. And your word, the brunya, dear brunya, bad, the be Africa, we have won't go.
0: A true.
2: I will have one call, and I don't mean to be Mammy Bako, would not a bad than in chair. I did that way, and he added that way. A Yagra,
0: yeah,
2: Brunia Bafrika Yagra, too much. A woman, my family house.
0: Yo,
2: Yamisha, you know, now, unprotected your papa, your mama, or man and quatente, and ya what day. Now, Yamin protected your papa Kufu, quatente near what day. Your papa a Kufuado, quatente near what day. And your mamma penny food, you know.
0: Amen. 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And I reckon it was Holland. And I quite it was Belgium. And Evangelist Bright. It's also it was Germany. Then there are Ocasafri UK. And by so na na kenyi na chuchu soyo the first. Aye, yenuya ba obahema manche. 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Na what we say is. 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Sell you, my dear, we may say homo, we may say a year crab, a year last year, dear, no, a year times three, Nipana becono, a moon faso, Ghana for a more UK, Moman and Yefe, Moman and Yefe, Bobby whom you are honomo, Lecoco cat, Niho, Kane, Honam Nini in Abba. Let us see that's Obama, a year production team, a year camera, your papa, as you say. Cameraman now more be boy ma be a camera yedamase. 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

0: According to Matthew chapter 19, the verse 20. 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Yeah.
1: He said, the young man said unto him.
0: And the young man said unto him.
1: All these things.
0: All these things.
1: Have I kept from my youth
0: up. I kept.
1: From my youth
0: from
1: up.
0: From my youth
1: up.
0: Up to today. Continue.
1: What lack I yet?
0: What do we lack? Or what did I lack?
1: Verse 21.
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0: Hallelujah.
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1: Onye mukasi, bon pile mo man Ghana, any President John Mahama, and then abedi chire ne na pamfo nyina, any o man Ghana juma ifo nyina, nyame onshiro bibia, ewe Yesu denemo. 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
2: Amen.
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2: And you may have done Yankopon.
1: Yes.
2: When you met us for no who you are more born and you may have done us.
1: Amen.
2: The Shannon Union be brave. So no, no, who you are more born.
1: Amen.
2: Or share a crass.
1: Yes.
2: Or gee a crap for one year for them.
1: Yes.
2: Only tea. I'm more born here for Nyay. No, a time for Shannon. On Yamia Mambam.
1: Yes.
2: TNA, I am Kunim Defo.
1: Amen.
2: What would you so? Why you couldn't Defo?
1: Amen.
2: Amen.
1: Amen.
2: So from Pacho, so from as Pacho Bompine and Chassis.
3: Concreta was say,
1: amen.
3: And then so a quina was so at the amay. So over fire, so now the fire who dee and oje a mauma.
1: Amen.
3: And numerim out penyaho.
1: Amen.
3: Benimunya mau. It will use you dinimo. Amen.
1: Amen.
2: Yet the radiasi beam.
3: Amen.
2: Sadian, you know, I say, and fan, I say, the emano.
1: Emerson,
2: our chest, yent me amber. Now, you're penny for a year about to be tea and me and your pine de amber. There's soon in nature, no yamin, and me a yentia, one my amber. Amen.
1: Amen.
2: Say a ba. Your baby Tina Miasa, your baby Kenya Miasa, my tearful swati. No more for my bar, and I saw me a bomb bra. Say, Yamen, can you blab boy in one?
1: Yes,
2: amen.
1: Amen.
2: Say, you're quiet by your own Yamen, a dear name, and on any dear co or Sandy Eba. It is a say, I didn't and ask some a boy a bra. Send your bayer, your fuma, and I a chia. You been with say, ye chia. Say, Yamia, someone can you blab on one? Ye, amen.
1: Amen. Amen.
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2: 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Se nyame pa wano sa nyo po bi.
1: Yes.
2: It's a found in your firm. And found in your name.
1: Yes.
2: When you make come.
1: Amen.
2: So when you make come, I can't die once, sorry.
1: Yes.
2: Amen.
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1: One sorry.
2: If it's a kind of hunty, and you're sorry. 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
0: 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I say. 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
2: hey, if you show me sir, I hear you know what you know. You pay, you pay, you pay. And now the one you pay, you pay. You pay. 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
1: somewhere,
2: what time will be allowed? Or pay or pay. Everybody jump finish.
1: Amen.
2: Or be allowed to watch some video. No, some video no watch some. Send you. And then you umba. And then you come. And then you yele. And then you mama no. Everybody. Emon waka santom
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2: Come amen.
0: I say.
2: Amen.
0: A hand time for the efidie ni ahuma. Atu ho. Amami.
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2: 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I'm not be a yet to a man, a radiman or radim foundation in cha.
1: Amen.
2: I'm not be a la.
1: Amen.
2: Woman.
1: Amen.
2: And it was a man.
1: And
2: yet, a camera. I'm not be a yet to a man. A radio you free me. So be a to a man now when you
1: yes.
2: A radiman send a pan to a tomb.
1: Amen.
2: You're so many punish him. So be a sumo fidio when him. No, a susu wonder. Say, and I'm more okay. And not yet they are. So for Jody or Beba fee. It's a quan way de be on Amoso. It's a head there, sir. I'm now way, and if you deal with ye, a big you know. And no, I'm missing someone, I'm a mount.
0: Amen.
2: Oh, be better was so if you deal with Quem.
1: Yes.
2: Oh, be better was so if you deal with Quem, I will Namoso.
1: Yes.
2: And Nana G, I'm letting you free.
1: Amen.
2: So be a small worthy Yamawa. And let's have Fidiano, may the Onakasa Christian.
1: Amen.
2: Hallelujah.
1: Amen.
2: So be a bon Paul. So with your few way, ya. Now watch him, Bosumimu. Whoa. Ubenya baya mania, and nessa manieno, ye danemano.
1: Amen.
2: Sefe, ne ye dedia, anaji ye danemano.
1: Amen.
2: El radia basa ye kesia waso.
1: Amen.
2: Want you fio bonye for sem.
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1: yes
2: Men massage in about him. About him and Neo Yamin Frimu.
1: Amen.
2: If it's all we are, Unimunia Benya.
1: Yes.
2: And Nadia Yawa Wama. Watch ever Yanijama.
1: Amen.
2: And now Yakamawa. Watch over your default.
1: Hey.
2: And now I lay him out. Only 2 years be being a year. A money pay in a poor. Jenny Sachas say, no, Yamia Sawyer. No one John will now be. When Yami Babo was John will now so.
1: Yes.
2: And can it go on Yami Bessan Fow?
1: Amen.
2: When Yami Bess yes you. No Yami Bessanjo.
1: Amen.
2: So far, was off our Swally Gunum. And more bomb would die. Kwaswa jio nyakupoti. Kwaswa bop paye.
1: Yes.
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2: Unyame ka hon.
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1: Yes.
2: Kwa suwa bo paye.
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2: Na nyame bengu mwobo.
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2: 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So usufre no.
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2: 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Usabeka.
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2: 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Ache no. Onyame de bemba.
1: Amen.
2: Onyame de bemba.
1: Yes.
2: Onyame de bemba.
1: Yes.
2: Onyame de bemba.
1: Yes.
2: Onyame de bemba.
1: Yes.
2: Onyame oya pa bo tie ko. Na ohu ne mama bo.
1: Yes.
2: O ti ni e shish dia o shish on de bemba.
1: Amen.
2: Dia o shish on de bemba.
1: Amen.
2: Miti ai. Na me nam sa no obi atoka dia chemia. Meninje.
1: Meninje.
2: 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Ana me boa.
1: Oya ma.
2: Miti o no obi atoka dia chemia. Obi ato esifie e dia chemia.
1: Yes.
2: And yes, I am the Bemania.
1: When you begin, papa,
2: not just in Yamin, Yamin, bomb, pay on Yamayade.
1: Why, Yamon?
2: So, your tears is no be so. Or the fake Cassibi, my and all the Asafu Cassibi. Oh, young fire Safono. Now, on finding members in Yamaka and why Yaninje.
1: Anybody?
2: Yaninje? Not just in Yamiti and Bible. Sansun and Yawa bomb, pay a channel. When Yamid would ye be mo.
1: Amen.
2: When Yamayade or to ye bed, Ebemo.
1: Yes,
2: amen. And they are bomb pay.
1: The
2: bomb pay pa. So from by choko kakra mamen.
0: O say.
2: Eh, o say dey.
0: O say.
2: Eh.
0: O say ne se urade se.
2: Eh.
0: Wone me nyankopon.
2: David so se urade se David o kase mi se urade. Wone me nyankopon. Eh.
0: Urade.
2: Urade.
0: Ya asoma me nkoto
2: sere. Afeni ya asoma David nkoto sere. 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
1: Amen.
2: Urade ya so ama ye minu mie nkoto sere. What would say a radin asumao? A raditio on Bible. A subiala usuna raditio.
1: Amen.
2: Now a bomb piace a radin yamau.
1: Amen.
2: And a jar raditio bibiala Bible.
1: Yes.
2: Miss Senna, Miss Wong, we are my bomb.
1: Yes.
2: No, no, we are so.
1: Yes.
2: No, Joe Fiamma near me. No, Joe Fia subiala usum.
1: Yes.
2: No, Joe Fiamma near me. Amen. Amen. Radin count.
1: Amen.
2: Trasumami.
0: I say,
2: eh?
0: A radi. Name and quadia botan.
2: A radini and quadia and a botan. David is a radin and quadje, a botan. If you say, botanting war, who print him into twas. I just say, sir, a bomb on our motto to add the chair, a boas and a bubuno. And also, unya bomb, and ubiatu, unya idia, and ubiade, atu bomb biade atum. Amen.
0: Amen.
2: Hallelujah.
1: Amen.
2: It's David is a radin and a quadje botan. When are your botan? When are you the channel? When in one need that swore? One atu ni adi a usu freno. One a kwa unye yema. Usu ale bom pa ye freno.
1: Yes.
2: Dia udi ashe kuku empana seno. Dia udi aye bansiri da waseno.
1: Yes.
2: Ya kan yesu weja ose bansiri.
1: Mm.
2: Ono. Anda kuku na adi ashe mpa seno. Sa kuku na ikura wa. who be who fell for an audit today.
4: Yes,
2: and I'm a boy who fell for what it
4: takes.
2: Now, she yes, what you're a dima one opa, a dima one you may, a dima one via. Samo jana na mese fa ho bon
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2: 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Wengu menu ase.
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2: 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Wengu menu ase.
4: Yes.
2: Hallelujah.
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2: 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And o kublim.
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3: 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Or Combrano a wine to crow mu. 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So ye cow yamma one now what Jesu Christ to one now what do one want to a radison. 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
2: 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At some back worker, or the man which you are yet me, or yet be what in the sash will be my yeji, because I'm which you need, and no bed or becoon. Now, Jesus or Kunu one answer, and say, It's David say, a radise or becatauso, or cubrim. David catch a radise on catanus or cubrim. It's a dupe also catch a radise radie, and go as I will name you to me, to whom or bo, no new freemo. Hallelujah.
4: Amen.
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4: 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David say Awurade nkata ne so wo okumre mu. Wo so Awurade be kata wo so wo kubiri mu.
2: Amen.
4: 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Ofi say ne die oni ne wadi,
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2: Kukua,
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5: I say, your dear wishing, I mean, son, no boy,
2: no kayo.
5: Amen.
2: No, Jen,
5: yes.
2: No, ye, if you're a tough, no, your tough will say you win yammy. If you say, Yanam say, ya, I'm just saying, yam you,
5: Debbie.
2: So how to so how to
4: yes
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4: yes
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4: amen
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4: amen
2: e kata ni mu bia la de akata wani hema onu ti Ubua for own horn.
4: Yes.
2: And I draw a little bit of
4: beer. Amen.
2: Baby, I do I say. Yes, show I you. And I do I used to do. Pier few.
4: Amen.
2: And I do baby, Bella, do I say.
4: Yes.
2: I do Bella, I can't also. Baby, I'm confirming
4: tonight.
2: A frog crack.
4: Jesus.
2: I saw what I tell you to
4: do.
2: A frog crack. I saw what I tell you.
4: Yes.
2: Yeah, and your papa.
4: Hey.
2: I radin you free.
4: Amen.
2: I tell you, I do a shame. Yeah, just so crack.
4: Yes.
2: I'm on with you. You won't pass.
4: Yes.
2: You won't saw any pass. You won't pass.
4: Yes.
2: You'll follow your shame. And I'll cheer.
4: Yes.
2: That Italian.
4: Yes.
2: The radin so you are. Oh, yeah. Oh, yeah. Oh, your jaw. She had ya. And I'll cheer. Me ya talia ne shero
4: Jesus
2: and as ya ro
4: atalia
2: bi ya ya show
4: ke ba ta ya si bi bi bi
2: atalia bi ya ya show
4: Jesus
2: ya wo atalia
4: yes
2: dimu
4: jantom
2: anajia atalia no
4: e
2: jantom
4: yes
2: huhumu
4: yes
2: e jantom
4: yes
2: onamu
4: yes
2: e jantom
4: yes
2: obi biala oba wo demu no, be jabi bi tuwa.
4: Jesus.
2: Na dukudu o jaya no.
4: Yes.
2: E ye be yon.
4: Yes.
2: Na money tau.
4: Hey.
2: Na se wa brava.
4: Hey.
2: Yesu demu.
4: Hey.
2: E jan tuamu.
4: Yes.
2: Bebi awo biela. Se ye demu.
4: Yes.
2: Se ye office.
4: Yes.
2: Se ye wajuma.
4: Jesus.
2: E nana jia.
4: Yes.
2: O bi biela o jabi
4: bi.
2: Atu wano.
4: Yes.
2: E jan tuamu.
4: Hey.
2: Anajui.
0: Amen.
6: We are the coffer.
0: So chill.
6: Now,
0: Kai,
6: Sabon,
0: Jeradi,
6: Mammy,
0: Abo Fra,
6: Mia Bonnie,
0: Emma Sabon,
6: Timachia,
0: Radia,
6: Jimmy Freeman,
0: Jimmy Freeman,
6: Jimmy Freeman.

I'm going to go to the house.

0: Kasa na na jim.
1: Yes.
0: Yes.
1: Yes.
0: Yes. Yes. Yes. Yes. Yes. Yes. Yes. Yes. Yes. Yes. Yes. Yes. Yes. Yes. Yes. Yes. Yes. Yes. Yes. Yes. Yes. Yes. Yes. Yes. Yes. Yes. Yes. Yes. Yes. Yes. Yes. Yes. Yes. Yes. Yes. Yes. Yes. Yes. Yes. Yes. Yes. Yes. Yes. Yes. Yes. Yes. Yes. Yes. Yes. Yes. Yes. Yes. Yes. Yes. Yes. Yes. Yes. Yes. Yes. Yes. Yes. Yes. Yes. Yes. Yes. Yes. Yes. Yes. Yes. Yes. Yes. Yes. Yes. Yes. Yes. Yes. Yes. Yes. Yes. Yes. Yes. Yes. Yes. Yes.

I'm not going to be able to do that.

0: Jesus Christ.
1: Yes.
0: Yes.
1: Yes.
0: Yes.
1: Yes. Hospital Biela.
0: Jesus. Yes.
1: No bonnet for.
0: Yes.
1: Ato yale. A dear momo.
0: Yes.
1: Nani penina and perform with Babu Yapu. Send me papa soon yamipu. And I pass the abbey.
0: Yes.
1: 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Bra, sister. Emma Wabamu would die. 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
1: vamos sair ali,
0: vamos sair ali.

0: Jesus Christ, in the name of Jesus Christ, Jesus Christ, Jesus Christ, Jesus Christ, Jesus Christ, Jesus Christ, Jesus Christ, Jesus Christ, Jesus Christ, Jesus Christ, Jesus Christ, Jesus Christ, Jesus Christ, Jesus Christ, Jesus Christ, Jesus Christ, Jesus Christ, Jesus Christ, Jesus Christ, Jesus Christ, Jesus Christ, Jesus Christ, Jesus Christ, Jesus Christ, Jesus Christ, Jesus Christ, Jesus Christ, Jesus Christ, Jesus Christ, Jesus Christ, Jesus Christ, Jesus Christ, Jesus Christ, Jesus Christ, Jesus Christ, Jesus Christ, Jesus Christ, Jesus Christ, Jesus Christ, Jesus Christ, Jesus Christ, Jesus Christ, Jesus Christ, Jesus Christ, Jesus Christ, Jesus Christ Men no matter who
1: dies. Yes.
0: Michitum. Send Paboyachi.
1: Yes.
0: I dance the baby.
1: Amen.
0: Michitum. Sad as the and Paboyachi.
1: Yes.
0: And such any best.
1: Amen.
0: Michitum.
1: Hey.
0: Sad and Paboyachi.
1: Yes.
0: Yaliano.
1: Yes.
0: And
1: to Jane.
0: Yes. 0556 0556 17 17 87 87 92 92 0556 0556 17 17 87 87 92 92. Fred, near Mumpire.
2: Yes.
0: 0556 0556 17 17 87 87 92 92 0556 0556 17 17 87 87 92 92. Amen.
1: Amen.
0: The cost of a bumpire.
1: Yes.
0: To be unfair, the cost of a bumpire. You catch your radish. Oh, my answer. Now, what you are?
1: Yes.
0: Between you are. Oh, my answer.
1: Yes.
0: Hello.
3: Hello.
0: Good evening.
3: Good evening.
0: Let me say you.
3: Hello, Bacho.
0: Let me add on.
3: Hello.
0: Bacho, meet you.
3: Papa, hello, Bacho.
0: What's the day? Tu nya pa bon.
3: Asha.
0: E rade fane san kan. 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
1: Amen.
0: Ka biela obone fo edidi o sika.
1: Jesus.
0: Obi biela wa dane owo.
1: Yes.
0: No mene ni usika. 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E rade kwaliti.
1: Amen.
0: Me senya me so nyu fu awu Jesus ni. Amen.
1: Amen.
0: Na me kan ho.
1: Amen.
0: Na me kan ho baba ka te ni ma me wai. 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
3: Hello Tom.
0: Eja.
3: Good evening.
0: Evening, Papa.
3: Thank you, man.
0: Nyamia do na uswe.
3: Obadi adu.
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0: 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Fa mo bedon why?
3: Mate.
0: Oh kutu babida. So for this batch obo pa ma Ebra David.
4: On concrete da wase.
1: Amen.
4: We bom pa ye ene anadwi e de yenu ya David e sha wonsa.
1: Amen.
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1: Amen.
4: Anadwi ye bom pa ye e bie kwan ma no. Punu bia se mo ato anadwi
1: se
4: sa punu we Yesu dire.
1: Amen.
4: Fiti anadwi wa ko ensere.
1: Yes.
4: We Yesu dine mu. Amen.
1: Amen.
3: Amen.
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1: Hello, Chancellor.
0: Mommy.
1: That's
0: if you, mommy.
1: That's your
0: family. That's
1: your family.
0: That's your family. That's your family. That's your family.
1: That's your
0: family.
1: That's your
0: family. That's your family. That's
1: Anita.
0: Luth. Anita.
1: Me
0: pacho you afi kasa ni anko.
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3: yes
0: nyame ka bye bye every Thursday biala e bompa e o kutuba be down
3: nyagoro
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3: yes
0: enye ne be o nyame ne be ya se nyame ka ho a
2: ye
0: se nyame wo abrabo no en fa ho ne ni afam
2: dabi
0: and found in your from
2: Debbie.
0: Yes, Sabia, when you met your mouth for when you bet you are Brabon,
2: yes,
0: it's a good say, and then a quay mouth into a round to cocoon and any papo tea and the old uncanny pound. So, Nipapo, now when you're mea, can we send you? We are seeing the pine and the dog. So, when you're back up, penna, can we say we are seeing the nipado?
2: Yes,
0: so in your mea and a wire. Now, so when you're media, oh, what you fool,
2: amen.
0: Wo nyamea wo bambo phobia
2: yes
0: ti fa wo tu nyame so
2: yes
0: kase ni papo ni pampo ye nyame do ye ne pampo ye se ni papo wo nyame mpo ye
2: yes
3: 0556 0556 17 17 87 97 97 92 92 0556 0556 17 17 87 92 0556 0556 17 17.
0: Hello.
4: Hello. Yes, Pastor. Good evening.
0: Evening.
4: Pastor, you are welcome.
0: Yeah, me adum.
4: Pastor, your friend is Miji Man. Pastor, Japan Motors.
0: Me bacho miti o.
4: Pastor, the other say me amazing. But I demand that nanu o me ni kasa asaye. But me demand sa so as kar me jim from one of any fee. The men yano so a me hu de be na skana chef me sha.
0: Now, quite solid.
4: What to me, Muslim?
0: Okay. Muslim, I said, Mom, won't pay. It won't, we don't want pay any.
4: Me,
0: Ye be pon ye fi like ye fi studio prefer why?
4: But
0: ye fi studio prefer. 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
3: Amen.
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2: me
6: kra
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2: mu
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2: Amen.
5: Amen. Amen. Amen. Amen. Amen. Amen. Amen. Amen. Amen. Amen. Amen.
2: Amen.

0: The unions that govern our world seem to be advertising a no God world. Now, if you are saying that you don't have to call a he or a she, then what will be a he game or a she game? Soon there will be confusion. So the God who created us knows the boundaries that we shouldn't cross. But the human being is saying, let's erase all the boundaries. Don't let us bring principles of God here. It will crash unless we rise and fight against these forces of darkness. You see, as recent as January 5, 2021, an American congressman, a Democrat, Emmanuel Cleaver, a minister by training, gospel preacher, ended a congressional prayer with "Amen" and "Our Woman." 2021. This is a congressman, supposed to be a reverend, a preacher. And then when he was ending the congressional prayer, and they had a prayer meeting, he was leading. When he was ending it, instead of saying "Amen," he said "Amen" and "Our Woman."
1: May the Lord make his face to shine upon us and be gracious unto us. May the Lord lift up the light of his countenance upon us and give us peace. Peace in our families, peace across this land, and dare I ask, O Lord, peace even in this chamber, now and evermore. We ask it in the name of the monotheistic God, Brahma, and God known by many names, by many different faiths. A man and a woman.
0: A man and a woman. It says, the God being worshipped by many different faiths. But he's supposed to be a Christian preacher. Amen and amen. And then look at how quickly he said the amen. His spirit was not allowing him to say. But he thought that, let me say it to please the masses. But the people he wants to please, they are less than 5% of the world's population. Why should we, the 95, sit down for 5% to control all of us? The reason why they are gaining strength is that the church in our generation is weak. When we rise, the darkness will be driven away. Will be driven away. When we rise, darkness will be driven away. We are granted to be unleashed into such a world, an environment controlled by Satan, sin and death, described as the kingdom of darkness in Colossians 1:19. The world indeed is a kingdom. When we say a kingdom, it means a king and his domain. So who is the king of the world? The Bible describes him as Satan. So the world has a ruler and a domain, that is the subjects, the systems, the territories, the ruler surveys, that is the domain. The world has an agenda to push the things of God aside, and hell is behind that. The world has an agenda, and it is spreading like gangrene. It is aimed at the corruption of the inhabitants of the earth. And that is the nature of his ruler, the devil. He comes not but to steal, to kill, and to destroy. The world has its own lifestyle derived from his teachings. Since the fall, it has grown worse. Into this world was Jesus introduced He was introduced as an agent of transformation. Scripture says in John chapter 3, the most popular verse is verse what? 16. But I like verse 17. So let's read verse 17. John chapter 3, 17. I'm just trying to let you know the world that we are going from here to enter and transform. Jesus came into the world as an agent of transformation. Shall we all shout this verse? Ready, go.
2: Asempa
0: FM. For God did not send his son into the world to condemn the world, but to save the world through him. But I like the King James Version. It rhymes. And that version, let's shall we read from the King James. For God sent not his son into the world to condemn the world, but that the world through him might be saved. So we are going to enter into the world. We are not going to condemn the world, because he that is flesh is flesh, but that the world through us might be saved. It is the same thing that God told Abraham, that in you shall the nations be blessed. And we are children of Abraham. We are children of Christ. In you should your communities be blessed. Shall we rise in prayer? We are going to pray that God, make me an agent of transformation, that through me my community will be blessed. God did not send his son into this world to condemn the world, but that the world through him might be saved. You are going to be unleashed into this world, not to condemn the world, that through you the world might be saved. You are going to go back into your institution, not to condemn them, but that you, through you, your institution will be saved. Through you, your family should be saved. Shall we lift up our hands and begin to pray that God strengthen me, make me an agent of transformation, that through me the world will be saved. If we don't rise, the world will disturb our cries. But shall we rise? Shall we rise in prayer? Now open your eyes. It pleased God that the fullness of the Godhead would dwell in Christ. So when you saw Christ, you saw the fullness of the Godhead. He is the express image of the Father. And this Christ is in you. So the fullness of the Godhead dwells in you. You know why he came to you and dwell in you? So that Christ in you, you will be God's hope for the manifestation of his glory in your community. You are God's hope of glory. And it was very important that Jesus died and left this earth. What could one Jesus, one God in a bodily form, now the whole Godhead was in a body. That was a limitation. So far as Christ is concerned, that was a barrier. So if Jesus is in Galilee, he couldn't be in Jerusalem at the same time. So he came as a seed. One day the devil picked this seed.
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0: And he planted the seed. And the seed died. It didn't rot, because if it stayed there till the fourth day, it would have rotten. No seed that gets rotten germinates. But when the seed dies, it will germinate and it will bear fruits. And today I want to announce to you, look at the many Jesuses that we have. You arrest me, this one is there. There are some of our brethren coming all the way from Nigeria. Some are in China. Some Christians are in Greenland, Iceland, Fiji. We are all over. One man died that he will multiply himself in us. Now, if we begin to behave like Jesus did in his earthly ministry, we will take this world by storm. Great power dwells in your spirit. But you are living below standards. Shall we lift up our hands and say, God, give me a revelation of who you are. In the name of Jesus. Just open your eyes. Let's enjoy some standing today. So the way forward, so far as the theme 2025 is concerned, living a life worthy of the calling you have received, is this. It invites us to rethink our faith and work connection. Instead of wrestling with the dilemma of quitting our jobs to pursue full-time ministry, we should realize that our work and whatever we are involved in is our kingdom ministry. Are all pastors? No. Should all of you be pastors? No. Look at the number of ministers who are here, as against the rest of you. The fact that I'm a pastor does not mean that my ministry tower above yours. No. The teacher is a teacher. The engineer is an engineer. God is interested in all you do. So all of you should not resign in what you are doing and come and join us thinking that when you are a pastor, then you are a superman. You are not. Ours is to raise all of you for the work of ministry. But the lawyer should know that he is in ministry. Because at the law court and in the environment where you work, Christ is in you. God is hoping in you that you transform that sphere. God is hoping
2: Asimba in
0: you that you transform that sphere. Your job and what you are going to do in the future and where you are today is your divine assignment. Whether as a clergyman or as a lay person. So if I am a teacher, that teaching is not just a place to go or what I do to fill my purse, but it is a divine assignment. And assignments ought to be accomplished. Lift your hand. Pray for yourself. God, make me an agent of transformation. Make me an instrument. Love your work. Love the future. Love the future that God is building. In the name of Jesus. Kobale, Berea, Sona. Love what God is calling you to do in the name of Jesus. Shall we sit now? The unleashed servants are not stolen from the workplace. They are sent to the workplace. We have been unleashed to the workplace. Now,
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0: will soon be passing out. And I pray that even those who do not have job and has completed school, may the Lord begin to open doors of opportunities for you. And then when you complete, may the Lord give you job immediately. Because there's an assignment for you to do. I'm just trying to let you know the end from the beginning. I'm talking to you about your future, so that it will encourage you to work hard and learn hard. That all of us will occupy strategic places in politics, in governance, in everything. So when you are unleashed, it means go to a strategic place. The kingdom is not an escape from real life, no, or real work situation, no. The kingdom is an engagement with real work and the real world. So we are going to engage one day with the real world and work. Then you let your light shine in that environment. Kingdom carriers, people who carry the kingdom, like you, are market folks. They are doctors. They are woodworkers, carpenters. They are designers, bricklayers, lawyers, shopkeepers, nurses, doctors.
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0: They are children. They are singles. They are teachers. They are farmers. They are students. They are pupils. They are elderly. Some are young. Some are even unemployed. But they carry the kingdom. Remember that you are a kingdom carrier. Somebody who is supposed to bring transformation in any environment you find yourself. All of us. And let us get to the shop centers, the farms, the factories, the courts, the schools, the hospitals, and in our offices with the principles, values, and lifestyle of the kingdom of God. Of the kingdom of God. So in this unleashing era, we should take our everyday ordinary life. What did I say? In this unleashing era, we should take what? Our everyday ordinary life or normal life, like our sleeping, our eating, our drinking, our work, and all that we are involved in, and place them before God as offering. This is my offering, my work, my sleeping, my talking, as our spiritual act of worship. So that everything that you are involved in, do it such that it will bring glory to God. It will bring glory to God. Our everyday ordinary life should not be divorced from
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0: No. Live knowing that God is with you. He is for you and He is in you. Live knowing that God hopes in you to make your faith count in your everyday ordinary life to His glory. Live in the knowledge that you are obligated to shine like stars in the sky. Everyday life. Now, let me just throw some light on the theme 2025. See, we have been working with an overarching theme as the church, and the overarching theme is possessing the nations, transforming every sphere of society with values and principles of the kingdom of God. You and I moving into our spheres, like I've said, and transforming every sphere. Because if you don't transform, the devil will transform. Because nature avoids vacuum. Where you are seated, we had to really construct this place, weed this place, cut trees down, and make it what you see. Before we brought this structure, this place was occupied by something. So I want all of us to go out and possess our spheres with values and principles of the kingdom of God. That is what we have been working with. The first phase was equipping the church to transform every sphere of society with values and principles of the kingdom of God in the possessing the nation's agenda.
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0: We are now in the second phase, beginning from 2023. And the second phase has this overarching theme. Now pay attention to this one. Unleashing the whole church to transform their world with values and principles of the kingdom of God. Shall we read that together? The theme is what? Possessing the nations. Possessing the nations. We have written two because this is the second phase. And what do we mean by the second phase? Shall we read together? Unleashing the whole church to transform their world with values and principles of the kingdom of God. Why have we moved from equipping to unleashing? You see, when you equip someone, it doesn't necessarily mean that the person will go and do the work for which you equip the fellow. No. Psalm 78 from verse 8. Psalm 78 from verse 8. Are we together? They would not be like the ancestors, a stubborn and rebellious generation whose hearts were not loyal to God, whose spirits were not faithful to him. Verse 9 is a big one. The men of Ephraim, though armed with bows, turned back on the day of battle. This men of Ephraim, they were equipped with bows, but on the day of battle, instead of fighting, they ran away.
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0: So you can be equipped, but it does not necessarily follow that you do the work that for which reason you have been empowered or equipped. So when Jesus was leaving, he was very categorical that wait till the promise of the Holy Spirit comes upon you. And when the Spirit comes, you have power. And you will be my witnesses, beginning from Jerusalem to Judea, Samaria, and to the ends of the earth. True to his word, on the day of Pentecost, the Spirit came. So the people had received the power, but none would leave Jerusalem. They wouldn't even move beyond Jerusalem. They were equipped, but they were sitting on power. Meanwhile, when the Spirit came, they were supposed to move out. So God orchestrated a condition that made them move out. As shall we read Acts chapter 1 verse 8. Acts 1 verse 8. But you will receive power when the Holy Spirit comes upon you, And you'll be witnesses in Jerusalem and in Judea and Samaria and to the ends of the earth. I think we are very familiar with this as Pentecostals. Now we shall read the reverse now. Acts 8 verse 1. So they received the power, but they were still sitting on power. 8 verse 1 says that, and Saul approved of their killing him. So this one should have belonged to the chapter 7. On that day, persecution broke out against the church in Jerusalem. And all, except the apostles, were scattered throughout where? Judea and Samaria. So God knew that the power had come, but they don't want to move. And God orchestrated some persecution. And now they scattered through some Judea and Samaria. Let's take the next verse. 2. And Saul, verse 2, 8:2. So godly men buried Stephen and mourned deeply for him. Verse 3. But Saul began to destroy the church, going from house to house. Let's read verse 4. Let's shout it. If they had not scattered them, would they have preached the word? So let's go back to verse 1. Now let's go back to chapter 1, verse 8. But you will receive power when the Holy Spirit come on you, and you will be witnesses in Jerusalem and in Judea and Samaria and to the ends of the earth. The power came in Acts chapter 2, verse 4. Chapter 8, verse 4. Shall we read? No, chapter 8, verse 1. 8:1. And Saul approved of their killing. On that day, a great persecution, what? Broke out against the church in Jerusalem, and all except the apostles were scattered throughout Judea and Samaria. Where they didn't want to go, God has to cause them to go. He scattered
2: them.
0: One word for unleash is to scatter. He wants to scatter all of you. Yeah. Another word for unleash is to scatter. You see, we gather to scatter. Now we come on Sundays, we gather, and then we scatter. Verse 4. Those who have been scattered preach the word wherever they went. Verse 19. Okay, let's take verse 11. They followed him because he had amazed them for a long time with his sorcery. Somebody had captured some Samaria. But when Philip went there, this Simeon was converted. If they hadn't gone there, this guy would still have been amazing them with his sorcery. But what he saw was much more powerful than what he had. He needed to throw that away. Chapter 19, verse 11. God did extraordinary miracles through Paul. But when you don't move, miracles will not follow you. So as we are going to unleash you and scatter you, expect signs and wonders to follow your ministry. Expect signs and wonders to follow your ministry. So in the second phase, we are unleashing the whole church to transform their world with values and principles of the kingdom of God. Let me define some terms in this theme. unleash. One old lady called me and then said, "It was awful. Unleash, you the evadium." And then somebody also said, "Hey, I feel my table of people from unleash." So the main way in this second phase is the term unleash. What does that mean in context with the theme? Shall we read together? Unleashing or unleash means getting members out of the fortress of the church into their sphere of influence and transforming them. We are not saying that ask members to go, but we say getting members out. So we need to devise means to get our members out. For what God did was to cause persecution, but we don't want that one. But we want to devise means. And the first thing we want to do is to teach like I'm teaching. So you know the mandate and the responsibility. So you go out of the fortress of the church to transform your spheres. The second term that needs to be defined is transformation or to transform. Transformation or to transform.
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0: The term transformation or to transform, as in the context of the unleashing agenda, is this: the conversion of souls and the conversion of society through the gospel. Conversion of souls and conversion of society through the gospel. So we are doing two things. We are convincing human beings who do not know Christ, and then we are also converting society. What we mean is that we are going to transform the corruption in the land. We are going to make sure that the social structures are good. That is a conversion of society. What we mean is that when we see that the prisons are congested, we can build some prisons so that we decongest prisons. What we mean is that so that we'll go there, preach the gospel, and bring a real transformation to Ghana prisons, transforming society and transforming and converting people. So when we say transformation, we mean the conversion of people and transforming society. Are we together? Fine. Another word that is so important in this theme is the word whole. Whole. The word whole simply means non-exempt. Non-exempt. So far as this theme is concerned, none is exempted. It should be all, or the whole church is mandated to embark on the church's mission to the world. What I mean is that the clergy is involved, the laity is involved, the children are involved. Non-exempt. All of us are involved in the unleashing agenda. Now, the calling of the
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0: that we drew out of this overarching theme of unleashing the whole church to transform their world was in 2024, last year. And the theme for 2024 was a people of God unleashed to transform their world. What we sought to achieve by the maiden theme, a people of God unleashed to transform their world, was for members to go into their spheres of influence with the consciousness that they are God's special possession. A people of God, a people amongst the people. Now lift your head and look at me. Five of you should quickly run up here. Five. Not four, not six, five. 1, 2, 3, 4, 5. Yes. Yeah. Don't stand like this. Scatter. I don't go too wide. A lion may prey on you. Come a bit closer. Just come closer. What we sought to do in 2024 was to unleash me, the Christian, into their world. Then whilst I am amongst my colleagues, I should know that I am God's special possession. So I don't do what they do. I don't join them in their drinking, because I'm God's special possession.
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0: For a purpose. So in 2024, we said, go into the world. So let's say that we are in the world. Now that we are in the world, we must walk worthy of our calling. Yeah. Now that I am amongst these ones, I must walk worthy of my calling. You see, the proof of Christ coming to die on the planet Earth is my life, my changed life. That will convince her, to convince him, to convince this one, to convince this one. The kingdom method of evangelization is that when you are saved, you are washed with the blood, but you are sent back into the world. When you are saved, you are not pulled out of the world and then live an exclusive life. No, this is light. What is the use of light if it does not penetrate the darkness? No. So the kingdom method of evangelization is me, the new creation, God's hope. So now she comes to live amongst his people. If she's a nurse, she takes her sphere as her operation. And then through her, this one, who used to be a weed, is also saved. Now this weed, it transforms into a good fruit by virtue of his accepting Jesus as Lord. And he sent back into the world. So that none of these ones would die without knowing Jesus. That is the kingdom method of evangelization. So when we say we are unleashing you, we are only trying to tell you your ministry. That the ministry of the church is not limited to the four walls, but the ministry of the church is in the world where you were plucked from. Shall we put our hands together for the Lord? Now. Unleash to live a life worthy of your calling. So this is the theme 2025. Now that we are in the world, we are unleashed as a people of God. Now that we are in the world, we want you to live a life worthy of your calling. Look at the images that are associated with the theme. You see, there is a nurse, there is an engineer, there is a pilot, there is a somebody, there is another somebody, and there is that child there, and that woman too. These are ordinary people. Ordinary people. Living ordinary lives in the midst of ordinary environments. So when you see this image, you realize that this is who you are, and that you wear your dress as a nurse, but the Holy Spirit is hovering over you. He's watching. He wants you to be a hero in the fight. Hero in the fight. Themes that we draw from the overarching theme are always premised on some tests. I'll expound on that in the next 10 minutes. And then I'll rest my voice. The first one. So there are three tests. Does this
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0: rest on? So this theme, unleashed to live a life worthy of your calling, rests on three important scriptures. The first one is Ephesians 4 verse 1. The second one is 1 Thessalonians 4 7. Second one is Galatians 1 24. Galatians 1 24. So the first one is Ephesians 4 1. If you're a member of this church, you should know all these tests. So right then before I come to your school, I said, give me one. And say, 1 Corinthians chapter 13. So please, Ephesians 4 verse 1, 1 Thessalonians 4, 7, Galatians 1, 24. These ones are to help us understand the theme, unleashed to live a life worthy of your calling. Of your calling. Now, I'll take Ephesians 4, 1. I'll be quite extensive on this one. So pay attention to this. Shall we all rise if you can, if you are finished writing? I said rise if you can. Some people cannot rise, so don't worry. But if you have legs and you can rise, just thank God for your legs and rise. Shall we read together? As a prisoner for the Lord, then, I urge you to live a life worthy of the calling you have received. This is the main team test. The champion. But you see, this is chapter 4, verse 1.
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0: Let's go to chapter 3, the last verse. Chapter 3, the last verse. Shall we read this one? To him be... Yeah, there are about 2,000 of you who didn't read. Yeah. Are they fasting? But some of you didn't eat. Are you fasting? We provided food and you didn't go to eat.
3: We have not declared it a fast, but normally when we do.
0: Okay. So they are explaining it to me. So they said that they are going to add breakfast, supper, and lunch. Okay. But it is not yet 12 o'clock and you cannot talk. Meanwhile, from tomorrow we are going to fast. So what we are going to do is to make sure that you make sure that today you eat very well. Yeah, eat against 2 weeks. Yeah, so that the 2 weeks fast you will not be hungry. So try and eat. Yeah, so those of us who have not eaten, please say this. If you have eaten, keep quiet, don't say it. So let's go. Ready, go. Two.
2: Asempa FM.
0: To him be glory in the church. You can also read this in this way. That there may be glory in the church and in Christ Jesus throughout how many generations? All generations. Apostle, come. Apostle, my beloved friend, give him the mic. Come. You know how to run. I see that he's missing some beats. He doesn't know whether I'm going to tell him to run or not. Pascal, come. So Apostle, go forward. Pascal, come. And then you. There is glory in the church. This is first generation, second generation, third generation, fourth generation, and then. Paul says that there may be glory in the church and in Christ Jesus throughout all. So this generation should make sure that they keep the glory, then pass it on. Hey, hold the baton well. Don't drop it. What he has handed over to you is what? Glory.
4: Yes.
0: He has done his work. Shall we put our hands together? Hold it on. Then pass it to the other generation. Glory. Hey, my friend.
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0: Is that how to hold baton? You hold it with your left hand. So pass it on again. Yeah. Hold it. Now, that there may be glory in the church throughout every generation. That is the prayer of, why is he praying this prayer? So my friend, bring me the glory. Go and give it to the GS to keep it for us. GS, keep the glory. Now listen, please, why is it so? Why is he praying this prayer? Now, the chapter 3, verse 21, and then chapter 4, verse 1, has been artificially separated. Otherwise, that is not how he wrote it. Ephesians is a letter. And when it is an epistle is a long letter. So he was just writing. So when he said that there may be glory in the church, he continued. And then over time, we brought chapters and verses. So if you don't take care, you may think that this verse 21 is separated from chapter 4, verse 1. But chapter 4, verse 1 is a continuation of this. So don't let us be somehow disturbed or deceived by the chapters. So he's praying that there will be glory in the church. The whole of chapter 3 from 14 he's praying. Then when he was ending that, God, let there be glory in the church from generation to generation. How will glory be in the church? The next verse. So the next verse is what? 4, verse 1.

we talk about church, it is associated with glory. When the first tent or the tabernacle was made, in Exodus chapter 34 and 35, first tabernacle, which represented the church, the temple of God. This is what the scripture says. Exodus chapter 40. Then the cloud covered the tent of meeting, and the glory of the Lord filled the tabernacle. The tabernacle was a tent. What filled the tabernacle? The glory of the Lord. 35, the next verse. Moses could not what? Enter the tent of meeting, because the cloud had settled on it, and the glory of the Lord filled the tabernacle. This was when God told Moses to build the tabernacle, a dwelling place for him. And the Bible says that the glory of the Lord filled that house, the tent, and Moses could not enter because of the cloud. Why? Because the glory of the Lord filled the tabernacle. Many years hence, they were supposed to move from the tent to the temple that Solomon built. And this is what was written about it. In chapter 5, verse 13 and 15, they were bringing the articles and the ark from this tent, or from the tent, into the temple. This is what the scripture said concerning what happened. The trumpeters and the musicians joined in unison to give praise and thanks to the Lord, accompanied by trumpets, cymbals, and other instruments. The singers raised their voices in praise to the Lord and sang, "He is good. His love endures forever." Shall we read the last line? Then the temple of the Lord was filled with the cloud. Now, he said, the cloud, a particular cloud. This cloud has been with them since they crossed the Red Sea. The cloud. The next verse, 14. Shall we read 14? And the priests could not enter. Now listen. The first one, they say Moses could not enter. The priests could not perform their services because of the cloud. For the glory of the Lord filled, Exodus says, the tabernacle. Now filled what? The temple of God. The glory of the Lord filled the temple of the Lord. Now, it's as if to say that the most important thing that should fill the temple of God, or the house of God, or the church, is not the priest, it's not Moses, it's what? The glory of God. Now, chapter 7, verse 1 and 2. Now, chapter 5, they have brought the articles and the Ark of Covenant. And chapter 6, Solomon prays and dedicates the temple, praying that the eyes and the ears of the Lord will be attentive to whatever goes on in the temple. And then, this is how God responded. Shall we read together? When Solomon finished praying, fire came down from heaven and consumed the burnt offering and the sacrifices, and the glory of the Lord filled the temple again. Verse 2. The priests, what? Could not enter. If it were to be in Exodus, who couldn't enter? Moses. Because that time, the priesthood was about being established. Now, the priests could not enter the temple of the Lord. Why? Because the glory of the Lord filled it. Ezekiel chapter 7, verse 11. When Solomon had finished the temple of the Lord, and the royal palace, and had succeeded in carrying out all he had in mind to do in the temple of the Lord and his own house, his own palace. Now verse 12, pay attention to 12. The Lord appeared to who? Him, Solomon, at night, and said, "I have heard your prayer, and I've chosen this place for myself as a temple for, see, when we come to church, we do sacrifices. We give, we sacrifice.

0: Verse 13. When I shut up the heavens so that there is no rain, or command locusts to devour the land, or send a plague among the people. Verse 14 is the big one. Shall we read together? No, shout it. Shall we? Let's start.
1: Asaba FM.
0: If is a conditional clause. He says that all the prayer you have prayed, I've heard it. I've heard it. I've taken this place to be my own temple. My ears and my eyes will be here, just as you have requested. But it depends on my people. Whether I will dwell amongst them, whether my glory will continue to be in the house, it depends on my people. If my people, so that is the condition, who are called by my name, will humble themselves and pray, seek my face, and turn from their wicked ways, then I'll hear from heaven, and I'll forgive their sins, and I'll heal their land. So whether I be with them, my glory stays with them or not, it depends on them. If that does not happen, let's read verse 19 of the same chapter. But if you turn away and forsake the decrees and the commands I've given you, and go off to serve other gods and worship them, 20, then I will uproot Israel from my land, which I have given them, and I will reject this temple I have consecrated for my name. I will reject it. What that means is that my glory is not going to be in there. I will make it a byword and an object of ridicule among all the nations, all the peoples. Verse 21. Now listen. This temple will become a heap of rubble. All who pass by will be appalled and say, why has the Lord done such a thing to this land and to this temple?
1: Asempa FM.
0: Let's read the response. People will answer, because they have forsaken the Lord. It depended on them, not God. And the God of the ancestors who brought them out of Egypt, and have embraced other gods, worshiping and serving them. That is why he brought all this disaster on them. Are we clear? So, whether the glory of God will be in the church from generation to generation depends on who? Depends on who? Us. Let's go back to Ephesians 4, verse 1. So, in Ephesians chapter 3, verse 21, Paul prays that there may be glory in the church. And the apostle Paul says that, as prisoners of the Lord, then, I urge you to live a life worthy of the calling you have received. When you do that, then the glory of the Lord will be in his church. Have I communicated? Fine. So whether the glory of God be in the church or not, it depends on you. Whether the glory of God be in your temple depends on who you are, whether you are walking worthy of the calling. So walk worthy of the calling. What is the calling that we have received? 1 Thessalonians 4, verse 7. 1 Thessalonians 4, verse 7. What is the calling we have received? For God did not call us to be impure, but to live a holy life. So when we say walk worthy of the calling we have received, all of us have received a call to live a holy life. And the word holy should not frighten anyone. Just live the way a Christian is supposed to live. In gentleness, in kindness, in peace, and that's all. That is what we mean by a holy life. So the calling we have received is what? A holy call. 2 Timothy 1 verse 9. 2 Timothy 1, 9, please. He has saved us and called us to a holy life. Holy life. Holy life. So that is the calling. Galatians 1, verse 24, the last one. As for this,